lower 80s. Light winds becoming southeast 5 to 10 miles per hour in the afternoon. Gusts up to 20 miles per hour. Saturday night, showers likely and a slight chance of thunderstorms. Lows in the upper 60s. Southeast winds 5 to 10 miles per hour. Gusts up to 20 miles per hour in the evening. Chance of rain 70%. Sunday, showers likely and a slight chance of thunderstorms. Highs in the lower 80s. West winds 5 to 10 miles per hour, becoming northwest 10 to 15 miles per hour in the afternoon. Gusts up to 25 miles per hour. Chance of rain 70%. Sunday night, mostly clear. Lows in the upper 50s. Northwest winds 5 to 15 miles per hour. Gusts up to 25 miles per hour in the evening. Monday, sunny. Highs in the lower 80s. Monday night, mostly clear. Lows in the mid-50s. Tuesday, mostly sunny. Highs in the lower 80s. Tuesday night, showers likely. Lows in the lower 60s. Chance of rain 60%. Wednesday, showers likely and a chance of thunderstorms. Highs in the upper 70s. Chance of rain 70%. Wednesday night, partly cloudy. Lows in the mid-50s. Thursday, mostly sunny. Highs in the mid-70s. Thursday night, partly cloudy. Lows in the mid-50s. Friday, mostly sunny in the morning, then becoming partly sunny. Highs in the mid-70s. 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From the broadcast tower of Central Michigan University, courtesy of the CMU Public Broadcast Center. The current time is 8:05 p.m. Eastern Daylight Time. Conditions around the area at 7 p.m. At Mount Pleasant, it was sunny. The temperature was 82 degrees, the dew point 52, and the relative humidity 34%. The wind was east at 6 miles an hour. The pressure was 30.11 inches and steady. Across the remainder of south-central lower Michigan, skies ranged from sunny to mostly sunny, and temperatures were between 77 and 82 degrees. Elsewhere in central and northern lower Michigan, temperatures were between 76 and 79 degrees. At Pellston, it was sunny. It was mostly sunny at Cadillac and Alpena. At Traverse City, it was cloudy. Across southern lower Michigan, temperatures were between 80 and 82 degrees. At Lansing, it was sunny. At Kalamazoo, it was mostly sunny. At Detroit, it was cloudy. In the Upper Peninsula, Sault Ste. Marie was 73 degrees under sunny skies, and in Marquette, it was sunny with a temperature of 70. In neighboring states, Chicago was 78 degrees under partly sunny skies. In Cleveland, it was mostly sunny and the temperature was 79. Once again, at 7 p.m., Mount Pleasant was 82 degrees under sunny skies. Now here is your local forecast. Through early evening, mostly sunny. Highs in the mid-80s. Northeast winds 5 to 10 miles per hour. Tonight, partly cloudy. Lows in the upper 50s. East winds 5 to 10 miles per hour with gusts to around 20 miles per hour in the evening becoming light. Saturday, partly sunny in the morning then becoming cloudy. Highs in the lower 80s. Light winds becoming southeast 5 to 10 miles per hour in the afternoon. Gusts up to 20 miles per hour. Saturday night, showers likely and a slight chance of thunderstorms. Lows in the upper 60s. Southeast winds 5 to 10 miles per hour. Gusts up to 20 miles per hour in the evening. Chance of rain 70%. Sunday, showers likely and a slight chance of thunderstorms. Highs in the lower 80s. West winds 5 to 10 miles per hour, becoming northwest 10 to 15 miles per hour in the afternoon. Gusts up to 25 miles per hour. Chance of rain 70%.
Sunday night, mostly clear. Lows in the upper 50s. Northwest winds 5 to 15 miles per hour. Gusts up to 25 miles per hour in the evening. Monday, sunny. Highs in the lower 80s. Monday night, mostly clear. Lows in the mid-50s. Tuesday, mostly sunny. Highs in the lower 80s. Tuesday night, showers likely. Lows in the lower 60s. Chance of rain 60%. Wednesday, showers likely and a chance of thunderstorms. Highs in the upper 70s. Chance of rain 70%. Wednesday night, partly cloudy. Lows in the mid-50s. Thursday, mostly sunny. Highs in the mid-70s. Thursday night, partly cloudy. Lows in the mid-50s. Friday, mostly sunny in the morning, then becoming partly sunny. Highs in the mid-70s. 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The current time is 8:09 p.m. Eastern Daylight Time. Conditions around the area at 7 p.m. At Mount Pleasant, it was sunny. The temperature was 82 degrees, the dew point 52, and the relative humidity 34%. The wind was east at 6 miles an hour. The pressure was 30.11 inches and steady. Across the remainder of south-central lower Michigan, skies ranged from sunny to mostly sunny, and temperatures were between 77 and 82 degrees. Elsewhere in central and northern lower Michigan, temperatures were between 76 and 79 degrees. At Pellston, it was sunny. It was mostly sunny at Cadillac and Alpena. At Traverse City, it was cloudy. Across southern lower Michigan, temperatures were between 80 and 82 degrees. At Lansing, it was sunny. At Kalamazoo, it was mostly sunny. At Detroit, it was cloudy. In the Upper Peninsula, Sault Ste. Marie was 73 degrees under sunny skies, and in Marquette, it was sunny with a temperature of 70. In neighboring states, Chicago was 78 degrees under partly sunny skies. In Cleveland, it was mostly sunny and the temperature was 79. Once again, at 7 p.m., Mount Pleasant was 82 degrees under sunny skies. Now here is your local forecast. Through early evening, mostly sunny. Highs in the mid-80s. Northeast winds 5 to 10 miles per hour. Tonight, partly cloudy. Lows in the upper 50s. East winds 5 to 10 miles per hour with gusts to around 20 miles per hour in the evening, becoming light. Saturday, partly sunny in the morning, then becoming cloudy. Highs in the lower 80s. Light winds becoming southeast 5 to 10 miles per hour in the afternoon. Gusts up to 20 miles per hour. Saturday night, showers likely and a slight chance of thunderstorms. Lows in the upper 60s. Southeast winds 5 to 10 miles per hour. Gusts up to 20 miles per hour in the evening. Chance of rain 70%. Sunday, showers likely and a slight chance of thunderstorms. Highs in the lower 80s. West winds 5 to 10 miles per hour, becoming northwest 10 to 15 miles per hour in the afternoon. Gusts up to 25 miles per hour. Chance of rain 70%. Sunday night, mostly clear. Lows in the upper 50s. Northwest winds 5 to 15 miles per hour. Gusts up to 25 miles per hour in the evening. Monday, sunny. Highs in the lower 80s. Monday night, mostly clear. Lows in the mid-50s. Tuesday, mostly sunny. Highs in the lower 80s. Tuesday night, showers likely. Lows in the lower 60s. Chance of rain 60%. Wednesday, showers likely and a chance of thunderstorms. Highs in the upper 70s. Chance of rain 70%. Wednesday night, partly cloudy. Lows in the mid-50s.
Thursday, mostly sunny. Highs in the mid-70s. Thursday night, partly cloudy. Lows in the mid-50s. Friday, mostly sunny in the morning, then becoming partly sunny. Highs in the mid-70s. 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The current time is 8:13 p.m. Eastern Daylight Time. Conditions around the area at 7 p.m. At Mount Pleasant, it was sunny. The temperature was 82 degrees, the dew point 52, and the relative humidity 34%. The wind was east at 6 miles an hour. The pressure was 30.11 inches and steady. Across the remainder of south central lower Michigan, skies ranged from sunny to mostly sunny, and temperatures were between 77 and 82 degrees. Elsewhere in central and northern lower Michigan, temperatures were between 76 and 79 degrees. At Pellston, it was sunny. It was mostly sunny at Cadillac and Alpena. At Traverse City, it was cloudy. Across southern lower Michigan, temperatures were between 80 and 82 degrees. At Lansing, it was sunny. At Kalamazoo, it was mostly sunny. At Detroit, it was cloudy. In the Upper Peninsula, Sault Ste. Marie was 73 degrees under sunny skies, and in Marquette, it was sunny with a temperature of 70. In neighboring states, Chicago was 78 degrees under partly sunny skies. In Cleveland, it was mostly sunny and the temperature was 79. Once again, at 7 p.m., Mount Pleasant was 82 degrees under sunny skies. Conditions around the area at 8 p.m. At Mount Pleasant, it was clear. The temperature was 77 degrees, the dew point 59, and the relative humidity 53%. The wind was east at 7 miles an hour. The pressure was 30.12 inches and rising. Across the remainder of south central lower Michigan, skies ranged from clear to partly cloudy, and temperatures were between 73 and 79 degrees. Elsewhere in central and northern lower Michigan, skies ranged from partly cloudy to mostly cloudy, and temperatures were between 72 and 77 degrees. Across southern lower Michigan, temperatures were between 77 and 80 degrees. At Lansing, it was clear. At Kalamazoo, it was partly cloudy. At Detroit, it was cloudy. In the Upper Peninsula, Sault Ste. Marie was 69 degrees under partly cloudy skies, and in Marquette, it was clear with a temperature of 68. In neighboring states, Chicago was 75 degrees under cloudy skies. In Cleveland, it was mostly cloudy and the temperature was 77. Once again, at 8 p.m., Mount Pleasant was 77 degrees under clear skies. Now here is your local forecast. Through early evening, mostly sunny. Highs in the mid-80s. Northeast winds 5 to 10 miles per hour. Tonight, partly cloudy. Lows in the upper 50s. East winds 5 to 10 miles per hour with gusts to around 20 miles per hour in the evening becoming light. Saturday, partly sunny in the morning then becoming cloudy. Highs in the lower 80s. Light winds becoming southeast 5 to 10 miles per hour in the afternoon. Gusts up to 20 miles per hour. Saturday night, showers likely and a slight chance of thunderstorms. Lows in the upper 60s. Southeast winds 5 to 10 miles per hour. Gusts up to 20 miles per hour in the evening. Chance of rain 70%. Sunday, showers likely and a slight chance of thunderstorms. Highs in the lower 80s. West winds 5 to 10 miles per hour becoming northwest 10 to 15 miles per hour in the afternoon. Gusts up to 25 miles per hour. Chance of rain 70%. Sunday night, mostly clear. Lows in the upper 50s. Northwest winds 5 to 15 miles per hour. Gusts up to 25 miles per hour in the evening. Monday, sunny.
Highs in the lower 80s.

1.525 megahertz from the broadcast tower of Central Michigan University, courtesy of the CMU Public Broadcast Center. The current time is 8:19 p.m. Eastern Daylight Time. Conditions around the area at 8 p.m. At Mount Pleasant, it was clear. The temperature was 77 degrees, the dew point 59, and the relative humidity 53%. The wind was east at 7 miles an hour. The pressure was 30.12 inches and rising. Across the remainder of south-central lower Michigan, skies ranged from clear to partly cloudy, and temperatures were between 73 and 79 degrees. Elsewhere in central and northern lower Michigan, skies ranged from partly cloudy to mostly cloudy, and temperatures were between 72 and 77 degrees. Across southern lower Michigan, temperatures were between 77 and 80 degrees. At Lansing, it was clear. At Kalamazoo, it was partly cloudy. At Detroit, it was cloudy. In the Upper Peninsula, Sault Ste. Marie was 69 degrees under partly cloudy skies, and in Marquette, it was clear with a temperature of 68. In neighboring states, Chicago was 75 degrees under cloudy skies. In Cleveland, it was mostly cloudy and the temperature was 77. Once again, at 8 p.m., Mount Pleasant was 77 degrees under clear skies. Now here is your local forecast. Through early evening, mostly sunny. Highs in the mid-80s. Northeast winds 5 to 10 miles per hour. Tonight, partly cloudy. Lows in the upper 50s. East winds 5 to 10 miles per hour with gusts to around 20 miles per hour in the evening becoming light. Saturday, partly sunny in the morning then becoming cloudy. Highs in the lower 80s. Light winds becoming southeast 5 to 10 miles per hour in the afternoon. Gusts up to 20 miles per hour. Saturday night, showers likely and a slight chance of thunderstorms. Lows in the upper 60s. Southeast winds 5 to 10 miles per hour. Gusts up to 20 miles per hour in the evening. Chance of rain 70%. Sunday, showers likely and a slight chance of thunderstorms. Highs in the lower 80s. West winds 5 to 10 miles per hour becoming northwest 10 to 15 miles per hour in the afternoon. Gusts up to 25 miles per hour. Chance of rain 70%. Sunday night, mostly clear. Lows in the upper 50s. Northwest winds 5 to 15 miles per hour. Gusts up to 25 miles per hour in the evening. Monday, sunny. Highs in the lower 80s. Monday night, mostly clear. Lows in the mid-50s. Tuesday, mostly sunny. Highs in the lower 80s. Tuesday night, showers likely. Lows in the lower 60s. Chance of rain 60%. Wednesday, showers likely and a chance of thunderstorms. Highs in the upper 70s. Chance of rain 70%. Wednesday night, partly cloudy. Lows in the mid-50s. Thursday, mostly sunny. Highs in the mid-70s. Thursday night, partly cloudy. Lows in the mid-50s. Friday, mostly sunny in the morning, then becoming partly sunny. Highs in the mid-70s. 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The current time is 8:23 p.m. Eastern Daylight Time. Conditions around the area at 8 p.m. At Mount Pleasant, it was clear. The temperature was 77 degrees, the dew point 59, and the relative humidity 53%. The wind was east at 7 miles an hour. The pressure was 30.12 inches and rising. Across the remainder of south-central lower Michigan, skies ranged from clear to partly cloudy, and temperatures were between 73 and 79 degrees. Elsewhere in central and northern lower Michigan, skies ranged from partly cloudy to mostly cloudy, and temperatures were between 72

77 degrees. Across southern lower Michigan, temperatures were between 77 and 80 degrees. At Lansing, it was clear. At Kalamazoo, it was partly cloudy. At Detroit, it was cloudy. In the Upper Peninsula, Sault Ste. Marie was 69 degrees under partly cloudy skies, and in Marquette, it was clear with a temperature of 68. In neighboring states, Chicago was 75 degrees under cloudy skies. In Cleveland, it was mostly cloudy and the temperature was 77. Once again, at 8 p.m., Mount Pleasant was 77 degrees under clear skies. Now here is your local forecast. Through early evening, mostly sunny. Highs in the mid-80s. Northeast winds 5 to 10 miles per hour. Tonight, partly cloudy. Lows in the upper 50s. East winds 5 to 10 miles per hour with gusts to around 20 miles per hour in the evening becoming light. Saturday, partly sunny in the morning then becoming cloudy. Highs in the lower 80s. Light winds becoming southeast 5 to 10 miles per hour in the afternoon. Gusts up to 20 miles per hour. Saturday night, showers likely and a slight chance of thunderstorms. Lows in the upper 60s. Southeast winds 5 to 10 miles per hour. Gusts up to 20 miles per hour in the evening. Chance of rain 70%. Sunday, showers likely and a slight chance of thunderstorms. Highs in the lower 80s. West winds 5 to 10 miles per hour becoming northwest 10 to 15 miles per hour in the afternoon. Gusts up to 25 miles per hour. Chance of rain 70%. Sunday night, mostly clear. Lows in the upper 50s. Northwest winds 5 to 15 miles per hour. Gusts up to 25 miles per hour in the evening. Monday, sunny. Highs in the lower 80s. Monday night, mostly clear. Lows in the mid-50s. Tuesday, mostly sunny. Highs in the lower 80s. Tuesday night, showers likely. Lows in the lower 60s. Chance of rain 60%. Wednesday, showers likely and a chance of thunderstorms. Highs in the upper 70s. Chance of rain 70%. Wednesday night, partly cloudy. Lows in the mid-50s. Thursday, mostly sunny. Highs in the mid-70s. Thursday night, partly cloudy. Lows in the mid-50s. Friday, mostly sunny in the morning, then becoming partly sunny. Highs in the mid-70s. 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The current time is 8:27 p.m. Eastern Daylight Time. Conditions around the area at 8 p.m. At Mount Pleasant, it was clear. The temperature was 77 degrees, the dew point 59, and the relative humidity 53%. The wind was east at 7 miles an hour. The pressure was 30.12 inches and rising. Across the remainder of south-central lower Michigan, skies ranged from clear to partly cloudy, and temperatures were between 73 and 79 degrees. Elsewhere in central and northern lower Michigan, skies ranged from partly cloudy to mostly cloudy, and temperatures were between 72 and 77 degrees. Across southern lower Michigan, temperatures were between 77 and 80 degrees. At Lansing, it was clear. At Kalamazoo, it was partly cloudy. At Detroit, it was cloudy. In the Upper Peninsula, Sault Ste. Marie was 69 degrees under partly cloudy skies, and in Marquette, it was clear with a temperature of 68. In neighboring states, Chicago was 75 degrees under cloudy skies. In Cleveland, it was mostly cloudy and the temperature was 77. Once again, at 8 p.m., Mount Pleasant was 77 degrees under clear skies. Now here is your local forecast. Through early evening, mostly sunny. Highs in the mid-80s. Northeast winds.

5 to 10 miles per hour. Tonight, partly cloudy. Lows in the upper 50s. East winds 5 to 10 miles per hour with gusts to around 20 miles per hour in the evening, becoming light. Saturday, partly sunny in the morning, then becoming cloudy. Highs in the lower 80s. Light winds becoming southeast 5 to 10 miles per hour in the afternoon. Gusts up to 20 miles per hour. Saturday night, showers likely and a slight chance of thunderstorms. Lows in the upper 60s. Southeast winds 5 to 10 miles per hour. Gusts up to 20 miles per hour in the evening. Chance of rain 70%. Sunday, showers likely and a slight chance of thunderstorms. Highs in the lower 80s. West winds 5 to 10 miles per hour, becoming northwest 10 to 15 miles per hour in the afternoon. Gusts up to 25 miles per hour. Chance of rain 70%. Sunday night, mostly clear. Lows in the upper 50s. Northwest winds 5 to 15 miles per hour. Gusts up to 25 miles per hour in the evening. Monday, sunny. Highs in the lower 80s. Monday night, mostly clear. Lows in the mid-50s. Tuesday, mostly sunny. Highs in the lower 80s. Tuesday night, showers likely. Lows in the lower 60s. Chance of rain 60%. Wednesday, showers likely and a chance of thunderstorms. Highs in the upper 70s. Chance of rain 70%. Wednesday night, partly cloudy. Lows in the mid-50s. Thursday, mostly sunny. Highs in the mid-70s. Thursday night, partly cloudy. Lows in the mid-50s. Friday, mostly sunny in the morning, then becoming partly sunny. Highs in the mid-70s. 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From the broadcast tower of Central Michigan University, courtesy of the CMU Public Broadcast Center. The current time is 8:31 p.m. Eastern Daylight Time. Conditions around the area at 8 p.m. At Mount Pleasant, it was clear. The temperature was 77 degrees, the dew point 59, and the relative humidity 53%. The wind was east at 7 miles an hour. The pressure was 30.12 inches and rising. Across the remainder of south-central lower Michigan, skies ranged from clear to partly cloudy, and temperatures were between 73 and 79 degrees. Elsewhere in central and northern lower Michigan, skies ranged from partly cloudy to mostly cloudy, and temperatures were between 72 and 77 degrees. Across southern lower Michigan, temperatures were between 77 and 80 degrees. At Lansing, it was clear. At Kalamazoo, it was partly cloudy. At Detroit, it was cloudy. In the Upper Peninsula, Sault Ste. Marie was 69 degrees under partly cloudy skies, and in Marquette, it was clear with a temperature of 68. In neighboring states, Chicago was 75 degrees under cloudy skies. In Cleveland, it was mostly cloudy and the temperature was 77. Once again, at 8 p.m., Mount Pleasant was 77 degrees under clear skies. Now here is your local forecast. Through early evening, mostly sunny. Highs in the mid-80s. Northeast winds 5 to 10 miles per hour. Tonight, partly cloudy. Lows in the upper 50s. East winds 5 to 10 miles per hour with gusts to around 20 miles per hour in the evening, becoming light. Tonight, partly cloudy. Lows in the upper 50s. East winds 5 to 10 miles per hour with gusts to around 20 miles per hour in the evening, becoming light. Saturday, partly sunny in the morning, then becoming cloudy. Highs in the lower 80s. Light winds becoming southeast 5 to 10 miles per hour in the afternoon. Gusts up to 20 miles per hour. Saturday night, showers likely and a slight chance of thunderstorms. Lows in the upper 60s. Southeast winds 5 to 10 miles per hour. Gusts

northeast winds 5 to 10 miles per hour with gusts to around 20 miles per hour in the evening, becoming light. Saturday, partly sunny in the morning, then becoming cloudy. Highs in the lower 80s. Light winds becoming southeast 5 to 10 miles per hour in the afternoon. Gusts up to 20 miles per hour. Saturday night, showers likely and a slight chance of thunderstorms. Lows in the upper 60s. Southeast winds 5 to 10 miles per hour. Gusts up to 20 miles per hour in the evening. Chance of rain 70%. Sunday, showers likely and a slight chance of thunderstorms. Highs in the lower 80s. West winds 5 to 10 miles per hour, becoming northwest 10 to 15 miles per hour in the afternoon. Gusts up to 25 miles per hour. Chance of rain 70%. Sunday night, mostly clear. Lows in the upper 50s. Northwest winds 5 to 15 miles per hour. Gusts up to 25 miles per hour in the evening. Monday, sunny. Highs in the lower 80s. Monday night, mostly clear. Lows in the mid 50s. Tuesday, mostly sunny. Highs in the lower 80s. Tuesday night, showers likely. Lows in the lower 60s. Chance of rain 60%. Wednesday, showers likely and a chance of thunderstorms. Highs in the upper 70s. Chance of rain 70%. Wednesday night, partly cloudy. Lows in the mid-50s. Thursday, mostly sunny. Highs in the mid-70s. Thursday night, partly cloudy. Lows in the mid-50s. Friday, mostly sunny in the morning, then becoming partly sunny. Highs in the mid-70s. 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The current time is 8:56 p.m. Eastern Daylight Time. Conditions around the area at 8 p.m. At Mount Pleasant, it was clear. The temperature was 77 degrees, the dew point 59, and the relative humidity 53%. The wind was east at 7 miles an hour. The pressure was 30.12 inches and rising. Across the remainder of south-central lower Michigan, skies ranged from clear to partly cloudy, and temperatures were between 73 and 79 degrees. Elsewhere in central and northern lower Michigan, skies ranged from partly cloudy to mostly cloudy, and temperatures were between 72 and 77 degrees. Across southern lower Michigan, temperatures were between 77 and 80 degrees. At Lansing, it was clear. At Kalamazoo, it was partly cloudy. At Detroit, it was cloudy. In the Upper Peninsula, Sault Ste. Marie was 69 degrees under partly cloudy skies, and in Marquette, it was clear with a temperature of 68. In neighboring states, Chicago was 75 degrees under cloudy skies. In Cleveland, it was mostly cloudy and the temperature was 77. Once again, at 8 p.m., Mount Pleasant was 77 degrees under clear skies. Now here is your local forecast. Through early evening, mostly sunny. Highs in the mid-80s. Northeast winds 5 to 10 miles per hour. Tonight, partly cloudy. Lows in the upper 50s. East winds 5 to 10 miles per hour with gusts to around 20 miles per hour in the evening, becoming light. Saturday, partly sunny in the morning, then becoming cloudy. Highs in the lower 80s. Light winds becoming southeast 5 to 10 miles per hour in the afternoon. Gusts up to 20 miles per hour. Saturday night, showers likely and a slight chance of thunderstorms. Lows in the upper 60s. Southeast winds 5 to 10 miles per hour. Gusts up to 20 miles per hour in the evening. Chance of rain 70%. Sunday, showers likely and a slight chance of thunderstorms. Highs in the lower 80s. West winds 5 to 10 miles per hour, becoming northwest 10 to 15 miles per hour in the afternoon.
Gusts up to 25 miles per hour. Chance of rain 70%. Sunday night, mostly clear. Lows in the upper 50s. Northwest winds 5 to 15 miles per hour. Gusts up to 25 miles per hour in the evening. Monday, sunny. Highs in the lower 80s. Monday night, mostly clear. Lows in the mid-50s. Tuesday, mostly sunny. Highs in the lower 80s. Tuesday night, showers likely. Lows in the lower 60s. Chance of rain 60%. Wednesday, showers likely and a chance of thunderstorms. Highs in the upper 70s. Chance of rain 70%. Wednesday night, partly cloudy. Lows in the mid-50s. Thursday, mostly sunny. Highs in the mid-70s. Thursday night, partly cloudy. Lows in the mid-50s. Friday, mostly sunny in the morning, then becoming partly sunny. Highs in the mid-70s. 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The current time is 9 p.m. Eastern Daylight Time. Conditions around the area at 8 p.m. At Mount Pleasant, it was clear. The temperature was 77 degrees, the dew point 59, and the relative humidity 53%. The wind was east at 7 miles an hour. The pressure was 30.12 inches and rising. Across the remainder of south-central lower Michigan, skies ranged from clear to partly cloudy, and temperatures were between 73 and 79 degrees. Elsewhere in central and northern lower Michigan, skies ranged from partly cloudy to mostly cloudy, and temperatures were between 72 and 77 degrees. Across southern lower Michigan, temperatures were between 77 and 80 degrees. At Lansing, it was clear. At Kalamazoo, it was partly cloudy. At Detroit, it was cloudy. In the Upper Peninsula, Sault Ste. Marie was 69 degrees under partly cloudy skies, and in Marquette, it was clear with a temperature of 68. In neighboring states, Chicago was 75 degrees under cloudy skies. In Cleveland, it was mostly cloudy and the temperature was 77. Once again, at 8 p.m., Mount Pleasant was 77 degrees under clear skies. Now here is your local forecast. Through early evening, mostly sunny. Highs in the mid-80s. Northeast winds 5 to 10 miles per hour. Tonight, partly cloudy. Lows in the upper 50s. East winds 5 to 10 miles per hour with gusts to around 20 miles per hour in the evening becoming light. Saturday, partly sunny in the morning then becoming cloudy. Highs in the lower 80s. Light winds becoming southeast 5 to 10 miles per hour in the afternoon. Gusts up to 20 miles per hour. Saturday night, showers likely and a slight chance of thunderstorms. Lows in the upper 60s. Southeast winds 5 to 10 miles per hour. Gusts up to 20 miles per hour in the evening. Chance of rain 70%. Sunday, showers likely and a slight chance of thunderstorms. Highs in the lower 80s. West winds 5 to 10 miles per hour becoming northwest 10 to 15 miles per hour in the afternoon. Gusts up to 25 miles per hour. Chance of rain 70%. Sunday night, mostly clear. Lows in the upper 50s. Northwest winds 5 to 15 miles per hour. Gusts up to 25 miles per hour in the evening. Monday, sunny. Highs in the lower 80s. Monday night, mostly clear. Lows in the mid-50s. Tuesday, mostly sunny. Highs in the lower 80s. Tuesday night, showers likely. Lows in the lower 60s. Chance of rain 60%. Wednesday, showers likely and a chance of thunderstorms. Highs in the upper 70s. Chance of rain 70%. Wednesday night, partly cloudy. Lows
in the mid-50s. Thursday, mostly sunny. Highs in the mid-70s. Thursday night, partly cloudy. Lows in the mid-50s. Friday, mostly sunny in the morning, then becoming partly sunny. Highs in the mid-70s. 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The current time is 9:04 p.m. Eastern Daylight Time. Conditions around the area at 8 p.m. At Mount Pleasant, it was clear. The temperature was 77 degrees. The dew point 59, and the relative humidity 53%. The wind was east at 7 miles an hour. The pressure was 30.12 inches and rising. Across the remainder of south-central lower Michigan, skies ranged from clear to partly cloudy, and temperatures were between 73 and 79 degrees. Elsewhere in central and northern lower Michigan, skies ranged from partly cloudy to mostly cloudy, and temperatures were between 72 and 77 degrees. Across southern lower Michigan, temperatures were between 77 and 80 degrees. At Lansing, it was clear. At Kalamazoo, it was partly cloudy. At Detroit, it was cloudy. In the Upper Peninsula, Sault Ste. Marie was 69 degrees under partly cloudy skies, and in Marquette, it was clear with a temperature of 68. In neighboring states, Chicago was 75 degrees under cloudy skies. In Cleveland, it was mostly cloudy and the temperature was 77. Once again, at 8 p.m., Mount Pleasant was 77 degrees under clear skies. Now here is your local forecast. Through early evening, mostly sunny. Highs in the mid-80s. Northeast winds 5 to 10 miles per hour. Tonight, partly cloudy. Lows in the upper 50s. East winds 5 to 10 miles per hour with gusts to around 20 miles per hour in the evening becoming light. Saturday, partly sunny in the morning then becoming cloudy. Highs in the lower 80s. Light winds becoming southeast 5 to 10 miles per hour in the afternoon. Gusts up to 20 miles per hour. Saturday night, showers likely and a slight chance of thunderstorms. Lows in the upper 60s. Southeast winds 5 to 10 miles per hour. Gusts up to 20 miles per hour in the evening. Chance of rain 70%. Sunday, showers likely and a slight chance of thunderstorms. Highs in the lower 80s. West winds 5 to 10 miles per hour becoming northwest 10 to 15 miles per hour in the afternoon. Gusts up to 25 miles per hour. Chance of rain 70%. Sunday night, mostly clear. Lows in the upper 50s. Northwest winds 5 to 15 miles per hour. Gusts up to 25 miles per hour in the evening. Monday, sunny. Highs in the lower 80s. Monday night, mostly clear. Lows in the mid-50s. Tuesday, mostly sunny. Highs in the lower 80s. Tuesday night, showers likely. Lows in the lower 60s. Chance of rain 60%. Wednesday, showers likely and a chance of thunderstorms. Highs in the upper 70s. Chance of rain 70%. Wednesday night, partly cloudy. Lows in the mid-50s. Thursday, mostly sunny. Highs in the mid-70s. Thursday night, partly cloudy. Lows in the mid-50s. Friday, mostly sunny in the morning, then becoming partly sunny. Highs in the mid-70s. 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From the broadcast tower of Central Michigan University, courtesy of the CMU Public Broadcast Center. The current time is 9:08 p.m. Eastern Daylight Time. Conditions around the area at 8 p.m. At Mount Pleasant, it was clear. The temperature was 77 degrees, the dew point 59, and the relative humidity 53%.
The wind was east at 7 miles an hour. The pressure was 30.12 inches and rising. Across the remainder of south-central lower Michigan, skies ranged from clear to partly cloudy, and temperatures were between 73 and 79 degrees. Elsewhere in central and northern lower Michigan, skies ranged from partly cloudy to mostly cloudy, and temperatures were between 72 and 77 degrees. Across southern lower Michigan, temperatures were between 77 and 80 degrees. At Lansing, it was clear. At Kalamazoo, it was partly cloudy. At Detroit, it was cloudy. In the Upper Peninsula, Sault Ste. Marie was 69 degrees under partly cloudy skies, and in Marquette, it was clear with a temperature of 68. In neighboring states, Chicago was 75 degrees under cloudy skies. In Cleveland, it was mostly cloudy and the temperature was 77. Once again, at 8 p.m., Mount Pleasant was 77 degrees under clear skies. Now here is your local forecast. Through early evening, mostly sunny. Highs in the mid-80s. Northeast winds 5 to 10 miles per hour. Tonight, partly cloudy. Lows in the upper 50s. East winds 5 to 10 miles per hour with gusts to around 20 miles per hour in the evening becoming light. Saturday, partly sunny in the morning then becoming cloudy. Highs in the lower 80s. Light winds becoming southeast 5 to 10 miles per hour in the afternoon. Gusts up to 20 miles per hour. Saturday night, showers likely and a slight chance of thunderstorms. Lows in the upper 60s. Southeast winds 5 to 10 miles per hour. Gusts up to 20 miles per hour in the evening. Chance of rain 70%. Sunday, showers likely and a slight chance of thunderstorms. Highs in the lower 80s. West winds 5 to 10 miles per hour becoming northwest 10 to 15 miles per hour in the afternoon. Gusts up to 25 miles per hour. Chance of rain 70%. Sunday night, mostly clear. Lows in the upper 50s. Northwest winds 5 to 15 miles per hour. Gusts up to 25 miles per hour in the evening. Monday, sunny. Highs in the lower 80s. Monday night, mostly clear. Lows in the mid-50s. Tuesday, mostly sunny. Highs in the lower 80s. Tuesday night, showers likely. Lows in the lower 60s. Chance of rain 60%. Wednesday, showers likely and a chance of thunderstorms. Highs in the upper 70s. Chance of rain 70%. Wednesday night, partly cloudy. Lows in the mid-50s. Thursday, mostly sunny. Highs in the mid-70s. Thursday night, partly cloudy. Lows in the mid-50s. Friday, mostly sunny in the morning, then becoming partly sunny. Highs in the mid-70s. 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The current time is 9:12 p.m. Eastern Daylight Time. Conditions around the area at 8 p.m. At Mount Pleasant, it was clear. The temperature was 77 degrees. The dew point 59, and the relative humidity 53%. The wind was east at 7 miles an hour. The pressure was 30.12 inches and rising. Across the remainder of south-central lower Michigan, skies ranged from clear to partly cloudy, and temperatures were between 73 and 79 degrees. Elsewhere in central and northern lower Michigan, skies ranged from partly cloudy to mostly cloudy, and temperatures were between 72 and 77 degrees. Across southern lower Michigan, temperatures were between 77 and 80 degrees. At Lansing, it was clear. At Kalamazoo, it was partly cloudy. At Detroit, it was cloudy. In the Upper Peninsula, Sault Ste. Marie was 69 degrees under partly cloudy skies, and in Marquette, it was clear with a temperature of 68.
in neighboring states. Chicago was 75 degrees under cloudy skies. In Cleveland, it was mostly cloudy and the temperature was 77. Once again, at 8 p.m., Mount Pleasant was 77 degrees under clear skies. Now here is your local forecast. Through early evening, mostly sunny. Highs in the mid-80s. Northeast winds 5 to 10 miles per hour. Tonight, partly cloudy. Lows in the upper 50s. East winds 5 to 10 miles per hour with gusts to around 20 miles per hour in the evening, becoming light. Saturday, partly sunny in the morning, then becoming cloudy. Highs in the lower 80s. Light winds becoming southeast 5 to 10 miles per hour in the afternoon. Gusts up to 20 miles per hour. Saturday night, showers likely and a slight chance of thunderstorms. Lows in the upper 60s. Southeast winds 5 to 10 miles per hour. Gusts up to 20 miles per hour in the evening. Chance of rain 70%. Sunday, showers likely and a slight chance of thunderstorms. Highs in the lower 80s. West winds 5 to 10 miles per hour, becoming northwest 10 to 15 miles per hour in the afternoon. Gusts up to 25 miles per hour. Chance of rain 70%. Sunday night, mostly clear. Lows in the upper 50s. Northwest winds 5 to 15 miles per hour. Gusts up to 25 miles per hour in the evening. Monday, sunny. Highs in the lower 80s. Monday night, mostly clear. Lows in the mid-50s. Tuesday, mostly sunny. Highs in the lower 80s. Tuesday night, showers likely. Lows in the lower 60s. Chance of rain 60%. Wednesday, showers likely and a chance of thunderstorms. Highs in the upper 70s. Chance of rain 70%. Wednesday night, partly cloudy. Lows in the mid-50s. Thursday, mostly sunny. Highs in the mid-70s. Thursday night, partly cloudy. Lows in the mid-50s. Friday, mostly sunny in the morning, then becoming partly sunny. Highs in the mid-70s. 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From the broadcast tower of Central Michigan University, courtesy of the CMU Public Broadcast Center. The current time is 9:16 p.m. Eastern Daylight Time. Conditions around the area at 9 p.m. At Mount Pleasant, it was clear. The temperature was 73 degrees, the dew point 57, and the relative humidity 56%. The wind was east at 8 miles an hour. The pressure was 30.15 inches and rising. Across the remainder of south-central lower Michigan, skies ranged from clear to partly cloudy, and temperatures were between 68 and 72 degrees. Elsewhere in central and northern lower Michigan, temperatures were between 67 and 72 degrees. It was clear at Cadillac and Helston. At Alpena, it was partly cloudy. At Traverse City, it was mostly cloudy. Across southern lower Michigan, temperatures were between 72 and 78 degrees. It was partly cloudy at Lansing and Kalamazoo. At Detroit, it was cloudy. In the Upper Peninsula, Sault Ste. Marie was 65 degrees under clear skies, and in Marquette, it was clear with a temperature of 63. In neighboring states, Chicago was 74 degrees under cloudy skies. In Cleveland, it was partly cloudy and the temperature was 77. Once again, at 9 p.m., Mount Pleasant was 73 degrees under clear skies. Now here is your local forecast. Through early evening, mostly sunny. Highs in the mid-80s. Northeast winds 5 to 10 miles per hour. Tonight, partly cloudy. Lows in the upper 50s. East winds 5 to 10 miles per hour with gusts to around 20 miles per hour in the evening, becoming light. Saturday, partly sunny in the morning, then becoming cloudy. Highs in the lower 80s.
Light winds becoming southeast 5.

Highs in the lower 80s. Monday night, mostly clear. Lows in the mid-50s. Tuesday, mostly sunny. Highs in the lower 80s. Tuesday night, showers likely. Lows in the lower 60s. Chance of rain 60%. Wednesday, showers likely and a chance of thunderstorms. Highs in the upper 70s. Chance of rain 70%. Wednesday night, partly cloudy. Lows in the mid-50s. Thursday, mostly sunny. Highs in the mid-70s. Thursday night, partly cloudy. Lows in the mid-50s. Friday, mostly sunny in the morning, then becoming partly sunny. Highs in the mid-70s. 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The current time is 9:20 p.m. Eastern Daylight Time. Conditions around the area at 9 p.m. At Mount Pleasant, it was clear. The temperature was 73 degrees. The dew point 57, and the relative humidity 56%. The wind was east at 8 miles an hour. The pressure was 30.15 inches and rising. Across the remainder of south-central lower Michigan, skies ranged from clear to partly cloudy, and temperatures were between 68 and 72 degrees. Elsewhere in central and northern lower Michigan, temperatures were between 67 and 72 degrees. It was clear at Cadillac and Palestine. At Alpena, it was partly cloudy. At Traverse City, it was mostly cloudy. Across southern lower Michigan, temperatures were between 72 and 78 degrees. It was partly cloudy at Lansing and Kalamazoo. At Detroit, it was cloudy. In the Upper Peninsula, Sault Ste. Marie was 65 degrees under clear skies, and in Marquette, it was clear with a temperature of 63. In neighboring states, Chicago was 74 degrees under cloudy skies. In Cleveland, it was partly cloudy and the temperature was 77. Once again, at 9 p.m., Mount Pleasant was 73 degrees under clear skies. Now here is your local forecast. Through early evening, mostly sunny. Highs in the mid-80s. Northeast winds 5 to 10 miles per hour. Tonight, partly cloudy. Lows in the upper 50s. East winds 5 to 10 miles per hour with gusts to around 20 miles per hour in the evening becoming light. Saturday, partly sunny in the morning then becoming cloudy. Highs in the lower 80s. Light winds becoming southeast 5 to 10 miles per hour in the afternoon. Gusts up to 20 miles per hour. Saturday night, showers likely and a slight chance of thunderstorms. Lows in the upper 60s. Southeast winds 5 to 10 miles per hour. Gusts up to 20 miles per hour in the evening. Chance of rain 70%. Sunday, showers likely and a slight chance of thunderstorms. Highs in the lower 80s. West winds 5 to 10 miles per hour becoming northwest 10 to 15 miles per hour in the afternoon. Gusts up to 25 miles per hour. Chance of rain 70%. Sunday night, mostly clear. Lows in the upper 50s. Northwest winds 5 to 15 miles per hour. Gusts up to 25 miles per hour in the evening. Monday, sunny. Highs in the lower 80s. Monday night, mostly clear. Lows in the mid-50s. Tuesday, mostly sunny. Highs in the lower 80s. Tuesday night, showers likely. Lows in the lower 60s. Chance of rain 60%. Wednesday, showers likely and a chance of thunderstorms. Highs in the upper 70s. Chance of rain 70%. Wednesday night, partly cloudy. Lows in the mid-50s. Thursday, mostly sunny. Highs in the mid-70s. Thursday night, partly cloudy. Lows in the mid-50s. Friday, mostly sunny in the morning, then becoming partly sunny.

to 25 miles per hour. Chance of rain 70%. Sunday night, mostly clear. Lows in the upper 50s. Northwest winds 5 to 15 miles per hour. Gusts up to 25 miles per hour in the evening. Monday, sunny. Highs in the lower 80s. Monday night, mostly clear. Lows in the mid-50s. Tuesday, mostly sunny. Highs in the lower 80s. Tuesday night, showers likely. Lows in the lower 60s. Chance of rain 60%. Wednesday, showers likely and a chance of thunderstorms. Highs in the upper 70s. Chance of rain 70%. Wednesday night, partly cloudy. Lows in the mid-50s. Thursday, mostly sunny. Highs in the mid-70s. Thursday night, partly cloudy. Lows in the mid-50s. Friday, mostly sunny in the morning, then becoming partly sunny. Highs in the mid-70s. 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The current time is 10:01 p.m. Eastern Daylight Time. Conditions around the area at 9 p.m. At Mount Pleasant, it was clear. The temperature was 73 degrees, the dew point 57, and the relative humidity 56%. The wind was east at 8 miles an hour. The pressure was 30.15 inches and rising. Across the remainder of south-central lower Michigan, skies ranged from clear to partly cloudy, and temperatures were between 68 and 72 degrees. Elsewhere in central and northern lower Michigan, temperatures were between 67 and 72 degrees. It was clear at Cadillac and Elston. At Alpena, it was partly cloudy. At Traverse City, it was mostly cloudy. Across southern lower Michigan, temperatures were between 72 and 78 degrees. It was partly cloudy at Lansing and Kalamazoo. At Detroit, it was cloudy. In the Upper Peninsula, Sault Ste. Marie was 65 degrees under clear skies, and in Marquette, it was clear with a temperature of 63. In neighboring states, Chicago was 74 degrees under cloudy skies. In Cleveland, it was partly cloudy and the temperature was 77. Once again, at 9 p.m., Mount Pleasant was 73 degrees under clear skies. Now here is your local forecast. Rest of tonight, partly cloudy. Lows in the upper 50s. Light winds. Saturday, partly sunny in the morning, then becoming cloudy. Highs in the lower 80s. Light winds becoming southeast 5 to 10 miles per hour in the afternoon. Gusts up to 20 miles per hour. Saturday night, showers likely and a slight chance of thunderstorms. Lows in the upper 60s. Southeast winds 5 to 10 miles per hour. Gusts up to 20 miles per hour in the evening. Chance of rain 70%. Sunday, showers likely and a slight chance of thunderstorms. Highs in the lower 80s. West winds 5 to 10 miles per hour, becoming northwest 10 to 15 miles per hour in the afternoon. Gusts up to 25 miles per hour. Chance of rain 70%. Sunday night, mostly clear. Lows in the upper 50s. Northwest winds 5 to 15 miles per hour. Gusts up to 25 miles per hour in the evening. Monday, sunny. Highs in the lower 80s. Monday night, mostly clear. Lows in the mid-50s. Tuesday, mostly sunny. Highs in the lower 80s. Tuesday night, showers likely. Lows in the lower 60s. Chance of rain 60%. Wednesday, showers likely and a chance of thunderstorms. Highs in the upper 70s. Chance of rain 70%. Wednesday night, partly cloudy. Lows in the mid-50s. Thursday, mostly sunny. Highs in the mid-70s. Thursday night, partly cloudy.
lows in the mid-50s. Friday, mostly sunny in the morning, then becoming partly sunny. Highs in the mid-70s. 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The current time is 10:04 p.m. Eastern Daylight Time. Conditions around the area at 9 p.m. At Mount Pleasant, it was clear. The temperature was 73 degrees, the dew point 57, and the relative humidity 56%. The wind was east at 8 miles an hour. The pressure was 30.15 inches and rising. Across the remainder of south central lower Michigan, skies ranged from clear to partly cloudy, and temperatures were between 68 and 72 degrees. Elsewhere in central and northern lower Michigan, temperatures were between 67 and 72 degrees. It was clear at Cadillac and Elston. At Alpena, it was partly cloudy. At Traverse City, it was mostly cloudy. Across southern lower Michigan, temperatures were between 72 and 78 degrees. It was partly cloudy at Lansing and Kalamazoo. At Detroit, it was cloudy. In the Upper Peninsula, Sault Ste. Marie was 65 degrees under clear skies, and in Marquette, it was clear with a temperature of 63. In neighboring states, Chicago was 74 degrees under cloudy skies. In Cleveland, it was partly cloudy and the temperature was 77. Once again, at 9 p.m., Mount Pleasant was 73 degrees under clear skies. Now here is your local forecast. Rest of tonight, partly cloudy. Lows in the upper 50s. Light winds. Saturday, partly sunny in the morning, then becoming cloudy. Highs in the lower 80s. Light winds becoming southeast 5 to 10 miles per hour in the afternoon. Gusts up to 20 miles per hour. Saturday night, showers likely and a slight chance of thunderstorms. Lows in the upper 60s. Southeast winds 5 to 10 miles per hour. Gusts up to 20 miles per hour in the evening. Chance of rain 70%. Sunday, showers likely and a slight chance of thunderstorms. Highs in the lower 80s. West winds 5 to 10 miles per hour, becoming northwest 10 to 15 miles per hour in the afternoon. Gusts up to 25 miles per hour. Chance of rain 70%. Sunday night, mostly clear. Lows in the upper 50s. Northwest winds 5 to 15 miles per hour. Gusts up to 25 miles per hour in the evening. Monday, sunny. Highs in the lower 80s. Monday night, mostly clear. Lows in the mid-50s. Tuesday, mostly sunny. Highs in the lower 80s. Tuesday night, showers likely. Lows in the lower 60s. Chance of rain 60%. Wednesday, showers likely and a chance of thunderstorms. Highs in the upper 70s. Chance of rain 70%. Wednesday night, partly cloudy. Lows in the mid-50s. Thursday, mostly sunny. Highs in the mid-70s. Thursday night, partly cloudy. Lows in the mid-50s. Friday, mostly sunny in the morning, then becoming partly sunny. Highs in the mid-70s. 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From the broadcast tower of Central Michigan University, courtesy of the CMU Public Broadcast Center. The current time is 10:08 p.m. Eastern Daylight Time. Conditions around the area at 9 p.m. At Mount Pleasant, it was clear. The temperature was 73 degrees, the dew point 57, and the relative humidity 56%. The wind was east at 8 miles an hour. The pressure was 30.15 inches and rising. Across the remainder of south-central lower Michigan, skies ranged from clear to partly cloudy, and temperatures were between 68 and 72 degrees.
Elsewhere in central and northern lower Michigan, temperatures were between 67 and 72 degrees. It was clear at Cadillac and Elston. At Alpena, it was partly cloudy. At Traverse City, it was mostly cloudy. Across southern lower Michigan, temperatures were between 72 and 78 degrees. It was partly cloudy at Lansing and Kalamazoo. At Detroit, it was cloudy. In the Upper Peninsula, Sault Ste. Marie was 65 degrees under clear skies, and in Marquette, it was clear with a temperature of 63. In neighboring states, Chicago was 74 degrees under cloudy skies. In Cleveland, it was partly cloudy and the temperature was 77. Once again, at 9 p.m., Mount Pleasant was 73 degrees under clear skies. Now here is your local forecast. Rest of tonight, partly cloudy. Lows in the upper 50s. Light winds. Saturday, partly sunny in the morning, then becoming cloudy. Highs in the lower 80s. Light winds becoming southeast 5 to 10 miles per hour in the afternoon. Gusts up to 20 miles per hour. Saturday night, showers likely and a slight chance of thunderstorms. Lows in the upper 60s. Southeast winds 5 to 10 miles per hour. Gusts up to 20 miles per hour in the evening. Chance of rain 70%. Sunday, showers likely and a slight chance of thunderstorms. Highs in the lower 80s. West winds 5 to 10 miles per hour, becoming northwest 10 to 15 miles per hour in the afternoon. Gusts up to 25 miles per hour. Chance of rain 70%. Sunday night, mostly clear. Lows in the upper 50s. Northwest winds 5 to 15 miles per hour. Gusts up to 25 miles per hour in the evening. Monday, sunny. Highs in the lower 80s. Monday night, mostly clear. Lows in the mid-50s. Tuesday, mostly sunny. Highs in the lower 80s. Tuesday night, showers likely. Lows in the lower 60s. Chance of rain 60%. Wednesday, showers likely and a chance of thunderstorms. Highs in the upper 70s. Chance of rain 70%. Wednesday night, partly cloudy. Lows in the mid-50s. Thursday, mostly sunny. Highs in the mid-70s. Thursday night, partly cloudy. Lows in the mid-50s. Friday, mostly sunny in the morning, then becoming partly sunny. Highs in the mid-70s. 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The current time is 10:12 p.m. Eastern Daylight Time. Conditions around the area at 9 p.m. At Mount Pleasant, it was clear. The temperature was 73 degrees. The dew point 57, and the relative humidity 56%. The wind was east at 8 miles an hour. The pressure was 30.15 inches and rising. Across the remainder of south-central lower Michigan, skies ranged from clear to partly cloudy, and temperatures were between 68 and 72 degrees. Elsewhere in central and northern lower Michigan, temperatures were between 67 and 72 degrees. It was clear at Cadillac and Elston. At Alpena, it was partly cloudy. At Traverse City, it was mostly cloudy. Across southern lower Michigan, temperatures were between 72 and 78 degrees. It was partly cloudy at Lansing and Kalamazoo. At Detroit, it was cloudy. In the Upper Peninsula, Sault Ste. Marie was 65 degrees under clear skies, and in Marquette, it was clear with a temperature of 63. In neighboring states, Chicago was 74 degrees under cloudy skies. In Cleveland, it was partly cloudy and the temperature was 77. Once again, at 9 p.m., Mount Pleasant was 73 degrees under clear skies. Conditions around the area at 10 p.m. At Mount Pleasant, it was clear.
The temperature was 70 degrees, the dew point 57, and the relative humidity 64%. The pressure was 30.18 inches and rising. Across the remainder of south-central lower Michigan, skies ranged from clear to partly cloudy, and temperatures were between 64 and 69 degrees. Elsewhere in central and northern lower Michigan, skies ranged from partly cloudy to mostly cloudy. It was 64 at Cadillac, 62 at Alpena, 63 at Palestine, and 72 at Traverse City. Across southern lower Michigan, at Lansing, it was partly cloudy, with a temperature of 69. It was cloudy, with a temperature of 76 at Detroit, and 77 at Kalamazoo. In the Upper Peninsula, Sault Ste. Marie was 63 degrees under partly cloudy skies, and in Marquette, it was clear with a temperature of 61. In neighboring states, Chicago was 74 degrees under cloudy skies. In Cleveland, it was partly cloudy and the temperature was 75. Once again, at 10 p.m., Mount Pleasant was 70 degrees under clear skies. Now here is your local forecast. Rest of tonight, partly cloudy. Lows in the upper 50s. Light winds. Saturday, partly sunny in the morning, then becoming cloudy. Highs in the lower 80s. Light winds becoming southeast 5 to 10 miles per hour in the afternoon. Gusts up to 20 miles per hour. Saturday night, showers likely and a slight chance of thunderstorms. Lows in the upper 60s. Southeast winds 5 to 10 miles per hour. Gusts up to 20 miles per hour in the evening. Chance of rain 70%. Sunday, showers likely and a slight chance of thunderstorms. Highs in the lower 80s. West winds 5 to 10 miles per hour, becoming northwest 10 to 15 miles per hour in the afternoon. Gusts up to 25 miles per hour. Chance of rain 70%. Sunday night, mostly clear. Lows in the upper 50s. Northwest winds 5 to 15 miles per hour. Gusts up to 25 miles per hour in the evening. Monday, sunny. Highs in the lower 80s. Monday night, mostly clear. Lows in the mid-50s. Tuesday, mostly sunny. Highs in the lower 80s. Tuesday night, showers likely. Lows in the lower 60s. Chance of rain 60%. Wednesday, showers likely and a chance of thunderstorms. Highs in the upper 70s. Chance of rain 70%. Wednesday night, partly cloudy. Lows in the mid-50s. Thursday, mostly sunny. Highs in the mid-70s. Thursday night, partly cloudy. Lows in the mid-50s. Friday, mostly sunny in the morning, then becoming partly sunny. Highs in the mid-70s. 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The current time is 10:18 p.m. Eastern Daylight Time. Conditions around the area at 10 p.m. At Mount Pleasant, it was clear. The temperature was 70 degrees. The dew point 57, and the relative humidity 64%. The pressure was 30.18 inches and rising. Across the remainder of south-central lower Michigan, skies ranged from clear to partly cloudy, and temperatures were between 64 and 69 degrees. Elsewhere in central and northern lower Michigan, skies ranged from partly cloudy to mostly cloudy. It was 64 at Cadillac, 62 at Alpena, 63 at Palestine, and 72 at Traverse City. Across southern lower Michigan, at Lansing, it was partly cloudy, with a temperature of 69. It was cloudy, with a temperature of 76 at Detroit, and 77 at Kalamazoo. In the Upper Peninsula, Sault Ste. Marie was 63 degrees under partly cloudy skies, and in Marquette, it was clear with a temperature of 61. In neighboring states, Chicago was 74 degrees under cloudy skies. In Cleveland, it was partly cloudy and the temperature was 75.
Once again, at 10 p.m., Mount Pleasant was 70 degrees under clear skies.

Gusts up to 25 miles per hour. Chance of rain 70%. Sunday night, mostly clear. Lows in the upper 50s. Northwest winds 5 to 15 miles per hour. Gusts up to 25 miles per hour in the evening. Monday, sunny. Highs in the lower 80s. Monday night, mostly clear. Lows in the mid-50s. Tuesday, mostly sunny. Highs in the lower 80s. Tuesday night, showers likely. Lows in the lower 60s. Chance of rain 60%. Wednesday, showers likely and a chance of thunderstorms. Highs in the upper 70s. Chance of rain 70%. Wednesday night, partly cloudy. Lows in the mid-50s. Thursday, mostly sunny. Highs in the mid-70s. Thursday night, partly cloudy. Lows in the mid-50s. Friday, mostly sunny in the morning, then becoming partly sunny. Highs in the mid-70s. 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The current time is 10:22 p.m. Eastern Daylight Time. Conditions around the area at 10 p.m. At Mount Pleasant, it was clear. The temperature was 70 degrees. The dew point 57, and the relative humidity 64%. The pressure was 30.18 inches and rising. Across the remainder of south-central lower Michigan, skies ranged from clear to partly cloudy, and temperatures were between 64 and 69 degrees. Elsewhere in central and northern lower Michigan, skies ranged from partly cloudy to mostly cloudy. It was 64 at Cadillac, 62 at Alpena, 63 at Palestine, and 72 at Traverse City. Across southern lower Michigan, at Lansing, it was partly cloudy, with a temperature of 69. It was cloudy, with a temperature of 76 at Detroit, and 77 at Kalamazoo. In the upper peninsula, Sault Ste. Marie was 63 degrees under partly cloudy skies, and in Marquette, it was clear with a temperature of 61. In neighboring states, Chicago was 74 degrees under cloudy skies. In Cleveland, it was partly cloudy and the temperature was 75. Once again, at 10 p.m., Mount Pleasant was 70 degrees under clear skies. Now here is your local forecast. Rest of tonight, partly cloudy. Lows in the upper 50s. Light winds. Saturday, partly sunny in the morning, then becoming cloudy. Highs in the lower 80s. Light winds becoming southeast 5 to 10 miles per hour in the afternoon. Gusts up to 20 miles per hour. Saturday night, showers likely and a slight chance of thunderstorms. Lows in the upper 60s. Southeast winds 5 to 10 miles per hour. Gusts up to 20 miles per hour in the evening. Chance of rain 70%. Sunday, showers likely and a slight chance of thunderstorms. Highs in the lower 80s. West winds 5 to 10 miles per hour, becoming northwest 10 to 15 miles per hour in the afternoon. Gusts up to 25 miles per hour. Chance of rain 70%. Sunday night, mostly clear. Lows in the upper 50s. Northwest winds 5 to 15 miles per hour. Gusts up to 25 miles per hour in the evening. Monday, sunny. Highs in the lower 80s. Monday night, mostly clear. Lows in the mid-50s. Tuesday, mostly sunny. Highs in the lower 80s. Tuesday night, showers likely. Lows in the lower 60s. Chance of rain 60%. Wednesday, showers likely and a chance of thunderstorms. Highs in the upper 70s. Chance of rain 70%. Wednesday night, partly cloudy. Lows in the mid-50s. Thursday, mostly sunny. Highs in the mid-70s. Thursday night, partly cloudy. Lows in the mid-50s. Friday, mostly sunny in the morning, then

becoming partly sunny. Highs in the mid-70s. 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The current time is 10:25 p.m. Eastern Daylight Time. Conditions around the area at 10 p.m. At Mount Pleasant, it was clear. The temperature was 70 degrees, the dew point 57, and the relative humidity 64%. The pressure was 30.18 inches and rising. Across the remainder of south-central lower Michigan, skies ranged from clear to partly cloudy, and temperatures were between 64 and 69 degrees. Elsewhere in central and northern lower Michigan, skies ranged from partly cloudy to mostly cloudy. It was 64 at Cadillac, 62 at Alpena, 63 at Pailston, and 72 at Traverse City. Across southern lower Michigan, at Lansing, it was partly cloudy with a temperature of 69. It was cloudy with a temperature of 76 at Detroit and 77 at Kalamazoo. In the Upper Peninsula, Sault Ste. Marie was 63 degrees under partly cloudy skies, and in Marquette, it was clear with a temperature of 61. In neighboring states, Chicago was 74 degrees under cloudy skies. In Cleveland, it was partly cloudy and the temperature was 75. Once again, at 10 p.m., Mount Pleasant was 70 degrees under clear skies. Now here is your local forecast. Rest of tonight, partly cloudy. Lows in the upper 50s. Light winds. Saturday, partly sunny in the morning, then becoming cloudy. Highs in the lower 80s. Light winds becoming southeast 5 to 10 miles per hour in the afternoon. Gusts up to 20 miles per hour. Saturday night, showers likely and a slight chance of

70%. Sunday night, mostly clear. Lows in the upper 50s. Northwest winds 5 to 15 miles per hour. Gusts up to 25 miles per hour in the evening. Monday, sunny. Highs in the lower 80s. Monday night, mostly clear. Lows in the mid-50s. Tuesday, mostly sunny. Highs in the lower 80s. Tuesday night, showers likely. Lows in the lower 60s. Chance of rain 60%. Wednesday, showers likely and a chance of thunderstorms. Highs in the upper 70s. Chance of rain 70%. Wednesday night, partly cloudy. Lows in the mid-50s. Thursday, mostly sunny. Highs in the mid-70s. Thursday night, partly cloudy. Lows in the mid-50s. Friday, mostly sunny in the morning, then becoming partly sunny. Highs in the mid-70s. 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The current time is 10:29 p.m. Eastern Daylight Time. Conditions around the area at 10 p.m. At Mount Pleasant, it was clear. The temperature was 70 degrees, the dew point 57, and the relative humidity 64%. The pressure was 30.18 inches and rising. Across the remainder of south-central lower Michigan, skies ranged from clear to partly cloudy, and temperatures were between 64 and 69 degrees. Elsewhere in central and northern lower Michigan, skies ranged from partly cloudy to mostly cloudy. It was 64 at Cadillac, 62 at Alpena, 63 at Pailston, and 72 at Traverse City. Across southern lower Michigan, at Lansing, it was partly cloudy with a temperature of 69. It was cloudy with a temperature of 76 at Detroit and 77 at Kalamazoo. In the Upper Peninsula, Sault Ste. Marie was 63 degrees under partly cloudy skies, and in Marquette, it was clear with a temperature of 61. In neighboring states, Chicago was 74 degrees under cloudy skies. In Cleveland, it was partly cloudy and the temperature was 75. Once again, at 10 p.m., Mount Pleasant was 70 degrees under clear skies. Now here is your local forecast. Rest of tonight, partly cloudy. Lows in the upper 50s. Light winds. Saturday, partly sunny in the morning, then becoming cloudy. Highs in the lower 80s. Light winds becoming southeast 5 to 10 miles per hour in the afternoon. Gusts up to 20 miles per hour. Saturday night, showers likely and a slight chance of thunderstorms. Lows in the upper 60s. Southeast winds 5 to 10 miles per hour. Gusts up to 20 miles per hour in the evening. Chance of rain 70%. Sunday, showers likely and a slight chance of thunderstorms. Highs in the lower 80s. West winds 5 to 10 miles per hour, becoming northwest 10 to 15 miles per hour in the afternoon. Gusts up to 25 miles per hour. Chance of rain 70%. Sunday night, mostly clear. Lows in the upper 50s. Northwest winds 5 to 15 miles per hour. Gusts up to 25 miles per hour in the evening. Monday, sunny. Highs in the lower 80s. Monday night, mostly clear. Lows in the mid-50s. Tuesday, mostly sunny. Highs in the lower 80s. Tuesday night, showers likely. Lows in the lower 60s. Chance of rain 60%. Wednesday, showers likely and a chance of thunderstorms. Highs in the upper 70s. Chance of rain 70%. Wednesday night, partly cloudy. Lows in the mid-50s. Thursday, mostly sunny. Highs in the mid-70s. Thursday night, partly cloudy. Lows in the mid-50s. Friday, mostly sunny in the morning, then becoming partly sunny. Highs in the mid-70s.
Thursday night, partly cloudy. Lows in the mid-50s. Friday, mostly sunny in the morning, then becoming partly sunny. Highs in the mid-70s. 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The current time is 10:33 p.m. Eastern Daylight Time. Conditions around the area at 10 p.m. At Mount Pleasant, it was clear. The temperature was 70 degrees, the dew point 57, and the relative humidity 64%. The pressure was 30.18 inches and rising. Across the remainder of south-central Lower Michigan, skies ranged from clear to partly cloudy, and temperatures were between 64 and 69 degrees. Elsewhere in central and northern Lower Michigan, skies ranged from partly cloudy to mostly cloudy. It was 64 at Cadillac, 62 at Alpena, 63 at Pellston, and 72 at Traverse City. Across southern Lower Michigan, at Lansing, it was partly cloudy with a temperature of 69. It was cloudy with a temperature of 76 at Detroit and 77 at Kalamazoo. In the Upper Peninsula, Sault Ste. Marie was 63 degrees under partly cloudy skies, and in Marquette, it was clear with a temperature of 61. In neighboring states, Chicago was 74 degrees under cloudy skies. In Cleveland, it was partly cloudy and the temperature was 75. Once again, at 10 p.m., Mount Pleasant was 70 degrees under clear skies. Now here is your local forecast. Rest of tonight, partly cloudy. Lows in the upper 50s. Light winds. Saturday, partly sunny in the morning, then becoming cloudy. Highs in the lower 80s. Light winds becoming south.

ZZ33, transmitting on a frequency of 162.525 MHz from the broadcast tower of Central Michigan University, courtesy of the CMU Public Broadcast Center. The current time is 11 p.m. Eastern Daylight Time. Conditions around the area at 10 p.m. At Mount Pleasant, it was clear. The temperature was 70 degrees, the dew point 57, and the relative humidity 64%. The pressure was 30.18 inches and rising. Across the remainder of south-central lower Michigan, skies ranged from clear to partly cloudy, and temperatures were between 64 and 69 degrees. Elsewhere in central and northern lower Michigan, skies ranged from partly cloudy to mostly cloudy. It was 64 at Cadillac, 62 at Alpena, 63 at Palestine, and 72 at Traverse City. Across southern lower Michigan, at Lansing, it was partly cloudy, with a temperature of 69. It was cloudy, with a temperature of 76 at Detroit, and 77 at Kalamazoo. In the Upper Peninsula, Sault Ste. Marie was 63 degrees under partly cloudy skies, and in Marquette, it was clear with a temperature of 61. In neighboring states, Chicago was 74 degrees under cloudy skies. In Cleveland, it was partly cloudy and the temperature was 75. Once again, at 10 p.m., Mount Pleasant was 70 degrees under clear skies. Now here is your local forecast. Rest of tonight, partly cloudy. Lows in the upper 50s. Light winds. Saturday, partly sunny in the morning, then becoming cloudy. Highs in the lower 80s. Light winds becoming southeast 5 to 10 miles per hour in the afternoon. Gusts up to 20 miles per hour. Saturday night, showers likely and a slight chance of thunderstorms. Lows in the upper 60s. Southeast winds 5 to 10 miles per hour. Gusts up to 20 miles per hour in the evening. Chance of rain 70%. Sunday, showers likely and a slight chance of thunderstorms. Highs in the lower 80s. West winds 5 to 10 miles per hour, becoming northwest 10 to 15 miles per hour in the afternoon. Gusts up to 25 miles per hour. Chance of rain 70%. Sunday night, mostly clear. Lows in the upper 50s. Northwest winds 5 to 15 miles per hour. Gusts up to 25 miles per hour in the evening. Monday, sunny. Highs in the lower 80s. Monday night, mostly clear. Lows in the mid-50s. Tuesday, mostly sunny. Highs in the lower 80s. Tuesday night, showers likely. Lows in the lower 60s. Chance of rain 60%. Wednesday, showers likely and a chance of thunderstorms. Highs in the upper 70s. Chance of rain 70%. Wednesday night, partly cloudy. Lows in the mid-50s. Thursday, mostly sunny. Highs in the mid-70s. Thursday night, partly cloudy. Lows in the mid-50s. Friday, mostly sunny in the morning, then becoming partly sunny. Highs in the mid-70s. 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The current time is 11:04 p.m. Eastern Daylight Time. Conditions around the area at 10 p.m. At Mount Pleasant, it was clear. The temperature was 70 degrees, the dew point 57, and the relative humidity 64%. The pressure was 30.18 inches and rising. Across the remainder of south-central lower Michigan, skies ranged from clear to partly cloudy, and temperatures were between 64 and 69 degrees. Elsewhere in central and northern lower Michigan, skies ranged from partly cloudy to mostly cloudy. It was 64 at Cadillac, 62 at Alpena, 63 at Palestine, and 72 at Traverse City. Across southern lower Michigan, at Lansing, it was partly cloudy, with a temperature of 69.
It was cloudy, with a temperature of 76 at Detroit and 77 at Kalamazoo. In the Upper Peninsula, Sault Ste. Marie was 63 degrees under partly cloudy skies, and in Marquette, it was clear with a temperature of 61. In neighboring states, Chicago was 74 degrees under cloudy skies. In Cleveland, it was partly cloudy and the temperature was 75. Once again, at 10 p.m., Mount Pleasant was 70 degrees under clear skies. Now here is your local forecast. Rest of tonight, partly cloudy. Lows in the upper 50s. Light winds. Saturday, partly sunny in the morning, then becoming cloudy. Highs in the lower 80s. Light winds becoming southeast 5 to 10 miles per hour in the afternoon. Gusts up to 20 miles per hour. Saturday night, showers likely and a slight chance of thunderstorms. Lows in the upper 60s. Southeast winds 5 to 10 miles per hour. Gusts up to 20 miles per hour in the evening. Chance of rain 70%. Sunday, showers likely and a slight chance of thunderstorms. Highs in the lower 80s. West winds 5 to 10 miles per hour, becoming northwest 10 to 15 miles per hour in the afternoon. Gusts up to 25 miles per hour. Chance of rain 70%. Sunday night, mostly clear. Lows in the upper 50s. Northwest winds 5 to 15 miles per hour. Gusts up to 25 miles per hour in the evening. Monday, sunny. Highs in the lower 80s. Monday night, mostly clear. Lows in the mid-50s. Tuesday, mostly sunny. Highs in the lower 80s. Tuesday night, showers likely. Lows in the lower 60s. Chance of rain 60%. Wednesday, showers likely and a chance of thunderstorms. Highs in the upper 70s. Chance of rain 70%. Wednesday night, partly cloudy. Lows in the mid-50s. Thursday, mostly sunny. Highs in the mid-70s. Thursday night, partly cloudy. Lows in the mid-50s. Friday, mostly sunny in the morning, then becoming partly sunny. Highs in the mid-70s. 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The current time is 11:08 p.m. Eastern Daylight Time. Conditions around the area at 10 p.m. At Mount Pleasant, it was clear. The temperature was 70 degrees. The dew point 57, and the relative humidity 64%. The pressure was 30.18 inches and rising. Across the remainder of south-central lower Michigan, skies ranged from clear to partly cloudy, and temperatures were between 64 and 69 degrees. Elsewhere in central and northern lower Michigan, skies ranged from partly cloudy to mostly cloudy. It was 64 at Cadillac, 62 at Alpena, 63 at Palestine, and 72 at Traverse City. Across southern lower Michigan, at Lansing, it was partly cloudy, with a temperature of 69. It was cloudy, with a temperature of 76 at Detroit, and 77 at Kalamazoo. In the Upper Peninsula, Sault Ste. Marie was 63 degrees under partly cloudy skies, and in Marquette, it was clear with a temperature of 61. In neighboring states, Chicago was 74 degrees under cloudy skies. In Cleveland, it was partly cloudy and the temperature was 75. Once again, at 10 p.m., Mount Pleasant was 70 degrees under clear skies. Now here is your local forecast. Rest of tonight, partly cloudy. Lows in the upper 50s. Light winds. Saturday, partly sunny in the morning, then becoming cloudy. Highs in the lower 80s. Light winds becoming southeast 5 to 10 miles per hour in the afternoon. Gusts up to 20 miles per hour. Saturday night, showers likely and a slight chance of thunderstorms. Lows in the upper 60s. Southeast winds 5 to 10 miles per hour.
Gusts up to 20 miles per hour in the evening. Chance of rain 70%. Sunday, showers likely and a slight chance of thunderstorms. Highs in the lower 80s. West winds 5 to 10 miles per hour, becoming northwest 10 to 15 miles per hour in the afternoon. Gusts up to 25 miles per hour. Chance of rain 70%. Sunday night, mostly clear. Lows in the upper 50s. Northwest winds 5 to 15 miles per hour. Gusts up to 25 miles per hour in the evening. Monday, sunny. Highs in the lower 80s. Monday night, mostly clear. Lows in the mid-50s. Tuesday, mostly sunny. Highs in the lower 80s. Tuesday night, showers likely. Lows in the lower 60s. Chance of rain 60%. Wednesday, showers likely and a chance of thunderstorms. Highs in the upper 70s. Chance of rain 70%. Wednesday night, partly cloudy. Lows in the mid-50s. Thursday, mostly sunny. Highs in the mid-70s. Thursday night, partly cloudy. Lows in the mid-50s. Friday, mostly sunny in the morning, then becoming partly sunny. Highs in the mid-70s. 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From the broadcast tower of Central Michigan University, courtesy of the CMU Public Broadcast Center. The current time is 11:12 p.m. Eastern Daylight Time. Conditions around the area at 10 p.m. At Mount Pleasant, it was clear. The temperature was 70 degrees, the dew point 57, and the relative humidity 64%. The pressure was 30.18 inches and rising. Across the remainder of south-central lower Michigan, skies ranged from clear to partly cloudy, and temperatures were between 64 and 69 degrees. Elsewhere in central and northern lower Michigan, skies ranged from partly cloudy to mostly cloudy. It was 64 at Cadillac, 62 at Alpena, 63 at Pailston, and 72 at Traverse City. Across southern lower Michigan, at Lansing, it was partly cloudy, with a temperature of 69. It was cloudy, with a temperature of 76 at Detroit, and 77 at Kalamazoo. In the Upper Peninsula, Sault Ste. Marie was 63 degrees under partly cloudy skies, and in Marquette, it was clear with a temperature of 61. In neighboring states, Chicago was 74 degrees under cloudy skies. In Cleveland, it was partly cloudy and the temperature was 75. Once again, at 10 p.m., Mount Pleasant was 70 degrees under clear skies. Now here is your local forecast. Rest of tonight, partly cloudy. Lows in the upper 50s. Light winds. Saturday, partly sunny in the morning, then becoming cloudy. Highs in the lower 80s. Light winds becoming southeast 5 to 10 miles per hour in the afternoon. Gusts up to 20 miles per hour. Saturday night, showers likely and a slight chance of thunderstorms. Lows in the upper 60s. Southeast winds 5 to 10 miles per hour. Gusts up to 20 miles per hour in the evening. Chance of rain 70%. Sunday, showers likely and a slight chance of thunderstorms. Highs in the lower 80s. West winds 5 to 10 miles per hour, becoming northwest 10 to 15 miles per hour in the afternoon. Gusts up to 25 miles per hour. Chance of rain 70%. Sunday night, mostly clear. Lows in the upper 50s. Northwest winds 5 to 15 miles per hour. Gusts up to 25 miles per hour in the evening. Monday, sunny. Highs in the lower 80s. Monday night, mostly clear. Lows in the mid-50s. Tuesday, mostly sunny. Highs in the lower 80s. Tuesday night, showers likely. Lows in the lower 60s. Chance of rain 60%. Wednesday, showers likely and a chance of thunderstorms. Highs in the upper 70s.
chance of rain 70%. Wednesday night, partly cloudy. Lows in the mid-50s. Thursday, mostly sunny. Highs in the mid-70s. Thursday night, partly cloudy. Lows in the mid-50s. Friday, mostly sunny in the morning, then becoming partly sunny. Highs in the mid-70s. 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The current time is 11:15 p.m. Eastern Daylight Time. Conditions around the area at 11 p.m. At Mount Pleasant, it was clear. The temperature was 64 degrees, the dew point 59, and the relative humidity 82%. The pressure was 30.19 inches and steady. Across the remainder of south-central Lower Michigan, skies ranged from clear to partly cloudy, and temperatures were between 63 and 66 degrees. Elsewhere in central and northern Lower Michigan, skies ranged from clear to partly cloudy. It was 63 at Cadillac, 60 at Alpena, 59 at Pelston, and 70 at Traverse City. Across southern Lower Michigan, skies ranged from mostly cloudy to cloudy, and temperatures were between 70 and 76 degrees. In the Upper Peninsula, Sault Ste. Marie was 62 degrees under partly cloudy skies, and in Marquette, it was clear with a temperature of 57. In neighboring states, Chicago was 74 degrees under cloudy skies. In Cleveland, it was partly cloudy and the temperature was 74. Once again, at 11 p.m., Mount Pleasant was 64 degrees under clear skies. Now here is your local forecast. Rest of tonight, partly cloudy. Lows in the upper 50s. Light winds. Saturday, partly sunny in the morning, then becoming cloudy. Highs in the lower 80s. Light winds becoming southeast 5 to 10 miles per hour in the afternoon. Gusts up to 20 miles per hour. Saturday night, showers likely and a slight chance of thunderstorms. Lows in the upper 60s. Southeast winds 5 to 10 miles per hour. Gusts up to 20 miles per hour in the evening. Chance of rain 70%. Sunday, showers likely and a slight chance of thunderstorms. Highs in the lower 80s. West winds 5 to 10 miles per hour, becoming northwest 10 to 15 miles per hour in the afternoon. Gusts up to 25 miles per hour. Chance of rain 70%. Sunday night, mostly clear. Lows in the upper 50s. Northwest winds 5 to 15 miles per hour. Gusts up to 25 miles per hour in the evening. Monday, sunny. Highs in the lower 80s. Monday night, mostly clear. Lows in the mid-50s. Tuesday, mostly sunny. Highs in the lower 80s. Tuesday night, showers likely. Lows in the lower 60s. Chance of rain 60%. Wednesday, showers likely and a chance of thunderstorms. Highs in the upper 70s. Chance of rain 70%. Wednesday night, partly cloudy. Lows in the mid-50s. Thursday, mostly sunny. Highs in the mid-70s. Thursday night, partly cloudy. Lows in the mid-50s. Friday, mostly sunny in the morning, then becoming partly sunny. Highs in the mid-70s. 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The current time is 11:19 p.m. Eastern Daylight Time. Conditions around the area at 11 p.m. At Mount Pleasant, it was clear. The temperature was 64 degrees, the dew point 59, and the relative humidity 82%. The pressure was 30.19 inches and steady. Across the remainder of south-central Lower Michigan, skies ranged from clear to partly cloudy, and temperatures were between 63 and 66 degrees.
elsewhere in central and northern lower Michigan. Skies ranged from

cloudy. Highs in the lower 80s. Light winds becoming southeast 5 to 10 miles per hour in the afternoon. Gusts up to 20 miles per hour. Saturday night, showers likely and a slight chance of thunderstorms. Lows in the upper 60s. Southeast winds 5 to 10 miles per hour. Gusts up to 20 miles per hour in the evening. Chance of rain 70%. Sunday, showers likely and a slight chance of thunderstorms. Highs in the lower 80s. West winds 5 to 10 miles per hour, becoming northwest 10 to 15 miles per hour in the afternoon. Gusts up to 25 miles per hour. Chance of rain 70%. Sunday night, mostly clear. Lows in the upper 50s. Northwest winds 5 to 15 miles per hour. Gusts up to 25 miles per hour in the evening. Monday, sunny. Highs in the lower 80s. Monday night, mostly clear. Lows in the mid-50s. Tuesday, mostly sunny. Highs in the lower 80s. Tuesday night, showers likely. Lows in the lower 60s. Chance of rain 60%. Wednesday, showers likely and a chance of thunderstorms. Highs in the upper 70s. Chance of rain 70%. Wednesday night, partly cloudy. Lows in the mid-50s. Thursday, mostly sunny. Highs in the mid-70s. Thursday night, partly cloudy. Lows in the mid-50s. Friday, mostly sunny in the morning, then becoming partly sunny. Highs in the mid-70s. 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The current time is 11:23 p.m. Eastern Daylight Time. Conditions around the area at 11 p.m. At Mount Pleasant, it was clear. The temperature was 64 degrees. The dew point 59, and the relative humidity 82%. The pressure was 30.19 inches and steady. Across the remainder of south-central lower Michigan, skies ranged from clear to partly cloudy, and temperatures were between 63 and 66 degrees. Elsewhere in central and northern lower Michigan, skies ranged from clear to partly cloudy. It was 63 at Cadillac, 60 at Alpena, 59 at Palestine, and 70 at Traverse City. Across southern lower Michigan, skies ranged from mostly cloudy to cloudy, and temperatures were between 70 and 76 degrees. In the upper peninsula, Sault Ste. Marie was 62 degrees under partly cloudy skies, and in Marquette, it was clear with a temperature of 57. In neighboring states, Chicago was 74 degrees under cloudy skies. In Cleveland, it was partly cloudy and the temperature was 74. Once again, at 11 p.m., Mount Pleasant was 64 degrees under clear skies. Now here is your local forecast. Rest of tonight, partly cloudy. Lows in the upper 50s. Light winds. Saturday, partly sunny in the morning, then becoming cloudy. Highs in the lower 80s. Light winds becoming southeast 5 to 10 miles per hour in the afternoon. Gusts up to 20 miles per hour. Saturday night, showers likely and a slight chance of thunderstorms. Lows in the upper 60s. Southeast winds 5 to 10 miles per hour. Gusts up to 20 miles per hour in the evening. Chance of rain 70%. Sunday, showers likely and a slight chance of thunderstorms. Highs in the lower 80s. West winds 5 to 10 miles per hour, becoming northwest 10 to 15 miles per hour in the afternoon. Gusts up to 25 miles per hour. Chance of rain 70%. Sunday night, mostly clear. Lows in the upper 50s. Northwest winds 5 to 15 miles per hour. Gusts up to 25 miles per hour in the evening. Monday, sunny. Highs in the lower 80s. Monday night, mostly clear. Lows in the mid-50s. Tuesday, mostly sunny.

highs in the lower 80s. Tuesday night, showers likely. Lows in the lower 60s. Chance of rain 60%. Wednesday, showers likely and a chance of thunderstorms. Highs in the upper 70s. Chance of rain 70%. Wednesday night, partly cloudy. Lows in the mid-50s. Thursday, mostly sunny. Highs in the mid-70s. Thursday night, partly cloudy. Lows in the mid-50s. Friday, mostly sunny in the morning, then becoming partly sunny. Highs in the mid-70s. 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The current time is 11:27 p.m. Eastern Daylight Time. Conditions around the area at 11 p.m. At Mount Pleasant, it was clear. The temperature was 64 degrees, the dew point 59, and the relative humidity 82%. The pressure was 30.19 inches and steady. Across the remainder of south-central lower Michigan, skies ranged from clear to partly cloudy, and temperatures were between 63 and 66 degrees. Elsewhere in central and northern lower Michigan, skies ranged from clear to partly cloudy. It was 63 at Cadillac, 60 at Alpena, 59 at Pelston, and 70 at Traverse City. Across southern lower Michigan, skies ranged from mostly cloudy to cloudy, and temperatures were between 70 and 76 degrees. In the upper peninsula, Sault Ste. Marie was 62 degrees under partly cloudy skies, and in Marquette, it was clear with a temperature of 57. In neighboring states, Chicago was 74 degrees under cloudy skies. In Cleveland, it was partly cloudy and the temperature was 74. Once again, at 11 p.m., Mount Pleasant was 64 degrees under clear skies. Now here is your local forecast. Rest of tonight, partly cloudy. Lows in the upper 50s. Light winds. Saturday, partly sunny in the morning, then becoming cloudy. Highs in the lower 80s. Light winds becoming southeast 5 to 10 miles per hour in the afternoon. Gusts up to 20 miles per hour. Saturday night, showers likely and a slight chance of thunderstorms. Lows in the upper 60s. Southeast winds 5 to 10 miles per hour. Gusts up to 20 miles per hour in the evening. Chance of rain 70%. Sunday, showers likely and a slight chance of thunderstorms. Highs in the lower 80s. West wind 5 to 10 miles per hour.

10 to 15 miles per hour. Gusts up to 25 miles per hour in the evening. Monday, sunny. Highs in the lower 80s. Monday night, mostly clear. Lows in the mid-50s. Tuesday, mostly sunny. Highs in the lower 80s. Tuesday night, showers likely. Lows in the lower 60s. Chance of rain 60%. Wednesday, showers likely and a chance of thunderstorms. Highs in the upper 70s. Chance of rain 70%. Wednesday night, partly cloudy. Lows in the mid-50s. Thursday, mostly sunny. Highs in the mid-70s. Thursday night, partly cloudy. Lows in the mid-50s. Friday, mostly sunny in the morning, then becoming partly sunny. Highs in the mid-70s. 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The current time is 11:31 p.m. Eastern Daylight Time. Conditions around the area at 11 p.m. At Mount Pleasant, it was clear. The temperature was 64 degrees, the dew point 59, and the relative humidity 82%. The pressure was 30.19 inches and steady. Across the remainder of south-central lower Michigan, skies ranged from clear to partly cloudy, and temperatures were between 63 and 66 degrees. Elsewhere in central and northern lower Michigan, skies ranged from clear to partly cloudy. It was 63 at Cadillac, 60 at Alpena, 59 at Palestine, and 70 at Traverse City. Across southern lower Michigan, skies ranged from mostly cloudy to cloudy, and temperatures were between 70 and 76 degrees. In the upper peninsula, Sault Ste. Marie was 62 degrees under partly cloudy skies, and in Marquette, it was clear with a temperature of 57. In neighboring states, Chicago was 74 degrees under cloudy skies. In Cleveland, it was partly cloudy and the temperature was 74. Once again, at 11 p.m., Mount Pleasant was 64 degrees under clear skies. Now here is your local forecast. Rest of tonight, partly cloudy. Lows in the upper 50s. Light winds. Saturday, partly sunny in the morning, then becoming cloudy. Highs in the lower 80s. Light winds becoming southeast 5 to 10 miles per hour in the afternoon. Gusts up to 20 miles per hour. Saturday night, showers likely and a slight chance of thunderstorms. Lows in the upper 60s. Southeast winds 5 to 10 miles per hour. Gusts up to 20 miles per hour in the evening. Chance of rain 70%. Sunday, showers likely and a slight chance of thunderstorms. Highs in the lower 80s. West winds 5 to 10 miles per hour, becoming northwest 10 to 15 miles per hour in the afternoon. Gusts up to 25, lower 80s. West winds 5 to 10 miles per hour, becoming northwest 10 to 15 miles per hour in the afternoon. Gusts up to 25 miles per hour. Chance of rain 70%. Sunday night, mostly clear. Lows in the upper 50s. Northwest winds 5 to 15 miles per hour. Gusts up to 25 miles per hour in the evening. Monday, sunny. Highs in the lower 80s. Monday night, mostly clear. Lows in the mid-50s. Tuesday, mostly sunny. Highs in the lower 80s. Tuesday night, showers likely. Lows in the lower 60s. Chance of rain 60%. Wednesday, showers likely and a chance of thunderstorms. Highs in the upper 70s. Chance of rain 70%. Wednesday night, partly cloudy. Lows in the mid-50s. Thursday, mostly sunny. Highs in the mid-70s. Thursday night, partly cloudy. Lows in the mid-50s. Friday, mostly sunny in the morning, then becoming partly sunny. Highs in the mid-70s.
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The current time is 11:34 p.m. Eastern Daylight Time. Conditions around the area at 11 p.m. At Mount Pleasant, it was clear. The temperature was 64 degrees, the dew point 59, and the relative humidity 82%. The pressure was 30.19 inches and steady. Across the remainder of south-central Lower Michigan, skies ranged from clear to partly cloudy, and temperatures were between 63 and 66 degrees. Elsewhere in central and northern Lower Michigan, skies ranged from clear to partly cloudy. It was 63 at Cadillac, 60 at Alpena, 59 at Palestine, and 70 at Traverse City. Across southern Lower Michigan, skies ranged from mostly cloudy to cloudy, and temperatures were between 70 and 76 degrees. In the Upper Peninsula, Sault Ste. Marie was 62 degrees under partly cloudy skies, and in Marquette, it was clear with a temperature of 57. In neighboring states, Chicago was 74 degrees under cloudy skies. In Cleveland, it was partly cloudy and the temperature was 74. Once again, at 11.

7 p.m., Mount Pleasant was 64 degrees under clear skies. Now here is your local forecast. Rest of tonight, partly cloudy. Lows in the upper 50s. Light winds. Saturday, partly sunny in the morning, then becoming cloudy. Highs in the lower 80s. Light winds becoming southeast 5 to 10 miles per hour in the afternoon. Gusts up to 20 miles per hour. Saturday night, showers likely and a slight chance of thunderstorms. Lows in the upper 60s. Southeast winds 5 to 10 miles per hour. Gusts up to 20 miles per hour in the evening. Chance of rain 70%. Sunday, showers likely and a slight chance of thunderstorms. Highs in the lower 80s. West winds 5 to 10 miles per hour, becoming northwest 10 to 15 miles per hour in the afternoon. Gusts up to 25 miles per hour. Chance of rain 70%. Sunday night, mostly clear. Lows in the upper 50s. Northwest winds 5 to 15 miles per hour. Gusts up to 25 miles per hour in the evening. Monday, sunny. Highs in the lower 80s. Monday night, mostly clear. Lows in the mid-50s. Tuesday, mostly sunny. Highs in the lower 80s. Tuesday night, showers likely. Lows in the lower 60s. Chance of rain 60%. Wednesday, showers likely and a chance of thunderstorms. Highs in the upper 70s. Chance of rain 70%. Wednesday night, partly cloudy. Lows in the mid-50s. Thursday, mostly sunny. Highs in the mid-70s. Thursday night, partly cloudy. Lows in the mid-50s. Friday, mostly sunny in the morning, then becoming partly sunny. Highs in the mid-70s. 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From the broadcast tower of Central Michigan University, courtesy of the CMU Public Broadcast Center. The current time is 11:38 p.m. Eastern Daylight Time. Conditions around the area at 11 p.m. At Mount Pleasant, it was clear. The temperature was 64 degrees, the dew point 59, and the relative humidity 82%. The pressure was 30.19 inches and steady. Across the remainder of south-central lower Michigan, skies ranged from clear to partly cloudy, and temperatures were between 63 and 66 degrees. Elsewhere in central and northern lower Michigan, skies ranged from clear to partly cloudy. It was 63 at Cadillac, 60 at Alpena, 59 at Palestine, and 70 at Traverse City. Across southern lower Michigan, skies ranged from mostly cloudy to cloudy, and temperatures were between 70 and 76 degrees. In the Upper Peninsula, Sault Ste. Marie was 62 degrees under partly cloudy skies, and in Marquette, it was clear with a temperature of 57. In neighboring states, Chicago was 74 degrees under cloudy skies. In Cleveland, it was partly cloudy and the temperature was 74. Once again, at 11 p.m., Mount Pleasant was 64 degrees under clear skies. Now here is your local forecast. Rest of tonight, partly cloudy. Lows in the upper 50s. Light winds. Saturday, partly sunny in the morning, then becoming cloudy. Highs in the lower 80s. Light winds becoming southeast 5 to 10 miles per hour in the afternoon. Gusts up to 20 miles per hour. Saturday night, showers likely and a slight chance of thunderstorms. Lows in the upper 60s. Southeast winds 5 to 10 miles per hour. Gusts up to 20 miles per hour in the evening. Chance of rain 70%. Sunday, showers likely and a slight chance of thunderstorms. Highs in the lower 80s. West winds 5 to 10 miles per hour, becoming northwest 10 to 15 miles per hour in the afternoon. Gusts up to 25 miles per hour. Chance of rain 70%. Sunday night, mostly clear. Lows in the upper 50s.
Northwest winds 5 to 15 miles per hour. Gusts up to 25 miles per hour in the evening. Monday, sunny. Highs in the lower 80s. Monday night, mostly clear. Lows in the mid-50s. Tuesday, mostly sunny. Highs in the lower 80s. Tuesday night, showers likely. Lows in the lower 60s. Chance of rain 60%. Wednesday, showers likely and a chance of thunderstorms. Highs in the upper 70s. Chance of rain 70%. Wednesday night, partly cloudy. Lows in the mid-50s. Thursday, mostly sunny. Highs in the mid-70s. Thursday night, partly cloudy. Lows in the mid-50s. Friday, mostly sunny in the morning, then becoming partly sunny. Highs in the mid-70s. 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The current time is 11:42 p.m. Eastern Daylight Time. Conditions around the area at 11 p.m. At Mount Pleasant, it was clear. The temperature was 64 degrees, the dew point 59, and the relative humidity 82%. The pressure was 30.19 inches and steady. Across the remainder of south-central lower Michigan, skies ranged from clear to partly cloudy, and temperatures were between 63 and 66 degrees. Elsewhere in central and northern lower Michigan, skies ranged from clear to partly cloudy. It was 63 at Cadillac, 60 at Alpena, 59 at Pelston, and 70 at Traverse City. Across southern lower Michigan, skies ranged from mostly cloudy to cloudy, and temperatures were between 70 and 76 degrees. In the Upper Peninsula, Sault Ste. Marie was 62 degrees under partly cloudy skies, and in Marquette, it was clear with a temperature of 57. In neighboring states, Chicago was 74 degrees under cloudy skies. In Cleveland, it was partly cloudy and the temperature was 74. Once again, at 11 p.m., Mount Pleasant was 64 degrees under clear skies. Now here is your local forecast. Rest of tonight, partly cloudy. Lows in the upper 50s. Light winds. Saturday, partly sunny in the morning, then becoming cloudy. Highs in the lower 80s. Light winds becoming southeast 5 to 10 miles per hour in the afternoon. Gusts up to 20 miles per hour. Saturday night, showers likely and a slight chance of thunderstorms. Lows in the upper 60s. Southeast winds 5 to 10 miles per hour. Gusts up to 20 miles per hour in the evening. Chance of rain 70%. Sunday, showers likely and a slight chance of thunderstorms. Highs in the lower 80s. West winds 5 to 10 miles per hour, becoming northwest 10 to 15 miles per hour in the afternoon. Gusts up to 25 miles per hour. Chance of rain 70%. Sunday night, mostly clear. Lows in the upper 50s. Northwest winds 5 to 15 miles per hour. Gusts up to 25 miles per hour in the evening. Monday, sunny. Highs in the lower 80s. Monday night, mostly clear. Lows in the mid-50s. Tuesday, mostly sunny. Highs in the lower 80s. Tuesday night, showers likely. Lows in the lower 60s. Chance of rain 60%. Wednesday, showers likely and a chance of thunderstorms. Highs in the upper 70s. Chance of rain 70%. Wednesday night, partly cloudy. Lows in the mid-50s. Thursday, mostly sunny. Highs in the mid-70s. Thursday night, partly cloudy. Lows in the mid-50s. Friday, mostly sunny in the morning, then becoming partly sunny. Highs in the mid-70s. 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
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The current time is 11:46 p.m. Eastern Daylight Time. Conditions around the area at 11 p.m. At Mount Pleasant, it was clear. The temperature was 64 degrees, the dew point 59, and the relative humidity 82%. The pressure was 30.19 inches and steady. Across the remainder of south central lower Michigan, skies ranged from clear to partly cloudy, and temperatures were between 63 and 66 degrees. Elsewhere in central and northern lower Michigan, skies ranged from clear to partly cloudy. It was 63 at Cadillac, 60 at Alpena, 59 at Palestine, and 70 at Traverse City. Across southern lower Michigan, skies ranged from mostly cloudy to cloudy, and temperatures were between 70 and 76 degrees. In the Upper Peninsula, Sault Ste. Marie was 62 degrees under partly cloudy skies, and in Marquette, it was clear with a temperature of 57. In neighboring states, Chicago was 74 degrees under cloudy skies. In Cleveland, it was partly cloudy and the temperature was 74. Once again, at 11 p.m., Mount Pleasant was 64 degrees under clear skies. Now here is your local forecast. Rest of tonight, partly cloudy. Lows in the upper 50s. Light winds. Saturday, partly sunny in the morning, then becoming cloudy. Highs in the lower 80s. Light winds becoming southeast 5 to 10 miles per hour in the afternoon. Gusts up to 20 miles per hour. Saturday night, showers likely and a slight chance of thunderstorms. Lows in the upper 60s. Southeast winds 5 to 10 miles per hour. Gusts up to 20 miles per hour in the evening. Chance of rain 70%. Sunday, showers likely and a slight chance of thunderstorms. Highs in the lower 80s. West winds 5 to 10 miles per hour, becoming northwest 10 to 15 miles per hour in the afternoon. Gusts up to 25 miles per hour. Chance of rain 70%. Sunday night, mostly clear. Lows in the upper 50s. Northwest winds 5 to 15 miles per hour. Gusts up to 25 miles per hour in the evening. Monday, sunny. Highs in the lower 80s. Monday night, mostly clear. Lows in the mid-50s. Tuesday, mostly sunny. Highs in the lower 80s. Tuesday night, showers likely. Lows in the lower 60s. Chance of rain 60%. Wednesday, showers likely and a chance of thunderstorms. Highs in the upper 70s. Chance of rain 70%. Wednesday night, partly cloudy. Lows in the mid-50s. Thursday, mostly sunny. Highs in the mid-70s. Thursday night, partly cloudy. Lows in the mid-50s. Friday, mostly sunny in the morning, then becoming partly sunny. Highs in the mid-70s. 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The current time is 11:49 p.m. Eastern Daylight Time. Conditions around the area at 11 p.m. At Mount Pleasant, it was clear. The temperature was 64 degrees, the dew point 59, and the relative humidity 82%. The pressure was 30.19 inches and steady. Across the remainder of south-central lower Michigan, skies ranged from clear to partly cloudy, and temperatures were between 63 and 66 degrees. Elsewhere in central and northern lower Michigan, skies ranged from clear to partly cloudy. It was 63 at Cadillac, 60 at Alpena, 59 at Palestine, and 70 at Traverse City. Across southern lower Michigan, skies ranged from mostly cloudy to cloudy, and temperatures were between 70 and 76 degrees. In the Upper Peninsula, Sault Ste. Marie was 62 degrees under partly cloudy skies, and in Marquette, it was clear with a temperature of 57.
in neighboring states. Chicago was 74 degrees under cloudy skies. In Cleveland, it was partly cloudy and the temperature was 74. Once again, at 11 p.m., Mount Pleasant was 64 degrees under clear skies. Now here is your local forecast. Rest of tonight, partly cloudy. Lows in the upper 50s. Light winds. Saturday, partly sunny in the morning, then becoming cloudy. Highs in the lower 80s. Light winds becoming southeast 5 to 10 miles per hour in the afternoon. Gusts up to 20 miles per hour. Saturday night, showers likely and a slight chance of thunderstorms. Lows in the upper 60s. Southeast winds 5 to 10 miles per hour. Gusts up to 20 miles per hour in the evening. Chance of rain 70%. Sunday, showers likely and a slight chance of thunderstorms. Highs in the lower 80s. West winds 5 to 10 miles per hour, becoming northwest 10 to 15 miles per hour in the afternoon. Gusts up to 25 miles per hour. Chance of rain 70%. Sunday night, mostly clear. Lows in the upper 50s. Northwest winds 5 to 15 miles per hour. Gusts up to 25 miles per hour in the evening. Monday, sunny. Highs in the lower 80s. Monday night, mostly clear. Lows in the mid-50s. Tuesday, mostly sunny. Highs in the lower 80s. Tuesday night, showers likely. Lows in the lower 60s. Chance of rain 60%. Wednesday, showers likely and a chance of thunderstorms. Highs in the upper 70s. Chance of rain 70%. Wednesday night, partly cloudy. Lows in the mid-50s. Thursday, mostly sunny. Highs in the mid-70s. Thursday night, partly cloudy. Lows in the mid-50s. Friday, mostly sunny in the morning, then becoming partly sunny. Highs in the mid-70s. 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From the broadcast tower of Central Michigan University, courtesy of the CMU Public Broadcast Center. The current time is 11:53 p.m. Eastern Daylight Time. Conditions around the area at 11 p.m. At Mount Pleasant, it was clear. The temperature was 64 degrees, the dew point 59, and the relative humidity 82%. The pressure was 30.19 inches and steady. Across the remainder of south-central lower Michigan, skies ranged from clear to partly cloudy, and temperatures were between 63 and 66 degrees. Elsewhere in central and northern lower Michigan, skies ranged from clear to partly cloudy. It was 63 at Cadillac, 60 at Alpena, 59 at Pelston, and 70 at Traverse City. Across southern lower Michigan, skies ranged from mostly cloudy to cloudy, and temperatures were between 70 and 76 degrees. In the Upper Peninsula, Sault Ste. Marie was 62 degrees under partly cloudy skies, and in Marquette, it was clear with a temperature of 57. In neighboring states, Chicago was 74 degrees under cloudy skies. In Cleveland, it was partly cloudy and the temperature was 74. Once again, at 11 p.m., Mount Pleasant was 64 degrees under clear skies. Now here is your local forecast. Rest of tonight, partly cloudy. Lows in the upper 50s. Light winds. Saturday, partly sunny in the morning, then becoming cloudy. Highs in the lower 80s. Light winds becoming southeast 5 to 10 miles per hour in the afternoon. Gusts up to 20 miles per hour. Saturday night, showers likely and a slight chance of thunderstorms. Lows in the upper 60s. Southeast winds 5 to 10 miles per hour. Gusts up to 20 miles per hour in the evening. Chance of rain 70%. Sunday, showers likely and a slight chance of thunderstorms. Highs in the lower 80s. West winds 5 to 10 miles per hour, becoming northwest 10 to 15 miles per hour in the afternoon.
Gusts up to 25 miles per hour. Chance of rain 70%. Sunday night, mostly clear. Lows in the upper 50s. Northwest winds 5 to 15 miles per hour. Gusts up to 25 miles per hour in the evening. Monday, sunny. Highs in the lower 80s. Monday night, mostly clear. Lows in the mid-50s. Tuesday, mostly sunny. Highs in the lower 80s. Tuesday night, showers likely. Lows in the lower 60s. Chance of rain 60%. Wednesday, showers likely and a chance of thunderstorms. Highs in the upper 70s. Chance of rain 70%. Wednesday night, partly cloudy. Lows in the mid-50s. Thursday, mostly sunny. Highs in the mid-70s. Thursday night, partly cloudy. Lows in the mid-50s. Friday, mostly sunny in the morning, then becoming partly sunny. Highs in the mid-70s. 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The current time is 11:57 p.m. Eastern Daylight Time. Conditions around the area at 11 p.m. At Mount Pleasant, it was clear. The temperature was 64 degrees, the dew point 59, and the relative humidity 82%. The pressure was 30.19 inches and steady. Across the remainder of south-central lower Michigan, skies ranged from clear to partly cloudy, and temperatures were between 63 and 66 degrees. Elsewhere in central and northern lower Michigan, skies ranged from clear to partly cloudy. It was 63 at Cadillac, 60 at Alpena, 59 at Palestine, and 70 at Traverse City. Across southern lower Michigan, skies ranged from mostly cloudy to cloudy, and temperatures were between 70 and 76 degrees. In the Upper Peninsula, Sault Ste. Marie was 62 degrees under partly cloudy skies, and in Marquette, it was clear with a temperature of 57. In neighboring states, Chicago was 74 degrees under cloudy skies. In Cleveland, it was partly cloudy and the temperature was 74. Once again, at 11 p.m., Mount Pleasant was 64 degrees under clear skies. Now here is your local forecast. Rest of tonight, partly cloudy. Lows in the upper 50s. Light winds. Saturday, partly sunny in the morning, then becoming cloudy. Highs in the lower 80s. Light winds becoming southeast 5 to 10 miles per hour in the afternoon. Gusts up to 20 miles per hour. Saturday night, showers likely and a slight chance of thunderstorms. Lows in the upper 60s. Southeast winds 5 to 10 miles per hour. Gusts up to 20 miles per hour in the evening. Chance of rain 70%. Sunday, showers likely and a slight chance of thunderstorms. Highs in the lower 80s. West winds 5 to 10 miles per hour, becoming northwest 10 to 15 miles per hour in the afternoon. Gusts up to 25 miles per hour. Chance of rain 70%. Sunday night, mostly clear. Lows in the upper 50s. Northwest winds 5 to 15 miles per hour. Gusts up to 25 miles per hour in the evening. Monday, sunny. Highs in the lower 80s. Monday night, mostly clear. Lows in the mid-50s. Tuesday, mostly sunny. Highs in the lower 80s. Tuesday night, showers likely. Lows in the lower 60s. Chance of rain 60%. Wednesday, showers likely and a chance of thunderstorms. Highs in the upper 70s. Chance of rain 70%. Wednesday night, partly cloudy. Lows in the mid-50s. Thursday, mostly sunny. Highs in the mid-70s. Thursday night, partly cloudy. Lows in the mid-50s. Friday, mostly sunny in the morning, then becoming partly sunny. Highs in the mid-70s.
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The current time is 12:01 a.m. Eastern Daylight Time. Conditions around the area at 11 p.m. At Mount Pleasant, it was clear. The temperature was 64 degrees, the dew point 59, and the relative humidity 82%. The pressure was 30.19 inches and steady. Across the remainder of south-central lower Michigan, skies ranged from clear to partly cloudy, and temperatures were between 63 and 66 degrees. Elsewhere in central and northern lower Michigan, skies ranged from clear to partly cloudy. It was 63 at Cadillac, 60 at Alpena, 59 at Palestine, and 70 at Traverse City. Across southern lower Michigan, skies ranged from mostly cloudy to cloudy, and temperatures were between 70 and 76 degrees. In the Upper Peninsula, Sault Ste. Marie was 62 degrees under partly cloudy skies, and in Marquette, it was clear with a temperature of 57. In neighboring states, Chicago was 74 degrees under cloudy skies. In Cleveland, it was partly cloudy and the temperature was 74. Once again, at 11 p.m., Mount Pleasant was 64 degrees under clear skies. Now here is your local forecast. Rest of tonight, partly cloudy. Lows in the upper 50s. Light winds. Saturday, partly sunny in the morning, then becoming cloudy. Highs in the lower 80s. Light winds becoming southeast 5 to 10 miles per hour in the afternoon. Gusts up to 20 miles per hour. Saturday night, showers likely and a slight chance of thunderstorms. Lows in the upper 60s. Southeast winds 5 to 10 miles per hour. Gusts up to 20 miles per hour in the evening. Chance of rain 70%. Sunday, showers likely and a slight chance of thunderstorms. Highs in the lower 80s. West winds 5 to 10 miles per hour, becoming northwest 10 to 15 miles per hour in the afternoon. Gusts up to 25 miles per hour. Chance of rain 70%. Sunday night, mostly clear. Lows in the upper 50s. Northwest winds 5 to 15 miles per hour. Gusts up to 25 miles per hour in the evening. Monday, sunny. Highs in the lower 80s. Monday night, mostly clear. Lows in the mid-50s. Tuesday, mostly sunny. Highs in the lower 80s. Tuesday night, showers likely. Lows in the lower 60s. Chance of rain 60%. Wednesday, showers likely and a chance of thunderstorms. Highs in the upper 70s. Chance of rain 70%. Wednesday night, partly cloudy. Lows in the mid-50s. Thursday, mostly sunny. Highs in the mid-70s. Thursday night, partly cloudy. Lows in the mid-50s. Friday, mostly sunny in the morning, then becoming partly sunny. Highs in the mid-70s. 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The current time is 12:05 a.m. Eastern Daylight Time. Conditions around the area at 11 p.m. At Mount Pleasant, it was clear. The temperature was 64 degrees, the dew point 59, and the relative humidity 82%. The pressure was 30.19 inches and steady. Across the remainder of south-central lower Michigan, skies ranged from clear to partly cloudy, and temperatures were between 63 and 66 degrees. Elsewhere in central and northern lower Michigan, skies ranged from clear to partly cloudy. It was 63 at Cadillac, 60 at Alpena, 59 at Palestine, and 70 at Traverse City. Across southern lower Michigan, skies ranged from mostly cloudy to cloudy, and temperatures were between 70 and 76 degrees. In the Upper Peninsula,
Sault Ste. Marie was 62 degrees under partly cloudy skies, and in Marquette, it was clear with a temperature of 57. In neighboring states, Chicago was 74 degrees under cloudy skies. In Cleveland, it was partly cloudy and the temperature was 74. Once again, at 11 p.m., Mount Pleasant was 64 degrees under clear skies. Now here is your local forecast. Rest of tonight, partly cloudy. Lows in the upper 50s. Light winds. Saturday, partly sunny in the morning, then becoming cloudy. Highs in the lower 80s. Light winds becoming southeast 5 to 10 miles per hour in the afternoon. Gusts up to 20 miles per hour. Saturday night, showers likely and a slight chance of thunderstorms. Lows in the upper 60s. Southeast winds 5 to 10 miles per hour. Gusts up to 20 miles per hour in the evening. Chance of rain 70%. Sunday, showers likely and a slight chance of thunderstorms. Highs in the lower 80s. West winds 5 to 10 miles per hour, becoming northwest 10 to 15 miles per hour in the afternoon. Gusts up to 25 miles per hour. Chance of rain 70%. Sunday night, mostly clear. Lows in the upper 50s. Northwest winds 5 to 15 miles per hour. Gusts up to 25 miles per hour in the evening. Monday, sunny. Highs in the lower 80s. Monday night, mostly clear. Lows in the mid-50s. Tuesday, mostly sunny. Highs in the lower 80s. Tuesday night, showers likely. Lows in the lower 60s. Chance of rain 60%. Wednesday, showers likely and a chance of thunderstorms. Highs in the upper 70s. Chance of rain 70%. Wednesday night, partly cloudy. Lows in the mid-50s. Thursday, mostly sunny. Highs in the mid-70s. Thursday night, partly cloudy. Lows in the mid-50s. Friday, mostly sunny in the morning, then becoming partly sunny. Highs in the mid-70s. 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From the broadcast tower of Central Michigan University, courtesy of the CMU Public Broadcast Center. The current time is 12:08 a.m. Eastern Daylight Time. Conditions around the area at 11 p.m. At Mount Pleasant, it was clear. The temperature was 64 degrees, the dew point 59, and the relative humidity 82%. The pressure was 30.19 inches and steady. Across the remainder of south-central lower Michigan, skies ranged from clear to partly cloudy, and temperatures were between 63 and 66 degrees. Elsewhere in central and northern lower Michigan, skies ranged from clear to partly cloudy. It was 63 at Cadillac, 60 at Alpena, 59 at Palestine, and 70 at Traverse City. Across southern lower Michigan, skies ranged from mostly cloudy to cloudy, and temperatures were between 70 and 76 degrees. In the Upper Peninsula, Sault Ste. Marie was 62 degrees under partly cloudy skies, and in Marquette, it was clear with a temperature of 57. In neighboring states, Chicago was 74 degrees under cloudy skies. In Cleveland, it was partly cloudy and the temperature was 74. Once again, at 11 p.m., Mount Pleasant was 64 degrees under clear skies. Now here is your local forecast. Rest of tonight, partly cloudy. Lows in the upper 50s. Light winds. Saturday, partly sunny in the morning, then becoming cloudy. Highs in the lower 80s. Light winds becoming southeast 5 to 10 miles per hour in the afternoon. Gusts up to 20 miles per hour. Saturday night, showers likely and a slight chance of thunderstorms. Lows in the upper 60s. Southeast winds 5 to 10 miles per hour. Gusts up to 20 miles per hour in the evening. Chance of rain 70%. Sunday, showers likely and a slight chance of thunderstorms.
highs in the lower 80s. West winds 5 to 10 miles per hour, becoming northwest.

just 10 to 15 miles per hour in the afternoon. Gusts up to 25 miles per hour. Chance of rain 70%. Sunday night, mostly clear. Lows in the upper 50s. Northwest winds 5 to 15 miles per hour. Gusts up to 25 miles per hour in the evening. Monday, sunny. Highs in the lower 80s. Monday night, mostly clear. Lows in the mid-50s. Tuesday, mostly sunny. Highs in the lower 80s. Tuesday night, showers likely. Lows in the lower 60s. Chance of rain 60%. Wednesday, showers likely and a chance of thunderstorms. Highs in the upper 70s. Chance of rain 70%. Wednesday night, partly cloudy. Lows in the mid-50s. Thursday, mostly sunny. Highs in the mid-70s. Thursday night, partly cloudy. Lows in the mid-50s. Friday, mostly sunny in the morning, then becoming partly sunny. Highs in the mid-70s. 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The current time is 12:12 a.m. Eastern Daylight Time. Conditions around the area at 11 p.m. At Mount Pleasant, it was clear. The temperature was 64 degrees, the dew point 59, and the relative humidity 82%. The pressure was 30.19 inches and steady. Across the remainder of south-central lower Michigan, skies ranged from clear to partly cloudy, and temperatures were between 63 and 66 degrees. Elsewhere in central and northern lower Michigan, skies ranged from clear to partly cloudy. It was 63 at Cadillac, 60 at Alpena, 59 at Pelston, and 70 at Traverse City. Across southern lower Michigan, skies ranged from mostly cloudy to cloudy, and temperatures were between 70 and 76 degrees. In the upper peninsula, Sault Ste. Marie was 62 degrees under partly cloudy skies, and in Marquette, it was clear with a temperature of 57. In neighboring states, Chicago was 74 degrees under cloudy skies. In Cleveland, it was partly cloudy and the temperature was 74. Once again, at 11 p.m., Mount Pleasant was 64 degrees under clear skies. Conditions around the area at midnight. At Mount Pleasant, it was clear. The temperature was 63 degrees, the dew point 57, and the relative humidity 82%. The pressure was 30.19 inches and falling. Across the remainder of south-central lower Michigan, skies ranged from clear to partly cloudy, and temperatures were between 60 and 66 degrees. Elsewhere in central and northern lower Michigan, skies ranged from clear to partly cloudy, and temperatures were between 59 and 63 degrees. Across southern lower Michigan, temperatures were between 70 and 73 degrees. At Kalamazoo, rain was falling. At Lansing, it was partly cloudy. At Detroit, it was mostly cloudy. In the upper peninsula, Sault Ste. Marie was 60 degrees under clear skies, and in Marquette, it was clear with a temperature of 54. In neighboring states, Chicago was 74 degrees under cloudy skies. In Cleveland, it was partly cloudy and the temperature was 71. Once again, at midnight, Mount Pleasant was 63 degrees under clear skies. Now here is your local forecast. Rest of tonight, partly cloudy. Lows in the upper 50s. Light winds. Saturday, partly sunny in the morning, then becoming cloudy. Highs in the lower 80s. Light winds becoming southeast 5 to 10 miles per hour in the afternoon. Gusts up to 20 miles per hour. Saturday night, showers likely and a slight chance of thunderstorms. Lows in the upper 60s. Southeast winds 5 to 10 miles per hour. Gusts up to 20 miles per hour in the evening. Chance of rain 70%. Sunday, showers likely and a slight chance of thunderstorms. Highs in the lower 80s.
West winds 5 to 10 miles per hour, becoming northwest 10 to 15 miles per hour in the afternoon. Gusts up to 25 miles per hour. Chance of rain 70%. Sunday night, mostly clear. Lows in the upper 50s. Northwest winds 5 to 15 miles per hour. Gusts up to 25 miles per hour in the evening. Monday, sunny. Highs in the lower 80s. Monday night, mostly clear. Lows in the mid-50s. Tuesday, mostly sunny. Highs in the lower 80s. Tuesday night, showers likely. Lows in the lower 60s. Chance of rain 60%. Wednesday, showers likely and a chance of thunderstorms. Highs in the upper 70s. Chance of rain 70%. Wednesday night, partly cloudy. Lows in the mid-50s. Thursday, mostly sunny. Highs in the mid-70s. Thursday night, partly cloudy. Lows in the mid-50s. Friday, mostly sunny in the morning, then becoming partly sunny. Highs in the mid-70s. 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From the broadcast tower of Central Michigan University, courtesy of the CMU Public Broadcast Center. The current time is 12:17 a.m. Eastern Daylight Time. Conditions around the area at midnight. At Mount Pleasant, it was clear. The temperature was 63 degrees, the dew point 57, and the relative humidity 82%. The pressure was 30.19 inches and falling. Across the remainder of south-central lower Michigan, skies ranged from clear to partly cloudy, and temperatures were between 60 and 66 degrees. Elsewhere in central and northern lower Michigan, skies ranged from clear to partly cloudy, and temperatures were between 59 and 63 degrees. Across southern lower Michigan, temperatures were between 70 and 73 degrees. At Kalamazoo, rain was falling. At Lansing, it was partly cloudy. At Detroit, it was mostly cloudy. In the Upper Peninsula, Sault Ste. Marie was 60 degrees under clear skies, and in Marquette, it was clear with a temperature of 54. In neighboring states, Chicago was 74 degrees under cloudy skies. In Cleveland, it was partly cloudy and the temperature was 71. Once again, at midnight, Mount Pleasant was 63 degrees under clear skies. Now here is your local forecast. Rest of tonight, partly cloudy. Lows in the upper 50s. Light winds. Saturday, partly sunny in the morning, then becoming cloudy. Highs in the lower 80s. Light winds becoming southeast 5 to 10 miles per hour in the afternoon. Gusts up to 20 miles per hour. Saturday night, showers likely and a slight chance of thunderstorms. Lows in the upper 60s. Southeast winds 5 to 10 miles per hour. Gusts up to 20 miles per hour in the evening. Chance of rain 70%. Sunday, showers likely and a slight chance of thunderstorms. Highs in the lower 80s. West winds 5 to 10 miles per hour, becoming northwest 10 to 15 miles per hour in the afternoon. Gusts up to 25 miles per hour. Chance of rain 70%. Sunday night, mostly clear. Lows in the upper 50s. Northwest winds 5 to 15 miles per hour. Gusts up to 25 miles per hour in the evening. Monday, sunny. Highs in the lower 80s. Monday night, mostly clear. Lows in the mid-50s. Tuesday, mostly sunny. Highs in the lower 80s. Tuesday night, showers likely. Lows in the lower 60s. Chance of rain 60%. Wednesday, showers likely and a chance of thunderstorms. Highs in the upper 70s. Chance of rain 70%. Wednesday night, partly cloudy. Lows in the mid-50s. Thursday, mostly sunny. Highs in the mid-70s. Thursday night, partly cloudy. Lows in the mid-50s.

Across southern lower Michigan, temperatures were between 70 and 73 degrees. At Kalamazoo, rain was falling. At Lansing, it was partly cloudy. At Detroit, it was mostly cloudy. In the Upper Peninsula, Sault Ste. Marie was 60 degrees under clear skies. And in Marquette, it was clear with a temperature of 54. In neighboring states, Chicago was 74 degrees under cloudy skies. In Cleveland, it was partly cloudy and the temperature was 71. Once again, at midnight, Mount Pleasant was 63 degrees under clear skies. Now here is your local forecast. West of tonight, partly cloudy. Lows in the upper 50s. Light winds.

lower 80s. West winds 5 to 10 miles per hour, becoming northwest 10 to 15 miles per hour in the afternoon. Gusts up to 25 miles per hour. Chance of rain 70%. Sunday night, mostly clear. Lows in the upper 50s. Northwest winds 5 to 15 miles per hour. Gusts up to 25 miles per hour in the evening. Monday, sunny. Highs in the lower 80s. Monday night, mostly clear. Lows in the mid-50s. Tuesday, mostly sunny. Highs in the lower 80s. Tuesday night, showers likely. Lows in the lower 60s. Chance of rain 60%. Wednesday, showers likely and a chance of thunderstorms. Highs in the upper 70s. Chance of rain 70%. Wednesday night, partly cloudy. Lows in the mid-50s. Thursday, mostly sunny. Highs in the mid-70s. Thursday night, partly cloudy. Lows in the mid-50s. Friday, mostly sunny in the morning, then becoming partly sunny. Highs in the mid-70s. 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The current time is 12:25 a.m. Eastern Daylight Time. Conditions around the area at midnight. At Mount Pleasant, it was clear. The temperature was 63 degrees. The dew point 57, and the relative humidity 82%. The pressure was 30.19 inches and falling. Across the remainder of south-central lower Michigan, skies ranged from clear to partly cloudy, and temperatures were between 60 and 66 degrees. Elsewhere in central and northern lower Michigan, skies ranged from clear to partly cloudy, and temperatures were between 59 and 63 degrees. Across southern lower Michigan, temperatures were between 70 and 73 degrees. At Kalamazoo, rain was falling. At Lansing, it was partly cloudy. At Detroit, it was mostly cloudy. In the Upper Peninsula, Sault Ste. Marie was 60 degrees under clear skies, and in Marquette, it was clear with a temperature of 54. In neighboring states, Chicago was 74 degrees under cloudy skies. In Cleveland, it was partly cloudy and the temperature was 71. Once again, at midnight, Mount Pleasant was 63 degrees under clear skies. Now here is your local forecast. Rest of tonight, partly cloudy. Lows in the upper 50s. Light winds. Saturday, partly sunny in the morning, then becoming cloudy. Highs in the lower 80s. Light winds becoming southeast 5 to 10 miles per hour in the afternoon.

gusts up to 20 miles per hour. Saturday night, showers likely and a slight chance of thunderstorms. Lows in the upper 60s. Southeast winds 5 to 10 miles per hour. Gusts up to 20 miles per hour in the evening. Chance of rain 70%. Sunday, showers likely and a slight chance of thunderstorms. Highs in the lower 80s. West winds 5 to 10 miles per hour, becoming northwest 10 to 15 miles per hour in the afternoon. Gusts up to 25 miles per hour. Chance of rain 70%. Sunday night, mostly clear. Lows in the upper 50s. Northwest winds 5 to 15 miles per hour. Gusts up to 25 miles per hour in the evening. Monday, sunny. Highs in the lower 80s. Monday night, mostly clear. Lows in the mid-50s. Tuesday, mostly sunny. Highs in the lower 80s. Tuesday night, showers likely. Lows in the lower 60s. Chance of rain 60%. Wednesday, showers likely and a chance of thunderstorm. Highs in the upper 70s. Chance of rain 70%. Wednesday night, partly cloudy. Lows in the mid-50s. Thursday, mostly sunny. Highs in the mid-70s. Thursday night, partly cloudy. Lows in the mid-50s. Friday, mostly sunny in the morning, then becoming partly sunny. Highs in the mid-70s. 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Lower Michigan, skies ranged from clear to partly cloudy, and temperatures were between

low 80s. West wind 5 to 10 miles per hour, becoming northwest 10 to 15 miles per hour in the afternoon. Gusts up to 25 miles per hour. Chance of rain 70%. Sunday night, mostly clear. Lows in the upper 50s. Northwest wind 5 to 15 miles per hour. Gusts up to 25 miles per hour in the evening. Monday, sunny. Highs in the lower 80s. Monday night, mostly clear. Lows in the mid-50s. Tuesday, mostly sunny. Highs in the lower 80s. Tuesday night, showers likely. Lows in the lower 60s.

chance of rain 60%. Wednesday, showers likely and a chance of thunderstorms. Highs in the upper 70s. Chance of rain 70%. Wednesday night, partly cloudy. Lows in the mid-50s. Thursday, mostly sunny. Highs in the mid-70s. Thursday night, partly cloudy. Lows in the mid-50s. Friday, mostly sunny in the morning, then becoming partly sunny. Highs in the mid-70s. 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The current time is 12:32 a.m. Eastern Daylight Time. Conditions around the area at midnight. At Mount Pleasant, it was clear. The temperature was 63 degrees, the dew point 57, and the relative humidity 82%. The pressure was 30.19 inches and falling. Across the remainder of south-central lower Michigan, skies ranged from clear to partly cloudy, and temperatures were between 60 and 80 inches and falling. Across the remainder of south-central lower Michigan, skies ranged from clear to partly cloudy, and temperatures were between 60 and 66 degrees. Elsewhere in central and northern lower Michigan, skies ranged from clear to partly cloudy, and temperatures were between 59 and 63 degrees. Across southern lower Michigan, temperatures were between 70 and 73 degrees. At Kalamazoo, rain was falling. At Lansing, it was partly cloudy. At Detroit, it was mostly cloudy. In the Upper Peninsula, Sault Ste. Marie was 60 degrees under clear skies, and in Marquette, it was clear with a temperature of 54. In neighboring states, Chicago was 74 degrees under cloudy skies. In Cleveland, it was partly cloudy and the temperature was 71. Once again, at midnight, Mount Pleasant was 63 degrees under clear skies. Now here is your local forecast. Rest of tonight, partly cloudy. Lows in the upper 50s. Light winds. Saturday, partly sunny in the morning, then becoming cloudy. Highs in the lower 80s. Light winds becoming southeast 5 to 10 miles per hour in the afternoon. Gusts up to 20 miles per hour. Saturday night, showers likely and a slight chance of thunderstorms. Lows in the upper 60s. Southeast winds 5 to 10 miles per hour. Gusts up to 20 miles per hour in the evening. Chance of rain 70%. Sunday, showers likely and a slight chance of thunderstorms. Highs in the lower 80s. West winds 5 to 10 miles per hour, becoming northwest 10 to 15 miles per hour in the afternoon. Gusts up to 25 miles per hour. Chance of rain 70%. Sunday night, mostly clear. Lows in the upper 50s. Northwest winds 5 to 15 miles per hour. Gusts up to 25 miles per hour in the evening. Monday, sunny. Highs in the lower 80s. Monday night, mostly clear. Lows in the mid-50s. Tuesday, mostly sunny. Highs in the lower 80s. Tuesday night, showers likely. Lows in the lower 60s. Chance of rain 60%. Wednesday, showers likely and a chance of thunderstorms. Highs in the upper 70s. Chance of rain 70%. Wednesday night, partly cloudy. Lows in the mid-50s. Thursday, mostly sunny. Highs in the mid-70s. Thursday night, partly cloudy. Lows in the mid-50s. Friday, mostly sunny in the morning, then becoming partly sunny. Highs in the mid-70s. 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The current time is 12:36 a.m. Eastern Daylight Time. Conditions around the area at midnight. At Mount Pleasant, it was clear.

temperature was 63 degrees, the dew point 57, and the relative humidity 82%. The pressure was 30.19 inches and falling. Across the remainder of south-central lower Michigan, skies ranged from clear to partly cloudy, and temperatures were between 60 and 66 degrees. Elsewhere in central and northern lower Michigan, skies ranged from clear to partly cloudy, and temperatures were between 59 and 63 degrees. Across southern lower Michigan, temperatures were between 70 and 73 degrees. At Kalamazoo, rain was falling. At Lansing, it was partly cloudy. At Detroit, it was mostly cloudy. In the Upper Peninsula, Sault Ste. Marie was 60 degrees under clear skies, and in Marquette, it was clear with a temperature of 54. In neighboring states, Chicago was 74 degrees under cloudy skies. In Cleveland, it was partly cloudy and the temperature was 71. Once again, at midnight, Mount Pleasant was 63 degrees under clear skies. Now here is your local forecast. Rest of tonight, partly cloudy. Lows in the upper 50s. Light winds. Saturday, partly sunny in the morning, then becoming cloudy. Highs in the lower 80s. Light winds becoming southeast 5 to 10 miles per hour in the afternoon. Gusts up to 20 miles per hour. Saturday night, showers likely and a slight chance of thunderstorms. Lows in the upper 60s. Southeast winds 5 to 10 miles per hour. Gusts up to 20 miles per hour in the evening. Chance of rain 70%. Sunday, showers likely and a slight chance of thunderstorms. Highs in the lower 80s. West winds 5 to 10 miles per hour, becoming northwest 10 to 15 miles per hour in the afternoon. Gusts up to 25 miles per hour. Chance of rain 70%. Sunday night, mostly clear. Lows in the upper 50s. Northwest winds 5 to 15 miles per hour. Gusts up to 25 miles per hour in the evening. Monday, sunny. Highs in the lower 80s. Monday night, mostly clear. Lows in the mid 50s. Tuesday, mostly sunny. Highs in the lower 80s. Tuesday night, showers likely. Lows in the lower 60s. Chance of rain 60%. Wednesday, showers likely and a chance of thunderstorms. Highs in the upper 70s. Chance of rain 70%. Wednesday night, partly cloudy. Lows in the mid-50s. Thursday, mostly sunny. Highs in the mid-70s. Thursday night, partly cloudy. Lows in the mid-50s. Friday, mostly sunny in the morning, then becoming partly sunny. Highs in the mid-70s. 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The current time is 12:40 a.m. Eastern Daylight Time. Conditions around the area at midnight. At Mount Pleasant, it was clear. The temperature was 63 degrees, the dew point 57, and the relative humidity 82%. The pressure was 30.19 inches and falling. Across the remainder of south-central lower Michigan, skies ranged from clear to partly cloudy, and temperatures were between 60 and 66 degrees. Elsewhere in central and northern lower Michigan, skies ranged from clear to partly cloudy, and temperatures were between 59 and 63 degrees. Across southern lower Michigan, temperatures were between 70 and 73 degrees. At Kalamazoo, rain was falling. At Lansing, it was partly cloudy. At Detroit, it was mostly cloudy. In the Upper Peninsula, Sault Ste. Marie was 60 degrees under clear skies, and in Marquette, it was clear with a temperature of 54. In neighboring states, Chicago was 74 degrees under cloudy skies. In Cleveland, it was partly cloudy and the temperature was 71. Once again, at midnight, Mount Pleasant was 63 degrees under clear skies. Now here is your local forecast.

lows in the upper 50s. Northwest winds 5 to 15 miles per hour. Gusts up to 25 miles per hour in the evening. Monday, sunny. Highs in the lower 80s. Monday night, mostly clear. Lows in the mid 50s. Tuesday, mostly sunny. Highs in the lower 80s. Tuesday night, showers likely. Lows in the lower 60s.

temperature of 54. In neighboring states, Chicago was 74 degrees under cloudy skies. In Cleveland, it was partly cloudy and the temperature was 71. Once again, at midnight, Mount Pleasant was 63 degrees under clear skies. Now here is your local forecast. Rest of tonight, partly cloudy. Lows in the upper 50s. Light winds. Saturday, partly sunny in the morning, then becoming cloudy. Highs in the lower 80s. Light winds becoming southeast 5 to 10 miles per hour in the afternoon. Gusts up to 20 miles per hour. Saturday night, showers likely and a slight chance of thunderstorms. Lows in the upper 60s. Southeast winds 5 to 10 miles per hour. Gusts up to 20 miles per hour in the evening. Chance of rain 70%. Sunday, showers likely and a slight chance of thunderstorms. Highs in the lower 80s. West winds 5 to 10 miles per hour, becoming northwest 10 to 15 miles per hour in the afternoon. Gusts up to 25 miles per hour. Chance of rain 70%. Sunday night, mostly clear. Lows in the upper 50s. Northwest winds 5 to 15 miles per hour. Gusts up to 25 miles per hour in the evening. Monday, sunny. Highs in the lower 80s. Monday night, mostly clear. Lows in the mid-50s. Tuesday, mostly sunny. Highs in the lower 80s. Tuesday night, showers likely. Lows in the lower 60s. Chance of rain 60%. Wednesday, showers likely and a chance of thunderstorms. Highs in the upper 70s. Chance of rain 70%. Wednesday night, partly cloudy. Lows in the mid-50s. Thursday, mostly sunny. Highs in the mid-70s. Thursday night, partly cloudy. Lows in the mid-50s. Friday, mostly sunny in the morning, then becoming partly sunny. Highs in the mid-70s. 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The current time is 1:07 a.m. Eastern Daylight Time. Conditions around the area at midnight. At Mount Pleasant, it was clear. The temperature was 63 degrees, the dew point 57, and the relative humidity 82%. The pressure was 30.19 inches and falling. Across the remainder of south-central lower Michigan, skies ranged from clear to partly cloudy, and temperatures were between 60 and 66 degrees. Elsewhere in central and northern lower Michigan, skies ranged from clear to partly cloudy, and temperatures were between 59 and 63 degrees. Across southern lower Michigan, temperatures were between 70 and 73 degrees. At Kalamazoo, rain was falling. At Lansing, it was partly cloudy. At Detroit, it was mostly cloudy. In the Upper Peninsula, Sault Ste. Marie was 60 degrees under clear skies, and in Marquette, it was clear with a temperature of 54. In neighboring states, Chicago was 74 degrees under cloudy skies. In Cleveland, it was partly cloudy and the temperature was 71. Once again, at midnight, Mount Pleasant was 63 degrees under clear skies. Now here is your local forecast. Rest of tonight, partly cloudy. Lows in the upper 50s. Light winds. Saturday, partly sunny in the morning, then becoming cloudy. Highs in the lower 80s. Light winds becoming southeast 5 to 10 miles per hour in the afternoon. Gusts up to 20 miles per hour. Saturday night, showers likely and a slight chance of thunderstorms. Lows in the upper 60s. Southeast winds 5 to 10 miles per hour. Gusts up to 20 miles per hour in the evening. Chance of rain 70%. Sunday, showers likely and a slight chance of thunderstorms. Highs in the lower 80s.
northwest winds 5 to 10 miles per hour, becoming northwest 10 to 15 miles per hour in the afternoon. Gusts up to 25 miles per hour. Chance of rain 70%. Sunday night, mostly clear. Lows in the upper 50s. Northwest winds 5 to 15 miles per hour. Gusts up to 25 miles per hour in the evening. Monday, sunny. Highs in the lower 80s. Monday night, mostly clear. Lows in the mid 50s. Tuesday, mostly sunny. Highs in the lower 80s. Tuesday night, showers likely. Lows in the lower 60s. Chance of rain 60%. Wednesday, showers likely and a chance of thunderstorms. Highs in the upper 70s. Chance of rain 70%. Wednesday night, partly cloudy. Lows in the mid-50s. Thursday, mostly sunny. Highs in the mid-70s. Thursday night, partly cloudy. Lows in the mid-50s. Friday, mostly sunny in the morning, then becoming partly sunny. Highs in the mid-70s. 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The current time is 1:10 a.m. Eastern Daylight Time. Conditions around the area at midnight. At Mount Pleasant, it was clear. The temperature was 63 degrees, the dew point 57, and the relative humidity 82%. The pressure was 30.19 inches and falling. Across the remainder of south-central lower Michigan, skies ranged from clear to partly cloudy, and temperatures were between 60 and 66 degrees. Elsewhere in central and northern lower Michigan, skies ranged from clear to partly cloudy, and temperatures were between 59 and 63 degrees. Across southern lower Michigan, temperatures were between 70 and 73 degrees. At Kalamazoo, rain was falling. At Lansing, it was partly cloudy. At Detroit, it was mostly cloudy. In the Upper Peninsula, Sault Ste. Marie was 60 degrees under clear skies, and in Marquette, it was clear with a temperature

0: Temperature of 54. In neighboring states, Chicago was 74 degrees under cloudy skies. In Cleveland, it was partly cloudy and the temperature was 71. Once again, at midnight, Mount Pleasant was 63 degrees under clear skies. Now here is your local forecast. Rest of tonight, partly cloudy. Lows in the upper 50s. Light winds. Saturday, partly sunny in the morning, then becoming cloudy. Highs in the lower 80s. Light winds becoming southeast 5 to 10 miles per hour in the afternoon. Gusts up to 20 miles per hour. Saturday night, showers likely and a slight chance of thunderstorms. Lows in the upper 60s. Southeast winds 5 to 10 miles per hour. Gusts up to 20 miles per hour in the evening. Chance of rain 70%. Sunday, showers likely and a slight chance of thunderstorms. Highs in the lower 80s. West winds 5 to 10 miles per hour, becoming northwest 10 to 15 miles per hour in the afternoon. Gusts up to 25 miles per hour. Chance of rain 70%. Sunday night, mostly clear. Lows in the upper 50s. Northwest winds 5 to 15 miles per hour. Gusts up to 25 miles per hour in the evening. Monday, sunny. Highs in the lower 80s. Monday night, mostly clear. Lows in the mid 50s. Tuesday, mostly sunny. Highs in the lower 80s. Tuesday night, showers likely. Lows in the lower 60s. Chance of rain 60%. Wednesday, showers likely and a chance of thunderstorms. Highs in the upper 70s. Chance of rain 70%. Wednesday night, partly cloudy. Lows in the mid-50s. Thursday, mostly sunny. Highs in the mid-70s. Thursday night, partly cloudy. Lows in the mid-50s. Friday, mostly sunny in the morning, then becoming partly sunny. Highs in the mid-70s. 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The current time is 1:14 a.m. Eastern Daylight Time. Conditions around the area at 1 a.m. At Mount Pleasant, it was clear. The temperature was 61 degrees, the dew point 57, and the relative humidity 88%. The pressure was 30.21 inches and rising. Across the remainder of south-central lower Michigan, skies ranged from clear to partly cloudy, and temperatures were between 58 and 65 degrees. Elsewhere in central and northern lower Michigan, skies ranged from clear to partly cloudy, and temperatures were between 56 and 63 degrees. Across southern lower Michigan, the temperatures were 70 degrees. At Detroit, it was partly cloudy. It was cloudy at Lansing and Kalamazoo. In the upper peninsula, Sault Ste. Marie was 60 degrees under clear skies, and in Marquette, it was clear with a temperature of 54. In neighboring states, Chicago was 74 degrees under cloudy skies. In Cleveland, it was partly cloudy and the temperature was 71. Once again, at 1 a.m., Mount Pleasant was 61 degrees under clear skies. Now here is your local forecast. Rest of tonight, partly cloudy. Lows in the upper 50s. Light winds. Saturday, partly sunny in the morning, then becoming cloudy. Highs in the lower 80s. Light winds becoming southeast 5 to 10 miles per hour in the afternoon. Gusts up to 20 miles per hour. Saturday night, showers likely and a slight chance of thunderstorms. Lows in the upper 60s. Southeast winds 5 to 10 miles per hour. Gusts up to 20 miles per hour in the evening. Chance of rain 70%. Sunday, showers likely and a slight chance of thunderstorms. Highs in the lower 80s. West wind 5 to 10 miles per hour, becoming northwest 10 to 15 miles per hour in the afternoon. Gusts
1: up to 25.

lows in the mid-50s. Tuesday, mostly sunny. Highs in the lower 80s. Tuesday night, showers likely. Lows in the lower 60s.

Upper Peninsula, Sault Ste. Marie was 60 degrees under clear skies, and in Marquette, it was clear with a temperature of 54. In neighboring states, Chicago was 74 degrees under cloudy skies. In Cleveland, it was partly cloudy and the temperature was 71. Once again, at 1 a.m., Mount Pleasant was 61 degrees under clear skies. Now here is your local forecast. Rest of tonight, partly cloudy. Lows in the upper 50s. Light winds. Saturday, partly sunny in the morning, then becoming cloudy. Highs in the lower 80s. Light winds becoming southeast 5 to 10 miles per hour in the afternoon. Gusts up to 20 miles per hour. Saturday night, showers likely and a slight chance of thunderstorms. Lows in the upper 60s. Southeast winds 5 to 10 miles per hour. Gusts up to 20 miles per hour in the evening. Chance of rain 70%. Sunday, showers likely and a slight chance of thunderstorms. Highs in the lower 80s. West winds 5 to 10 miles per hour, becoming northwest 10 to 15 miles per hour in the afternoon. Gusts up to 25 miles per hour. Chance of rain 70%. Sunday night, mostly clear. Lows in the upper 50s. Northwest winds 5 to 15 miles per hour. Gusts up to 25 miles per hour in the evening. Monday, sunny. Highs in the lower 80s. Monday night, mostly clear. Lows in the mid-50s. Tuesday, mostly sunny. Highs in the lower 80s. Tuesday night, showers likely. Lows in the lower 60s. Chance of rain 60%. Wednesday, showers likely and a chance of thunderstorms. Highs in the upper 70s. Chance of rain 70%. Wednesday night, partly cloudy. Lows in the mid-50s. Thursday, mostly sunny. Highs in the mid-70s. Thursday night, partly cloudy. Lows in the mid-50s. Friday, mostly sunny in the morning, then becoming partly sunny. Highs in the mid-70s. 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

Bend, Lower Michigan, the temperatures were 70 degrees. At Detroit, it was partly cloudy. It was cloudy at Lansing and Kalamazoo. In the Upper Peninsula, Sault Ste. Marie was 60 degrees under clear skies, and in Marquette, it was clear with a temperature of 54. In neighboring states, Chicago was 74 degrees under cloudy skies. In Cleveland, it was partly cloudy and the temperature was 71. Once again, at 1 a.m., Mount Pleasant was 61 degrees under clear skies. Now here is your local forecast. Rest of tonight, partly cloudy. Lows in the upper 50s. Light winds. Saturday, partly sunny in the morning, then becoming cloudy. Highs in the lower 80s. Light winds becoming southeast 5 to 10 miles per hour in the afternoon. Gusts up to 20 miles per hour. Saturday night, showers likely and a slight chance of thunderstorms. Lows in the upper 60s. Southeast winds 5 to 10 miles per hour. Gusts up to 20 miles per hour in the evening. Chance of rain 70%. Sunday, showers likely and a slight chance of thunderstorms. Highs in the lower 80s. West winds 5 to 10 miles per hour, becoming northwest 10 to 15 miles per hour in the afternoon. Gusts up to 25 miles per hour. Chance of rain 70%. Sunday night, mostly clear. Lows in the upper 50s. Northwest winds 5 to 15 miles per hour. Gusts up to 25 miles per hour in the evening. Monday, sunny. Highs in the lower 80s. Monday night, mostly clear. Lows in the mid-50s. Tuesday, mostly sunny. Highs in the lower 80s. Tuesday night, showers likely. Lows in the lower 60s. Chance of rain 60%. Wednesday, showers likely and a chance of thunderstorms. Highs in the upper 70s. Chance of rain 70%. Wednesday night, partly cloudy. Lows in the mid-50s. Thursday, mostly sunny. Highs in the mid-70s. Thursday night, partly cloudy. Lows in the mid-50s. Friday, mostly sunny in the morning, then becoming partly sunny. Highs in the mid-70s. 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The current time is 1:25 a.m. Eastern Daylight Time. Conditions around the area at 1 a.m. At Mount Pleasant, it was clear. The temperature was 61 degrees, the dew point 57, and the relative humidity 88%. The pressure was 30.21 inches and rising. Across the remainder of south-central lower Michigan, skies ranged from clear to partly cloudy, and temperatures were between 58 and 65 degrees. Elsewhere in central and northern lower Michigan, skies ranged from clear to partly cloudy, and temperatures were between 56 and 63 degrees. Across southern lower Michigan, the temperatures were 70 degrees. At Detroit, it was partly cloudy. It was cloudy at Lansing and Kalamazoo. In the Upper Peninsula, Sault Ste. Marie was 60 degrees under clear skies, and in Marquette, it was clear with a temperature of 54. In neighboring states, Chicago was 74 degrees under cloudy skies. In Cleveland, it was partly cloudy and the temperature was 71. Once again, at 1 a.m., Mount Pleasant was 61 degrees under clear skies. Now here is your local forecast. Rest of tonight, partly cloudy. Lows in the upper 50s. Light winds. Saturday, partly sunny in the morning, then becoming cloudy. Highs in the lower 80s. Light winds becoming southeast 5 to 10 miles per hour in the afternoon. Gusts up to 20 miles per hour. Saturday night, showers likely and a slight chance of thunderstorms. Lows in the upper 60s. Southeast winds 5 to 10 miles per hour. Gusts up to 20 miles per hour in the evening.

chance of rain 70%. Sunday, showers likely and a slight chance of thunderstorms. Highs in the lower 80s. West winds 5 to 10 miles per hour, becoming northwest 10 to 15 miles per hour in the afternoon. Gusts up to 25 miles per hour. Chance of rain 70%. Sunday night, mostly clear. Lows in the upper 50s. Northwest winds 5 to 15 miles per hour. Gusts up to 25 miles per hour in the evening. Monday, sunny. Highs in the lower 80s. Monday night, mostly clear. Lows in the mid 50s. Tuesday, mostly sunny. Highs in the lower 80s. Tuesday night, showers likely. Lows in the lower 60s. Chance of rain 60%. Wednesday, showers likely and a chance of thunderstorms. Highs in the upper 70s. Chance of rain 70%. Wednesday night, partly cloudy. Lows in the mid-50s. Thursday, mostly sunny. Highs in the mid-70s. Thursday night, partly cloudy. Lows in the mid-50s. Friday, mostly sunny in the morning, then becoming partly sunny. Highs in the mid-70s. 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The current time is 1:29 a.m. Eastern Daylight Time. Conditions around the area at 1 a.m. At Mount Pleasant, it was clear. The temperature was 61 degrees, the dew point 57, and the relative humidity 88%. The pressure was 30.21 inches and rising. Across the remainder of south-central lower Michigan, skies ranged from clear to partly cloudy, and temperatures were between 58 and 65 degrees. Elsewhere in central and northern lower Michigan, skies ranged from clear to partly cloudy, and temperatures were between 56 and 63 degrees. Across southern lower Michigan, the temperatures were 70 degrees. At Detroit, it was partly cloudy. It was cloudy at Lansing and Kalamazoo. In the Upper Peninsula, Sault Ste. Marie was 60 degrees under clear skies, and in Marquette, it was clear with a temperature of 54. In neighboring states, Chicago was 74 degrees under cloudy skies. In Cleveland, it was partly cloudy and the temperature was 71. Once again, at 1 a.m., Mount Pleasant was 61 degrees under clear skies. Now here is your local forecast. West of tonight, partly cloudy. Lows in the upper 50s. Light winds. Saturday, partly sunny in the morning, then becoming cloudy. Highs in the lower 80s. Light winds becoming southeast 5 to 10 miles per hour in the afternoon. Gusts up to 20 miles per hour. Saturday night, showers likely and a slight chance of thunderstorms. Lows in the upper 60s. Southeast winds 5 to 10 miles per hour. Gusts up to 20 miles per hour in the evening. Chance of rain 70%. Sunday, showers likely and a slight chance of thunderstorms. Highs in the lower 80s. West winds 5 to 10 miles per hour, becoming northwest 10 to 15 miles per hour in the afternoon. Gusts up to 25 miles per hour. Chance of rain 70%. Sunday night, mostly clear. Lows in the upper 50s. Northwest wind 5 to 15 miles per hour. Gusts up to 25 miles per hour in the evening. Monday, sunny. Highs in the lower 80s. Monday night, mostly clear. Lows in the mid-50s. Tuesday, mostly sunny. Highs in the lower 80s. Tuesday night, showers likely. Lows in the lower 60s. Chance of rain 60%. Wednesday, showers likely and a chance of thunderstorms. Highs in the upper 70s. Chance of rain 70%. Wednesday night, partly cloudy. Lows in the mid-50s. Thursday, mostly sunny. Highs in the mid-70s.

Thursday night, partly cloudy. Lows in the mid-50s. Friday, mostly sunny in the morning, then becoming partly sunny. Highs in the mid-70s. 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The current time is 1:33 a.m. Eastern Daylight Time. 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The current time is 1:33 a.m. Eastern Daylight Time. Conditions around the area at 1 a.m. At Mount Pleasant, it was clear. The temperature was 61 degrees, the dew point 57, and the relative humidity 88%. The pressure was 30.21 inches and rising. Across the remainder of south central lower Michigan, skies ranged from clear to partly cloudy, and temperatures were between 58 and 65 degrees. Elsewhere in central and northern lower Michigan, skies ranged from clear to partly cloudy, and temperatures were between 56 and 63 degrees. Across southern lower Michigan, the temperatures were 70 degrees. At Detroit, it was partly cloudy. It was cloudy at Lansing and Kalamazoo. In the Upper Peninsula, Sault Ste. Marie was 60 degrees under clear skies, and in Marquette, it was clear with a temperature of 54. In neighboring states, Chicago was 74 degrees under cloudy skies. In Cleveland, it was partly cloudy and the temperature was 71. Once again, at 1 a.m., Mount Pleasant was 61 degrees under clear skies. Now here is your local forecast. Rest of tonight, partly cloudy. Lows in the upper 50s. Light winds. Saturday, partly sunny in the morning, then becoming cloudy. Highs in the lower 80s. Light winds becoming southeast 5 to 10 miles per hour in the afternoon. Gusts up to 20 miles per hour. Saturday night, showers likely and a slight chance of thunderstorms. Lows in the upper 60s. Southeast winds 5 to 10 miles per hour. Gusts up to 20 miles per hour in the evening. Chance of rain 70%. Sunday, showers likely and a slight chance of thunderstorms. Highs in the lower 80s. West winds 5 to 10 miles per hour, becoming northwest 10 to 15 miles per hour in the afternoon. Gusts up to 25 miles per hour. Chance of rain 70%. Sunday night, mostly clear. Lows in the upper 50s. Northwest winds 5 to 15 miles per hour. Gusts up to 25 miles per hour in the evening. Monday, sunny. Highs in the lower 80s. Monday night, mostly clear. Lows in the mid-50s. Tuesday, mostly sunny. Highs in the lower 80s. Tuesday night, showers likely. Lows in the lower 60s. Chance of rain 60%. Wednesday, showers likely and a chance of thunderstorms. Highs in the upper 70s. Chance of rain 70%. Wednesday night, partly cloudy. Lows in the mid-50s. Thursday, mostly sunny. Highs in the mid-70s. Thursday night, partly cloudy. Lows in the mid-50s. Friday, mostly sunny in the morning, then becoming partly sunny. Highs in the mid-70s. 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

Two states where we were 60 degrees under clear skies. And in Marquette, it was clear with a temperature of 54. In neighboring states, Chicago was 74 degrees under cloudy skies. In Cleveland, it was partly cloudy and the temperature was 71. Once again, at 1 a.m., Mount Pleasant was 61 degrees under clear skies. Now here is your local forecast. West of tonight, partly cloudy. Lows in the upper 50s. Light winds. Saturday, partly sunny in the morning, then becoming cloudy. Highs in the lower 80s. Light winds becoming southeast 5 to 10 miles per hour in the afternoon. Gusts up to 20 miles per hour. Saturday night, showers likely and a slight chance of thunderstorms. Lows in the upper 60s. Southeast winds 5 to 10 miles per hour. Gusts up to 20 miles per hour in the evening. Chance of rain 70%. Sunday, showers likely and a slight chance of thunderstorms. Highs in the lower 80s. West wind 5 to 10 miles per hour, becoming northwest 10 to 15 miles per hour in the afternoon. Gusts up to 25 miles per hour. Chance of rain 70%. Sunday night, mostly clear. Lows in the upper 50s. Northwest winds 5 to 15 miles per hour. Gusts up to 25 miles per hour in the evening. Monday, sunny. Highs in the lower 80s. Monday night, mostly clear. Lows in the mid 50s. Tuesday, mostly sunny. Highs in the lower 80s. Tuesday night, showers likely. Lows in the lower 60s. Chance of rain 60%. Wednesday, showers likely and a chance of thunderstorms. Highs in the upper 70s. Chance of rain 70%. Wednesday night, partly cloudy. Lows in the mid-50s. Thursday, mostly sunny. Highs in the mid-70s. Thursday night, partly cloudy. Lows in the mid-50s. Friday, mostly sunny in the morning, then becoming partly sunny. Highs in the mid-70s. 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The current time is 1:40 a.m. Eastern Daylight Time. Conditions around the area at 1 a.m. At Mount Pleasant, it was clear. The temperature was 61 degrees, the dew point 57, and the relative humidity 88%. The pressure was 30.21 inches and rising. Across the remainder of south-central lower Michigan, skies ranged from clear to partly cloudy, and temperatures were between 58 and 65 degrees. Elsewhere in central and northern lower Michigan, skies ranged from clear to partly cloudy, and temperatures were between 56 and 63 degrees. Across southern lower Michigan, the temperatures were 70 degrees. At Detroit, it was partly cloudy. It was cloudy at Lansing and Kalamazoo. In the upper peninsula, Sault Ste. Marie was 60 degrees under clear skies, and in Marquette, it was clear with a temperature of 54. In neighboring states, Chicago was 74 degrees under cloudy skies. In Cleveland, it was partly cloudy and the temperature was 71. Once again, at 1 a.m., Mount Pleasant was 61 degrees under clear skies. Now here is your local forecast. Rest of tonight, partly cloudy. Lows in the upper 50s. Light winds. Saturday, partly sunny in the morning, then becoming cloudy. Highs in the lower 80s. Light winds becoming southeast 5 to 10 miles per hour in the afternoon. Gusts up to 20 miles per hour. Saturday night, showers likely and a slight chance of thunderstorms. Lows in the upper 60s. Southeast

winds 5 to 10 miles per hour. Gusts up to 20 miles per hour in the evening. Chance of rain 70%. Sunday, showers likely and a slight chance of thunderstorms. Highs in the lower 80s. West winds 5 to 10 miles per hour, becoming northwest 10 to 15 miles per hour in the afternoon. Gusts up to 25 miles per hour. Chance of rain 70%. Sunday night, mostly clear. Lows in the upper 50s. Northwest winds 5 to 15 miles per hour. Gusts up to 25 miles per hour in the evening. Monday, sunny. Highs in the lower 80s. Monday night, mostly clear. Lows in the mid-50s. Tuesday, mostly sunny. Highs in the lower 80s. Tuesday night, showers likely. Lows in the lower 60s. Chance of rain 60%. Wednesday, showers likely and a chance of thunderstorms. Highs in the upper 70s. Chance of rain 70%. Wednesday night, partly cloudy. Lows in the mid-50s. Thursday, mostly sunny. Highs in the mid-70s. Thursday night, partly cloudy. Lows in the mid-50s. Friday, mostly sunny in the morning, then becoming partly sunny. Highs in the mid-70s. 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From the broadcast tower of Central Michigan University, courtesy of the CMU Public Broadcast Center. The current time is 1:44 a.m. Eastern Daylight Time. Conditions around the area at 1 a.m. At Mount Pleasant, it was clear. The temperature was 61 degrees, the dew point 57, and the relative humidity 88%. The pressure was 30.21 inches and rising. Across the remainder of south-central lower Michigan, skies ranged from clear to partly cloudy, and temperatures were between 58 and 65 degrees. Elsewhere in central and northern lower Michigan, skies ranged from clear to partly cloudy, and temperatures were between 56 and 63 degrees. Across southern lower Michigan, the temperatures were 70 degrees. At Detroit, it was partly cloudy. It was cloudy at Lansing and Kalamazoo. In the Upper Peninsula, Sault Ste. Marie was 60 degrees under clear skies, and in Marquette, it was clear with a temperature of 54. In neighboring states, Chicago was 74 degrees under cloudy skies. In Cleveland, it was partly cloudy and the temperature was 71. Once again, at 1 a.m., Mount Pleasant was 61 degrees under clear skies. Now here is your local forecast. Rest of tonight, partly cloudy. Lows in the upper 50s. Light winds. Saturday, partly sunny in the morning, then becoming cloudy. Highs in the lower 80s. Light winds becoming southeast 5 to 10 miles per hour in the afternoon. Gusts up to 20 miles per hour. Saturday night, showers likely and a slight chance of thunderstorms. Lows in the upper 60s. Southeast winds 5 to 10 miles per hour. Gusts up to 20 miles per hour in the evening. Chance of rain 70%. Sunday, showers likely and a slight chance of thunderstorms. Highs in the lower 80s. West winds 5 to 10 miles per hour, becoming northwest 10 to 15 miles per hour in the afternoon. Gusts up to 25 miles per hour. Chance of rain 70%. Sunday night, mostly clear. Lows in the upper 50s. Northwest winds 5 to 15 miles per hour. Gusts up to 25 miles per hour in the evening. Monday, sunny. Highs in the lower 80s. Monday night, mostly clear. Lows in the mid-50s. Tuesday, mostly sunny. Highs in the lower 80s. Tuesday night, showers likely. Lows in the lower 60s. Chance of rain 60%. Wednesday, showers likely and a chance of thunderstorms. Highs in the upper 70s. Chance of rain 70%.
Wednesday night, partly cloudy. Lows in the mid-50s. Thursday, mostly sunny. Highs in the mid-70s. Thursday night, partly cloudy. Lows in the mid-50s. Friday, mostly sunny in the morning, then becoming partly sunny. Highs in the mid-70s. 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The current time is 1:48 a.m. Eastern Daylight Time. Conditions around the area at 1 a.m. At Mount Pleasant, it was clear. The temperature was 61 degrees, the dew point 57, and the relative humidity 88%. The pressure was 30.21 inches and rising. Across the remainder of south central lower Michigan, skies ranged from clear to partly cloudy, and temperatures were between 58 and 65 degrees. Elsewhere in central and northern lower Michigan, skies ranged from clear to partly cloudy, and temperatures were between 56 and 63 degrees. Across southern lower Michigan, the temperatures were 70 degrees. At Detroit, it was partly cloudy. It was cloudy at Lansing and Kalamazoo. In the upper peninsula, Sault Ste. Marie was 60 degrees under clear skies, and in Marquette, it was clear with a temperature of 54. In neighboring states, Chicago was 74 degrees under cloudy skies. In Cleveland, it was partly cloudy and the temperature was 71. Once again, at 1 a.m., Mount Pleasant was 61 degrees under clear skies. Now here is your local forecast. Rest of tonight, partly cloudy. Lows in the upper 50s. Light winds. Saturday, partly sunny in the morning, then becoming cloudy. Highs in the lower 80s. Light winds becoming southeast 5 to 10 miles per hour in the afternoon. Gusts up to 20 miles per hour. Saturday night, showers likely and a slight chance of thunderstorms. Lows in the upper 60s. Southeast winds 5 to 10 miles per hour. Gusts up to 20 miles per hour in the evening. Chance of rain 70%. Sunday, showers likely and a slight chance of thunderstorms. Highs in the lower 80s. West winds 5 to 10 miles per hour, becoming northwest 10 to 15 miles per hour in the afternoon. Gusts up to 25 miles per hour. Chance of rain 70%. Sunday night, mostly clear. Lows in the upper 50s. Northwest winds 5 to 15 miles per hour. Gusts up to 25 miles per hour in the evening. Monday, sunny. Highs in the lower 80s. Monday night, mostly clear. Lows in the mid-50s. Tuesday, mostly sunny. Highs in the lower 80s. Tuesday night, showers likely. Lows in the lower 60s. Chance of rain 60%. Wednesday, showers likely and a chance of thunderstorms. Highs in the upper 70s. Chance of rain 70%. Wednesday night, partly cloudy. Lows in the mid-50s. Thursday, mostly sunny. Highs in the mid-70s. Thursday night, partly cloudy. Lows in the mid-50s. Friday, mostly sunny in the morning, then becoming partly sunny. Highs in the mid-70s. 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From the broadcast tower of Central Michigan University, courtesy of the CMU Public Broadcast Center. The current time is 1:51 a.m. Eastern Daylight Time. Conditions around the area at 1 a.m. At Mount Pleasant, it was clear. The temperature was 61 degrees, the dew point 57, and the relative humidity 88%. The pressure was 30.21 inches and rising. Across the remainder of south-central lower Michigan, skies ranged from clear to partly cloudy, and temperatures were between 58 and 65 degrees. Elsewhere in central and northern lower Michigan,
skies ranged from clear to partly cloudy, and temperatures were between 56 and 63 degrees. Across southern Lower Michigan, the temperatures were 70 degrees. At Detroit, it was partly cloudy. It was cloudy at Lansing and Kalamazoo. In the Upper Peninsula, Sault Ste. Marie was 60 degrees under clear skies, and in Marquette, it was clear with a temperature of 54. In neighboring states, Chicago was 74 degrees under cloudy skies. In Cleveland, it was partly cloudy and the temperature was 71. Once again, at 1 a.m., Mount Pleasant was 61 degrees under clear skies. Now here is your local forecast. Rest of tonight, partly cloudy. Lows in the upper 50s. Light winds. Saturday, partly sunny in the morning, then becoming cloudy. Highs in the lower 80s. Light winds becoming southeast 5 to 10 miles per hour in the afternoon. Gusts up to 20 miles per hour. Saturday night, showers likely and a slight chance of thunderstorms. Lows in the upper 60s. Southeast winds 5 to 10 miles per hour. Gusts up to 20 miles per hour in the evening. Chance of rain 70%. Sunday, showers likely and a slight chance of thunderstorms. Highs in the lower 80s. West winds 5 to 10 miles per hour, becoming northwest 10 to 15 miles per hour in the afternoon. Gusts up to 25 miles per hour. Chance of rain 70%. Sunday night, mostly clear. Lows in the upper 50s. Northwest winds 5 to 15 miles per hour. Gusts up to 25 miles per hour in the evening. Monday, sunny. Highs in the lower 80s. Monday night, mostly clear. Lows in the mid-50s. Tuesday, mostly sunny. Highs in the lower 80s. Tuesday night, showers likely. Lows in the lower 60s. Chance of rain 60%. Wednesday, showers likely and a chance of thunderstorms. Highs in the upper 70s. Chance of rain 70%. Wednesday night, partly cloudy. Lows in the mid-50s. Thursday, mostly sunny. Highs in the mid-70s. Thursday night, partly cloudy. Lows in the mid-50s. Friday, mostly sunny in the morning, then becoming partly sunny. Highs in the mid-70s. 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From the broadcast tower of Central Michigan University, courtesy of the CMU Public Broadcast Center. The current time is 1:55 a.m. Eastern Daylight Time. Conditions around the area at 1 a.m. At Mount Pleasant, it was clear. The temperature was 61 degrees, the dew point 57, and the relative humidity 88%. The pressure was 30.21 inches and rising. Across the remainder of south-central Lower Michigan, skies ranged from clear to partly cloudy, and temperatures were between 58 and 65 degrees. Elsewhere in central and northern Lower Michigan, skies ranged from clear to partly cloudy, and temperatures were between 56 and 63 degrees. Across southern Lower Michigan, the temperatures were 70 degrees. At Detroit, it was partly cloudy. It was cloudy at Lansing and Kalamazoo. In the Upper Peninsula, Sault Ste. Marie was 60 degrees under clear skies, and in Marquette, it was clear with a temperature of 54. In neighboring states, Chicago was 74 degrees under cloudy skies. In Cleveland, it was partly cloudy and the temperature was 71. Once again, at 1 a.m., Mount Pleasant was 61 degrees under clear skies. Now here is your local forecast. Rest of tonight, partly cloudy. Lows in the upper 50s. Light winds. Saturday, partly sunny in the morning, then becoming cloudy. Highs in the lower 80s. Light winds becoming southeast 5 to 10 miles per hour in the afternoon. Gusts up to 20 miles per hour. Saturday night, showers likely and a slight chance of thunderstorms. Lows in the upper 60s.
Southeast winds 5 to 10 miles per hour. Gusts up.

to 20 miles per hour in the evening. Chance of rain 70%. Sunday, showers likely and a slight chance of thunderstorms. Highs in the lower 80s. West winds 5 to 10 miles per hour, becoming northwest 10 to 15 miles per hour in the afternoon. Gusts up to 25 miles per hour. Chance of rain 70%. Sunday night, mostly clear. Lows in the upper 50s. Northwest winds 5 to 15 miles per hour. Gusts up to 25 miles per hour in the evening. Monday, sunny. Highs in the lower 80s. Monday night, mostly clear. Lows in the mid 50s. Tuesday, mostly sunny. Highs in the lower 80s. Tuesday night, showers likely. Lows in the lower 60s. Chance of rain 60%. Wednesday, showers likely and a chance of thunderstorms. Highs in the upper 70s. Chance of rain 70%. Wednesday night, partly cloudy. Lows in the mid-50s. Thursday, mostly sunny. Highs in the mid-70s. Thursday night, partly cloudy. Lows in the mid-50s. Friday, mostly sunny in the morning, then becoming partly sunny. Highs in the mid-70s. 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The current time is 1:59 a.m. Eastern Daylight Time. Conditions around the area at 1 a.m. At Mount Pleasant, it was clear. The temperature was 61 degrees, the dew point 57, and the relative humidity 88%. The pressure was 30.21 inches and rising. Across the remainder of south-central lower Michigan, skies ranged from clear to partly cloudy, and temperatures were between 58 and 65 degrees. Elsewhere in central and northern lower Michigan, skies ranged from clear to partly cloudy, and temperatures were between 56 and 63 degrees. Across southern lower Michigan, the temperatures were 70 degrees. At Detroit, it was partly cloudy. It was cloudy at Lansing and Kalamazoo. In the upper peninsula, Sault Ste. Marie was 60 degrees under clear skies, and in Marquette, it was clear with a temperature of 54. In neighboring states, Chicago was 74 degrees under cloudy skies. In Cleveland, it was partly cloudy and the temperature was 71. Once again, at 1 a.m., Mount Pleasant was 61 degrees under clear skies. Now here is your local forecast. Rest of tonight, partly cloudy. Lows in the upper 50s. Light winds. Saturday, partly sunny in the morning, then becoming cloudy. Highs in the lower 80s. Light winds becoming southeast 5 to 10 miles per hour in the afternoon. Gusts up to 20 miles per hour. Saturday night, showers likely and a slight chance of thunderstorms. Lows in the upper 60s. Southeast winds 5 to 10 miles per hour. Gusts up to 20 miles per hour in the evening. Chance of rain 70%. Sunday, showers likely and a slight chance of thunderstorms. Highs in the lower 80s. West winds 5 to 10 miles per hour, becoming northwest 10 to 15 miles per hour in the afternoon. Gusts up to 25 miles per hour. Chance of rain 70%. Sunday night, mostly clear. Lows in the upper 50s. Northwest winds 5 to 15 miles per hour. Gusts up to 25 miles per hour in the evening. Monday, sunny. Highs in the lower 80s. Monday night, mostly clear. Lows in the mid-50s. Tuesday, mostly sunny. Highs in the lower 80s. Tuesday night, showers likely. Lows in the lower 60s. Chance of rain 60%. Wednesday, showers likely and a chance of thunderstorms. Highs in the upper 70s. Chance of rain 70%. Wednesday night, partly cloudy. Lows in the mid-50s. Thursday,

mostly sunny. Highs in the mid-70s. Thursday night, partly cloudy. Lows in the mid-50s. Friday, mostly sunny in the morning, then becoming partly sunny. Highs in the mid-70s. 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The current time is 2:03 a.m. Eastern Daylight Time. Conditions around the area at 1 a.m. At Mount Pleasant, it was clear. The temperature was 61 degrees, the dew point 57, and the relative humidity 88%. The pressure was 30.21 inches and rising. Across the remainder of south-central lower Michigan, skies ranged from clear to partly cloudy, and temperatures were between 58 and 65 degrees. Elsewhere in central and northern lower Michigan, skies ranged from clear to partly cloudy, and temperatures were between 56 and 63 degrees. Across southern lower Michigan, the temperatures were 70 degrees. At Detroit, it was partly cloudy. It was cloudy at Lansing and Kalamazoo. In the upper peninsula, Sault Ste. Marie was 60 degrees under clear skies, and in Marquette, it was clear with a temperature of 54. In neighboring states, Chicago was 74 degrees under cloudy skies. In Cleveland, it was partly cloudy and the temperature was 71. Once again, at 1 a.m., Mount Pleasant was 61 degrees under clear skies. Now here is your local forecast. Rest of tonight, partly cloudy. Lows in the upper 50s. Light winds. Saturday, partly sunny in the morning, then becoming cloudy. Highs in the lower 80s. Light winds becoming southeast 5 to 10 miles per hour in the afternoon. Gusts up to 20 miles per hour. Saturday night, showers likely and a slight chance of thunderstorms. Lows in the upper 60s. Southeast winds 5 to 10 miles per hour. Gusts up to 20 miles per hour in the evening. Chance of rain 70%. Sunday, showers likely and a slight chance of thunderstorms. Highs in the lower 80s. West winds 5 to 10 miles per hour, becoming northwest 10 to 15 miles per hour in the afternoon. Gusts up to 25 miles per hour. Chance of rain 70%. Sunday night, mostly clear. Lows in the upper 50s. Northwest winds 5 to 15 miles per hour. Gusts up to 25 miles per hour in the evening. Monday, sunny. Highs in the lower 80s. Monday night, mostly clear. Lows in the mid-50s. Tuesday, mostly sunny. Highs in the lower 80s. Tuesday night, showers likely. Lows in the lower 60s. Chance of rain 60%. Wednesday, showers likely and a chance of thunderstorms. Highs in the upper 70s. Chance of rain 70%. Wednesday night, partly cloudy. Lows in the mid-50s. Thursday, mostly sunny. Highs in the mid-70s. Thursday night, partly cloudy. Lows in the mid-50s. Friday, mostly sunny in the morning, then becoming partly sunny. Highs in the mid-70s. 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From the broadcast tower of Central Michigan University, courtesy of the CMU Public Broadcast Center. The current time is 2:06 a.m. Eastern Daylight Time. Conditions around the area at 1 a.m. At Mount Pleasant, it was clear. The temperature was 61 degrees, the dew point 57, and the relative humidity 88%. The pressure was 30.21 inches and rising. Across the remainder of south-central lower Michigan, skies ranged from clear to partly cloudy, and temperatures were between 58 and 65 degrees. Elsewhere in central and northern lower Michigan, skies ranged from clear to partly cloudy, and temperatures were between 56 and 63 degrees. Across southern lower Michigan,
The temperatures were 70 degrees. At Detroit, it was partly cloudy. It was cloudy at Lansing and Kalamazoo. In the Upper Peninsula, Sault Ste. Marie was 60 degrees under clear skies, and in Marquette, it was clear with a temperature of 54. In neighboring states, Chicago was 74 degrees under cloudy skies. In Cleveland, it was partly cloudy and the temperature was 71. Once again, at 1 a.m., Mount Pleasant was 61 degrees under clear skies. Now here is your local forecast. Rest of tonight, partly cloudy. Lows in the upper 50s. Light winds. Saturday, partly sunny in the morning, then becoming cloudy. Highs in the lower 80s. Light winds becoming southeast 5 to 10 miles per hour in the afternoon. Gusts up to 20 miles per hour. Saturday night, showers likely and a slight chance of thunderstorms. Lows in the upper 60s. Southeast winds 5 to 10 miles per hour. Gusts up to 20 miles per hour in the evening. Chance of rain 70%. Sunday, showers likely and a slight chance of thunderstorms. Highs in the lower 80s. West winds 5 to 10 miles per hour, becoming northwest 10 to 15 miles per hour in the afternoon. Gusts up to 25 miles per hour. Chance of rain 70%. Sunday night, mostly clear. Lows in the upper 50s. Northwest winds 5 to 15 miles per hour. Gusts up to 25 miles per hour in the evening. Monday, sunny. Highs in the lower 80s. Monday night, mostly clear. Lows in the mid-50s. Tuesday, mostly sunny. Highs in the lower 80s. Tuesday night, showers likely. Lows in the lower 60s. Chance of rain 60%. Wednesday, showers likely and a chance of thunderstorms. Highs in the upper 70s. Chance of rain 70%. Wednesday night, partly cloudy. Lows in the mid-50s. Thursday, mostly sunny. Highs in the mid-70s. Thursday night, partly cloudy. Lows in the mid-50s. Friday, mostly sunny in the morning, then becoming partly sunny. Highs in the mid-70s. 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From the broadcast tower of Central Michigan University, courtesy of the CMU Public Broadcast Center. The current time is 2:10 a.m. Eastern Daylight Time. Conditions around the area at 1 a.m. At Mount Pleasant, it was clear. The temperature was 61 degrees, the dew point 57, and the relative humidity 88%. The pressure was 30.21 inches and rising. Across the remainder of south-central lower Michigan, skies ranged from clear to partly cloudy, and temperatures were between 58 and 65 degrees. Elsewhere in central and northern lower Michigan, skies ranged from clear to partly cloudy, and temperatures were between 56 and 63 degrees. Across southern lower Michigan, the temperatures were 70 degrees. At Detroit, it was partly cloudy. It was cloudy at Lansing and Kalamazoo. In the Upper Peninsula, Sault Ste. Marie was 60 degrees under clear skies, and in Marquette, it was clear with a temperature of 54. In neighboring states, Chicago was 74 degrees under cloudy skies. In Cleveland, it was partly cloudy and the temperature was 71. Once again, at 1 a.m., Mount Pleasant was 61 degrees under clear skies. Now here is your local forecast. Rest of tonight, partly cloudy. Lows in the upper 50s. Light winds. Saturday, partly sunny in the morning, then becoming cloudy. Highs in the lower 80s. Light winds becoming southeast 5 to 10 miles per hour in the afternoon. Gusts up to 20 miles per hour. Saturday night, showers likely and a slight chance of thunderstorms. Lows in the upper 60s. Southeast winds 5 to 10 miles per hour. Gusts up to 20 miles per hour in the evening. Chance of rain 70%.

Sunday, showers likely and a slight chance of thunderstorms. Highs in the lower 80s. West winds 5 to 10 miles per hour, becoming northwest 10 to 15 miles per hour in the afternoon. Gusts up to 25 miles per hour. Chance of rain 70%. Sunday night, mostly clear. Lows in the upper 50s. Northwest winds 5 to 15 miles per hour. Gusts up to 25 miles per hour in the evening. Monday, sunny. Highs in the lower 80s. Monday night, mostly clear. Lows in the mid-50s. Tuesday, mostly sunny. Highs in the lower 80s. Tuesday night, showers likely. Lows in the lower 60s. Chance of rain 60%. Wednesday, showers likely and a chance of thunderstorms. Highs in the upper 70s. Chance of rain 70%. Wednesday night, partly cloudy. Lows in the mid-50s. Thursday, mostly sunny. Highs in the mid-70s. Thursday night, partly cloudy. Lows in the mid-50s. Friday, mostly sunny in the morning, then becoming partly sunny. Highs in the mid-70s. 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The current time is 2:14 a.m. Eastern Daylight Time. Conditions around the area at 2 a.m. At Mount Pleasant, it was clear. The temperature was 59 degrees, the dew point 57, and the relative humidity 94%. The pressure was 30.20 inches and falling. Across the remainder of south central lower Michigan, at Houghton Lake, fog was reported with a temperature of 55. It was clear with a temperature of 59 at Alma, 64 at Saginaw, and 61 at Midland. At Big Rapids, it was partly cloudy, with a temperature of 61. Elsewhere in central and northern lower Michigan, skies ranged from clear to partly cloudy. It was 57 at Cadillac, 57 at Alpena, 53 at Palestine, and 63 at Traverse City. Across southern lower Michigan, temperatures were between 68 and 70 degrees. It was partly cloudy at Detroit and Lansing. At Kalamazoo, it was cloudy. In the Upper Peninsula, Sault Ste. Marie was 59 degrees under clear skies, and in Marquette, it was clear with a temperature of 50. In neighboring states, Chicago was 73 degrees under cloudy skies. In Cleveland, it was partly cloudy and the temperature was 69. Once again, at 2 a.m., Mount Pleasant was 59 degrees under clear skies. Now here is your local forecast. Rest of tonight, partly cloudy. Lows in the upper 50s. Light winds. Saturday, partly sunny in the morning, then becoming cloudy. Highs in the lower 80s. Light winds becoming southeast 5 to 10 miles per hour in the afternoon. Gusts up to 20 miles per hour. Saturday night, showers likely and a slight chance of thunderstorms. Lows in the upper 60s. Southeast winds 5 to 10 miles per hour. Gusts up to 20 miles per hour in the evening. Chance of rain 70%. Sunday, showers likely and a slight chance of thunderstorms. Highs in the lower 80s. West winds 5 to 10 miles per hour, becoming northwest 10 to 15 miles per hour in the afternoon. Gusts up to 25 miles per hour. Chance of rain 70%. Sunday night, mostly clear. Lows in the upper 50s. Northwest winds 5 to 15 miles per hour. Gusts up to 25 miles per hour in the evening. Monday, sunny. Highs in the lower 80s. Monday night, mostly clear. Lows in the mid-50s. Tuesday, mostly sunny. Highs in the lower 80s. Tuesday night, showers likely. Lows in the lower 60s. Chance of rain 60%. Wednesday, showers likely and a chance of thunderstorms.

in the upper 70s. Chance of rain 70%. Wednesday night, partly cloudy. Lows in the mid-50s. Thursday, mostly sunny. Highs in the mid-70s. Thursday night, partly cloudy. Lows in the mid-50s. Friday, mostly sunny in the morning, then becoming partly sunny. Highs in the mid-70s. 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The current time is 2:18 a.m. Eastern Daylight Time. Conditions around the area at 2 a.m. At Mount Pleasant, it was clear. The temperature was 59 degrees, the dew point 57, and the relative humidity 94%. The pressure was 30.20 inches and falling. Across the remainder of south central lower Michigan, at Houghton Lake, fog was reported with a temperature of 55. It was clear with a temperature of 59 at Alma, 64 at Saginaw, and 61 at Midland. At Big Rapids, it was partly cloudy with a temperature of 61. Elsewhere in central and northern lower Michigan, skies ranged from clear to partly cloudy. It was 57 at Cadillac, 57 at Alpena, 53 at Palestine, and 63 at Traverse City. Across southern lower Michigan, temperatures were between 68 and 70 degrees. It was partly cloudy at Detroit and Lansing. At Kalamazoo, it was cloudy. In the Upper Peninsula, Sault Ste. Marie was 59 degrees under clear skies, and in Marquette, it was clear with a temperature of 50. In neighboring states, Chicago was 73 degrees under cloudy skies. In Cleveland, it was partly cloudy and the temperature was 69. Once again, at 2 a.m., Mount Pleasant was 59 degrees under clear skies. Now here is your local forecast. Rest of tonight, partly cloudy. Lows in the upper 50s. Light winds. Saturday, partly sunny in the morning, then becoming cloudy. Highs in the lower 80s. Light winds becoming southeast 5 to 10 miles per hour in the afternoon. Gusts up to 20 miles per hour. Saturday night, showers likely and a slight chance of thunderstorms. Lows in the upper 60s. Southeast winds 5 to 10 miles per hour. Gusts up to 20 miles per hour in the evening. Chance of rain 70%. Sunday, showers likely and a slight chance of thunderstorms. Highs in the lower 80s. West winds 5 to 10 miles per hour, becoming northwest 10 to 15 miles per hour in the afternoon. Gusts up to 25 miles per hour. Chance of rain 70%. Sunday night, mostly clear. Lows in the upper 50s. Northwest winds 5 to 15 miles per hour. Gusts up to 25 miles per hour in the evening. Monday, sunny. Highs in the lower 80s. Monday night, mostly clear. Lows in the mid-50s. Tuesday, mostly sunny. Highs in the lower 80s. Tuesday night, showers likely. Lows in the lower 60s. Chance of rain 60%. Wednesday, showers likely and a chance of thunderstorms. Highs in the upper 70s. Chance of rain 70%. Wednesday night, partly cloudy. Lows in the mid-50s. Thursday, mostly sunny. Highs in the mid-70s. Thursday night, partly cloudy. Lows in the mid-50s. Friday, mostly sunny in the morning, then becoming partly sunny. Highs in the mid-70s. 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The current time is 2:22 a.m. Eastern Daylight Time. Conditions around the area at 2 a.m. At Mount Pleasant, it was clear. The temperature was 59 degrees, the dew point 57, and the relative humidity 94%.

And in Marquette, it was clear with a temperature of 50. In neighboring states, Chicago was 73 degrees under cloudy skies. In Cleveland, it was partly cloudy and the temperature was 69. Once again, at 2 a.m., Mount Pleasant was 59 degrees under clear skies. Now here is your local forecast. Early this morning, partly cloudy. Lows in the upper 50s. Light winds. Today, partly sunny in the morning, then becoming mostly sunny. Highs in the lower 80s. Light winds becoming southeast 5 to 10 miles per hour with gusts to around 20 miles per hour in the afternoon. Tonight, partly cloudy. Lows in the mid-60s. Southeast winds 5 to 10 miles per hour with gusts to around 20 miles per hour in the evening becoming light. Sunday, mostly cloudy. A chance of showers in the morning, then a chance of showers and a slight chance of thunderstorms in the afternoon. Highs in the mid-80s. Light winds becoming west 5 to 15 miles per hour with gusts to around 25 miles per hour in the afternoon. Chance of rain 50%. Sunday night, mostly clear. Lows in the upper 50s. Northwest winds 5 to 15 miles per hour with gusts to around 25 miles per hour. Monday, sunny. Highs in the lower 80s. Northwest winds 5 to 10 miles per hour. Gusts up to 20 miles per hour in the afternoon. Monday night, mostly clear. Lows in the mid-50s. Tuesday, mostly sunny in the morning, then becoming partly sunny. Highs in the mid-80s. Tuesday night, showers likely and a chance of thunderstorms. Lows in the lower 60s. Chance of rain 70%. Wednesday, showers likely and a chance of thunderstorms. Highs in the upper 70s. Chance of rain 70%. Wednesday night, partly cloudy. Lows in the lower 50s. Thursday, mostly sunny in the morning, then becoming partly sunny. Highs in the mid-70s. Thursday night, partly cloudy. Lows in the lower 50s. Friday, mostly sunny. Highs in the upper 70s. 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The current time is 2:26 a.m. Eastern Daylight Time. Conditions around the area at 2 a.m. At Mount Pleasant, it was clear. The temperature was 59 degrees, the dew point 57, and the relative humidity 94%. The pressure was 30.20 inches and falling. Across the remainder of south-central lower Michigan, at Houghton Lake, fog was reported with a temperature of 55. It was clear, with a temperature of 59 at Alma, 64 at Saginaw, and 61 at Midland. At Big Rapids, it was partly cloudy, with a temperature of 61. Elsewhere in central and northern lower Michigan, skies ranged from clear to partly cloudy. It was 57 at Cadillac, 57 at Alpena, 53 at Pellston, and 63 at Traverse City. Across southern lower Michigan, temperatures were between 68 and 70 degrees. It was partly cloudy at Detroit and Lansing. At Kalamazoo, it was cloudy. In the Upper Peninsula, Sault Ste. Marie was 59 degrees under clear skies, and in Marquette, it was clear with a temperature of 50. In neighboring states, Chicago was 73 degrees under cloudy skies. In Cleveland, it was partly cloudy and the temperature was 69. Once again, at 2 a.m., Mount Pleasant was 59 degrees under clear skies. Now here is your local forecast. Early this morning, partly cloudy. Lows in the upper 50s. Light winds. Today, partly sunny in the morning, then becoming mostly sunny. Highs in the lower 80s. Light winds becoming southeast 5 to 10 miles per hour with gusts to around 20 miles per hour in the afternoon. Tonight, partly cloudy. Lows in the mid-60s.
southeast winds 5 to 10 miles per

hour with gusts to around 20 miles per hour, in the evening becoming light. Sunday, mostly cloudy. A chance of showers in the morning, then a chance of showers and a slight chance of thunderstorms in the afternoon. Highs in the mid-80s. Light winds becoming west 5 to 15 miles per hour with gusts to around 25 miles per hour in the afternoon. Chance of rain 50%. Sunday night, mostly clear. Lows in the upper 50s. Northwest winds 5 to 15 miles per hour with gusts to around 25 miles per hour. Monday, sunny. Highs in the lower 80s. Northwest winds 5 to 10 miles per hour. Gusts up to 20 miles per hour in the afternoon. Monday night, mostly clear. Lows in the mid-50s. Tuesday, mostly sunny in the morning, then becoming partly sunny. Highs in the mid-80s. Tuesday night, showers likely and a chance of thunderstorms. Lows in the lower 60s. Chance of rain 70%. Wednesday, showers likely and a chance of thunderstorms. Highs in the upper 70s. Chance of rain 70%. Wednesday night, partly cloudy. Lows in the lower 50s. Thursday, mostly sunny in the morning, then becoming partly sunny. Highs in the mid-70s. Thursday night, partly cloudy. Lows in the lower 50s. Friday, mostly sunny. Highs in the upper 70s. 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The current time is 2:30 a.m. Eastern Daylight Time. Conditions around the area at 2 a.m. At Mount Pleasant, it was clear. The temperature was 59 degrees, the dew point 57, and the relative humidity 94%. The pressure was 30.20 inches and falling. Across the remainder of south-central lower Michigan, at Houghton Lake, fog was reported with a temperature of 55. It was clear, with a temperature of 59 at Alma, 64 at Saginaw, and 61 at Midland. At Big Rapids, it was partly cloudy, with a temperature of 61. Elsewhere in central and northern lower Michigan, skies ranged from clear to partly cloudy. It was 57 at Cadillac, 57 at Alpena, 53 at Pellston, and 63 at Traverse City. Across southern lower Michigan, temperatures were between 68 and 70 degrees. It was partly cloudy at Detroit and Lansing. At Kalamazoo, it was cloudy. In the Upper Peninsula, Sault Ste. Marie was 59 degrees under clear skies, and in Marquette, it was clear with a temperature of 50. In neighboring states, Chicago was 73 degrees under cloudy skies. In Cleveland, it was partly cloudy and the temperature was 69. Once again, at 2 a.m., Mount Pleasant was 59 degrees under clear skies. Now here is your local forecast. Early this morning, partly cloudy. Lows in the upper 50s. Light winds. Today, partly sunny in the morning, then becoming mostly sunny. Highs in the lower 80s. Light winds becoming southeast 5 to 10 miles per hour with gusts to around 20 miles per hour in the afternoon. Tonight, partly cloudy. Lows in the mid-60s. Southeast winds 5 to 10 miles per hour with gusts to around 20 miles per hour in the evening becoming light. Sunday, mostly cloudy. A chance of showers in the morning, then a chance of showers and a slight chance of thunderstorms in the afternoon. Highs in the mid-80s. Light winds becoming west 5 to 15 miles per hour with gusts to around 25 miles per hour in the afternoon. Chance of rain 50%. Sunday night, mostly clear. Lows in the upper 50s. Northwest winds 5 to 15 miles per hour with gusts to around 25 miles per hour. Monday, sunny. Highs in the lower 80s. Northwest winds 5 to 10 miles per hour. Gusts up to 20 miles per hour in the afternoon. Sunny. Highs in the lower 80s.

northwest winds 5 to 10 miles per hour. Gusts up to 20 miles per hour in the afternoon. Monday night, mostly clear. Lows in the mid-50s. Tuesday, mostly sunny in the morning, then becoming partly sunny. Highs in the mid-80s. Tuesday night, showers likely and a chance of thunderstorms. Lows in the lower 60s. Chance of rain 70%. Wednesday, showers likely and a chance of thunderstorms. Highs in the upper 70s. Chance of rain 70%. Wednesday night, partly cloudy. Lows in the lower 50s. Thursday, mostly sunny in the morning, then becoming partly sunny. Highs in the mid-70s. Thursday night, partly cloudy. Lows in the lower 50s. Friday, mostly sunny. Highs in the upper 70s. 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The current time is 2:34 a.m. Eastern Daylight Time. Conditions around the area at 2 a.m. At Mount Pleasant, it was clear. The temperature was 59 degrees, the dew point 57, and the relative humidity 94%. The pressure was 30.20 inches and falling. Across the remainder of south-central lower Michigan, at Houghton Lake, fog was reported with a temperature of 55. It was clear, with a temperature of 59 at Alma, 64 at Saginaw, and 61 at Midland. At Big Rapids, it was partly cloudy, with a temperature of 61. Elsewhere in central and northern lower Michigan, skies ranged from clear to partly cloudy. It was 57 at Cadillac, 57 at Alpena, 53 at Palestine, and 63 at Traverse City. Across southern lower Michigan, temperatures were between 68 and 70 degrees. It was partly cloudy at Detroit and Lansing. At Kalamazoo, it was cloudy. In the Upper Peninsula, Sault Ste. Marie was 59 degrees under clear skies, and in Marquette, it was clear with a temperature of 50. In neighboring states, Chicago was 73 degrees under cloudy skies. In Cleveland, it was partly cloudy and the temperature was 69. Once again, at 2 a.m., Mount Pleasant was 59 degrees under clear skies. Now here is your local forecast. Early this morning, partly cloudy. Lows in the upper 50s. Light winds. Today, partly sunny in the morning, then becoming mostly sunny. Highs in the lower 80s. Light winds becoming southeast 5 to 10 miles per hour with gusts to around 20 miles per hour in the afternoon. Tonight, partly cloudy. Lows in the mid-60s. Southeast winds 5 to 10 miles per hour with gusts to around 20 miles per hour in the evening becoming light. Sunday, mostly cloudy. A chance of showers in the morning, then a chance of showers and a slight chance of thunderstorms in the afternoon. Highs in the mid-80s. Light winds becoming west 5 to 15 miles per hour with gusts to around 25 miles per hour in the afternoon. Chance of rain 50%. Sunday night, mostly clear. Lows in the upper 50s. Northwest winds 5 to 15 miles per hour with gusts to around 25 miles per hour. Monday, sunny. Highs in the lower 80s. Northwest winds 5 to 10 miles per hour. Gusts up to 20 miles per hour in the afternoon. Monday night, mostly clear. Lows in the mid-50s. Tuesday, mostly sunny in the morning, then becoming partly sunny. Highs in the mid-80s. Tuesday night, showers likely and a chance of thunderstorms. Lows in the lower 60s. Chance of rain 70%. Wednesday, showers likely and a chance of thunderstorms. Highs in the upper 70s. Chance of rain 70%. Wednesday night, partly cloudy. Lows in the lower 50s. Thursday, mostly sunny in the morning, then becoming partly sunny. Highs in the mid-70s. Thursday night, partly cloudy.

lows in the lower 50s. Friday, mostly sunny. Highs in the upper 70s. 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The current time is 2:38 a.m. Eastern Daylight Time. Conditions around the area at 2 a.m. At Mount Pleasant, it was clear. The temperature was 59 degrees, the dew point 57, and the relative humidity 94%. The pressure was 30.20 inches and falling. Across the remainder of south-central lower Michigan, at Houghton Lake, fog was reported with a temperature of 55. It was clear, with a temperature of 59 at Alma, 64 at Saginaw, and 61 at Midland. At Big Rapids, it was partly cloudy, with a temperature of 61. Elsewhere in central and northern lower Michigan, skies ranged from clear to partly cloudy. It was 57 at Cadillac, 57 at Alpena, 53 at Palestine, and 63 at Traverse City. Across southern lower Michigan, temperatures were between 68 and 70 degrees. It was partly cloudy at Detroit and Lansing. At Kalamazoo, it was cloudy. In the Upper Peninsula, Sault Ste. Marie was 59 degrees under clear skies, and in Marquette, it was clear with a temperature of 50. In neighboring states, Chicago was 73 degrees under cloudy skies. In Cleveland, it was partly cloudy and the temperature was 69. Once again, at 2 a.m., Mount Pleasant was 59 degrees under clear skies. Now here is your local forecast. Early this morning, partly cloudy. Lows in the upper 50s. Light winds. Today, partly sunny in the morning, then becoming mostly sunny. Highs in the lower 80s. Light winds becoming southeast 5 to 10 miles per hour with gusts to around 20 miles per hour in the afternoon. Tonight, partly cloudy. Lows in the mid-60s. Southeast winds 5 to 10 miles per hour with gusts to around 20 miles per hour in the evening becoming light. Sunday, mostly cloudy. A chance of showers in the morning, then a chance of showers and a slight chance of thunderstorms in the afternoon. Highs in the mid-80s. Light winds becoming west 5 to 15 miles per hour with gusts to around 25 miles per hour in the afternoon. Chance of rain 50%. Sunday night, mostly clear. Lows in the upper 50s. Northwest winds 5 to 15 miles per hour with gusts to around 25 miles per hour. Monday, sunny. Highs in the lower 80s. Northwest winds 5 to 10 miles per hour. Gusts up to 20 miles per hour in the afternoon. Monday night, mostly clear. Lows in the mid-50s. Tuesday, mostly sunny in the morning, then becoming partly sunny. Highs in the mid-80s. Tuesday night, showers likely and a chance of thunderstorms. Lows in the lower 60s. Chance of rain 70%. Wednesday, showers likely and a chance of thunderstorms. Highs in the upper 70s. Chance of rain 70%. Wednesday night, partly cloudy. Lows in the lower 50s. Thursday, mostly sunny in the morning, then becoming partly sunny. Highs in the mid-70s. Thursday night, partly cloudy. Lows in the lower 50s. Friday, mostly sunny. Highs in the upper 70s. 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The current time is 2:42 a.m. Eastern Daylight Time. Conditions around the area at 2 a.m. At Mount Pleasant, it was clear. The temperature was 59 degrees, the dew point 57, and the relative humidity 94%. The pressure was 30.20 inches and falling. Across the remainder of south-central lower Michigan, at Houghton Lake, fog was reported with a temperature of 50.

35. It was clear, with a temperature of 59 at Alma, 64 at Saginaw, and 61 at Midland. At Big Rapids, it was partly cloudy, with a temperature of 61. Elsewhere in central and northern lower Michigan, skies ranged from clear to partly cloudy. It was 57 at Cadillac, 57 at Alpena, 53 at Pailston, and 63 at Traverse City. Across southern lower Michigan, temperatures were between 68 and 70 degrees. It was partly cloudy at Detroit and Lansing. At Kalamazoo, it was cloudy. In the Upper Peninsula, Sault Ste. Marie was 59 degrees under clear skies, and in Marquette, it was clear with a temperature of 50. In neighboring states, Chicago was 73 degrees under cloudy skies. In Cleveland, it was partly cloudy and the temperature was 69. Once again, at 2 a.m., Mount Pleasant was 59 degrees under clear skies. Now here is your local forecast. Early this morning, partly cloudy. Lows in the upper 50s. Light winds. Today, partly sunny in the morning, then becoming mostly sunny. Highs in the lower 80s. Light winds becoming southeast 5 to 10 miles per hour with gusts to around 20 miles per hour in the afternoon. Tonight, partly cloudy. Lows in the mid-60s. Southeast winds 5 to 10 miles per hour with gusts to around 20 miles per hour in the evening becoming light. Sunday, mostly cloudy. A chance of showers in the morning, then a chance of showers and a slight chance of thunderstorms in the afternoon. Highs in the mid-80s. Light winds becoming west 5 to 15 miles per hour with gusts to around 25 miles per hour in the afternoon. Chance of rain 50%. Sunday night, mostly clear. Lows in the upper 50s. Northwest winds 5 to 15 miles per hour with gusts to around 25 miles per hour. Monday, sunny. Highs in the lower 80s. Northwest winds 5 to 10 miles per hour. Gusts up to 20 miles per hour in the afternoon. Monday night, mostly clear. Lows in the mid-50s. Tuesday, mostly sunny in the morning, then becoming partly sunny. Highs in the mid-80s. Tuesday night, showers likely and a chance of thunderstorms. Lows in the lower 60s. Chance of rain 70%. Wednesday, showers likely and a chance of thunderstorms. Highs in the upper 70s. Chance of rain 70%. Wednesday night, partly cloudy. Lows in the lower 50s. Thursday, mostly sunny in the morning, then becoming partly sunny. Highs in the mid-70s. Thursday night, partly cloudy. Lows in the lower 50s. Friday, mostly sunny. Highs in the upper 70s. 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The current time is 2:46 a.m. Eastern Daylight Time. Conditions around the area at 2 a.m. At Mount Pleasant, it was clear. The temperature was 59 degrees, the dew point 57, and the relative humidity 94%. The pressure was 30.20 inches and falling. Across the remainder of south-central lower Michigan, at Houghton Lake, fog was reported with a temperature of 55. It was clear, with a temperature of 59 at Alma, 64 at Saginaw, and 61 at Midland. At Big Rapids, it was partly cloudy, with a temperature of 61. Elsewhere in central and northern lower Michigan, skies ranged from clear to partly cloudy. It was 57 at Cadillac, 57 at Alpena, 53 at Pailston, and 63 at Traverse City. Across southern lower Michigan, temperatures were between 68 and 70 degrees. It was partly cloudy at Detroit and Lansing. At Kalamazoo, it was cloudy. In the Upper Peninsula, Sault Ste. Marie was 59 degrees under clear skies, and in Marquette, it was clear with a temperature of 50. In neighboring states, Chicago was 73 degrees under clear skies.

cloudy skies. In Cleveland, it was partly cloudy and the temperature was 69. Once again, at 2 a.m., Mount Pleasant was 59 degrees under clear skies. Now here is your local forecast. Early this morning, partly cloudy. Lows in the upper 50s. Light winds. Today, partly sunny in the morning, then becoming mostly sunny. Highs in the lower 80s. Light winds becoming southeast 5 to 10 miles per hour with gusts to around 20 miles per hour in the afternoon. Tonight, partly cloudy. Lows in the mid-60s. Southeast winds 5 to 10 miles per hour with gusts to around 20 miles per hour in the evening becoming light. Sunday, mostly cloudy. A chance of showers in the morning, then a chance of showers and a slight chance of thunderstorms in the afternoon. Highs in the mid-80s. Light winds becoming west 5 to 15 miles per hour with gusts to around 25 miles per hour in the afternoon. Chance of rain 50%. Sunday night, mostly clear. Lows in the upper 50s. Northwest winds 5 to 15 miles per hour with gusts to around 25 miles per hour. Monday, sunny. Highs in the lower 80s. Northwest winds 5 to 10 miles per hour. Gusts up to 20 miles per hour in the afternoon. Monday night, mostly clear. Lows in the mid-50s. Tuesday, mostly sunny in the morning, then becoming partly sunny. Highs in the mid-80s. Tuesday night, showers likely and a chance of thunderstorms. Lows in the lower 60s. Chance of rain 70%. Wednesday, showers likely and a chance of thunderstorms. Highs in the upper 70s. Chance of rain 70%. Wednesday night, partly cloudy. Lows in the lower 50s. Thursday, mostly sunny in the morning, then becoming partly sunny. Highs in the mid-70s. Thursday night, partly cloudy. Lows in the lower 50s. Friday, mostly sunny. Highs in the upper 70s. 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The current time is 2:51 a.m. Eastern Daylight Time. Conditions around the area at 2 a.m. At Mount Pleasant, it was clear. The temperature was 59 degrees, the dew point 57, and the relative humidity 94%. The pressure was 30.20 inches and falling. Across the remainder of south central lower Michigan, at Houghton Lake, fog was reported with a temperature of 55. It was clear, with a temperature of 59 at Alma, 64 at Saginaw, and 61 at Midland. At Big Rapids, it was partly cloudy, with a temperature of 61. Elsewhere in central and northern lower Michigan, skies ranged from clear to partly cloudy. It was 57 at Cadillac, 57 at Alpena, 53 at Pailston, and 63 at Traverse City. Across southern lower Michigan, temperatures were between 68 and 70 degrees. It was partly cloudy at Detroit and Lansing. At Kalamazoo, it was cloudy. In the Upper Peninsula, Sault Ste. Marie was 59 degrees under clear skies, and in Marquette, it was clear with a temperature of 50. In neighboring states, Chicago was 73 degrees under cloudy skies. In Cleveland, it was partly cloudy and the temperature was 69. Once again, at 2 a.m., Mount Pleasant was 59 degrees under clear skies. Now here is your local forecast. Early this morning, partly cloudy. Lows in the upper 50s. Light winds. Today, partly sunny in the morning, then becoming mostly sunny. Highs in the lower 80s. Light winds becoming southeast 5 to 10 miles per hour with gusts to around 20 miles per hour in the afternoon. Tonight, partly cloudy. Lows in the mid-60s. Southeast winds 5 to 10 miles per hour with gusts to around 20 miles per hour in the evening becoming light. Sunday, mostly cloudy.
a chance.

partly cloudy. It was 57 at Cadillac, 57 at Alpena, 53 at Palestine, and 63 at Traverse City. Across southern lower Michigan, temperatures were between 68 and 70 degrees. It was partly cloudy at Detroit and Lansing. At Kalamazoo, it was cloudy. In the Upper Peninsula, Sault Ste. Marie was 59 degrees under clear skies, and in Marquette, it was clear with a temperature of 50. In neighboring states, Chicago was 73 degrees under cloudy skies. In Cleveland, it was partly cloudy and the temperature was 69. Once again, at 2 a.m., Mount Pleasant was 59 degrees under clear skies. Now here is your local forecast. Early this morning, partly cloudy. Lows in the upper 50s. Light winds. Today, partly sunny in the morning, then becoming

Thursday night, partly cloudy. Lows in the lower 50s. Friday, mostly sunny. Highs in the upper 70s. 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

50. In neighboring states, Chicago was 73 degrees under cloudy skies. In Cleveland, it was partly cloudy and the temperature was 69. Once again, at 2 a.m., Mount Pleasant was 59 degrees under clear skies. Now here is your local forecast. Early this morning, partly cloudy. Lows in the upper 50s. Light winds. Today, partly sunny in the morning, then becoming mostly sunny. Highs in the lower 80s. Light winds becoming southeast 5 to 10 miles per hour with gusts to around 20 miles per hour in the afternoon. Tonight, partly cloudy. Lows in the mid-60s. Southeast winds 5 to 10 miles per hour with gusts to around 20 miles per hour in the evening becoming light. Sunday, mostly cloudy. A chance of showers in the morning, then a chance of showers and a slight chance of thunderstorms in the afternoon. Highs in the mid-80s. Light winds becoming west 5 to 15 miles per hour with gusts to around 25 miles per hour in the afternoon. Chance of rain 50%. Sunday night, mostly clear. Lows in the upper 50s. Northwest winds 5 to 15 miles per hour with gusts to around 25 miles per hour. Monday, sunny. Highs in the lower 80s. Northwest winds 5 to 10 miles per hour. Gusts up to 20 miles per hour in the afternoon. Monday night, mostly clear. Lows in the mid-50s. Tuesday, mostly sunny in the morning, then becoming partly sunny. Highs in the mid-80s. Tuesday night, showers likely and a chance of thunderstorms. Lows in the lower 60s. Chance of rain 70%. Wednesday, showers likely and a chance of thunderstorms. Highs in the upper 70s. Chance of rain 70%. Wednesday night, partly cloudy. Lows in the lower 50s. Thursday, mostly sunny in the morning, then becoming partly sunny. Highs in the mid-70s. Thursday night, partly cloudy. Lows in the lower 50s. Friday, mostly sunny. Highs in the upper 70s. 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The current time is 3:15 a.m. Eastern Daylight Time. Conditions around the area at 3 a.m. At Mount Pleasant, fog was reported. The temperature was 59 degrees, the dew point 57, and the relative humidity 94%. The pressure was 30.18 inches and falling. Across the remainder of south-central lower Michigan, at Midland, fog was reported with a temperature of 59. At Saginaw, it was clear with a temperature of 62. It was partly cloudy with a temperature of 59 at Alma, 61 at Big Rapids, and 54 at Houghton Lake. Elsewhere in central and northern lower Michigan, skies ranged from clear to partly cloudy. It was 55 at Cadillac, 55 at Alpena, 52 at Pelston, and 60 at Traverse City. Across southern lower Michigan, skies ranged from mostly cloudy to cloudy, and temperatures were between 68 and 70 degrees. In the upper peninsula, Sault Ste. Marie was 58 degrees under clear skies, and in Marquette, it was clear with a temperature of 50. In neighboring states, Chicago was 73 degrees under cloudy skies. In Cleveland, it was partly cloudy and the temperature was 67. Once again, at 3 a.m., Mount Pleasant was 59 degrees with fog. Now here is your local forecast. Early this morning, partly cloudy. Lows in the upper 50s. Light winds. Today, partly sunny in the morning, then becoming mostly sunny. Highs in the lower 80s. Light winds becoming southeast 5 to 10 miles per hour with gusts to around 20 miles per hour in the afternoon. Tonight, partly cloudy. Lows in the mid-60s. Southeast winds 5 to 10 miles per hour with gusts to around 20 miles per hour in the evening becoming light. Sunday, mostly cloudy.
a chance of showers in the morning, then a chance of showers and a slight chance of thunderstorms in the afternoon. Highs in the mid-80s. Light winds becoming west 5 to 15 miles per hour with gusts to around 25 miles per hour in the afternoon. Chance of rain 50%. Sunday night, mostly clear. Lows in the upper

50s. Northwest winds 5 to 15 miles per hour with gusts to around 25 miles per hour. Monday, sunny. Highs in the lower 80s. Northwest winds 5 to 10 miles per hour. Gusts up to 20 miles per hour in the afternoon. Monday night, mostly clear. Lows in the mid-50s. Tuesday, mostly sunny in the morning, then becoming partly sunny. Highs in the mid-80s. Tuesday night, showers likely and a chance of thunderstorms. Lows in the lower 60s. Chance of rain 70%. Wednesday, showers likely and a chance of thunderstorms. Highs in the upper 70s. Chance of rain 70%. Wednesday night, partly cloudy. Lows in the lower 50s. Thursday, mostly sunny in the morning, then becoming partly sunny. Highs in the mid-70s. Thursday night, partly cloudy. Lows in the lower 50s. Friday, mostly sunny. Highs in the upper 70s. 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The current time is 3:19 a.m. Eastern Daylight Time. Conditions around the area at 3 a.m. At Mount Pleasant, fog was reported. The temperature was 59 degrees, the dew point 57, and the relative humidity 94%. The pressure was 30.18 inches and falling. Across the remainder of south-central lower Michigan, at Midland, fog was reported with a temperature of 59. At Saginaw, it was clear with a temperature of 62. It was partly cloudy with a temperature of 59 at Alma, 61 at Big Rapids, and 54 at Houghton Lake. Elsewhere in central and northern lower Michigan, skies ranged from clear to partly cloudy. It was 55 at Cadillac, 55 at Alpena, 52 at Pelston, and 60 at Traverse City. Across southern lower Michigan, skies ranged from mostly cloudy to cloudy, and temperatures were between 68 and 70 degrees. In the upper peninsula, Sault Ste. Marie was 58 degrees under clear skies, and in Marquette, it was clear with a temperature of 50. In neighboring states, Chicago was 73 degrees under cloudy skies. In Cleveland, it was partly cloudy and the temperature was 67. Once again, at 3 a.m., Mount Pleasant was 59 degrees with fog. Now here is your local forecast. Early this morning, partly cloudy. Lows in the upper 50s. Light winds. Today, partly sunny in the morning, then becoming mostly sunny. Highs in the lower 80s. Light winds becoming southeast 5 to 10 miles per hour with gusts to around 20 miles per hour in the afternoon. Tonight, partly cloudy. Lows in the mid-60s. Southeast winds 5 to 10 miles per hour with gusts to around 20 miles per hour in the evening becoming light. Sunday, mostly cloudy. A chance of showers in the morning, then a chance of showers and a slight chance of thunderstorms in the afternoon. Highs in the mid-80s. Light winds becoming west 5 to 15 miles per hour with gusts to around 25 miles per hour in the afternoon. Chance of rain 50%. Sunday night, mostly clear. Lows in the upper 50s. Northwest winds 5 to 15 miles per hour with gusts to around 25 miles per hour. Monday, sunny. Highs in the lower 80s. Northwest winds 5 to 10 miles per hour. Gusts up to 20 miles per hour in the afternoon. Monday night, mostly clear. Lows in the mid-50s. Tuesday, mostly sunny in the morning, then becoming partly sunny. Highs in the mid-80s. Tuesday night, showers likely and a chance of thunderstorms. Lows in the lower 60s. Chance of rain 70%. Wednesday, showers likely and a chance of thunderstorms. Highs in the upper 70s. Chance of rain 70%. Wednesday night, partly cloudy.

central lower Michigan at Midland. Fog was reported with a temperature of 59. At Saginaw, it was clear with a temperature of 62. It was partly cloudy with a temperature of 59 at Alma, 61 at Big Rapids, and 54 at Houghton Lake. Elsewhere in central and northern lower Michigan, skies ranged from clear to partly cloudy. It was 55 at Cadillac, 55 at Alpena, 52 at Pelston, and 60 at Traverse City. Across southern lower Michigan, skies ranged from mostly cloudy to cloudy, and temperatures were between 68 and 70 degrees. In the Upper Peninsula, Sault Ste. Marie was 58 degrees under clear skies, and in Marquette, it was clear with a temperature of 50. In neighboring states, Chicago was 73 degrees under cloudy skies. In Cleveland, it was partly cloudy and the temperature was 67. Once again, at 3 a.m., Mount Pleasant was 59 degrees with fog. Now here is your local forecast. Early this morning, partly cloudy. Lows in the upper 50s. Light winds. Today, partly sunny in the morning, then becoming mostly sunny. Highs in the lower 80s. Light winds becoming southeast 5 to 10 miles per hour with gusts to around 20 miles per hour in the afternoon. Tonight, partly cloudy. Lows in the mid-60s. Southeast winds 5 to 10 miles per hour with gusts to around 20 miles per hour in the evening becoming light. Sunday, mostly cloudy. A chance of showers in the morning, then a chance of showers and a slight chance of thunderstorms in the afternoon. Highs in the mid-80s. Light winds becoming west 5 to 15 miles per hour with gusts to around 25 miles per hour in the afternoon. Chance of rain 50%. Sunday night, mostly clear. Lows in the upper 50s. Northwest winds 5 to 15 miles per hour with gusts to around 25 miles per hour. Monday, sunny. Highs in the lower 80s. Northwest winds 5 to 10 miles per hour. Gusts up to 20 miles per hour in the afternoon. Monday night, mostly clear. Lows in the mid-50s. Tuesday, mostly sunny in the morning, then becoming partly sunny. Highs in the mid-80s. Tuesday night, showers likely and a chance of thunderstorms. Lows in the lower 60s. Chance of rain 70%. Wednesday, showers likely and a chance of thunderstorms. Highs in the upper 70s. Chance of rain 70%. Wednesday night, partly cloudy. Lows in the lower 50s. Thursday, mostly sunny in the morning, then becoming partly sunny. Highs in the mid-70s. Thursday night, partly cloudy. Lows in the lower 50s. Friday, mostly sunny. Highs in the upper 70s. 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The current time is 3:27 a.m. Eastern Daylight Time. Conditions around the area at 3 a.m. At Mount Pleasant, fog was reported. The temperature was 59 degrees, the dew point 57, and the relative humidity 94%. The pressure was 30.18 inches and falling. Across the remainder of south-central lower Michigan, at Midland, fog was reported with a temperature of 59. At Saginaw, it was clear with a temperature of 62. It was partly cloudy with a temperature of 59 at Alma, 61 at Big Rapids, and 54 at Houghton Lake. Elsewhere in central and northern lower Michigan, skies ranged from clear to partly cloudy. It was 55 at Cadillac, 55 at Alpena, 52 at Pelston, and 60 at Traverse City. Across southern lower Michigan, skies ranged from mostly cloudy to cloudy, and temperatures were between 68 and 70 degrees. In the Upper Peninsula, Sault Ste. Marie was 58 degrees under clear skies, and in Marquette, it was clear with a temperature of 50. In neighboring states, Chicago was 73 degrees under cloudy skies.

in Cleveland. It was partly cloudy and the temperature was 67. Once again, at 3 a.m., Mount Pleasant was 59 degrees with fog. Now here is your local forecast. Early this morning, partly cloudy. Lows in the upper 50s. Light winds. Today, partly sunny in the morning, then becoming mostly sunny. Highs in the lower 80s. Light winds becoming southeast 5 to 10 miles per hour with gusts to around 20 miles per hour in the afternoon. Tonight, partly cloudy. Lows in the mid-60s. Southeast winds 5 to 10 miles per hour with gusts to around 20 miles per hour in the evening becoming light. Sunday, mostly cloudy. A chance of showers in the morning, then a chance of showers and a slight chance of thunderstorms in the afternoon. Highs in the mid-80s. Light winds becoming west 5 to 15 miles per hour with gusts to around 25 miles per hour in the afternoon. Chance of rain 50%. Sunday night, mostly clear. Lows in the upper 50s. Northwest winds 5 to 15 miles per hour with gusts to around 25 miles per hour. Monday, sunny. Highs in the lower 80s. Northwest winds 5 to 10 miles per hour. Gusts up to 20 miles per hour in the afternoon. Monday night, mostly clear. Lows in the mid-50s. Tuesday, mostly sunny in the morning, then becoming partly sunny. Highs in the mid-80s. Tuesday night, showers likely and a chance of thunderstorms. Lows in the lower 60s. Chance of rain 70%. Wednesday, showers likely and a chance of thunderstorms. Highs in the upper 70s. Chance of rain 70%. Wednesday night, partly cloudy. Lows in the lower 50s. Thursday, mostly sunny in the morning, then becoming partly sunny. Highs in the mid-70s. Thursday night, partly cloudy. Lows in the lower 50s. Friday, mostly sunny. Highs in the upper 70s. 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The current time is 3:31 a.m. Eastern Daylight Time. Conditions around the area at 3 a.m. At Mount Pleasant, fog was reported. The temperature was 59 degrees, the dew point 57, and the relative humidity 94%. The pressure was 30.18 inches and falling. Across the remainder of south-central lower Michigan, at Midland, fog was reported with a temperature of 59. At Saginaw, it was clear with a temperature of 62. It was partly cloudy with a temperature of 59 at Alma, 61 at Big Rapids, and 54 at Houghton Lake. Elsewhere in central and northern lower Michigan, skies ranged from clear to partly cloudy. It was 55 at Cadillac, 55 at Alpena, 52 at Pelston, and 60 at Traverse City. Across southern lower Michigan, skies ranged from mostly cloudy to cloudy, and temperatures were between 68 and 70 degrees. In the upper peninsula, Sault Ste. Marie was 58 degrees under clear skies, and in Marquette, it was clear with a temperature of 50. In neighboring states, Chicago was 73 degrees under cloudy skies. In Cleveland, it was partly 58 degrees under clear skies, and in Marquette, it was clear with a temperature of 50. In neighboring states, Chicago was 73 degrees under cloudy skies. In Cleveland, it was partly cloudy and the temperature was 67. Once again, at 3 a.m., Mount Pleasant was 59 degrees with fog. Now here is your local forecast. Early this morning, partly cloudy. Lows in the upper 50s. Light winds. Today, partly sunny in the morning, then becoming mostly sunny. Highs in the lower 80s. Light winds becoming southeast 5 to 10 miles per hour with gusts to around 20 miles per hour in the afternoon. Tonight, partly cloudy. Lows in the mid-60s. Southeast winds 5 to 10 miles per hour with gusts.

to around 20 miles per hour, in the evening becoming light. Sunday, mostly cloudy. A chance of showers in the morning, then a chance of showers and a slight chance of thunderstorms in the afternoon. Highs in the mid-80s. Light winds becoming west 5 to 15 miles per hour with gusts to around 25 miles per hour in the afternoon. Chance of rain 50%. Sunday night, mostly clear. Lows in the upper 50s. Northwest winds 5 to 15 miles per hour with gusts to around 25 miles per hour. Monday, sunny. Highs in the lower 80s. Northwest winds 5 to 10 miles per hour. Gusts up to 20 miles per hour in the afternoon. Monday night, mostly clear. Lows in the mid-50s. Tuesday, mostly sunny in the morning, then becoming partly sunny. Highs in the mid-80s. Tuesday night, showers likely and a chance of thunderstorms. Lows in the lower 60s. Chance of rain 70%. Wednesday, showers likely and a chance of thunderstorms. Highs in the upper 70s. Chance of rain 70%. Wednesday night, partly cloudy. Lows in the lower 50s. Thursday, mostly sunny in the morning, then becoming partly sunny. Highs in the mid-70s.

0: 59.
1: At Saginaw, it was clear with a temperature of 62. It was partly cloudy with a temperature of 59 at Alma, 61 at Big Rapids, and 54 at Houghton Lake. Elsewhere in central and northern lower Michigan, skies ranged from clear to partly cloudy. It was 55 at Cadillac, 55 at Alpena, 52 at Pellston, and 60 at Traverse City. Across southern lower Michigan, skies ranged from mostly cloudy to cloudy, and temperatures were between 68 and 70 degrees. In the Upper Peninsula, Sault Ste. Marie was 58 degrees under clear skies, and in Marquette, it was clear with a temperature of 50. In neighboring states, Chicago was 73 degrees under cloudy skies. In Cleveland, it was partly cloudy and the temperature was 67. Once again, at 3 a.m., Mount Pleasant was 59 degrees with fog. Now here is your local forecast. Early this morning, partly cloudy. Lows in the upper 50s. Light winds. Today, partly sunny in the morning, then becoming mostly sunny. Highs in the lower 80s. Light winds becoming southeast 5 to 10 miles per hour with gusts to around 20 miles per hour in the afternoon. Tonight, partly cloudy. Lows in the mid-60s. Southeast winds 5 to 10 miles per hour with gusts to around 20 miles per hour in the evening becoming light. Sunday, mostly cloudy. A chance of showers in the morning, then a chance of showers and a slight chance of thunderstorms in the afternoon. Highs in the mid-80s. Light winds becoming west 5 to 15 miles per hour with gusts to around 25 miles per hour in the afternoon. Chance of rain 50%. Sunday night, mostly clear. Lows in the upper 50s. Northwest winds 5 to 15 miles per hour with gusts to around 25 miles per hour. Monday, sunny. Highs in the lower 80s. Northwest winds 5 to 10 miles per hour. Gusts up to 20 miles per hour in the afternoon. Monday night, mostly clear. Lows in the mid-50s. Tuesday, mostly sunny in the morning, then becoming partly sunny. Highs in the mid-80s. Tuesday night, showers likely and a chance of thunderstorms. Lows in the lower 60s. Chance of rain 70%. Wednesday, showers likely and a chance of thunderstorms. Highs in the upper 70s. Chance of rain 70%. Wednesday night, partly cloudy. Lows in the lower 50s. Thursday, mostly sunny in the morning, then becoming partly sunny. Highs in the mid-70s. Thursday night, partly cloudy. Lows in the lower 50s. Friday, mostly sunny. Highs in the upper 70s. 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The current time is 3:40 a.m. Eastern Daylight Time. Conditions around the area at 3 a.m. At Mount Pleasant, fog was reported. The temperature was 59 degrees, the dew point 57, and the relative humidity 94%. The pressure was 30.18 inches and falling. Across the remainder of south-central lower Michigan, at Midland, fog was reported with a temperature of 59. At Saginaw, it was clear with a temperature of 62. It was partly cloudy with a temperature of 59 at Alma, 61 at Big Rapids, and 54 at Houghton Lake. Elsewhere in central and northern lower Michigan, skies ranged from clear to partly cloudy. It was 55 at Cadillac, 55 at Alpena, 52 at Pellston, and 60 at Traverse City. Across southern lower Michigan, skies ranged from mostly cloudy to cloudy, and temperatures were between 68 and 70 degrees. In the Upper Peninsula, Sault Ste. Marie was 58 degrees under clear skies, and in Marquette, it was clear with a temperature of 50. In neighboring states, Chicago was 73 degrees under cloudy skies. In Cleveland, it was partly cloudy and the temperature was 67. Once again, at 3 a.m., Mount Pleasant was 59 degrees with fog. Now here is your local forecast. Early this morning, partly cloudy. Lows in the upper 50s. Light winds. Today, partly sunny in the morning, then becoming mostly sunny. Highs in the lower 80s. Light winds becoming southeast 5 to 10 miles per hour with gusts to around 20 miles per hour in the afternoon. Tonight, partly cloudy. Lows in the mid-60s. Southeast winds 5 to 10 miles per hour with gusts to around 20 miles per hour in the evening becoming light. Sunday, mostly cloudy. A chance of showers in the morning, then a chance of showers and a slight chance of thunderstorms in the afternoon. Highs in the mid-80s. Light winds becoming west 5 to 15 miles per hour with gusts to around 25 miles per hour in the afternoon. Chance of rain 50%. Sunday night, mostly clear. Lows in the upper 50s. Northwest winds 5 to 15 miles per hour with gusts to around 25 miles per hour. Monday, sunny. Highs in the lower 80s. Northwest winds 5 to 10 miles per hour. Gusts up to 20 miles per hour in the afternoon. Monday night, mostly clear. Lows in the mid-50s. Tuesday, mostly sunny in the morning, then becoming partly sunny. Highs in the mid-80s. Tuesday night, showers likely and a chance of thunderstorms. Lows in the lower 60s. Chance of rain 70%. Wednesday, showers likely and a chance of thunderstorms. Highs in the upper 70s. Chance of rain 70%. Wednesday night, partly cloudy. Lows in the lower 50s. Thursday, mostly sunny in the morning, then becoming partly sunny. Highs in the mid-70s. Thursday night, partly cloudy. Lows in the lower 50s. Friday, mostly sunny. Highs in the upper 70s. 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

University, courtesy of the CMU Public Broadcast Center. The current time is 3:44 a.m. Eastern Daylight Time. Conditions around the area at 3 a.m. At Mount Pleasant, fog was reported. The temperature was 59 degrees, the dew point 57, and the relative humidity 94%. The pressure was 30.18 inches and falling. Across the remainder of south-central Lower Michigan, at Midland, fog was reported with a temperature of 59. At Saginaw, it was clear with a temperature of 62. It was partly cloudy with a temperature of 59 at Alma, 61 at Big Rapids, and 54 at Houghton Lake. Elsewhere in central and northern Lower Michigan, skies ranged from clear to partly cloudy. It was 55 at Cadillac, 55 at Alpena, 52 at Pelston, and 60 at Traverse City. Across southern Lower Michigan, skies ranged from mostly cloudy to cloudy, and temperatures were between 68 and 70 degrees. In the Upper Peninsula, Sault Ste. Marie was 58 degrees under clear skies, and in Marquette, it was clear with a temperature of 50. In neighboring states, Chicago was 73 degrees under cloudy skies. In Cleveland, it was partly cloudy and the temperature was 67. Once again, at 3 a.m., Mount Pleasant was 59 degrees with fog. Now here is your local forecast. Early this morning, partly cloudy. Lows in the upper 50s. Light winds. Today, partly sunny in the morning, then becoming mostly sunny. Highs in the lower 80s. Light winds becoming southeast 5 to 10 miles per hour with gusts to around 20 miles per hour in the afternoon. Tonight, partly cloudy. Lows in the mid-60s. Southeast winds 5 to 10 miles per hour with gusts to around 20 miles per hour in the evening becoming light. Sunday, mostly cloudy. A chance of showers in the morning, then a chance of showers and a slight chance of thunderstorms in the afternoon. Highs in the mid-80s. Light winds becoming west 5 to 15 miles per hour with gusts to around 25 miles per hour in the afternoon. Chance of rain 50%. Sunday night, mostly clear. Lows in the upper 50s. Northwest winds 5 to 15 miles per hour with gusts to around 25 miles per hour. Monday, sunny. Highs in the lower 80s. Northwest winds 5 to 10 miles per hour. Gusts up to 20 miles per hour in the afternoon. Monday night, mostly clear. Lows in the mid-50s. Tuesday, mostly sunny in the morning, then becoming partly sunny. Highs in the mid-80s. Tuesday night, showers likely and a chance of thunderstorms. Lows in the lower 60s. Chance of rain 70%. Wednesday, showers likely and a chance of thunderstorms. Highs in the upper 70s. Chance of rain 70%. Wednesday night, partly cloudy. Lows in the lower 50s. Thursday, mostly sunny in the morning, then becoming partly sunny. Highs in the mid-70s. Thursday night, partly cloudy. Lows in the lower 50s. Friday, mostly sunny. Highs in the upper 70s. 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The current time is 3:48 a.m. Eastern Daylight Time. Conditions around the area at 3 a.m. At Mount Pleasant, fog was reported. The temperature was 59 degrees, the dew point 57, and the relative humidity 94%. The pressure was 30.18 inches and falling. Across the remainder of south-central Lower Michigan, at Midland, fog was reported with a temperature of 59. At Saginaw, it was clear with a temperature of 62. It was partly cloudy with a temperature of 59 at Alma, 61 at Big Rapids, and 54 at Houghton Lake. Elsewhere in central and northern Lower Michigan, skies ranged from clear to partly cloudy. It was 55 at Cadillac, 55 at Elpina.

Christina, 52 at Palestine, and 60 at Traverse City. Across southern lower Michigan, skies ranged from mostly cloudy to cloudy, and temperatures were between 68 and 70 degrees. In the upper peninsula, Sault Ste. Marie was 58 degrees under clear skies, and in Marquette, it was clear with a temperature of 50. In neighboring states, Chicago was 73 degrees under cloudy skies. In Cleveland, it was partly cloudy and the temperature was 67. Once again, at 3 a.m., Mount Pleasant was 59 degrees with fog. Now here is your local forecast. Early this morning, partly cloudy. Lows in the upper 50s. Light winds. Today, partly sunny in the morning, then becoming mostly sunny. Highs in the lower 80s. Light winds becoming southeast 5 to 10 miles per hour, just through

night, mostly clear. Lows in the mid-50s. Tuesday, mostly sunny in the morning, then becoming partly sunny. Highs in the mid-80s. Tuesday night, showers likely and a chance of thunderstorms. Lows in the lower 60s. Chance of rain 70%. Wednesday, showers likely and a chance of thunderstorms. Highs in the upper 70s. Chance of rain 70%. Wednesday night, partly cloudy. Lows in the lower 50s. Thursday, mostly sunny in the morning, then becoming partly sunny. Highs in the mid-70s. Thursday night, partly cloudy. Lows in the lower 50s. Friday, mostly sunny. Highs in the upper 70s. 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The current time is 3:52 a.m. Eastern Daylight Time. Conditions around the area at 3 a.m. At Mount Pleasant, fog was reported. The temperature was 59 degrees, the dew point 57, and the relative humidity 94%. The pressure was 30.18 inches and falling. Across the remainder of south-central Lower Michigan, at Midland, fog was reported with a temperature of 59. At Saginaw, it was clear with a temperature of 62. It was partly cloudy with a temperature of 59 at Alma, 61 at Big Rapids, and 54 at Houghton Lake. Elsewhere in central and northern Lower Michigan, skies ranged from clear to partly cloudy. It was 55 at Cadillac, 55 at Alpena, 52 at Pelston, and 60 at Traverse City. Across southern Lower Michigan, skies ranged from mostly cloudy to cloudy, and temperatures were between 68 and 70 degrees. In the Upper Peninsula, Sault Ste. Marie was 58 degrees under clear skies, and in Marquette, it was clear with a temperature of 50. In neighboring states, Chicago was 73 degrees under cloudy skies. In Cleveland, it was partly cloudy and the temperature was 67. Once again, at 3 a.m., Mount Pleasant was 59 degrees with fog. Now here is your local forecast. Early this morning, partly cloudy. Lows in the upper 50s. Light winds. Today, partly sunny in the morning, then becoming mostly sunny. Highs in the lower 80s. Light winds becoming south.

5 to 10 miles per hour with gusts to around 20 miles per hour in the afternoon. Tonight, partly cloudy. Lows in the mid-60s. Southeast winds 5 to 10 miles per hour with gusts to around 20 miles per hour in the evening, becoming light. Sunday, mostly cloudy. A chance of showers in the morning, then a chance of showers and a slight chance of thunderstorms in the afternoon. Highs in the mid-80s. Light winds becoming west 5 to 15 miles per hour with gusts to around 25 miles per hour in the afternoon. Chance of rain 50%. Sunday night, mostly clear. Lows in the upper 50s. Northwest winds 5 to 15 miles per hour with gusts to around 25 miles per hour. Monday, sunny. Highs in the lower 80s. Northwest winds 5 to 10 miles per hour. Gusts up to 20 miles per hour in the afternoon. Monday night, mostly clear. Lows in the mid-50s. Tuesday, mostly sunny in the morning, then becoming partly sunny. Highs in the mid-80s. Tuesday night, showers likely and a chance of thunderstorms. Lows in the lower 60s. Chance of rain 70%. Wednesday, showers likely and a chance of thunderstorms. Highs in the upper 70s. Chance of rain 70%. Wednesday night, partly cloudy. Lows in the lower 50s.

It was 55 at Cadillac, 55 at Elpina, 52 at Pelston, and 60 at Traverse City. Across southern Lower Michigan, skies ranged from mostly cloudy to cloudy, and temperatures were between 68 and 70 degrees. In the Upper Peninsula, Sault Ste. Marie was 58 degrees under clear skies, and in Marquette, it was clear with a temperature of 50. In neighboring states, Chicago was 73 degrees under cloudy skies. In Cleveland, it was partly cloudy and the temperature was 67. Once again, at 3 a.m., Mount Pleasant was 59 degrees with fog. Now here is your local forecast. Early this morning, partly cloudy. Lows in the upper 50s. Light winds. Today, partly sunny in the morning, then becoming mostly sunny. Highs in the lower 80s. Light winds becoming southeast 5 to 10 miles per hour with gusts to around 20 miles per hour in the afternoon. Tonight, partly cloudy. Lows in the mid-60s. Southeast winds 5 to 10 miles per hour with gusts to around 20 miles per hour in the evening becoming light. Sunday, mostly cloudy. A chance of showers in the morning, then a chance of showers and a slight chance of thunderstorms in the afternoon. Highs in the mid-80s.

partly cloudy. Lows in the lower 50s. Thursday, mostly sunny in the morning, then becoming partly sunny. Highs in the mid-70s. Thursday night, partly cloudy. Lows in the lower 50s. Friday, mostly sunny. Highs in the upper 70s. Now here is your local forecast. Early this morning, partly cloudy. Lows in the upper 50s. Light winds. Today, partly sunny in the morning, then becoming mostly sunny. Highs in the lower 80s. Light winds becoming southeast 5 to 10 miles per hour with gusts to around 20 miles per hour in the afternoon. Tonight, partly cloudy. Patchy fog after midnight. Lows in the mid 60s. Southeast winds 5 to 10 miles per hour with gusts to around 20 miles per hour in the afternoon. Tonight, Sunday, mostly cloudy. Patchy fog in the morning. A chance of showers in the morning, then a chance of showers and a slight chance of thunderstorms in the afternoon. Highs in the mid 80s. Light winds becoming west 5 to 15 miles per hour with gusts to around 25 miles per hour in the afternoon. Chance of rain 50%. Sunday night, mostly clear. Lows in the upper 50s. Northwest wind 5 to 15 miles per hour with gusts to around 25 miles per hour. Monday, sunny. Highs in the lower 80s. Northwest wind 5 to 10 miles per hour. Gusts up to 20 miles per hour in the afternoon. Monday night, mostly clear. Lows in the mid-50s. Tuesday, mostly sunny in the morning, then becoming partly sunny. Highs in the mid-80s. Tuesday night, showers likely and a chance of thunderstorms. Lows in the lower 60s. Chance of rain 70%. Wednesday, showers likely and a chance of thunderstorms. Highs in the upper 70s. Chance of rain 70%. Wednesday night, partly cloudy. Lows in the lower 50s. Thursday, mostly sunny in the morning, then becoming partly sunny. Highs in the mid-70s. Thursday night, partly cloudy. Lows in the lower 50s. Friday, mostly sunny. Highs in the upper 70s. 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The current time is 4:02 a.m. Eastern Daylight Time. Conditions around the area at 3 a.m. At Mount Pleasant, fog was reported. The temperature was 59 degrees, the dew point 57, and the relative humidity 94%. The pressure was 30.18 inches and falling. Across the remainder of south-central lower Michigan, at Midland, fog was reported with a temperature of 59. At Saginaw, it was clear with a temperature of 62. It was partly cloudy with a temperature of 59 at Alma, 61 at Big Rapids, and 54 at Houghton Lake. Elsewhere in central and northern lower Michigan, skies ranged from clear to partly cloudy. It was 55 at Cadillac, 55 at Alpena, 52 at Palestine, and 60 at Traverse City. Across southern lower Michigan, skies ranged from mostly cloudy to cloudy, and temperatures were between 68 and 70 degrees. In the upper peninsula, Sault Ste. Marie was 58 degrees under clear skies, and in Marquette, it was clear with a temperature of 50. In neighboring states, Chicago was 73 degrees under cloudy skies. In Cleveland, it was partly cloudy and the temperature

was 67. Once again, at 3 a.m., Mount Pleasant was 59 degrees with fog. Now here is your local forecast. Early this morning, partly cloudy. Lows in the upper 50s. Light winds. Today, partly sunny in the morning, then becoming mostly sunny. Highs in the lower 80s. Light winds becoming southeast 5 to 10 miles per hour with gusts to around 20 miles per hour in the afternoon. Tonight, partly cloudy. Patchy fog after midnight. Lows in the mid-60s. Southeast winds 5 to 10 miles per hour with gusts to around 20 miles per hour in the evening becoming light. Sunday, mostly cloudy. Patchy fog in the morning. A chance of showers in the morning, then a chance of showers and a slight chance of thunderstorms in the afternoon. Highs in the mid-80s. Light winds becoming west 5 to 15 miles per hour with gusts to around 25 miles per hour in the afternoon. Chance of rain 50%. Sunday night, mostly clear. Lows in the upper 50s. Northwest winds 5 to 15 miles per hour with gusts to around 25 miles per hour. Monday, sunny. Highs in the lower 80s. Northwest winds 5 to 10 miles per hour. Gusts up to 20 miles per hour in the afternoon. Monday night, mostly clear. Lows in the mid-50s. Tuesday, mostly sunny in the morning, then becoming partly sunny. Highs in the mid-80s. Tuesday night, showers likely and a chance of thunderstorms. Lows in the lower 60s. Chance of rain 70%. Wednesday, showers likely and a chance of thunderstorms. Highs in the upper 70s. Chance of rain 70%. Wednesday night, partly cloudy. Lows in the lower 50s. Thursday, mostly sunny in the morning, then becoming partly sunny. Highs in the mid-70s. Thursday night, partly cloudy. Lows in the lower 50s. Friday, mostly sunny. Highs in the upper 70s. 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The current time is 4:06 a.m. Eastern Daylight Time. Conditions around the area at 3 a.m. At Mount Pleasant, fog was reported. The temperature was 59 degrees, the dew point 57, and the relative humidity 94%. The pressure was 30.18 inches and falling. Across the remainder of south-central lower Michigan, at Midland, fog was reported with a temperature of 59. At Saginaw, it was clear, with a temperature of 62. It was partly cloudy, with a temperature of 59 at Alma, 61 at Big Rapids, and 54 at Houghton Lake. Elsewhere in central and northern lower Michigan, skies ranged from clear to partly cloudy. It was 55 at Cadillac, 55 at Alpena, 52 at Palestine, and 60 at Traverse City. Across southern lower Michigan, skies ranged from mostly cloudy to cloudy, and temperatures were between 68 and 70 degrees. In the Upper Peninsula, Sault Ste. Marie was 58 degrees under clear skies, and in Marquette, it was clear with a temperature of 50. In neighboring states, Chicago was 73 degrees under cloudy skies. In Cleveland, it was partly cloudy and the temperature was 67. Once again, at 3 a.m., Mount Pleasant was 59 degrees with fog. Now here is your local forecast. Early this morning, partly cloudy. Lows in the upper 50s. Light winds. Today, partly sunny in the morning, then becoming mostly sunny. Highs in the lower 80s. Light winds becoming southeast 5 to 10 miles per hour with gusts to around 20 miles per hour in the afternoon. Tonight, partly cloudy. Patchy fog after midnight. Lows in the mid-60s. Southeast winds 5 to 10 miles per hour with gusts to around 20 miles per hour in the evening becoming light. Sunday, mostly cloudy. Patchy fog in the morning.
A chance of showers in the morning, then a chance of showers and a slight chance of thunderstorms in the afternoon. Highs in the mid-80s. Light winds becoming west 5 to 15 miles per hour with gusts to around 25 miles per hour in the afternoon. Chance of rain 50%. Sunday night, mostly clear. Lows in the upper 50s. Northwest winds 5 to 15 miles per hour with gusts to around 25 miles per hour. Monday, sunny. Highs in the lower 80s. Northwest winds 5 to 10 miles per hour. Gusts up to 20 miles per hour in the afternoon. Monday night, mostly clear. Lows in the mid-50s. Tuesday, mostly sunny in the morning, then becoming partly sunny. Highs in the mid-80s. Tuesday night, showers likely and a chance of thunderstorms. Lows in the lower 60s. Chance of rain 70%. Wednesday, showers likely and a chance of thunderstorms. Highs in the upper 70s. Chance of rain 70%. Wednesday night, partly cloudy. Lows in the lower 50s.

was reported. The temperature was 59 degrees, the dew point 57, and the relative humidity 94%. The pressure was 30.18 inches and falling. Across the remainder of south-central lower Michigan, at Midland, fog was reported with a temperature of 59. At Saginaw, it was clear with a temperature of 62. It was partly cloudy with a temperature of 59 at Alma, 61 at Big Rapids, and 54 at Houghton Lake. Elsewhere in central and northern lower Michigan, skies ranged from clear to partly cloudy. It was 55 at Cadillac, 55 at Alpena, 52 at Pellston, and 60 at Traverse City. Across southern lower Michigan, skies ranged from mostly cloudy to cloudy, and temperatures were between 68 and 70 degrees. In the upper peninsula, Sault Ste. Marie was 58 degrees under clear skies, and in Marquette, it was clear with a temperature of 50. In neighboring states, Chicago was 73 degrees under cloudy skies. In Cleveland, it was partly cloudy and the temperature was 67. Once again, at 3 a.m., Mount Pleasant was 59 degrees with fog. Now here is your local forecast. Early this morning, partly cloudy. Lows in the upper 50s. Light winds. Today, partly sunny in the morning, then becoming mostly sunny. Highs in the lower 80s. Light winds becoming southeast 5 to 10 miles per hour with gusts to around 20 miles per hour in the afternoon. Tonight, partly cloudy. Patchy fog after midnight. Lows in the mid-60s. Southeast winds 5 to 10 miles per hour with gusts to around 20 miles per hour in the evening becoming light. Sunday, mostly cloudy. Patchy fog in the morning. A chance of showers in the morning, then a chance of showers and a slight chance of thunderstorms in the afternoon. Highs in the mid-80s. Light winds becoming west 5 to 15 miles per hour with gusts to around 25 miles per hour in the afternoon. Chance of rain 50%. Sunday night, mostly clear. Lows in the upper 50s. Northwest winds 5 to 15 miles per hour with gusts to around 25 miles per hour. Monday, sunny. Highs in the lower 80s. Northwest winds 5 to 10 miles per hour. Gusts up to 20 miles per hour in the afternoon. Monday night, mostly clear. Lows in the mid-50s. Tuesday, mostly sunny in the morning, then becoming partly sunny.

highs in the mid-80s. Tuesday night, showers likely and a chance of thunderstorms. Lows in the lower 60s. Chance of rain 70%. Wednesday, showers likely and a chance of thunderstorms. Highs in the upper 70s. Chance of rain 70%. Wednesday night, partly cloudy. Lows in the lower 50s. Thursday, mostly sunny in the morning, then becoming partly sunny. Highs in the mid-70s. Thursday night, partly cloudy. Lows in the lower 50s. Friday, mostly sunny. Highs in the upper 70s. 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The current time is 4:15 a.m. Eastern Daylight Time. Conditions around the area at 4 a.m. At Mount Pleasant, fog was reported. The temperature was 59 degrees, the dew point 57, and the relative humidity 94%. The pressure was 30.17 inches and falling. Across the remainder of south-central lower Michigan, temperatures were between 54 and 61 degrees. At Houghton Lake, fog was reported. At Alma, it was clear. It was partly cloudy at Big Rapids, Saginaw, and Midland. Elsewhere in central and northern lower Michigan, it was clear, and temperatures were between 51 and 58 degrees. Across southern lower Michigan, temperatures were between 66 and 70 degrees. At Lansing, it was partly cloudy. At Detroit, it was mostly cloudy. At Kalamazoo, it was cloudy. In the Upper Peninsula, Sault Ste. Marie was 57 degrees under clear skies, and in Marquette, it was clear with a temperature of 48. In neighboring states, Chicago was 73 degrees under cloudy skies. In Cleveland, it was partly cloudy and the temperature was 66. Once again, at 4 a.m., Mount Pleasant was 59 degrees with fog. Now here is your local forecast. Early this morning, partly cloudy. Lows in the upper 50s. Light winds. Today, partly sunny in the morning, then becoming mostly sunny. Highs in the lower 80s. Light winds becoming southeast 5 to 10 miles per hour with gusts to around 20 miles per hour in the afternoon. Tonight, partly cloudy. Patchy fog after midnight. Lows in the mid-60s.

the lower 80s. Northwest wind 5 to 10 miles per hour. Gusts up to 20 miles per hour in the afternoon. Monday night, mostly clear. Lows in the mid-50s. Tuesday, mostly sunny in the morning, then becoming partly sunny. Highs in the mid-80s. Tuesday night, showers likely and a chance of thunderstorms. Lows in the lower 60s. Chance of rain 70%. Wednesday, showers likely and a chance of thunderstorms. Highs in the upper 70s. Chance of rain 70%. Wednesday night, partly cloudy. Lows in the lower 50s. Thursday, mostly sunny in the morning, then becoming partly sunny. Highs in the mid-70s. Thursday night, partly cloudy. Lows in the lower 50s. Friday, mostly sunny. Highs in the upper 70s. 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The current time is 4:19 a.m. Eastern Daylight Time. Conditions around the area at 4 a.m. At Mount Pleasant, fog was reported. The temperature was 59 degrees, the dew point 57, and the relative humidity 94%. The pressure was 30.17 inches and falling. Across the remainder of south central lower Michigan, temperatures were between 54 and 61 degrees. At Houghton Lake, fog was reported. At Alma, it was clear. It was partly cloudy at Big Rapids, Saginaw, and Midland. Elsewhere in central and northern lower Michigan, it was clear, and temperatures were between 51 and 58 degrees. Across southern lower Michigan, temperatures were between 66 and 70 degrees. At Lansing, it was partly cloudy. At Detroit, it was mostly cloudy. At Kalamazoo, it was cloudy. In the Upper Peninsula, Sault Ste. Marie was 57 degrees under clear skies, and in Marquette, it was clear with a temperature of 48. In neighboring states, Chicago was 73 degrees under cloudy skies. In Cleveland, it was partly cloudy and the temperature was 66. Once again, at 4 a.m., Mount Pleasant was 59 degrees with fog. Now here is your local forecast. Early this morning, partly cloudy. Lows in the upper 50s. Light winds. Today, partly sunny in the morning, then becoming mostly sunny. Highs in the lower 80s. Light winds becoming southeast 5 to 10 miles per hour with gusts to around 20 miles per hour in the afternoon. Tonight, partly cloudy. Patchy fog after midnight. Lows in the mid-60s. Southeast winds 5 to 10 miles per hour with gusts

miles per hour in the afternoon. Tonight, partly cloudy. Patchy fog after midnight. Lows in the mid-60s. Southeast winds 5 to 10 miles per hour with gusts to around 20 miles per hour in the evening, becoming light. Sunday, mostly cloudy. Patchy fog in the morning. A chance of showers in the morning, then a chance of showers and a slight chance of thunderstorms in the afternoon. Highs in the mid-80s. Light winds becoming west 5 to 15 miles per hour with gusts to around 25 miles per hour in the afternoon. Chance of rain 50%. Sunday night, mostly clear. Lows in the upper 50s. Northwest winds 5 to 15 miles per hour with gusts to around 25 miles per hour. Monday, sunny. Highs in the lower 80s. Northwest winds 5 to 10 miles per hour. Gusts up to 20 miles per hour in the afternoon. Monday night, mostly clear. Lows in the mid-50s. Tuesday, mostly sunny in the morning, then becoming partly sunny. Highs in the mid-80s. Tuesday night, showers likely and a chance of thunderstorms. Lows in the lower 60s. Chance of rain 70%. Wednesday, showers likely and a chance of thunderstorms. Highs in the upper 70s. Chance of rain 70%. Wednesday night, partly cloudy. Lows in the lower 50s. Thursday, mostly sunny in the morning, then becoming partly sunny. Highs in the mid-70s. Thursday night, partly cloudy. Lows in the lower 50s. Friday, mostly sunny. Highs in the upper 70s. 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The current time is 4:27 a.m. Eastern Daylight Time. Conditions around the area at 4 a.m. At Mount Pleasant, fog was reported. The temperature was 59 degrees, the dew point 57, and the relative humidity 94%. The pressure was 30.17 inches and falling. Across the remainder of south-central lower Michigan, temperatures were between 54 and 61 degrees. At Houghton Lake, fog was reported. At Alma, it was clear. It was partly cloudy at Big Rapids, Saginaw, and Midland. Elsewhere in central and northern lower Michigan, it was clear, and temperatures were between 51 and 58 degrees. Across southern lower Michigan, temperatures were between 66 and 70 degrees. At Lansing, it was partly cloudy. At Detroit, it was mostly cloudy. At Kalamazoo, it was cloudy. In the Upper Peninsula, Sault Ste. Marie was 57 degrees under clear skies, and in Marquette, it was clear with a temperature of 48. In neighboring states, Chicago was 73 degrees under cloudy skies. In Cleveland, it was partly cloudy and the temperature was 66. Once again, at 4 a.m., Mount Pleasant was 59 degrees with fog. Now here is your local forecast. Early this morning, partly cloudy. Lows in the upper 50s. Light winds. Today, partly sunny in the morning, then becoming mostly sunny. Highs in the lower 80s. Light winds becoming southeast 5 to 10 miles per hour with gusts to around 20 miles per hour in the afternoon. Tonight, partly cloudy. Patchy fog after midnight. Lows in the mid-60s. Southeast winds 5 to 10 miles per hour with gusts to around 20 miles per hour in the evening, becoming light. Sunday, mostly cloudy. Patchy fog in the morning. A chance of showers in the morning, then a chance of showers and a slight chance of thunderstorms in the afternoon. Highs in the mid-80s. Light winds becoming west 5 to 15 miles per hour with gusts to around 25 miles per hour in the afternoon. Chance of rain 50%. Sunday night, mostly clear. Lows in the upper 50s. Northwest winds 5 to 15 miles per hour with gusts to around 25 miles per hour.

sunny. Highs in the lower 80s. Northwest winds 5 to 10 miles per hour. Gusts up to 20 miles per hour in the afternoon. Monday night, mostly clear. Lows in the mid-50s. Tuesday, mostly sunny in the morning, then becoming partly sunny. Highs in the mid-80s. Tuesday night, showers likely and a chance of thunderstorms. Lows in the lower 60s. Chance of rain 70%. Wednesday, showers likely and a chance of thunderstorms. Highs in the upper 70s. Chance of rain 70%. Wednesday night, partly cloudy. Lows in the lower 50s. Thursday, mostly sunny in the morning, then becoming partly sunny. Highs in the mid-70s. Thursday night, partly cloudy. Lows in the lower 50s. Friday, mostly sunny. Highs in the upper 70s. 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The current time is 4:31 a.m. Eastern Daylight Time. Conditions around the area at 4 a.m. At Mount Pleasant, fog was reported. The temperature was 59 degrees, the dew point 57, and the relative humidity 94%. The pressure was 30.17 inches and falling. Across the remainder of south-central lower Michigan, temperatures were between 54 and 61 degrees. At Houghton Lake, fog was reported. At Alma, it was clear. It was partly cloudy at Big Rapids, Saginaw, and Midland. Elsewhere in central and northern lower Michigan, it was clear, and temperatures were between 51 and 58 degrees. Across southern lower Michigan, temperatures were between 66 and 70 degrees. At Lansing, it was partly cloudy. At Detroit, it was mostly cloudy. At Kalamazoo, it was cloudy. In the Upper Peninsula, Sault Ste. Marie was 57 degrees under clear skies, and in Marquette, it was clear with a temperature of 48. In neighboring states, Chicago was 73 degrees under cloudy skies. In Cleveland, it was partly cloudy and the temperature was 66. Once again, at 4 a.m., Mount Pleasant was 59 degrees with fog. Now here is your local forecast. Early this morning, partly cloudy. Lows in the upper 50s. Light winds. Today, partly sunny in the morning, then becoming mostly sunny. Highs in the lower 80s. Light winds becoming southeast 5 to 10 miles per hour with gusts to around 20 miles per hour and then becoming mostly sunny. Highs in the lower 80s. Light winds becoming southeast 5 to 10 miles per hour with gusts to around 20 miles per hour in the afternoon. Tonight, partly cloudy. Patchy fog after midnight. Lows in the mid-60s. Southeast winds 5 to 10 miles per hour with gusts to around 20 miles per hour in the evening becoming light. Sunday, mostly cloudy. Patchy fog in the morning. A chance of showers in the morning, then a chance of showers and a slight chance of thunderstorms in the afternoon. Highs in the mid-80s. Light winds becoming west 5 to 15 miles per hour with gusts to around 25 miles per hour in the afternoon. Chance of rain 50%. Sunday night, mostly clear. Lows in the upper 50s. Northwest winds 5 to 15 miles per hour with gusts to around 25 miles per hour. Monday, sunny. Highs in the lower 80s. Northwest winds 5 to 10 miles per hour. Gusts up to 20 miles per hour in the afternoon. Monday night, mostly clear. Lows in the mid-50s. Tuesday, mostly sunny in the morning, then becoming partly sunny. Highs in the mid-80s. Tuesday night, showers likely and a chance of thunderstorms. Lows in the lower 60s. Chance of rain 70%. Wednesday, showers likely and a chance of thunderstorms. Highs in the upper 70s. Chance of rain 70%.

Wednesday night, partly cloudy. Lows in the lower 50s. Thursday, mostly sunny in the morning, then becoming partly sunny. Highs in the mid-70s. Thursday night, partly cloudy. Lows in the lower 50s. Friday, mostly sunny. Highs in the upper 70s. 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The current time is 4:35 a.m. Eastern Daylight Time. Conditions around the area at 4 a.m. At Mount Pleasant, fog was reported. The temperature was 59 degrees, the dew point 57, and the relative humidity 94%. The pressure was 30.17 inches and falling. Across the remainder of south central lower Michigan, temperatures were between 54 and 61 degrees. At Houghton Lake, fog was reported. At Alma, it was clear. It was partly cloudy at Big Rapids, Saginaw, and Midland. Elsewhere in central and northern lower Michigan, it was clear, and temperatures were between 51 and 58 degrees. Across southern lower Michigan, temperatures were between 66 and 70 degrees. At Lansing, it was partly cloudy. At Detroit, it was mostly cloudy. At Kalamazoo, it was cloudy. In the Upper Peninsula, Sault Ste. Marie was 57 degrees under clear skies, and in Marquette, it was clear with a temperature of 48. In neighboring states, Chicago was 73 degrees under cloudy skies. In Cleveland, it was partly cloudy and the temperature was 66. Once again, at 4 a.m., Mount Pleasant was 59 degrees with fog. Now here is your local forecast. Early this morning, partly cloudy. Lows in the upper 50s. Light winds. Today, partly sunny in the morning, then becoming mostly sunny. Highs in the lower 80s. Light winds becoming southeast 5 to 10 miles per hour with gusts to around 20 miles per hour in the afternoon. Tonight, partly cloudy. Patchy fog after midnight. Lows in the mid-60s. Southeast winds 5 to 10 miles per hour with gusts to around 20 miles per hour in the evening becoming light. Sunday, mostly cloudy. Patchy fog in the morning. A chance of showers in the morning, then a chance of showers and a slight chance of thunderstorms in the afternoon. Highs in the mid-80s. Light winds becoming west 5 to 15 miles per hour with gusts to around 25 miles per hour in the afternoon. Chance of rain 50%. Sunday night, mostly clear. Lows in the upper 50s. Northwest winds 5 to 15 miles per hour with gusts to around 25 miles per hour. Monday, sunny. Highs in the lower 80s. Northwest winds 5 to 10 miles per hour. Gusts up to 20 miles per hour in the afternoon. Monday night, mostly clear. Lows in the mid-50s. Tuesday, mostly sunny in the morning, then becoming partly sunny. Highs in the mid-80s. Tuesday night, showers likely and a chance of thunderstorms. Lows in the lower 60s. Chance of rain 70%. Wednesday, showers likely and a chance of thunderstorms. Highs in the upper 70s. Chance of rain 70%. Wednesday night, partly cloudy. Lows in the lower 50s. Thursday, mostly sunny in the morning, then becoming partly sunny. Highs in the mid-70s. Thursday night, partly cloudy. Lows in the lower 50s. Friday, mostly sunny. Highs in the upper 70s. 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The current time is 4:39 a.m. Eastern Daylight Time. Conditions around the area at 4 a.m. At Mount Pleasant, fog was reported. The temperature was 59 degrees,
the

0.57 and the relative humidity 94%. The pressure was 30.17 inches and falling. Across the remainder of south central lower Michigan, temperatures were between 54 and 61 degrees. At Houghton Lake, fog was reported. At Alma, it was clear. It was partly cloudy at Big Rapids, Saginaw, and Midland. Elsewhere in central and northern lower Michigan, it was clear, and temperatures were between 51 and 58 degrees. Across southern lower Michigan, temperatures were between 66 and 70 degrees. At Lansing, it was partly cloudy. At Detroit, it was mostly cloudy. At Kalamazoo, it was cloudy. In the Upper Peninsula, Sault Ste. Marie was 57 degrees under clear skies, and in Marquette, it was clear with a temperature of 48. In neighboring states, Chicago was 73 degrees under cloudy skies. In Cleveland, it was partly cloudy and the temperature was 66. Once again, at 4 a.m., Mount Pleasant was 59 degrees with fog. Now here is your local forecast. Early this morning, partly cloudy. Lows in the upper 50s. Light winds. Today, partly sunny in the morning, then becoming mostly sunny. Highs in the lower 80s. Light winds becoming southeast 5 to 10 miles per hour with gusts to around 20 miles per hour in the afternoon. Tonight, partly cloudy. Patchy fog after midnight. Lows in the mid-60s. Southeast winds 5 to 10 miles per hour with gusts to around 20 miles per hour in the evening becoming light. Sunday, mostly cloudy. Patchy fog in the morning. A chance of showers in the morning, then a chance of showers and a slight chance of thunderstorms in the afternoon. Highs in the mid-80s. Light winds becoming west 5 to 15 miles per hour with gusts to around 25 miles per hour in the afternoon. Chance of rain 50%. Sunday night, mostly clear. Lows in the upper 50s. Northwest winds 5 to 15 miles per hour with gusts to around 25 miles per hour. Monday, sunny. Highs in the lower 80s. Northwest winds 5 to 10 miles per hour. Gusts up to 20 miles per hour in the afternoon. Monday night, mostly clear. Lows in the mid-50s. Tuesday, mostly sunny in the morning, then becoming partly sunny. Highs in the mid-80s. Tuesday night, showers likely and a chance of thunderstorms. Lows in the lower 60s. Chance of rain 70%. Wednesday, showers likely and a chance of thunderstorms. Highs in the upper 70s. Chance of rain 70%. Wednesday night, partly cloudy. Lows in the lower 50s. Thursday, mostly sunny in the morning, then becoming partly sunny. Highs in the mid-70s. Thursday night, partly cloudy. Lows in the lower 50s. Friday, mostly sunny. Highs in the upper 70s. 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The current time is 4:43 a.m. Eastern Daylight Time. Conditions around the area at 4 a.m. At Mount Pleasant, fog was reported. The temperature was 59 degrees, the dew point 57, and the relative humidity 94%. The pressure was 30.17 inches and falling. Across the remainder of south central lower Michigan, temperatures were between 54 and 61 degrees. At Houghton Lake, fog was reported. At Alma, it was clear. It was partly cloudy at Big Rapids, Saginaw, and Midland. Elsewhere in central and northern lower Michigan, it was clear, and temperatures were between 51 and 58 degrees. Across southern lower Michigan, temperatures were between 66 and 70 degrees. At Lansing, it was partly cloudy. At Detroit, it was mostly cloudy. At Kalamazoo, it was cloudy. In the Upper Peninsula, Sault Ste. Marie was 57 degrees under clear skies.

and in Marquette, it was clear with a temperature of 48. In neighboring states, Chicago was 73 degrees under cloudy skies. In Cleveland, it was partly cloudy and the temperature was 66. Once again, at 4 a.m., Mount Pleasant was 59 degrees with fog. Now here is your local forecast. Early this morning, partly cloudy. Lows in the upper 50s. Light winds. Today, partly sunny in the morning, then becoming mostly sunny. Highs in the lower 80s. Light winds becoming southeast 5 to 10 miles per hour with gusts to around 20 miles per hour in the afternoon. Tonight, partly cloudy. Patchy fog after midnight. Lows in the mid-60s. Southeast winds 5 to 10 miles per hour with gusts to around 20 miles per hour in the evening becoming light. Sunday, mostly cloudy. Patchy fog in the morning. A chance of showers in the morning, then a chance of showers and a slight chance of thunderstorms in the afternoon. Highs in the mid-80s. Light winds becoming west 5 to 15 miles per hour with gusts to around 25 miles per hour in the afternoon. Chance of rain 50%. Sunday night, mostly clear. Lows in the upper 50s. Northwest winds 5 to 15 miles per hour with gusts to around 25 miles per hour. Monday, sunny. Highs in the lower 80s. Northwest winds 5 to 10 miles per hour. Gusts up to 20 miles per hour in the afternoon. Monday night, mostly clear. Lows in the mid-50s. Tuesday, mostly sunny in the morning, then becoming partly sunny. Highs in the mid-80s. Tuesday night, showers likely and a chance of thunderstorms. Lows in the lower 60s. Chance of rain 70%. Wednesday, showers likely and a chance of thunderstorms. Highs in the upper 70s. Chance of rain 70%. Wednesday night, partly cloudy. Lows in the lower 50s. Thursday, mostly sunny in the morning, then becoming partly sunny. Highs in the mid-70s. Thursday night, partly cloudy. Lows in the lower 50s. Friday, mostly sunny. Highs in the upper 70s. 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The current time is 4:47 a.m. Eastern Daylight Time. Conditions around the area at 4 a.m. At Mount Pleasant, fog was reported. The temperature was 59 degrees, the dew point 57, and the relative humidity 94%. The pressure was 30.17 inches and falling. Across the remainder of south-central lower Michigan, temperatures were between 54 and 61 degrees. At Houghton Lake, fog was reported. At Alma, it was clear. It was partly cloudy at Big Rapids, Saginaw, and Midland. Elsewhere in central and northern lower Michigan, it was clear, and temperatures were between 51 and 58 degrees. Across southern lower Michigan, temperatures were between 66 and 70 degrees. At Lansing, it was partly cloudy. At Detroit, it was mostly cloudy. At Kalamazoo, it was cloudy. In the Upper Peninsula, Sault Ste. Marie was 57 degrees under clear skies. And in Marquette, it was clear with a temperature of 48. In neighboring states, Chicago was 73 degrees under cloudy skies. In Cleveland, it was partly cloudy and the temperature was 66. Once again, at 4 a.m., Mount Pleasant was 59 degrees with fog. Now here is your local forecast. Early this morning, partly cloudy. Lows in the upper 50s. Light winds. Today, partly sunny in the morning, then becoming mostly sunny. Highs in the lower 80s. Light winds becoming southeast 5 to 10 miles per hour with gusts to around 20 miles per hour in the afternoon. Tonight, partly cloudy. Patchy fog after midnight. Lows in the mid-60s.

winds 5 to 10 miles per hour with gusts to around 20 miles per hour, in the evening becoming light. Sunday, mostly cloudy. Patchy fog in the morning. A chance of showers in the morning, then a chance of showers and a slight chance of thunderstorms in the afternoon. Highs in the mid-80s. Light winds becoming west 5 to 15 miles per hour with gusts to around 25 miles per hour in the afternoon. Chance of rain 50%. Sunday night, mostly clear. Lows in the upper 50s. Northwest winds 5 to 15 miles per hour with gusts to around 25 miles per hour. Monday, sunny. Highs in the lower 80s. Northwest winds 5 to 10 miles per hour. Gusts up to 20 miles per hour in the afternoon. Monday night, mostly clear. Lows in the mid-50s. Tuesday, mostly sunny in the morning, then becoming partly sunny. Highs in the mid-80s. Tuesday night, showers likely and a chance of thunderstorms. Lows in the lower 60s. Chance of rain 70%. Wednesday, showers likely and a chance of thunderstorms. Highs in the upper 70s. Chance of rain 70%. Wednesday night, partly cloudy. Lows in the lower 50s. Thursday, mostly sunny in the morning, then becoming partly sunny. Highs in the mid-70s. Thursday night, partly cloudy. Lows in the lower 50s. Friday, mostly sunny. Highs in the upper 70s. 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The current time is 4:51 a.m. Eastern Daylight Time. Conditions around the area at 4 a.m. At Mount Pleasant, fog was reported. The temperature was 59 degrees, the dew point 57, and the relative humidity 94%. The pressure was 30.17 inches and falling. Across the remainder of South Central Lower Michigan, temperatures were between 54 and 61 degrees. At Houghton Lake, fog was reported. At Alma, it was clear. It was partly cloudy at Big Rapids, Saginaw, and Midland. Elsewhere in central and northern lower Michigan, it was clear, and temperatures were between 51 and 58 degrees. Across southern lower Michigan, temperatures were between 66 and 70 degrees. At Lansing, it was partly cloudy. At Detroit, it was mostly cloudy. At Kalamazoo, it was cloudy. In the Upper Peninsula, Sault Ste. Marie was 57 degrees under clear skies, and in Marquette, it was clear with a temperature of 48. In neighboring states, Chicago was 73 degrees under cloudy skies. In Cleveland, it was partly cloudy and the temperature was 66. Once again, at 4 a.m., Mount Pleasant was 59 degrees with fog. Now here is your local forecast. Early this morning, partly cloudy. Lows in the upper 50s. Light winds. Today, partly sunny in the morning, then becoming mostly sunny. Highs in the lower 80s. Light winds becoming southeast 5 to 10 miles per hour with gusts to around 20 miles per hour in the afternoon. Tonight, partly cloudy. Patchy fog after midnight. Lows in the mid-60s. Southeast winds 5 to 10 miles per hour with gusts to around 20 miles per hour in the evening becoming light. Sunday, mostly cloudy. Patchy fog in the morning. A chance of showers in the morning, then a chance of showers and a slight chance of thunderstorms in the afternoon. Highs in the mid-80s. Light winds becoming west 5 to 15 miles per hour with gusts to around 25 miles per hour in the afternoon. Chance of rain 50%. Sunday night, mostly clear. Lows in the upper 50s. Northwest winds 5 to 15 miles per hour with gusts to around 25 miles per hour. Monday, sunny. Highs in the lower 80s. Northwest winds 5 to 10 miles per hour. Gusts up to 20 miles per hour in the

afternoon. Monday night, mostly clear. Lows in the mid-50s. Tuesday, mostly sunny in the morning, then becoming partly sunny. Highs in the mid-80s. Tuesday night, showers likely and a chance of thunderstorms. Lows in the lower 60s. Chance of rain 70%. Wednesday, showers likely and a chance of thunderstorms. Highs in the upper 70s. Chance of rain 70%. Wednesday night, partly cloudy. Lows in the lower 50s. Thursday, mostly sunny in the morning, then becoming partly sunny. Highs in the mid-70s. Thursday night, partly cloudy. Lows in the lower 50s. Friday, mostly sunny. Highs in the upper 70s. 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The current time is 4:56 a.m. Eastern Daylight Time. Conditions around the area at 4 a.m. At Mount Pleasant, fog was reported. The temperature was 59 degrees, the dew point 57, and the relative humidity 94%. The pressure was 30.17 inches and falling. Across the remainder of south central lower Michigan, temperatures were between 54 and 61 degrees. At Houghton Lake, fog was reported. At Alma, it was clear. It was partly cloudy at Big Rapids, Saginaw, and Midland. Elsewhere in central and northern lower Michigan, it was clear, and temperatures were between 51 and 58 degrees. Across southern lower Michigan, temperatures were between 66 and 70 degrees. At Lansing, it was partly cloudy. At Detroit, it was mostly cloudy. At Kalamazoo, it was cloudy. In the Upper Peninsula, Sault Ste. Marie was 57 degrees under clear skies, and in Marquette, it was clear with a temperature of 48. In neighboring states, Chicago was 73 degrees under cloudy skies. In Cleveland, it was partly cloudy and the temperature was 66. Once again, at 4 a.m., Mount Pleasant was 59 degrees with fog. Now here is your local forecast. Early this morning, partly cloudy. Lows in the upper 50s. Light winds. Today, partly sunny in the morning, then becoming mostly sunny. Highs in the lower 80s. Light winds becoming southeast 5 to 10 miles per hour with gusts to around 20 miles per hour in the afternoon. Tonight, partly cloudy. Patchy fog after midnight. Lows in the mid-60s. Southeast winds 5 to 10 miles per hour with gusts to around 20 miles per hour in the evening becoming light. Sunday, mostly cloudy. Patchy fog in the morning. A chance of showers in the morning, then a chance of showers and a slight chance of thunderstorms in the afternoon. Highs in the mid-80s. Light winds becoming west 5 to 15 miles per hour with gusts to around 25 miles per hour in the afternoon. Chance of rain 50%. Sunday night, mostly clear. Lows in the upper 50s. Northwest winds 5 to 15 miles per hour with gusts to around 25 miles per hour. Monday, sunny. Highs in the lower 80s. Northwest winds 5 to 10 miles per hour. Gusts up to 20 miles per hour in the afternoon. Monday night, mostly clear. Lows in the mid-50s. Tuesday, mostly sunny in the morning, then becoming partly sunny. Highs in the mid-80s. Tuesday night, showers likely and a chance of thunderstorms. Lows in the lower 60s. Chance of rain 70%. Wednesday, showers likely and a chance of thunderstorms. Highs in the upper 70s. Chance of rain 70%. Wednesday night, partly cloudy. Lows in the lower 50s. Thursday, mostly sunny in the morning, then becoming partly sunny. Highs in the mid-70s. Thursday night, partly cloudy. Lows in the lower 50s. Friday, mostly sunny. Highs in the upper 70s.

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The current time is 5 a.m. Eastern Daylight Time. Conditions around the area at 4 a.m. At Mount Pleasant, fog was reported. The temperature was 59 degrees, the dew point 57, and the relative humidity 94%. The pressure was 30.17 inches and falling. Across the remainder of south central lower Michigan, temperatures were between 54 and 61 degrees. At Houghton Lake, fog was reported. At Alma, it was clear. It was partly cloudy at Big Rapids, Saginaw, and Midland. Elsewhere in central and northern lower Michigan, it was clear, and temperatures were between 51 and 58 degrees. Across southern lower Michigan, temperatures were between 66 and 70 degrees. At Lansing, it was partly cloudy. At Detroit, it was mostly cloudy. At Kalamazoo, it was cloudy. In the Upper Peninsula, Sault Ste. Marie was 57 degrees under clear skies, and in Marquette, it was clear with a temperature of 48. In neighboring states, Chicago was 73 degrees under cloudy skies. In Cleveland, it was partly cloudy and the temperature was 66. Once again, at 4 a.m., Mount Pleasant was 59 degrees with fog. Now here is your local forecast. Early this morning, partly cloudy. Lows in the upper 50s. Light winds. Today, partly sunny in the morning, then becoming mostly sunny. Highs in the lower 80s. Light winds becoming southeast 5 to 10 miles per hour with gusts to around 20 miles per hour in the afternoon. Tonight, partly cloudy. Patchy fog after midnight. Lows in the mid-60s. Southeast winds 5 to 10 miles per hour with gusts to around 20 miles per hour in the evening becoming light. Sunday, mostly cloudy. Patchy fog in the morning. A chance of showers in the morning, then a chance of showers and a slight chance of thunderstorms in the afternoon. Highs in the mid-80s. Light winds becoming west 5 to 15 miles per hour with gusts to around 25 miles per hour in the afternoon. Chance of rain 50%. Sunday night, mostly clear. Lows in the upper 50s. Northwest winds 5 to 15 miles per hour with gusts to around 25 miles per hour. Monday, sunny. Highs in the lower 80s. Northwest winds 5 to 10 miles per hour. Gusts up to 20 miles per hour in the afternoon. Monday night, mostly clear. Lows in the mid-50s. Tuesday, mostly sunny in the morning, then becoming partly sunny. Highs in the mid-80s. Tuesday night, showers likely and a chance of thunderstorms. Lows in the lower 60s. Chance of rain 70%. Wednesday, showers likely and a chance of thunderstorms. Highs in the upper 70s. Chance of rain 70%. Wednesday night, partly cloudy. Lows in the lower 50s. Thursday, mostly sunny in the morning, then becoming partly sunny. Highs in the mid-70s. Thursday night, partly cloudy. Lows in the lower 50s. Friday, mostly sunny. Highs in the upper 70s. 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The current time is 5:04 a.m. Eastern Daylight Time. Conditions around the area at 4 a.m. At Mount Pleasant, fog was reported. The temperature was 59 degrees, the dew point 57, and the relative humidity 94%. The pressure was 30.17 inches and falling. Across the remainder of south central lower Michigan, temperatures were between 54 and 61 degrees. At Houghton Lake, fog was reported. At Alma, it was clear. It was partly cloudy at Big Rapids,
Saginaw, and Midland. Elsewhere in central and northern lower Michigan, it was clear, and temperatures were between 51 and 58 degrees. Across southern lower Michigan, temperatures were between 66 and 70 degrees. At Lansing, it was partly cloudy. At Detroit, it was mostly cloudy. At Kalamazoo, it was cloudy. In the Upper Peninsula, Sault Ste. Marie was 57 degrees under clear skies, and in Marquette, it was clear with a temperature of 48. In neighboring states, Chicago was 73 degrees under cloudy skies. In Cleveland, it was partly cloudy and the temperature was 66. Once again, at 4 a.m., Mount Pleasant was 59 degrees with fog. Now here is your local forecast. Early this morning, partly cloudy. Lows in the upper 50s. Light winds. Today, partly sunny in the morning, then becoming mostly sunny. Highs in the lower 80s. Light winds becoming southeast 5 to 10 miles per hour with gusts to around 20 miles per hour in the afternoon. Tonight, partly cloudy. Patchy fog after midnight. Lows in the mid-60s. Southeast winds 5 to 10 miles per hour with gusts to around 20 miles per hour in the evening becoming light. Sunday, mostly cloudy. Patchy fog in the morning. A chance of showers in the morning, then a chance of showers and a slight chance of thunderstorms in the afternoon. Highs in the mid-80s. Light winds becoming west 5 to 15 miles per hour with gusts to around 25 miles per hour in the afternoon. Chance of rain 50%. Sunday night, mostly clear. Lows in the upper 50s. Northwest winds 5 to 15 miles per hour with gusts to around 25 miles per hour. Monday, sunny. Highs in the lower 80s. Northwest winds 5 to 10 miles per hour. Gusts up to 20 miles per hour in the afternoon. Monday night, mostly clear. Lows in the mid-50s. Tuesday, mostly sunny in the morning, then becoming partly sunny. Highs in the mid-80s. Tuesday night, showers likely and a chance of thunderstorms. Lows in the lower 60s. Chance of rain 70%. Wednesday, showers likely and a chance of thunderstorms. Highs in the upper 70s. Chance of rain 70%. Wednesday night, partly cloudy. Lows in the lower 50s. Thursday, mostly sunny in the morning, then becoming partly sunny. Highs in the mid-70s. Thursday night, partly cloudy. Lows in the lower 50s. Friday, mostly sunny. Highs in the upper 70s. 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The current time is 5:08 a.m. Eastern Daylight Time. Conditions around the area at 4 a.m. At Mount Pleasant, fog was reported. The temperature was 59 degrees, the dew point 57, and the relative humidity 94%. The pressure was 30.17 inches and falling. Across the remainder of south-central lower Michigan, temperatures were between 54 and 61 degrees. At Houghton Lake, fog was reported. At Alma, it was clear. It was partly cloudy at Big Rapids, Saginaw, and Midland. Elsewhere in central and northern lower Michigan, it was clear, and temperatures were between 51 and 58 degrees. Across southern lower Michigan, temperatures were between 66 and 70 degrees. At Lansing, it was partly cloudy. At Detroit, it was mostly cloudy. At Kalamazoo, it was cloudy. In the Upper Peninsula, Sault Ste. Marie was 57 degrees under clear skies, and in Marquette, it was clear with a temperature of 48. In neighboring states, Chicago was 73 degrees under cloudy skies. In Cleveland, it was partly cloudy and the temperature was 66. Once again, at 4 a.m., Mount Pleasant was 59 degrees with fog. Now here is your local forecast.

early this morning, partly cloudy. Lows in the upper 50s. Light winds. Today, partly sunny in the morning, then becoming mostly sunny. Highs in the lower 80s. Light winds becoming southeast 5 to 10 miles per hour with gusts to around 20 miles per hour in the afternoon. Tonight, partly cloudy. Patchy fog after midnight. Lows in the mid-60s. Southeast winds 5 to 10 miles per hour with gusts to around 20 miles per hour in the evening becoming light. Sunday, mostly cloudy. Patchy fog in the morning. A chance of showers in the morning, then a chance of showers and a slight chance of thunderstorms in the afternoon. Highs in the mid-80s. Light winds becoming west 5 to 15 miles per hour with gusts to around 25 miles per hour in the afternoon. Chance of rain 50%. Sunday night, mostly clear. Lows in the upper 50s. Northwest winds 5 to 15 miles per hour with gusts to around 25 miles per hour. Monday, sunny. Highs in the lower 80s. Northwest winds 5 to 10 miles per hour. Gusts up to 20 miles per hour in the afternoon. Monday night, mostly clear. Lows in the mid-50s. Tuesday, mostly sunny in the morning, then becoming partly sunny. Highs in the mid-80s. Tuesday night, showers likely and a chance of thunderstorms. Lows in the lower 60s. Chance of rain 70%. Wednesday, showers likely and a chance of thunderstorms. Highs in the upper 70s. Chance of rain 70%. Wednesday night, partly cloudy. Lows in the lower 50s. Thursday, mostly sunny in the morning, then becoming partly sunny. Highs in the mid-70s. Thursday night, partly cloudy. Lows in the lower 50s. Friday, mostly sunny. Highs in the upper 70s. 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The current time is 5:12 a.m. Eastern Daylight Time. Conditions around the area at 4 a.m. At Mount Pleasant, fog was reported. The temperature was 59 degrees, the dew point 57, and the relative humidity 94%. The pressure was 30.17 inches and falling. Across the remainder of south-central lower Michigan, temperatures were between 54 and 61 degrees. At Houghton Lake, fog was reported. At Alma, it was clear. It was partly cloudy at Big Rapids, Saginaw, and Midland. Elsewhere in central and northern lower Michigan, it was clear, and temperatures were between 51 and 58 degrees. Across southern lower Michigan, temperatures were between 66 and 70 degrees. At Lansing, it was partly cloudy. At Detroit, it was mostly cloudy. At Kalamazoo, it was cloudy. In the Upper Peninsula, Sault Ste. Marie was 57 degrees under clear skies, and in Marquette, it was clear with a temperature of 48. In neighboring states, Chicago was 73 degrees under cloudy skies. In Cleveland, it was partly cloudy and the temperature was 66. Once again, at 4 a.m., Mount Pleasant was 59 degrees with fog. Conditions around the area at 5 a.m. At Mount Pleasant, fog was reported. The temperature was 59 degrees, the dew point 55, and the relative humidity 88%. The pressure was 30.17 inches and steady. Across the remainder of south-central lower Michigan, at Midland, fog was reported with a temperature of 57. It was clear with a temperature of 60 at Saginaw and 52 at Houghton Lake. At Big Rapids, it was partly cloudy with a temperature of 59. At Alma, it was mostly cloudy with a temperature of 57. Elsewhere in central and northern lower Michigan, it was clear. It was 57 at Cadillac, 55 at Alpena, 49 at Pellston, and 58 at Traverse City. Across southern lower Michigan,

temperatures were between 67 and 71 degrees. It was partly cloudy at Detroit and Lansing. At Kalamazoo, it was cloudy. In the Upper Peninsula, Sault Ste. Marie was 56 degrees under clear skies, and in Marquette, fog was reported with a temperature of 48. In neighboring states, Chicago was 73 degrees under cloudy skies. In Cleveland, it was partly cloudy and the temperature was 66. Once again, at 5 a.m., Mount Pleasant was 59 degrees with fog. Now here is your local forecast. Early this morning, partly cloudy. Lows in the upper 50s. Light winds. Today, partly sunny in the morning, then becoming mostly sunny. Highs in the lower 80s. Light winds becoming southeast 5 to 10 miles per hour with gusts to around 20 miles per hour in the afternoon. Tonight, partly cloudy. Patchy fog after midnight. Lows in the mid-60s. Southeast winds 5 to 10 miles per hour with gusts to around 20 miles per hour in the evening becoming light. Sunday, mostly cloudy. Patchy fog in the morning. A chance of showers in the morning, then a chance of showers and a slight chance of thunderstorms in the afternoon. Highs in the mid-80s. Light winds becoming west 5 to 15 miles per hour with gusts to around 25 miles per hour in the afternoon. Chance of rain 50%. Sunday night, mostly clear. Lows in the upper 50s. Northwest winds 5 to 15 miles per hour with gusts to around 25 miles per hour. Monday, sunny. Highs in the lower 80s. Northwest winds 5 to 10 miles per hour. Gusts up to 20 miles per hour in the afternoon. Monday night, mostly clear. Lows in the mid-50s. Tuesday, mostly sunny in the morning, then becoming partly sunny. Highs in the mid-80s. Tuesday night, showers likely and a chance of thunderstorms. Lows in the lower 60s. Chance of rain 70%. Wednesday, showers likely and a chance of thunderstorms. Highs in the upper 70s. Chance of rain 70%. Wednesday night, partly cloudy. Lows in the lower 50s. Thursday, mostly sunny in the morning, then becoming partly sunny. Highs in the mid-70s. Thursday night, partly cloudy. Lows in the lower 50s. Friday, mostly sunny. Highs in the upper 70s. 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The current time is 5:18 a.m. Eastern Daylight Time. Conditions around the area at 5 a.m. At Mount Pleasant, fog was reported. The temperature was 59 degrees, the dew point 55, and the relative humidity 88%. The pressure was 30.17 inches and steady. Across the remainder of south-central lower Michigan, at Midland, fog was reported with a temperature of 57. It was clear with a temperature of 60 at Saginaw and 52 at Houghton Lake. At Big Rapids, it was partly cloudy with a temperature of 59. At Alma, it was mostly cloudy with a temperature of 57. Elsewhere in central and northern lower Michigan, it was clear. It was 57 at Cadillac, 55 at Alpena, 49 at Palestine, and 58 at Traverse City. Across southern lower Michigan, temperatures were between 67 and 71 degrees. It was partly cloudy at Detroit and Lansing. At Kalamazoo, it was cloudy. In the Upper Peninsula, Sault Ste. Marie was 56 degrees under clear skies, and in Marquette, fog was reported with a temperature of 48. In neighboring states, Chicago was 73 degrees under cloudy skies. In Cleveland, it was partly cloudy and the temperature was 66. Once again, at 5 a.m., Mount Pleasant was 59 degrees with fog. Now here is your local forecast. Early this morning, partly cloudy. Lows in the upper 50s.
light winds. Today, partly sunny in the morning, then becoming mostly sunny. Highs in the lower 80s. Light winds becoming southeast 5 to 10 miles per hour with gusts to around 20 miles per hour in the afternoon. Tonight, partly cloudy. Patchy fog after midnight. Lows in the mid-60s. Southeast winds 5 to 10 miles per hour with gusts to around 20 miles per hour in the evening becoming light. Sunday, mostly cloudy. Patchy fog in the morning. A chance of showers in the morning, then a chance of showers and a slight chance of thunderstorms in the afternoon. Highs in the mid-80s. Light winds becoming west 5 to 15 miles per hour with gusts to around 25 miles per hour in the afternoon. Chance of rain 50%. Sunday night, mostly clear. Lows in the upper 50s. Northwest winds 5 to 15 miles per hour with gusts to around 25 miles per hour. Monday, sunny. Highs in the lower 80s. Northwest winds 5 to 10 miles per hour. Gusts up to 20 miles per hour in the afternoon. Monday night, mostly clear. Lows in the mid-50s. Tuesday, mostly sunny in the morning, then becoming partly sunny. Highs in the mid-80s. Tuesday night, showers likely and a chance of thunderstorms. Lows in the lower 60s. Chance of rain 70%. Wednesday, showers likely and a chance of thunderstorms. Highs in the upper 70s. Chance of rain 70%. Wednesday night, partly cloudy. Lows in the lower 50s. Thursday, mostly sunny in the morning, then becoming partly sunny. Highs in the mid-70s. Thursday night, partly cloudy. Lows in the lower 50s. Friday, mostly sunny. Highs in the upper 70s. 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The current time is 5:22 a.m. Eastern Daylight Time. Conditions around the area at 5 a.m. At Mount Pleasant, fog was reported. The temperature was 59 degrees, the dew point 55, and the relative humidity 88%. The pressure was 30.17 inches and steady. Across the remainder of south-central Lower Michigan, at Midland, fog was reported with a temperature of 57. It was clear with a temperature of 60 at Saginaw and 52 at Houghton Lake. At Big Rapids, it was partly cloudy with a temperature of 59. At Alma, it was mostly cloudy with a temperature of 57. Elsewhere in central and northern Lower Michigan, it was clear. It was 57 at Cadillac, 55 at Alpena, 49 at Palestine, and 58 at Traverse City. Across southern Lower Michigan, temperatures were between 67 and 71 degrees. It was partly cloudy at Detroit and Lansing. At Kalamazoo, it was cloudy. In the Upper Peninsula, Sault Ste. Marie was 56 degrees under clear skies, and in Marquette, fog was reported with a temperature of 48. In neighboring states, Chicago was 73 degrees under cloudy skies. In Cleveland, it was partly cloudy and the temperature was 66. Once again, at 5 a.m., Mount Pleasant was 59 degrees with fog. Now here is your local forecast. Early this morning, partly cloudy. Lows in the upper 50s. Light winds. Today, partly sunny in the morning, then becoming mostly sunny. Highs in the lower 80s. Light winds becoming southeast 5 to 10 miles per hour with gusts to around 20 miles per hour in the afternoon. Tonight, partly cloudy. Patchy fog after midnight. Lows in the mid-60s. Southeast winds 5 to 10 miles per hour with gusts to around 20 miles per hour in the evening becoming light. Sunday, mostly cloudy. Patchy fog in the morning. A chance of showers in the morning, then a chance of showers and a slight chance of thunderstorms in the afternoon. Highs in the mid-80s.
light wind.

showers likely and a chance of thunderstorms. Highs in the upper 70s. Chance of rain 70%. Wednesday night, partly cloudy. Lows in the lower 50s. Thursday, mostly sunny in the morning, then becoming partly sunny. Highs in the mid-70s. Thursday night, partly cloudy. Lows in the lower 50s. Friday, mostly sunny. Highs in the upper 70s. 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The current time is 5:26 a.m. Eastern Daylight Time. Conditions around the area at 5 a.m. At Mount Pleasant, fog was reported. The temperature was 59 degrees, the dew point 55, and the relative humidity 88%. The pressure was 30.17 inches and steady. Across the remainder of south-central Lower Michigan, at Midland, fog was reported with a temperature of 57. It was clear with a temperature of 60 at Saginaw and 52 at Houghton Lake. At Big Rapids, it was partly cloudy with a temperature of 59. At Alma, it was mostly cloudy with a temperature of 57. Elsewhere in central and northern Lower Michigan, it was clear. It was 57 at Cadillac, 55 at Alpena, 49 at Pellston, and 58 at Traverse City. Across southern Lower Michigan, temperatures were between 67 and 71 degrees. It was partly cloudy at Detroit and Lansing. At Kalamazoo, it was cloudy. In the Upper Peninsula, Sault Ste. Marie was 56 degrees under clear skies, and in Marquette, fog was reported with a temperature of 48. In neighboring states, Chicago was 73 degrees under cloudy skies. In Cleveland, it was partly cloudy and the temperature was 66. Once again, at 5 a.m., Mount Pleasant was 59 degrees with fog. Now here is your local forecast. Early this morning, partly cloudy. Lows in the upper 50s. Light winds. Today, partly sunny in the morning, then becoming mostly sunny. Highs in the lower 80s. Light winds becoming southeast 5 to 10 miles per hour with gusts to around 20 miles per hour in the afternoon. Tonight, partly cloudy. Patchy fog after midnight. Lows in the mid-60s. Southeast winds 5 to 10 miles per hour with gusts to around 20 miles per hour in the evening becoming light. Sunday, mostly cloudy. Patchy fog in the morning. A chance of showers in the morning, then a chance of showers and a slight chance of thunderstorms in the afternoon. Highs in the mid-80s. Light winds becoming west 5 to 15 miles per hour with gusts to around 25 miles per hour in the afternoon. Chance of rain 50%. Sunday night, mostly clear. Lows in the upper 50s. Northwest winds 5 to 15 miles per hour with gusts to around 25 miles per hour. Monday, sunny. Highs in the lower 80s. Northwest winds 5 to 10 miles per hour. Gusts up to 20 miles per hour in the afternoon. Monday night, mostly clear. Lows in the mid-50s. Tuesday, mostly sunny in the morning, then becoming partly sunny. Highs in the mid-80s. Tuesday night, showers likely and a chance of thunderstorms. Lows in the lower 60s. Chance of rain 70%. Wednesday, showers likely and a chance of thunderstorms. Highs in the upper 70s. Chance of rain 70%. Wednesday night, partly cloudy. Lows in the lower 50s. Thursday, mostly sunny in the morning, then becoming partly sunny. Highs in the mid-70s. Thursday night, partly cloudy. Lows in the lower 50s. Friday, mostly sunny. Highs in the upper 70s. 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

Center. The current time is 5:30 a.m. Eastern Daylight Time. Conditions around the area at 5 a.m. At Mount Pleasant, fog was reported. The temperature was 59 degrees, the dew point 55, and the relative humidity 88%. The pressure was 30.17 inches and steady. Across the remainder of south-central Lower Michigan, at Midland, fog was reported with a temperature of 57. It was clear with a temperature of 60 at Saginaw and 52 at Houghton Lake. At Big Rapids, it was partly cloudy with a temperature of 59. At Alma, it was mostly cloudy with a temperature of 57. Elsewhere in central and northern Lower Michigan, it was clear. It was 57 at Cadillac, 55 at Alpena, 49 at Palestine, and 58 at Traverse City. Across southern Lower Michigan, temperatures were between 67 and 71 degrees. It was partly cloudy at Detroit and Lansing. At Kalamazoo, it was cloudy. In the Upper Peninsula, Sault Ste. Marie was 56 degrees under clear skies, and in Marquette, fog was reported with a temperature of 48. In neighboring states, Chicago was 73 degrees under cloudy skies. In Cleveland, it was partly cloudy and the temperature was 66. Once again, at 5 a.m., Mount Pleasant was 59 degrees with fog. Now here is your local forecast. Early this morning, partly cloudy. Lows in the upper 50s. Light winds. Today, partly sunny in the morning, then becoming mostly sunny. Highs in the lower 80s. Light winds becoming southeast 5 to 10 miles per hour with gusts to around 20 miles per hour in the afternoon. Tonight, partly cloudy. Patchy fog after midnight. Lows in the mid-60s. Southeast winds 5 to 10 miles per hour with gusts to around 20 miles per hour in the evening becoming light. Sunday, mostly cloudy. Patchy fog in the morning. A chance of shower around 20 miles per hour in the evening becoming light. Sunday, mostly cloudy. Patchy fog in the morning. A chance of showers in the morning, then a chance of showers and a slight chance of thunderstorms in the afternoon. Highs in the mid-80s. Light winds becoming west 5 to 15 miles per hour with gusts to around 25 miles per hour in the afternoon. Chance of rain 50%. Sunday night, mostly clear. Lows in the upper 50s. Northwest winds 5 to 15 miles per hour with gusts to around 25 miles per hour. Monday, sunny. Highs in the lower 80s. Northwest winds 5 to 10 miles per hour. Gusts up to 20 miles per hour in the afternoon. Monday night, mostly clear. Lows in the mid-50s. Tuesday, mostly sunny in the morning, then becoming partly sunny. Highs in the mid-80s. Tuesday night, showers likely and a chance of thunderstorms. Lows in the lower 60s. Chance of rain 70%. Wednesday, showers likely and a chance of thunderstorms. Highs in the upper 70s. Chance of rain 70%. Wednesday night, partly cloudy. Lows in the lower 50s. Thursday, mostly sunny in the morning, then becoming partly sunny. Highs in the mid-70s. Thursday night, partly cloudy. Lows in the lower 50s. Friday, mostly sunny. Highs in the upper 70s. 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The current time is 5:35 a.m. Eastern Daylight Time. Conditions around the area at 5 a.m. At Mount Pleasant, fog was reported. The temperature was 59 degrees, the dew point 55, and the relative humidity 88%. The pressure was 30.17 inches and steady. Across the remainder of south-central Lower Michigan, at Midland, fog was reported with a temperature of 57. It was clear with a temperature of 60.

Saginaw and 52 at Houghton Lake. At Big Rapids, it was partly cloudy with a temperature of 59. At Alma, it was mostly cloudy with a temperature of 57. Elsewhere in central and northern lower Michigan, it was clear. It was 57 at Cadillac, 55 at Alpena, 49 at Pellston, and 58 at Traverse City. Across southern lower Michigan, temperatures were between 67 and 71 degrees. It was partly cloudy at Detroit and Lansing. At Kalamazoo, it was cloudy. In the Upper Peninsula, Sault Ste. Marie was 56 degrees under clear skies, and in Marquette, fog was reported with a temperature of 48. In neighboring states, Chicago was 73 degrees under cloudy skies. In Cleveland, it was partly cloudy and the temperature was 66. Once again, at 5 a.m., Mount Pleasant was 59 degrees with fog. Now here is your local forecast. Early this morning, partly cloudy. Lows in the upper 50s. Light winds. Today, partly sunny in the morning, then becoming mostly sunny. Highs in the lower 80s. Light winds becoming southeast 5 to 10 miles per hour with gusts to around 20 miles per hour in the afternoon. Tonight, partly cloudy. Patchy fog after midnight. Lows in the mid-60s. Southeast winds 5 to 10 miles per hour with gusts to around 20 miles per hour in the evening becoming light. Sunday, mostly cloudy. Patchy fog in the morning. A chance of showers in the morning, then a chance of showers and a slight chance of thunderstorms in the afternoon. Highs in the mid-80s. Light winds becoming west 5 to 15 miles per hour with gusts to around 25 miles per hour in the afternoon. Chance of rain 50%. Sunday night, mostly clear. Lows in the upper 50s. Northwest winds 5 to 15 miles per hour with gusts to around 25 miles per hour. Monday, sunny. Highs in the lower 80s. Northwest winds 5 to 10 miles per hour. Gusts up to 20 miles per hour in the afternoon. Monday night, mostly clear. Lows in the mid-50s. Tuesday, mostly sunny in the morning, then becoming partly sunny. Highs in the mid-80s. Tuesday night, showers likely and a chance of thunderstorms. Lows in the lower 60s. Chance of rain 70%. Wednesday, showers likely and a chance of thunderstorms. Highs in the upper 70s. Chance of rain 70%. Wednesday night, partly cloudy. Lows in the lower 50s. Thursday, mostly sunny in the morning, then becoming partly sunny. Highs in the mid-70s. Thursday night, partly cloudy. Lows in the lower 50s. Friday, mostly sunny. Highs in the upper 70s. 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From the broadcast tower of Central Michigan University, courtesy of the CMU Public Broadcast Center. The current time is 5:39 a.m. Eastern Daylight Time. Conditions around the area at 5 a.m. At Mount Pleasant, fog was reported. The temperature was 59 degrees, the dew point 55, and the relative humidity 88%. The pressure was 30.17 inches and steady. Across the remainder of south-central lower Michigan, at Midland, fog was reported with a temperature of 57. It was clear with a temperature of 60 at Saginaw and 52 at Houghton Lake. At Big Rapids, it was partly cloudy with a temperature of 59. At Alma, it was mostly cloudy with a temperature of 57. Elsewhere in central and northern lower Michigan, it was clear. It was 57 at Cadillac, 55 at Alpena, 49 at Pellston, and 58 at Traverse City. Across southern lower Michigan, temperatures were between 67 and 71 degrees. It was partly cloudy at Detroit and Lansing. At Kalamazoo, it was cloudy. In the Upper Peninsula, Sault Ste. Marie was 56 degrees under clear skies, and in Marquette, fog was reported.
recorded with a temperature of 48. In neighboring states, Chicago was 73 degrees under cloudy skies. In Cleveland, it was partly cloudy and the temperature was 66. Once again, at 5 a.m., Mount Pleasant was 59 degrees with fog. Now here is your local forecast. Early this morning, partly cloudy. Lows in the upper 50s. Light winds. Today, partly sunny in the morning, then becoming mostly sunny. Highs in the lower 80s. Light winds becoming southeast 5 to 10 miles per hour with gusts to around 20 miles per hour in the afternoon. Tonight, partly cloudy. Patchy fog after midnight. Lows in the mid-60s. Southeast winds 5 to 10 miles per hour with gusts to around 20 miles per hour in the evening becoming light. Sunday, mostly cloudy. Patchy fog in the morning. A chance of showers in the morning, then a chance of showers and a slight chance of thunderstorms in the afternoon. Highs in the mid-80s. Light winds becoming west 5 to 15 miles per hour with gusts to around 25 miles per hour in the afternoon. Chance of rain 50%. Sunday night, mostly clear. Lows in the upper 50s. Northwest winds 5 to 15 miles per hour with gusts to around 25 miles per hour. Monday, sunny. Highs in the lower 80s. Northwest winds 5 to 10 miles per hour. Gusts up to 20 miles per hour in the afternoon. Monday night, mostly clear. Lows in the mid-50s. Tuesday, mostly sunny in the morning, then becoming partly sunny. Highs in the mid-80s. Tuesday night, showers likely and a chance of thunderstorms. Lows in the lower 60s. Chance of rain 70%. Wednesday, showers likely and a chance of thunderstorms. Highs in the upper 70s. Chance of rain 70%. Wednesday night, partly cloudy. Lows in the lower 50s. Thursday, mostly sunny in the morning, then becoming partly sunny. Highs in the mid-70s. Thursday night, partly cloudy. Lows in the lower 50s. Friday, mostly sunny. Highs in the upper 70s. 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The current time is 5:43 a.m. Eastern Daylight Time. Conditions around the area at 5 a.m. At Mount Pleasant, fog was reported. The temperature was 59 degrees, the dew point 55, and the relative humidity 88%. The pressure was 30.17 inches and steady. Across the remainder of south-central lower Michigan, at Midland, fog was reported with a temperature of 57. It was clear with a temperature of 60 at Saginaw and 52 at Houghton Lake. At Big Rapids, it was partly cloudy with a temperature of 59. At Alma, it was mostly cloudy with a temperature of 57. Elsewhere in central and northern lower Michigan, it was clear. It was 57 at Cadillac, 55 at Alpena, 49 at Palestine, and 58 at Traverse City. Across southern lower Michigan, temperatures were between 67 and 71 degrees. It was partly cloudy at Detroit and Lansing. At Kalamazoo, it was cloudy. In the Upper Peninsula, Sault Ste. Marie was 56 degrees under clear skies, and in Marquette, fog was reported with a temperature of 48. In neighboring states, Chicago was 73 degrees under cloudy skies. In Cleveland, it was partly cloudy and the temperature was 66. Once again, at 5 a.m., Mount Pleasant was 59 degrees with fog. Now here is your local forecast. Early this morning, partly cloudy. Lows in the upper 50s. Light winds. Today, partly sunny in the morning, then becoming mostly sunny. Highs in the lower 80s. Light winds becoming southeast 5 to 10 miles per hour with gusts to around 20 miles per hour in the afternoon. Tonight,
partly cloudy. Patchy fog after midnight. Lows in the mid-60s. Southeast winds 5 to 10 miles per hour with gusts to around 20 miles per hour in the evening, becoming light. Sunday, mostly cloudy. Patchy fog in the morning. A chance of showers in the morning, then a chance of showers and a slight chance of thunderstorms in the afternoon. Highs in the mid-80s. Light winds becoming west 5 to 15 miles per hour with gusts to around 25 miles per hour in the afternoon. Chance of rain 50%. Sunday night, mostly clear. Lows in the upper 50s. Northwest winds 5 to 15 miles per hour with gusts to around 25 miles per hour. Monday, sunny. Highs in the lower 80s. Northwest winds 5 to 10 miles per hour. Gusts up to 20 miles per hour in the afternoon. Monday night, mostly clear. Lows in the mid-50s. Tuesday, mostly sunny in the morning, then becoming partly sunny. Highs in the mid-80s. Tuesday night, showers likely and a chance of thunderstorms. Lows in the lower 60s. Chance of rain 70%. Wednesday, showers likely and a chance of thunderstorms. Highs in the upper 70s. Chance of rain 70%. Wednesday night, partly cloudy. Lows in the lower 50s. Thursday, mostly sunny in the morning, then becoming partly sunny. Highs in the mid-70s. Thursday night, partly cloudy. Lows in the lower 50s. Friday, mostly sunny. Highs in the upper 70s. 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The current time is 5:47 a.m. Eastern Daylight Time. Conditions around the area at 5 a.m. At Mount Pleasant, fog was reported. The temperature was 59 degrees, the dew point 55, and the relative humidity 88%. The pressure was 30.17 inches and steady. Across the remainder of south-central Lower Michigan, at Midland, fog was reported with a temperature of 57. It was clear with a temperature of 60 at Saginaw and 52 at Houghton Lake. At Big Rapids, it was partly cloudy with a temperature of 59. At Alma, it was mostly cloudy with a temperature of 57. Elsewhere in central and northern Lower Michigan, it was clear. It was 57 at Cadillac, 55 at Alpena, 49 at Palestine, and 58 at Traverse City. Across southern Lower Michigan, temperatures were between 67 and 71 degrees. It was partly cloudy at Detroit and Lansing. At Kalamazoo, it was cloudy. In the Upper Peninsula, Sault Ste. Marie was 56 degrees under clear skies, and in Marquette, fog was reported with a temperature of 48. In neighboring states, Chicago was 73 degrees under cloudy skies. In Cleveland, it was partly cloudy and the temperature was 66. Once again, at 5 a.m., Mount Pleasant was 59 degrees with fog. Now here is your local forecast. Early this morning, partly cloudy. Lows in the upper 50s. Light winds. Today, partly sunny in the morning, then becoming mostly sunny. Highs in the lower 80s. Light winds becoming southeast 5 to 10 miles per hour with gusts to around 20 miles per hour in the afternoon. Tonight, partly cloudy. Patchy fog after midnight. Lows in the mid-60s. Southeast winds 5 to 10 miles per hour with gusts to around 20 miles per hour in the evening, becoming light. Sunday, mostly cloudy. Patchy fog in the morning. A chance of showers in the morning, then a chance of showers and a slight chance of thunderstorms in the afternoon. Highs in the mid-80s. Light winds becoming west 5 to 15 miles per hour with gusts to around 25 miles per hour in the afternoon. Chance of rain 50%. Sunday night, mostly clear. Lows in the upper 50s.
Northwest winds 5 to 15 miles per hour with gusts to around 25 miles per hour. Monday, sunny. Highs in the lower 80s. Northwest winds 5 to 10 miles per hour. Gusts up to 20 miles per hour in the afternoon. Monday night, mostly clear. Lows in the mid-50s. Tuesday, mostly sunny in the morning, then becoming partly sunny. Highs in the mid-80s. Tuesday night, showers likely and a chance of thunderstorms. Lows in the lower 60s. Chance of rain 70%. Wednesday, showers likely and a chance of thunderstorms. Highs in the upper 70s. Chance of rain 70%. Wednesday night, partly cloudy. Lows in the lower 50s. Thursday, mostly sunny in the morning, then becoming partly sunny. Highs in the mid-70s. Thursday night, partly cloudy. Lows in the lower 50s. Friday, mostly sunny. Highs in the upper 70s. 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The current time is 5:52 a.m. Eastern Daylight Time. Conditions around the area at 5 a.m. At Mount Pleasant, fog was reported. The temperature was 59 degrees, the dew point 55, and the relative humidity 88%. The pressure was 30.17 inches and steady. Across the remainder of south-central Lower Michigan, at Midland, fog was reported with a temperature of 57. It was clear with a temperature of 60 at Saginaw and 52 at Houghton Lake. At Big Rapids, it was partly cloudy with a temperature of 59. At Alma, it was mostly cloudy with a temperature of 57. Elsewhere in central and northern Lower Michigan, it was clear. It was 57 at Cadillac, 55 at Alpena, 49 at Palestine, and 58 at Traverse City. Across southern Lower Michigan, temperatures were between 67 and 71 degrees. It was partly cloudy at Detroit and Lansing. At Kalamazoo, it was cloudy. In the Upper Peninsula, Sault Ste. Marie was 56 degrees under clear skies, and in Marquette, fog was reported with a temperature of 48. In neighboring states, Chicago was 73 degrees under cloudy skies. In Cleveland, it was partly cloudy and the temperature was 66. Once again, at 5 a.m., Mount Pleasant was 59 degrees with fog. Now here is your local forecast. Early this morning, partly cloudy. Lows in the upper 50s. Light winds. Today, partly sunny in the morning, then becoming mostly sunny. Highs in the lower 80s. Light winds becoming southeast 5 to 10 miles per hour with gusts to around 20 miles per hour in the afternoon. Tonight, partly cloudy. Patchy fog after midnight. Lows in the mid-60s. Southeast winds 5 to 10 miles per hour with gusts to around 20 miles per hour in the evening becoming light. Sunday, mostly cloudy. Patchy fog in the morning. A chance of showers in the morning, then a chance of showers and a slight chance of thunderstorms in the afternoon. Highs in the mid-80s. Light winds becoming west 5 to 15 miles per hour with gusts to around 25 miles per hour in the afternoon. Chance of rain 50%. Sunday night, mostly clear. Lows in the upper 50s. Northwest winds 5 to 15 miles per hour with gusts to around 25 miles per hour. Monday, sunny. Highs in the lower 80s. Northwest winds 5 to 10 miles per hour. Gusts up to 20 miles per hour in the afternoon. Monday night, mostly clear. Lows in the mid-50s. Tuesday, mostly sunny in the morning, then becoming partly sunny. Highs in the mid-80s. Tuesday night, showers likely and a chance of thunderstorms. Lows in the lower 60s. Chance of rain 70%. Wednesday, showers likely and a chance of thunderstorms.
highs in the upper 70s. Chance of rain 7.

80%. Wednesday night, partly cloudy. Lows in the lower 50s. Thursday, mostly sunny in the morning, then becoming partly sunny. Highs in the mid-70s. Thursday night, partly cloudy. Lows in the lower 50s. Friday, mostly sunny. Highs in the upper 70s. 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The current time is 5:56 a.m. Eastern Daylight Time. Conditions around the area at 5 a.m. At Mount Pleasant, fog was reported. The temperature was 59 degrees, the dew point 55, and the relative humidity 88%. The pressure was 30.17 inches and steady. Across the remainder of south-central Lower Michigan, at Midland, fog was reported with a temperature of 57. It was clear with a temperature of 60 at Saginaw and 52 at Houghton Lake. At Big Rapids, it was partly cloudy with a temperature of 59. At Alma, it was mostly cloudy with a temperature of 57. Elsewhere in central and northern Lower Michigan, it was clear. It was 57 at Cadillac, 55 at Alpena, 49 at Pelston, and 58 at Traverse City. Across southern Lower Michigan, temperatures were between 67 and 71 degrees. It was partly cloudy at Detroit and Lansing. At Kalamazoo, it was cloudy. In the Upper Peninsula, Sault Ste. Marie was 56 degrees under clear skies, and in Marquette, fog was reported with a temperature of 48. In neighboring states, Chicago was 73 degrees under cloudy skies. In Cleveland, it was partly cloudy and the temperature was 66. Once again, at 5 a.m., Mount Pleasant was 59 degrees with fog. Now here is your local forecast. Early this morning, partly cloudy. Lows in the upper 50s. Light winds. Today, partly sunny in the morning, then becoming mostly sunny. Highs in the lower 80s. Light winds becoming southeast 5 to 10 miles per hour with gusts to around 20 miles per hour in the afternoon. Tonight, partly cloudy. Patchy fog after midnight. Lows in the mid-60s. Southeast winds 5 to 10 miles per hour with gusts to around 20 miles per hour in the evening becoming light. Sunday, mostly cloudy. Patchy fog in the morning. A chance of showers in the morning, then a chance of showers and a slight chance of thunderstorms in the afternoon. Highs in the mid-80s. Light winds becoming west 5 to 15 miles per hour with gusts to around 25 miles per hour in the afternoon. Chance of rain 50%. Sunday night, mostly clear. Lows in the upper 50s. Northwest winds 5 to 15 miles per hour with gusts to around 25 miles per hour. Monday, sunny. Highs in the lower 80s. Northwest winds 5 to 10 miles per hour. Gusts up to 20 miles per hour in the afternoon. Monday night, mostly clear. Lows in the mid-50s. Tuesday, mostly sunny in the morning, then becoming partly sunny. Highs in the mid-80s. Tuesday night, showers likely and a chance of thunderstorms. Lows in the lower 60s. Chance of rain 70%. Wednesday, showers likely and a chance of thunderstorms. Highs in the upper 70s. Chance of rain 70%. Wednesday night, partly cloudy. Lows in the lower 50s. Thursday, mostly sunny in the morning, then becoming partly sunny. Highs in the mid-70s. Thursday night, partly cloudy. Lows in the lower 50s. Friday, mostly sunny. Highs in the upper 70s. 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The current time is 6 a.m. Eastern Daylight Time.

conditions around the area at 5 a.m. At Mount Pleasant, fog was reported. The temperature was 59 degrees, the dew point 55, and the relative humidity 88%. The pressure was 30.17 inches and steady. Across the remainder of south-central Lower Michigan, at Midland, fog was reported with a temperature of 57. It was clear with a temperature of 60 at Saginaw and 52 at Houghton Lake. At Big Rapids, it was partly cloudy with a temperature of 59. At Alma, it was mostly cloudy with a temperature of 57. Elsewhere in central and northern Lower Michigan, it was clear. It was 57 at Cadillac, 55 at Alpena, 49 at Palestine, and 58 at Traverse City. Across southern Lower Michigan, temperatures were between 67 and 71 degrees. It was partly cloudy at Detroit and Lansing. At Kalamazoo, it was cloudy. In the Upper Peninsula, Sault Ste. Marie was 56 degrees under clear skies, and in Marquette, fog was reported with a temperature of 48. In neighboring states, Chicago was 73 degrees under cloudy skies. In Cleveland, it was partly cloudy and the temperature was 66. Once again, at 5 a.m., Mount Pleasant was 59 degrees with fog. Now here is your local forecast. Early this morning, partly cloudy. Lows in the upper 50s. Light winds. Today, partly sunny in the morning, then becoming mostly sunny. Highs in the lower 80s. Light winds becoming southeast 5 to 10 miles per hour with gusts to around 20 miles per hour in the afternoon. Tonight, partly cloudy. Patchy fog after midnight. Lows in the mid-60s. Southeast winds 5 to 10 miles per hour with gusts to around 20 miles per hour in the evening becoming light. Sunday, mostly cloudy. Patchy fog in the morning. A chance of showers in the morning, then a chance of showers and a slight chance of thunderstorms in the afternoon. Highs in the mid-80s. Light winds becoming west 5 to 15 miles per hour with gusts to around 25 miles per hour in the afternoon. Chance of rain 50%. Sunday night, mostly clear. Lows in the upper 50s. Northwest winds 5 to 15 miles per hour with gusts to around 25 miles per hour. Monday, sunny. Highs in the lower 80s. Northwest winds 5 to 10 miles per hour. Gusts up to 20 miles per hour in the afternoon. Monday night, mostly clear. Lows in the mid-50s. Tuesday, mostly sunny in the morning, then becoming partly sunny. Highs in the mid-80s. Tuesday night, showers likely and a chance of thunderstorms. Lows in the lower 60s. Chance of rain 70%. Wednesday, showers likely and a chance of thunderstorms. Highs in the upper 70s. Chance of rain 70%. Wednesday night, partly cloudy. Lows in the lower 50s. Thursday, mostly sunny in the morning, then becoming partly sunny. Highs in the mid-70s. Thursday night, partly cloudy. Lows in the lower 50s. Friday, mostly sunny. Highs in the upper 70s. 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From the broadcast tower of Central Michigan University, courtesy of the CMU Public Broadcast Center. The current time is 6:04 a.m. Eastern Daylight Time. Conditions around the area at 5 a.m. At Mount Pleasant, fog was reported. The temperature was 59 degrees, the dew point 55, and the relative humidity 88%. The pressure was 30.17 inches and steady. Across the remainder of south-central Lower Michigan, at Midland, fog was reported with a temperature of 57. It was clear with a temperature of 60 at Saginaw and 52 at Houghton Lake. At Big Rapids, it was partly cloudy with a temperature of 59. At Alma, it was mostly cloudy with a temperature of 57. Elsewhere in central and northern Lower Michigan, it was clear.
It was 57 at Cadillac, 55 at Alpena, 49 at Palestine, and 58 at Traverse City. Across southern Lower Michigan, temperatures were between 67 and 71 degrees. It was partly cloudy at Detroit and Lansing. At Kalamazoo, it was cloudy. In the Upper Peninsula, Sault Ste. Marie was 56 degrees under clear skies, and in Marquette, fog was reported with a temperature of 48. In neighboring states, Chicago was 73 degrees under cloudy skies. In Cleveland, it was partly cloudy and the temperature was 66. Once again, at 5 a.m., Mount Pleasant was 59 degrees with fog. Now here is your local forecast. Early this morning, partly cloudy. Lows in the upper 50s. Light winds. Today, partly sunny in the morning, then becoming mostly sunny. Highs in the lower 80s. Light winds becoming southeast 5 to 10 miles per hour with gusts to around 20 miles per hour in the afternoon. Tonight, partly cloudy. Patchy fog after midnight. Lows in the mid-60s. Southeast winds 5 to 10 miles per hour with gusts to around 20 miles per hour in the evening becoming light. Sunday, mostly cloudy. Patchy fog in the morning. A chance of showers in the morning, then a chance of showers and a slight chance of thunderstorms in the afternoon. Highs in the mid-80s. Light winds becoming west 5 to 15 miles per hour with gusts to around 25 miles per hour in the afternoon. Chance of rain 50%. Sunday night, mostly clear. Lows in the upper 50s. Northwest winds 5 to 15 miles per hour with gusts to around 25 miles per hour. Monday, sunny. Highs in the lower 80s. Northwest winds 5 to 10 miles per hour. Gusts up to 20 miles per hour in the afternoon. Monday night, mostly clear. Lows in the mid-50s. Tuesday, mostly sunny in the morning, then becoming partly sunny. Highs in the mid-80s. Tuesday night, showers likely and a chance of thunderstorms. Lows in the lower 60s. Chance of rain 70%. Wednesday, showers likely and a chance of thunderstorms. Highs in the upper 70s. Chance of rain 70%. Wednesday night, partly cloudy. Lows in the lower 50s. Thursday, mostly sunny in the morning, then becoming partly sunny. Highs in the mid-70s. Thursday night, partly cloudy. Lows in the lower 50s. Friday, mostly sunny. Highs in the upper 70s. 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The current time is 6:09 a.m. Eastern Daylight Time. Conditions around the area at 5 a.m. At Mount Pleasant, fog was reported. The temperature was 59 degrees, the dew point 55, and the relative humidity 88%. The pressure was 30.17 inches and steady. Across the remainder of south-central Lower Michigan, at Midland, fog was reported with a temperature of 57. It was clear, with a temperature of 60 at Saginaw and 52 at Houghton Lake. At Big Rapids, it was partly cloudy, with a temperature of 59. At Alma, it was mostly cloudy, with a temperature of 57. Elsewhere in central and northern Lower Michigan, it was clear. It was 57 at Cadillac, 55 at Alpena, 49 at Palestine, and 58 at Traverse City. Across southern Lower Michigan, temperatures were between 67 and 71 degrees. It was partly cloudy at Detroit and Lansing. At Kalamazoo, it was cloudy. In the Upper Peninsula, Sault Ste. Marie was 56 degrees under clear skies, and in Marquette, fog was reported with a temperature of 48. In neighboring states, Chicago was 73 degrees under cloudy skies. In Cleveland, it was partly cloudy and the temperature was 66. Once again, at 5 a.m., Mount Pleasant was 59 degrees with fog.
Now here is your local forecast. Early this morning, partly cloudy. Lows in the upper 50s. Light winds. Today, partly sunny in the morning, then becoming mostly sunny. Highs in the lower 80s. Light winds becoming southeast 5 to 10 miles per hour with gusts to around 20 miles per hour in the afternoon. Tonight, partly cloudy. Patchy fog after midnight. Lows in the mid-60s. Southeast winds 5 to 10 miles per hour with gusts to around 20 miles per hour in the evening becoming light. Sunday, mostly cloudy. Patchy fog in the morning. A chance of showers in the morning, then a chance of showers and a slight chance of thunderstorms in the afternoon. Highs in the mid-80s. Light winds becoming west 5 to 15 miles per hour with gusts to around 25 miles per hour in the afternoon. Chance of rain 50%. Sunday night, mostly clear. Lows in the upper 50s. Northwest winds 5 to 15 miles per hour with gusts to around 25 miles per hour. Monday, sunny. Highs in the lower 80s. Northwest winds 5 to 10 miles per hour. Gusts up to 20 miles per hour in the afternoon. Monday night, mostly clear. Lows in the mid-50s. Tuesday, mostly sunny in the morning, then becoming partly sunny. Highs in the mid-80s. Tuesday night, showers likely and a chance of thunderstorms. Lows in the lower 60s. Chance of rain 70%. Wednesday, showers likely and a chance of thunderstorms. Highs in the upper 70s. Chance of rain 70%. Wednesday night, partly cloudy. Lows in the lower 50s. Thursday, mostly sunny in the morning, then becoming partly sunny. Highs in the mid-70s. Thursday night, partly cloudy. Lows in the lower 50s. Friday, mostly sunny. Highs in the upper 70s. 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The current time is 6:13 a.m. Eastern Daylight Time. Conditions around the area at 5 a.m. At Mount Pleasant, fog was reported. The temperature was 59 degrees, the dew point 55, and the relative humidity 88%. The pressure was 30.17 inches and steady. Across the remainder of south-central lower Michigan, at Midland, fog was reported with a temperature of 57. It was clear with a temperature of 60 at Saginaw and 52 at Houghton Lake. At Big Rapids, it was partly cloudy with a temperature of 59. At Alma, it was mostly cloudy with a temperature of 57. Elsewhere in central and northern lower Michigan, it was clear. It was 57 at Cadillac, 55 at Alpena, 49 at Pelston, and 58 at Traverse City. Across southern lower Michigan, temperatures were between 67 and 71 degrees. It was partly cloudy at Detroit and Lansing. At Kalamazoo, it was cloudy. In the Upper Peninsula, Sault Ste. Marie was 56 degrees under clear skies, and in Marquette, fog was reported with a temperature of 48. In neighboring states, Chicago was 73 degrees under cloudy skies. In Cleveland, it was partly cloudy and the temperature was 66. Once again, at 5 a.m., Mount Pleasant was 59 degrees with fog. Conditions around the area at 6 a.m. At Mount Pleasant, fog was reported, reducing the visibility to 1 mile. The temperature was 57 degrees, the dew point 55, and the relative humidity 94%. The pressure was 30.17 inches and steady. Across the remainder of south-central lower Michigan, fog was reported with a temperature of 52 at Houghton Lake and 57 at Midland. At Big Rapids, it was clear with a temperature of 59. It was partly cloudy with a temperature of 57 at Alma and 60 at Saginaw. Elsewhere in central and northern lower Michigan, it was clear and temperatures
were between 49 and 56 degrees. Across southern lower Michigan, it was cloudy and temperatures were between 68 and 71 degrees. In the Upper Peninsula, Sault Ste. Marie was 58 degrees under clear skies, and in Marquette, fog was reported with a temperature of 45. In neighboring states, Chicago was 73 degrees under cloudy skies. In Cleveland, it was partly cloudy and the temperature was 65. Once again, at 6 a.m., Mount Pleasant was 57 degrees with fog. Now here is your local forecast. Early this morning, partly cloudy. Lows in the upper 50s. Light winds. Today, partly sunny in the morning, then becoming mostly sunny. Highs in the lower 80s. Light winds becoming southeast 5 to 10 miles per hour with gusts to around 20 miles per hour in the afternoon. Tonight, partly cloudy. Patchy fog after midnight. Lows in the mid-60s. Southeast winds 5 to 10 miles per hour with gusts to around 20 miles per hour in the evening becoming light. Sunday, mostly cloudy. Patchy fog in the morning. A chance of showers in the morning, then a chance of showers and a slight chance of thunderstorms in the afternoon. Highs in the mid-80s. Light winds becoming west 5 to 15 miles per hour with gusts to around 25 miles per hour in the afternoon. Chance of rain 50%. Sunday night, mostly clear. Lows in the upper 50s. Northwest winds 5 to 15 miles per hour with gusts to around 25 miles per hour. Monday, sunny. Highs in the lower 80s. Northwest winds 5 to 10 miles per hour. Gusts up to 20 miles per hour in the afternoon. Monday night, mostly clear. Lows in the mid-50s. Tuesday, mostly sunny in the morning, then becoming partly sunny. Highs in the mid-80s. Tuesday night, showers likely and a chance of thunderstorms. Lows in the lower 60s. Chance of rain 70%. Wednesday, showers likely and a chance of thunderstorms. Highs in the upper 70s. Chance of rain 70%. Wednesday night, partly cloudy. Lows in the lower 50s. Thursday, mostly sunny in the morning, then becoming partly sunny. Highs in the mid-70s. Thursday night, partly cloudy. Lows in the lower 50s. Friday, mostly sunny. Highs in the upper 70s. 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The current time is 6:18 a.m. Eastern Daylight Time. Conditions around the area at 6 a.m. At Mount Pleasant, fog was reported, reducing the visibility to 1 mile. The temperature was 57 degrees, the dew point 55, and the relative humidity 94%. The pressure was 30.17 inches and steady. Across the remainder of south-central lower Michigan, fog was reported with a temperature of 52 at Houghton Lake and 57 at Midland. At Big Rapids, it was clear with a temperature of 59. It was partly cloudy with a temperature of 57 at Alma and 60 at Saginaw. Elsewhere in central and northern lower Michigan, it was clear and temperatures were between 49 and 56 degrees. Across southern lower Michigan, it was cloudy and temperatures were between 68 and 71 degrees. In the Upper Peninsula, Sault Ste. Marie was 58 degrees under clear skies, and in Marquette, fog was reported with a temperature of 45. In neighboring states, Chicago was 73 degrees under cloudy skies. In Cleveland, it was partly cloudy and the temperature was 65. Once again, at 6 a.m., Mount Pleasant was 57 degrees with fog. Now here is your local forecast. Early this morning, partly cloudy. Lows in the upper 50s. Light winds. Today, partly sunny in the morning, then becoming mostly sunny. Highs in the lower 80s.
Light winds becoming southeast 5 to 10 miles per hour with gusts to around 20 miles per hour in the afternoon. Tonight, partly cloudy. Patchy fog after midnight. Lows in the mid-60s. Southeast winds 5 to 10 miles per hour with gusts to around 20 miles per hour in the evening becoming light. Sunday, mostly cloudy. Patchy fog in the morning. A chance of showers in the morning, then a chance of showers and a slight chance of thunderstorms in the afternoon. Highs in the mid-80s. Light winds becoming west 5 to 15 miles per hour with gusts to around 25 miles per hour in the afternoon. Chance of rain 50%. Sunday night, mostly clear. Lows in the upper 50s. Northwest winds 5 to 15 miles per hour with gusts to around 25 miles per hour. Monday, sunny. Highs in the lower 80s. Northwest winds 5 to 10 miles per hour. Gusts up to 20 miles per hour in the afternoon. Monday night, mostly clear. Lows in the mid-50s. Tuesday, mostly sunny in the morning, then becoming partly sunny. Highs in the mid-80s. Tuesday night, showers likely and a chance of thunderstorms. Lows in the lower 60s. Chance of rain 70%. Wednesday, showers likely and a chance of thunderstorms. Highs in the upper 70s. Chance of rain 70%. Wednesday night, partly cloudy. Lows in the lower 50s. Thursday, mostly sunny in the morning, then becoming partly sunny. Highs in the mid-70s. Thursday night, partly cloudy. Lows in the lower 50s. Friday, mostly sunny. Highs in the upper 70s. 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The current time is 6:22 a.m. Eastern Daylight Time. Conditions around the area at 6 a.m. At Mount Pleasant, fog was reported, reducing the visibility to 1 mile. The temperature was 57 degrees, the dew point 55, and the relative humidity 94%. The pressure was 30.17 inches and steady. Across the remainder of south-central lower Michigan, fog was reported with a temperature of 52 at Houghton Lake and 57 at Midland. At Big Rapids, it was clear with a temperature of 59. It was partly cloudy with a temperature of 57 at Alma and 60 at Saginaw. Elsewhere in central and northern lower Michigan, it was clear and temperatures were between 49 and 56 degrees. Across southern lower Michigan, it was cloudy, and temperatures were between 68 and 71 degrees. In the upper peninsula, Sault Ste. Marie was 58 degrees under clear skies, and in Marquette, fog was reported with a temperature of 45. In neighboring states, Chicago was 73 degrees under cloudy skies. In Cleveland, it was partly cloudy and the temperature was 65. Once again, at 6 a.m., Mount Pleasant was 57 degrees with fog. Now here is your local forecast. Today, partly sunny in the morning, then becoming mostly sunny. Highs in the lower 80s. Light winds becoming southeast 5 to 10 miles per hour with gusts to around 20 miles per hour in the afternoon. Tonight, partly cloudy. Patchy fog after midnight. Lows in the mid-60s. Southeast winds 5 to 10 miles per hour with gusts to around 20 miles per hour in the evening becoming light. Sunday, mostly cloudy. Patchy fog in the morning. A chance of showers in the morning, then a chance of showers and a slight chance of thunderstorms in the afternoon. Highs in the mid-80s. Light winds becoming west 5 to 15 miles per hour with gusts to around 25 miles per hour in the afternoon. Chance of rain 50%. Sunday night, mostly clear. Lows in the upper 50s. Northwest winds 5 to 15 miles per hour with gusts to around 25 miles per hour. Monday, sunny. Highs in the lower 80s.
Northwest wind 5 to 10 miles per hour.

1.5, and the relative humidity 94%. The pressure was 30.17 inches and steady. Across the remainder of south central lower Michigan, fog was reported with a temperature of 52 at Houghton Lake and 57 at Midland. At Big Rapids, it was clear with a temperature of 59. It was partly cloudy with a temperature of 57 at Alma and 60 at

Saginaw. Elsewhere in central and northern lower Michigan, it was clear and temperatures were between 49 and 56 degrees. Across southern lower Michigan, it was cloudy and temperatures were between 68 and 71 degrees. In the upper peninsula, Sault Ste. Marie was 58 degrees under clear skies, and in Marquette, fog was reported with a temperature of 45. In neighboring states, Chicago was 73 degrees under cloudy skies. In Cleveland, it was partly cloudy and the temperature was 65. Once again, at 6 a.m., Mount Pleasant was 57 degrees with fog. Now here is your local forecast. Today, partly sunny in the morning, then becoming mostly sunny. Highs in the lower 80s. Light winds becoming southeast 5 to 10 miles per hour with gusts to around 20 miles per hour in the afternoon. Tonight, partly cloudy. Patchy fog after midnight. Lows in the mid-60s. Southeast winds 5 to 10 miles per hour with gusts to around 20 miles per hour in the evening becoming light. Sunday, mostly cloudy. Patchy fog in the morning. A chance of showers in the morning, then a chance of showers and a slight chance of thunderstorms in the afternoon. Highs in the mid-80s. Light winds becoming west 5 to 15 miles per hour with gusts to around 25 miles per hour in the afternoon. Chance of rain 50%. Sunday night, mostly clear. Lows in the upper 50s. Miles per hour in the afternoon. Chance of rain 50%. Sunday night, mostly clear. Lows in the upper 50s. Northwest winds 5 to 15 miles per hour with gusts to around 25 miles per hour. Monday, sunny. Highs in the lower 80s. Northwest winds 5 to 10 miles per hour. Gusts up to 20 miles per hour in the afternoon. Monday night, mostly clear. Lows in the mid-50s. Tuesday, mostly sunny in the morning, then becoming partly sunny. Highs in the mid-80s. Tuesday night, showers likely and a chance of thunderstorms. Lows in the lower 60s. Chance of rain 70%. Wednesday, showers likely and a chance of thunderstorms. Highs in the upper 70s. Chance of rain 70%. Wednesday night, partly cloudy. Lows in the lower 50s. Thursday, mostly sunny in the morning, then becoming partly sunny. Highs in the mid-70s. Thursday night, partly cloudy. Lows in the lower 50s. Friday, mostly sunny. Highs in the upper 70s. 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The current time is 6:34 a.m. Eastern Daylight Time. Conditions around the area at 6 a.m. At Mount Pleasant, fog was reported, reducing the visibility to 1 mile. The temperature was 57 degrees, the dew point 55, and the relative humidity 94%. The pressure was 30.17 inches and steady. Across the remainder of south-central lower Michigan, fog was reported with a temperature of 52 at Houghton Lake and 57 at Midland. At Big Rapids, it was clear with a temperature of 59. It was partly cloudy with a temperature of 57 at Alma and 60 at Saginaw. Elsewhere in central and northern lower Michigan, it was clear and temperatures were between 49 and 56 degrees. Across southern lower Michigan, it was cloudy, and temperatures were between 68 and 71 degrees. In the upper peninsula, Sault Ste. Marie was 58 degrees under clear skies, and in Marquette, fog was reported with a temperature of 45. In neighboring states, Chicago was 73 degrees under cloudy skies. In Cleveland, it was partly cloudy and the temperature was 65. Once again, at 6 a.m., Mount Pleasant was 57 degrees with fog. Now here is your local forecast. Today, partly sunny in the morning, then becoming mostly sunny. Highs in the lower 80s.

Light winds becoming southeast 5 to 10 miles per hour with gusts to around 20 miles per hour in the afternoon. Tonight, partly cloudy. Patchy fog after midnight. Lows in the mid-60s. Southeast winds 5 to 10 miles per hour with gusts to around 20 miles per hour in the evening becoming light. Sunday, mostly cloudy. Patchy fog in the morning. A chance of showers in the morning, then a chance of showers and a slight chance of thunderstorms in the afternoon. Highs in the mid-80s. Light winds becoming west 5 to 15 miles per hour with gusts to around 25 miles per hour in the afternoon. Chance of rain 50%. Sunday night, mostly clear. Lows in the upper 50s. Northwest winds 5 to 15 miles per hour with gusts to around 25 miles per hour. Monday, sunny. Highs in the lower 80s. Northwest winds 5 to 10 miles per hour. Gusts up to 20 miles per hour in the afternoon. Monday night, mostly clear. Lows in the mid-50s. Tuesday, mostly sunny in the morning, then becoming partly sunny. Highs in the mid-80s. Tuesday night, showers likely and a chance of thunderstorms. Lows in the lower 60s. Chance of rain 70%. Wednesday, showers likely and a chance of thunderstorms. Highs in the upper 70s. Chance of rain 70%. Wednesday night, partly cloudy. Lows in the lower 50s. Thursday, mostly sunny in the morning, then becoming partly sunny. Highs in the mid-70s. Thursday night, partly cloudy. Lows in the lower 50s. Friday, mostly sunny. Highs in the upper 70s. 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The current time is 6:38 a.m. Eastern Daylight Time. Conditions around the area at 6 a.m. At Mount Pleasant, fog was reported, reducing the visibility to 1 mile. The temperature was 57 degrees, the dew point 55, and the relative humidity 94%. The pressure was 30.17 inches and steady. Across the remainder of south-central lower Michigan, fog was reported, with a temperature of 52 at Houghton Lake and 57 at Midland. At Big Rapids, it was clear, with a temperature of 59. It was partly cloudy, with a temperature of 57 at Alma and 60 at Saginaw. Elsewhere in central and northern lower Michigan, it was clear, and temperatures were between 49 and 56 degrees. Across southern lower Michigan, it was cloudy, and temperatures were between 68 and 71 degrees. In the Upper Peninsula, Sault Ste. Marie was 58 degrees under clear skies, and in Marquette, fog was reported with a temperature of 45. In neighboring states, Chicago was 73 degrees under cloudy skies. In Cleveland, it was partly cloudy and the temperature was 65. Once again, at 6 a.m., Mount Pleasant was 57 degrees with fog. Now here is your local forecast. Today, partly sunny in the morning, then becoming mostly sunny. Highs in the lower 80s. Light winds becoming southeast 5 to 10 miles per hour with gusts to around 20 miles per hour in the afternoon. Tonight, partly cloudy. Patchy fog after midnight. Lows in the mid-60s. Southeast winds 5 to 10 miles per hour with gusts to around 20 miles per hour in the evening becoming light. Sunday, mostly cloudy. Patchy fog in the morning. A chance of showers in the morning, then a chance of showers and a slight chance of thunderstorms in the afternoon. Highs in the mid-80s. Light winds becoming west 5 to 15 miles per hour with gusts to around 25 miles per hour in the afternoon. Chance of rain 50%. Sunday night, mostly clear. Lows in the upper 50s. Northwest winds 5 to 15 miles per hour with gusts to around 25 miles per hour. Monday, sunny. Highs in the lower 80s. Northwest

winds 5 to 10 miles per hour. Gusts up to 20 miles per hour in the afternoon. Monday night, mostly clear. Lows in the mid-50s. Tuesday, mostly sunny in the morning, then becoming partly sunny. Highs in the mid-80s. Tuesday night, showers likely and a chance of thunderstorms. Lows in the lower 60s. Chance of rain 70%. Wednesday, showers likely and a chance of thunderstorms. Highs in the upper 70s. Chance of rain 70%. Wednesday night, partly cloudy. Lows in the lower 50s. Thursday, mostly sunny in the morning, then becoming partly sunny. Highs in the mid-70s. Thursday night, partly cloudy. Lows in the lower 50s. Friday, mostly sunny. Highs in the upper 70s. 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The current time is 6:42 a.m. Eastern Daylight Time. Conditions around the area at 6 a.m. At Mount Pleasant, fog was reported, reducing the visibility to 1 mile. The temperature was 57 degrees, the dew point 55, and the relative humidity 94%. The pressure was 30.17 inches and steady. Across the remainder of south-central lower Michigan, fog was reported with a temperature of 52 at Houghton Lake and 57 at Midland. At Big Rapids, it was clear with a temperature of 59. It was partly cloudy with a temperature of 57 at Alma and 60 at Saginaw. Elsewhere in central and northern lower Michigan, it was clear and temperatures were between 49 and 56 degrees. Across southern lower Michigan, it was cloudy and temperatures were between 68 and 71 degrees. In the upper peninsula, Sault Ste. Marie was 58 degrees under clear skies, and in Marquette, fog was reported with a temperature of 45. In neighboring states, Chicago was 73 degrees under cloudy skies. In Cleveland, it was partly cloudy and the temperature was 65. Once again, at 6 a.m., Mount Pleasant was 57 degrees with fog. Now here is your local forecast. Today, partly sunny in the morning, then becoming mostly sunny. Highs in the lower 80s. Light winds becoming southeast 5 to 10 miles per hour with gusts to around 20 miles per hour in the afternoon. Tonight, partly cloudy. Patchy fog after midnight. Lows in the mid-60s. Southeast winds 5 to 10 miles per hour with gusts to around 20 miles per hour in the evening becoming light. Sunday, mostly cloudy. Patchy fog in the morning. A chance of showers in the morning, then a chance of showers and a slight chance of thunderstorms in the afternoon. Highs in the mid-80s. Light winds becoming west 5 to 15 miles per hour with gusts to around 25 miles per hour in the afternoon. Chance of rain 50%. Sunday night, mostly clear. Lows in the upper 50s. Northwest winds 5 to 15 miles per hour with gusts to around 25 miles per hour. Monday, sunny. Highs in the lower 80s. Northwest winds 5 to 10 miles per hour. Gusts up to 20 miles per hour in the afternoon. Monday night, mostly clear. Lows in the mid-50s. Tuesday, mostly sunny in the morning, then becoming partly sunny. Highs in the mid-80s. Tuesday night, showers likely and a chance of thunderstorms. Lows in the lower 60s. Chance of rain 70%. Wednesday, showers likely and a chance of thunderstorms. Highs in the upper 70s. Chance of rain 70%. Wednesday night, partly cloudy. Lows in the lower 50s. Thursday, mostly sunny in the morning, then becoming partly sunny. Highs in the mid-70s. Thursday night, partly cloudy. Lows in the lower 50s. Friday, mostly sunny. Highs in the upper 70s. 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

EZ33, transmitting on a frequency of 162.525 MHz from the broadcast tower of Central Michigan University, courtesy of the CMU Public Broadcast Center. The current time is 6:46 a.m. Eastern Daylight Time. Conditions around the area at 6 a.m. at Mount Pleasant, fog was reported, reducing the visibility to 1 mile. The temperature was 57 degrees, the dew point 55, and the relative humidity 94%. The pressure was 30.17 inches and steady. Across the remainder of south central lower Michigan, fog was reported with a temperature of 52 at Houghton Lake and 57 at Midland. At Big Rapids, it was clear with a temperature of 59. It was partly cloudy with a temperature of 57 at Alma and 60 at Saginaw. Elsewhere in central and northern lower Michigan, it was clear and temperatures were between 49 and 56 degrees. Across southern lower Michigan, it was cloudy and temperatures were between 68 and 71 degrees. In the upper peninsula, Sault Ste. Marie was 58 degrees under clear skies, and in Marquette, fog was reported with a temperature of 45. In neighboring states, Chicago was 73 degrees under cloudy skies. In Cleveland, it was partly cloudy and the temperature was 65. Once again, at 6 a.m., Mount Pleasant was 57 degrees with fog. Now here is your local forecast. Today, partly sunny in the morning, then becoming mostly sunny. Highs in the lower 80s. Light winds becoming southeast 5 to 10 miles per hour with gusts to around 20 miles per hour in the afternoon. Tonight, partly cloudy. Patchy fog after midnight. Lows in the mid-60s. Southeast winds 5 to 10 miles per hour with gusts to around 20 miles per hour in the evening becoming light. Sunday, mostly cloudy. Patchy fog in the morning. A chance of showers in the morning, then a chance of showers and a slight chance of thunderstorms in the afternoon. Highs in the mid-80s. Light winds becoming west 5 to 15 miles per hour with gusts to around 25 miles per hour in the afternoon. Chance of rain 50%. Sunday night, mostly clear. Lows in the upper 50s. Northwest winds 5 to 15 miles per hour with gusts to around 25 miles per hour. Monday, sunny. Highs in the lower 80s. Northwest winds 5 to 10 miles per hour. Gusts up to 20 miles per hour in the afternoon. Monday night, mostly clear. Lows in the mid-50s. Tuesday, mostly sunny in the morning, then becoming partly sunny. Highs in the mid-80s. Tuesday night, showers likely and a chance of thunderstorms. Lows in the lower 60s. Chance of rain 70%. Wednesday, showers likely and a chance of thunderstorms. Highs in the upper 70s. Chance of rain 70%. Wednesday night, partly cloudy. Lows in the lower 50s. Thursday, mostly sunny in the morning, then becoming partly sunny. Highs in the mid-70s. Thursday night, partly cloudy. Lows in the lower 50s. Friday, mostly sunny. Highs in the upper 70s. 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The current time is 6:50 a.m. Eastern Daylight Time. Conditions around the area at 6 a.m. at Mount Pleasant, fog was reported, reducing the visibility to 1 mile. The temperature was 57 degrees, the dew point 55, and the relative humidity 94%. The pressure was 30.17 inches and steady. Across the remainder of south central lower Michigan, fog was reported with a temperature of 52 at Houghton Lake and 57 at Midland. At Big Rapids, it was clear with a temperature of 59. It was partly cloudy with a temperature of 57 at Alma and 60 at Saginaw. Elsewhere in central and northern lower Michigan, it was clear and temperatures were between 40

49 and 56 degrees. Across southern lower Michigan, it was cloudy and temperatures were between 68 and 71 degrees. In the upper peninsula, Sault Ste. Marie was 58 degrees under clear skies, and in Marquette, fog was reported with a temperature of 45. In neighboring states, Chicago was 73 degrees under cloudy skies. In Cleveland, it was partly cloudy and the temperature was 65. Once again, at 6 a.m., Mount Pleasant was 57 degrees with fog. Now here is your local forecast. Today, partly sunny in the morning, then becoming mostly sunny. Highs in the lower 80s. Light winds becoming southeast 5 to 10 miles per hour with gusts to around 20 miles per hour in the afternoon. Tonight, partly cloudy. Patchy fog after midnight. Lows in the mid-60s. Southeast winds 5 to 10 miles per hour with gusts to around 20 miles per hour in the evening becoming light. Sunday, mostly cloudy. Patchy fog in the morning. A chance of showers in the morning, then a chance of showers and a slight chance of thunderstorms in the afternoon. Highs in the mid-80s. Light winds becoming west 5 to 15 miles per hour with gusts to around 25 miles per hour in the afternoon. Chance of rain 50%. Sunday night, mostly clear. Lows in the upper 50s. Northwest winds 5 to 15 miles per hour with gusts to around 25 miles per hour. Monday, sunny. Highs in the lower 80s. Northwest winds 5 to 10 miles per hour. Gusts up to 20 miles per hour in the afternoon. Monday night, mostly clear. Lows in the mid-50s. Tuesday, mostly sunny in the morning, then becoming partly sunny. Highs in the mid-80s. Tuesday night, showers likely and a chance of thunderstorms. Lows in the lower 60s. Chance of rain 70%. Wednesday, showers likely and a chance of thunderstorms. Highs in the upper 70s. Chance of rain 70%. Wednesday night, partly cloudy. Lows in the lower 50s. Thursday, mostly sunny in the morning, then becoming partly sunny. Highs in the mid-70s. Thursday night, partly cloudy. Lows in the lower 50s. Friday, mostly sunny. Highs in the upper 70s. 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The current time is 6:54 a.m. Eastern Daylight Time. Conditions around the area at 6 a.m. At Mount Pleasant, fog was reported, reducing the visibility to 1 mile. The temperature was 57 degrees, the dew point 55, and the relative humidity 94%. The pressure was 30.17 inches and steady. Across the remainder of south-central lower Michigan, fog was reported with a temperature of 52 at Houghton Lake and 57 at Midland. At Big Rapids, it was clear with a temperature of 59. It was partly cloudy with a temperature of 57 at Alma and 60 at Saginaw. Elsewhere in central and northern lower Michigan, it was clear and temperatures were between 49 and 56 degrees. Across southern lower Michigan, it was cloudy and temperatures were between 68 and 71 degrees. In the upper peninsula, Sault Ste. Marie was 58 degrees under clear skies, and in Marquette, fog was reported with a temperature of 45. In neighboring states, Chicago was 73 degrees under cloudy skies. In Cleveland, it was partly cloudy and the temperature was 65. Once again, at 6 a.m., Mount Pleasant was 57 degrees with fog. Now here is your local forecast. Today, partly sunny in the morning, then becoming mostly sunny. Highs in the lower 80s. Light winds becoming southeast 5 to 10 miles per hour with gusts to around 20 miles per hour in the afternoon and evening. Tonight, partly cloudy. The midnight patchy fog lows in the upper 60s. Southeast winds 5 to 10 miles per hour with gusts to around
to 10 miles per hour. Gusts up to 20 miles per hour in the afternoon. Monday night, mostly clear. Lows in the upper 60s. Tuesday, mostly sunny in the morning, then becoming partly sunny. Highs in the lower 80s. Tuesday night, showers likely and a chance of thunderstorms. Lows in the lower 60s. Chance of rain 70%. Wednesday, showers likely and a chance of thunderstorms. Highs in the upper 70s. Chance of rain 70%. Wednesday night, partly cloudy. Lows in the mid-50s. Thursday, mostly sunny in the morning, then becoming partly sunny. Highs in the mid-70s. Thursday night, partly cloudy. Lows in the lower 50s. Friday, mostly sunny in the morning, then becoming partly sunny. Highs in the mid-70s. 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The current time is 6:58 a.m. Eastern Daylight Time. Conditions around the area at 6 a.m. Grand Rapids, it was cloudy. The temperature was 68 degrees, with 2.60, and the relative humidity 75%. The wind was east at 8 miles an hour. The pressure was 30.14 inches and steady. Across the remainder of southwest lower Michigan, skies ranged from mostly cloudy to cloudy. It was 71 at Kalamazoo, 69 at Mesquite, 71 at Benson Harbor, 69 at Bible Creek. Lansing reported 68, Fremont reported 64, South Haven reported 72, and Sparta reported 68. In southeast lower Michigan, temperatures were between 63 and 69 degrees. Flint, it was partly cloudy. It was cloudy at Detroit and Jackson. Across northern lower Michigan, temperatures were between 53 and 57 degrees. Mount Pleasant fog was reported. It was clear 79 in Travis City. The shooting in the upper peninsula clouds in the rear were 89 degrees under clear sky. At the end of 10 a.m., fog was reported with a temperature of 45. In this range, now here in the water, with only 22 degrees under most of the sky, marked on the in the morning, then becoming so with 73 degrees under clouds in the lower 80s. 41 with 70 degrees under cloud and sky. Once again, Grand Rapids was 68 degrees under cloudy skies. On Lake Michigan, at the Mesquite and White House, winds were 8 to 8 knots and the temperature was 73 miles per hour. At South Haven White House, winds were 8 to 8 knots and the temperature was 70 degrees. At the Northern Lake Mesquite Bridge, winds were 8 to 12 knots. At North Lake Water, temperature 70 degrees. Sunday night, mostly clear, lows in the upper 50s. Northwest wind 5 to 15 miles per hour with gusts to around 25 miles per hour. Monday, sunny, highs in the lower 80s. Northwest wind 5 to 10 miles per hour. Gusts up to 20 miles per hour in the afternoon. Monday night, mostly clear. Lows in the mid-50s. Tuesday, mostly sunny in the morning, then becoming partly sunny. Highs in the mid-80s. Wednesday night, lows in the lower 50s. 70%. Wednesday, thunderstorms. Normal highs in the upper 70s. Rain 70%. Wednesday night, partly cloudy. Lows in the lower 50s. Thursday, mostly sunny in the morning, then becoming partly sunny. Highs in the mid-70s. Thursday night, partly cloudy. Lows in the lower 50s. Friday, mostly sunny. Highs in the upper 70s. 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
transmitting on a frequency of 162.525 MHz from the broadcast tower of Central Michigan University, courtesy of the CMU Public Broadcast Center. The current time is 7:02 a.m. Eastern Daylight Time. Conditions around the area at 6 a.m. as mild pleasant fog was reported, reducing the visibility to 1 mile. The temperature was 57 degrees, the dew point 55, and the relative humidity 94%. The pressure was 30.17 inches and steady. Across the remainder of south central lower Michigan, fog was reported with a temperature of 52 at Houghton Lake and 57 at Midland. At Big Rapids, it was clear with a temperature of 59. It was partly cloudy with a temperature of 57 at Alma and 60 at Saginaw. Elsewhere in central and northern lower Michigan, it was clear and temperatures were between 49 and 56 degrees. Across southern lower Michigan, it was cloudy and temperatures were between 68 and 71 degrees. In the upper peninsula, Sault Ste. Marie was 58 degrees under clear skies, and in Marquette, fog was reported with a temperature of 45. In neighboring states, Chicago was 73 degrees under cloudy skies. In Cleveland, it was partly cloudy and the temperature was 55. Once again, at 6 a.m., Mount Pleasant was 57 degrees with fog. Now here is your local forecast. Today, partly sunny in the morning and becoming mostly sunny. Highs in the lower 80s. Light winds becoming southeast 5 to 10 miles per hour with gusts to around 20 miles per hour in the afternoon. Tonight, partly cloudy. Patchy fog after midnight. Lows in the mid-60s. Southeast wind 5 to 10 miles per hour with gusts to around 20 miles per hour in the evening becoming light. Sunday, mostly cloudy. Patchy fog in the morning. But you can not work in the morning. Highs in the mid-80s, 70% light winds becoming west 5 to 15 miles per hour with gusts to around 25 miles per hour in the afternoon. Chance of rain 50%. Sunday night, mostly clear. Lows in the upper 50s. Northwest wind 5 to 15 miles per hour with gusts to around 25 miles per hour. Monday, sunny. Highs in the lower 80s. Northwest wind 5 to 10 miles per hour. Gusts up to 20 miles per hour in the afternoon. Monday night, mostly clear. Lows in the mid-50s. August 14th, mostly sunny in the morning, then becoming partly sunny. Highs in the mid-50s. Tuesday night, during the shower, warm time at a warm thunderstorm. Lows in the lower 50s. Lower Michigan, it was clear, and temperatures were between 49 and 56.
highs in the lower 80s. Light winds becoming southeast 5 to 10 miles per hour with gusts to around 20 miles per hour in the afternoon. Tonight, partly cloudy. Patchy fog after midnight. Lows in the mid-60s. Southeast wind 5 to 10 miles per hour with gusts to around 20 miles per hour in the evening becoming light. Sunday, mostly cloudy. Patchy fog in the morning. A chance of showers in the morning, then a chance of showers and a slight chance of thunderstorms in the afternoon. Highs in the mid-80s. Light winds becoming west 5 to 15 miles per hour with gusts to around 25 miles per hour in the afternoon. Chance of rain 50%. Sunday night, mostly clear. Lows in the upper 50s. Northwest winds 5 to 15 miles per hour with gusts to around 25 miles per hour. Monday, sunny. Highs in the lower 80s. Northwest winds 5 to 10 miles per hour. Gusts up to 20 miles per hour in the afternoon. Monday night, mostly clear. Lows in the mid-50s. Tuesday, mostly sunny in the morning, then becoming partly sunny. Highs in the mid-80s. Tuesday night, showers likely and a chance of thunderstorms. Lows in the lower 60s. Chance of rain 70%. Wednesday, washing the coffee and a chance of thunderstorms. Water temperature climbs in the upper 30s. Temperature 67%. Wednesday night, becoming cloudy. Lows in the lower local portion. Thursday, still mostly sunny in the morning, then becoming partly sunny. Highs in the mid-70s. Thursday night, partly cloudy. Lows in the lower 50s. Friday, mostly sunny. Highs in the upper 70s. 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

Tuesday, mostly sunny in the morning, then becoming partly sunny. Highs in the mid-80s. Tuesday night, showers likely and a chance of thunderstorms. Lows in the lower 60s. Chance of rain 70%. Wednesday, showers likely and a chance of thunderstorms. Highs in the upper 70s. Chance of rain 70%. Wednesday night, partly cloudy. Lows in the lower 50s. Thursday, mostly sunny in the morning, then becoming partly sunny. Highs in the mid-70s. Thursday night, partly cloudy. Lows in the lower 50s. Friday, mostly sunny. Highs in the upper 70s. 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The current time is 7:22 a.m. Eastern Daylight Time. Conditions around the area at 7 a.m. at Mount Pleasant. Fog was reported, reducing the visibility to 3/4 of a mile. The temperature was 57 degrees, the dew point 55, and the relative humidity 94%. The pressure was 30.18 inches and steady. Across the remainder of south-central lower Michigan, fog was reported with a temperature of 57 at Big Rapids and 55 at Midland. It was clear with a temperature of 59 at Saginaw and 51 at Houghton Lake. At Alma, it was partly cloudy with a temperature of 57. Elsewhere in central and northern lower Michigan, skies ranged from clear to partly cloudy. It was 54 at Cadillac, 53 at Alpena, 47 at Palestine, and 56 at Traverse City. Across southern lower Michigan, temperatures were between 68 and 70 degrees. At Detroit, fog was reported. It was cloudy at Lansing and Kalamazoo. In the Upper Peninsula, Sault Ste. Marie was 56 degrees under clear skies, and in Marquette, fog was reported with a temperature of 45. In neighboring states, Chicago was 74 degrees under cloudy skies. In Cleveland, it was partly cloudy and the temperature was 65. Once again, at 7 a.m., Mount Pleasant was 57 degrees with fog. Now here is your local forecast. Today, partly sunny in the morning, then becoming mostly sunny. Highs in the lower 80s. Light winds becoming southeast 5 to 10 miles per hour with gusts to around 20 miles per hour in the afternoon. Tonight, partly cloudy. Patchy fog after midnight. Lows in the mid-60s. Southeast winds 5 to 10 miles per hour with gusts to around 20 miles per hour in the evening becoming light. Sunday, mostly cloudy. Patchy fog in the morning. A chance of showers in the morning, then a chance of showers and a slight chance of thunderstorms in the afternoon. Highs in the mid-80s. Light winds becoming west 5 to 15 miles per hour with gusts to around 25 miles per hour in the afternoon. Chance of rain 50%. Sunday night, mostly clear. Lows in the upper 50s. Northwest winds 5 to 15 miles per hour with gusts to around 25 miles per hour. Monday, sunny. Highs in the lower 80s. Northwest winds 5 to 10 miles per hour. Gusts up to 20 miles per hour in the afternoon. Monday night, mostly clear. Lows in the mid-50s. Tuesday, mostly sunny in the morning, then becoming partly sunny. Highs in the mid-80s. Tuesday night, showers likely and a chance of thunderstorms. Lows in the lower 60s. Chance of rain 70%. Wednesday, showers likely and a chance of thunderstorms. Highs in the upper 70s. Chance of rain 70%. Wednesday night, partly cloudy. Lows in the lower 50s. Thursday, mostly sunny in the morning, then becoming partly sunny. Highs in the mid-70s. Thursday night, partly cloudy. Lows in the lower 50s. Friday, mostly sunny. Highs in the upper 70s. 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

it was partly cloudy, with a temperature of 57. Elsewhere in central and northern lower Michigan, skies ranged from clear to partly cloudy. It was 54 at Cadillac, 53 at Alpena, 47 at Pelston, and 56 at Traverse City. Across southern lower Michigan, temperatures were between 68 and 70 degrees. At Detroit, fog was reported. It was cloudy at Lansing and Kalamazoo. In the Upper Peninsula, Sault Ste. Marie was 56 degrees under clear skies, and in Marquette, fog was reported with a temperature of 45. In neighboring states, Chicago was 74 degrees under cloudy skies. In Cleveland, it was partly cloudy and the temperature was 65. Once again, at 7 a.m., Mount Pleasant was 57 degrees with fog. Now here is your local forecast. Today, partly sunny in the morning, then becoming mostly sunny. Highs in the lower 80s. Light winds becoming southeast 5 to 10 miles per hour with gusts to around 20 miles per hour in the afternoon. Tonight, partly cloudy. Patchy fog after midnight. Lows in the mid-60s. Southeast winds 5 to 10 miles per hour with gusts to around 20 miles per hour in the evening becoming light. Sunday, mostly cloudy. Patchy fog in the morning. A chance of showers in the morning, then a chance of showers and a slight chance of thunderstorms in the afternoon. Highs in the mid-80s. Light winds becoming west 5 to 15 miles per hour with gusts to around 25 miles per hour in the afternoon. Chance of rain 50%. Sunday night, mostly clear. Lows in the upper 50s. Northwest winds 5 to 15 miles per hour with gusts to around 25 miles per hour. Monday, sunny. Highs in the lower 80s. Northwest winds 5 to 10 miles per hour. Gusts up to 20 miles per hour in the afternoon. Monday night, mostly clear. Lows in the mid-50s. Tuesday, mostly sunny in the morning, then becoming partly sunny. Highs in the mid-80s. Tuesday night, showers likely and a chance of thunderstorms. Lows in the lower 60s. Chance of rain 70%. Wednesday, showers likely and a chance of thunderstorms. Highs in the upper 70s. Chance of rain 70%. Wednesday night, partly cloudy. Lows in the lower 50s. Thursday, mostly sunny in the morning, then becoming partly sunny. Highs in the mid-70s. Thursday night, partly cloudy. Lows in the lower 50s. Friday, mostly sunny. Highs in the upper 70s. 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The current time is 7:30 a.m. Eastern Daylight Time. Conditions around the area at 7 a.m. At Mount Pleasant, fog was reported, reducing the visibility to 3/4 of a mile. The temperature was 57 degrees, the dew point 55, and the relative humidity 94%. The pressure was 30.18 inches and steady. Across the remainder of south-central lower Michigan, fog was reported with a temperature of 57 at Big Rapids and 55 at Midland. It was clear with a temperature of 59 at Saginaw and 51 at Houghton Lake. At Alma, it was partly cloudy with a temperature of 57. Elsewhere in central and northern lower Michigan, skies ranged from clear to partly cloudy. It was 54 at Cadillac, 53 at Alpena, 47 at Pelston, and 56 at Traverse City. Across southern lower Michigan, temperatures were between 68 and 70 degrees. At Detroit, fog was reported. It was cloudy at Lansing and Kalamazoo. In the Upper Peninsula, Sault Ste. Marie was 56 degrees under clear skies, and in Marquette, fog was reported with a temperature of 45. In neighboring states, Chicago was 74 degrees under cloudy skies. In Cleveland, it was partly cloudy and the temperature was 65. Once again,

At 7 a.m., Mount Pleasant was 57 degrees with fog. Now here is your local forecast. Today, partly sunny in the morning, then becoming mostly sunny. Highs in the lower 80s. Light winds becoming southeast 5 to 10 miles per hour with gusts to around 20 miles per hour in the afternoon. Tonight, partly cloudy. Patchy fog after midnight. Lows in the mid-60s. Southeast winds 5 to 10 miles per hour with gusts to around 20 miles per hour in the evening becoming light. Sunday, mostly cloudy. Patchy fog in the morning. A chance of showers in the morning, then a chance of showers and a slight chance of thunderstorms in the afternoon. Highs in the mid-80s. Light winds becoming west 5 to 15 miles per hour with gusts to around 25 miles per hour in the afternoon. Chance of rain 50%. Sunday afternoon. Chance of rain 50%. Sunday night, mostly clear. Lows in the upper 50s. Northwest winds 5 to 15 miles per hour with gusts to around 25 miles per hour. Monday, sunny. Highs in the lower 80s. Northwest winds 5 to 10 miles per hour. Gusts up to 20 miles per hour in the afternoon. Monday night, mostly clear. Lows in the mid-50s. Tuesday, mostly sunny in the morning, then becoming partly sunny. Highs in the mid-80s. Tuesday night, showers likely and a chance of thunderstorms. Lows in the lower 60s. Chance of rain 70%. Wednesday, showers likely and a chance of thunderstorms. Highs in the upper 70s. Chance of rain 70%. Wednesday night, partly cloudy. Lows in the lower 50s. Thursday, mostly sunny in the morning, then becoming partly sunny. Highs in the mid-70s. Thursday night, partly cloudy. Lows in the lower 50s. Friday, mostly sunny. Highs in the upper 70s. 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The current time is 7:34 a.m. Eastern Daylight Time. Conditions around the area at 7 a.m. at Mount Pleasant. Fog was reported, reducing the visibility to 3/4 of a mile. The temperature was 57 degrees, the dew point 55, and the relative humidity 94%. The pressure was 30.18 inches and steady. Across the remainder of south-central lower Michigan, fog was reported, with a temperature of 57 at Big Rapids and 55 at Midland. It was clear, with a temperature of 59 at Saginaw, and 51 at Houghton Lake. At Alma, it was partly cloudy, with a temperature of 57. Elsewhere in central and northern lower Michigan, skies ranged from clear to partly cloudy. It was 54 at Cadillac, 53 at Alpena, 47 at Pelston, and 56 at Traverse City. Across southern lower Michigan, temperatures were between 68 and 70 degrees. At Detroit, fog was reported. It was cloudy at Lansing and Kalamazoo. In the Upper Peninsula, Sault Ste. Marie was 56 degrees under clear skies, and in Marquette, fog was reported with a temperature of 45. In neighboring states, Chicago was 74 degrees under cloudy skies. In Cleveland, it was partly cloudy and the temperature was 65. Once again, at 7 a.m., Mount Pleasant was 57 degrees with fog. Now here is your local forecast. Today, partly sunny in the morning, then becoming mostly sunny. Highs in the lower 80s. Light winds becoming southeast 5 to 10 miles per hour with gusts to around 20 miles per hour in the afternoon. Tonight, partly cloudy. Patchy fog after midnight. Lows in the mid-60s. Southeast winds 5 to 10 miles per hour with gusts to around 20 miles per hour in the evening becoming light. Sunday, mostly cloudy. Patchy fog in the morning. A chance of showers in the morning, then a chance of showers and a slight

7. Elsewhere in central and northern lower Michigan, skies ranged from clear to partly cloudy. It was 54 at Cadillac, 53 at Alpena, 47 at Palestine, and 56 at Traverse City. Across southern lower Michigan, temperatures were between 68 and 70 degrees. At Detroit, fog was reported. It was cloudy at Lansing and Kalamazoo. In the Upper Peninsula, Sault Ste. Marie was 56 degrees under clear skies, and in Marquette, fog was reported with a temperature of 45. In neighboring states, Chicago was 74 degrees under cloudy skies. In Cleveland, it was partly cloudy and the temperature was 65. Once again, at 7 a.m., Mount Pleasant was 57 degrees with fog. Now here is your local forecast. Today, partly sunny in the morning, then becoming mostly sunny. Highs in the lower 80s. Light winds becoming southeast 5 to 10 miles per hour with gusts to around 20 miles per hour in the afternoon. Tonight, partly cloudy. Patchy fog after midnight. Lows in the mid-60s. Southeast winds 5 to 10 miles per hour with gusts to around 20 miles per hour in the evening becoming light. Sunday, mostly cloudy. Patchy fog in the morning. A chance of showers in the morning, then a chance of showers and a slight chance of thunderstorms in the afternoon. Highs in the mid-80s. Light winds becoming west 5 to 15 miles per hour with gusts to around 25 miles per hour in the afternoon. Chance of rain 50%. Sunday night, mostly clear. Lows in the upper 50s. Northwest winds 5 to 15 miles per hour with gusts to around 25 miles per hour. Monday, sunny. Highs in the lower 80s. Northwest winds 5 to 10 miles per hour. Gusts up to 20 miles per hour in the afternoon. Monday night, mostly clear. Lows in the mid-50s. Tuesday, mostly sunny in the morning, then becoming partly sunny. Highs in the mid-80s. Tuesday night, showers likely and a chance of thunderstorms. Lows in the lower 60s. Chance of rain 70%. Wednesday, showers likely and a chance of thunderstorms. Highs in the upper 70s. Chance of rain 70%. Wednesday night, partly cloudy. Lows in the lower 50s. Thursday, mostly sunny in the morning, then becoming partly sunny. Highs in the mid-70s. Thursday night, partly cloudy. Lows in the lower 50s. Friday, mostly sunny. Highs in the upper 70s. 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The current time is 7:55 a.m. Eastern Daylight Time. Conditions around the area at 7 a.m. At Mount Pleasant, fog was reported, reducing the visibility to 3/4 of a mile. The temperature was 57 degrees, the dew point 55, and the relative humidity 94%. The pressure was 30.18 inches and steady. Across the remainder of south-central lower Michigan, fog was reported with a temperature of 57 at Big Rapids and 55 at Midland. It was clear with a temperature of 59 at Saginaw and 51 at Houghton Lake. At Alma, it was partly cloudy with a temperature of 57. Elsewhere in central and northern lower Michigan, skies ranged from clear to partly cloudy. It was 54 at Cadillac, 53 at Alpena, 47 at Palestine, and 56 at Traverse City. Across southern lower Michigan, temperatures were between 68 and 70 degrees. At Detroit, fog was reported. It was cloudy at Lansing and Kalamazoo. In the Upper Peninsula, Sault Ste. Marie was 56 degrees under clear skies, and in Marquette, fog was reported with a temperature of 45. In neighboring states, Chicago was 74 degrees under cloudy skies. In Cleveland, it was partly cloudy and the temperature was 65.
Once again, at 7 a.m., Mount Pleasant was 57 degrees with fog. Now here is your local forecast. Today, partly sunny in the morning, then becoming mostly sunny. Highs in the lower 80s. Light winds becoming southeast 5 to 10 miles per hour with gusts to around 20 miles per hour in the afternoon. Tonight, partly cloudy. Patchy fog after midnight. Lows in the mid-60s. Southeast winds 5 to 10 miles per hour with gusts to around 20 miles per hour in the evening becoming light. Sunday, mostly cloudy. Patchy fog in the morning. A chance of showers in the morning, then a chance of showers and a slight chance of thunderstorms in the afternoon. Highs in the mid-80s. Light winds becoming west 5 to 15 miles per hour with gusts to around 25 miles per hour in the afternoon. Chance of rain 50%. Sunday night, mostly clear. Lows in the upper 50s. Northwest winds 5 to 15 miles per hour with gusts to around 25 miles per hour. Monday, sunny. Highs in the lower 80s. Northwest winds 5 to 10 miles per hour. Gusts up to 20 miles per hour in the afternoon. Monday night, mostly clear. Lows in the mid-50s. Tuesday, mostly sunny in the morning, then becoming partly sunny. Highs in the mid-80s. Tuesday night, showers likely and a chance of thunderstorms. Lows in the lower 60s. Chance of rain 70%. Wednesday, showers likely and a chance of thunderstorms. Highs in the upper 70s. Chance of rain 70%. Wednesday night, partly cloudy. Lows in the lower 50s. Thursday, mostly sunny in the morning, then becoming partly sunny. Highs in the mid-70s. Thursday night, partly cloudy. Lows in the lower 50s. Friday, mostly sunny. Highs in the upper 70s. 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The current time is 7:59 a.m. Eastern Daylight Time. Conditions around the area at 7 a.m. at Mount Pleasant. Fog was reported, reducing the visibility to 3/4 of a mile. The temperature was 57 degrees, the dew point 55, and the relative humidity 94%. The pressure was 30.18 inches and steady. Across the remainder of south-central lower Michigan, fog was reported, with a temperature of 57 at Big Rapids and 55 at Midland. It was clear, with a temperature of 59 at Saginaw and 51 at Houghton Lake. At Alma, it was partly cloudy, with a temperature of 57. Elsewhere in central and northern lower Michigan, skies ranged from clear to partly cloudy. It was 54 at Cadillac, 53 at Alpena, 47 at Palestine, and 56 at Traverse City. Across southern lower Michigan, temperatures were between 68 and 70 degrees. At Detroit, fog was reported. It was cloudy at Lansing and Kalamazoo. In the Upper Peninsula, Sault Ste. Marie was 56 degrees under clear skies, and in Marquette, fog was reported with a temperature of 45. In neighboring states, Chicago was 74 degrees under cloudy skies. In Cleveland, it was partly cloudy and the temperature was 65. Once again, at 7 a.m., Mount Pleasant was 57 degrees with fog. Now here is your local forecast. Today, partly sunny in the morning, then becoming mostly sunny. Highs in the lower 80s. Light winds becoming southeast 5 to 10 miles per hour with gusts to around 20 miles per hour in the afternoon. Tonight, partly cloudy. Patchy fog after midnight. Lows in the mid-60s. Southeast winds 5 to 10 miles per hour with gusts to around 20 miles per hour in the evening becoming light. Sunday, mostly cloudy. Patchy fog in the morning. A chance of showers in the morning, then a chance of showers and a slight chance of thunderstorms in the afternoon.
highs in the mid-80s. Light winds becoming west 5 to 15 miles per hour with gusts to around 25 miles per hour in the afternoon. Chance of rain 50%. Sunday night, mostly clear. Lows in the upper 50s. Northwest winds 5 to 15 miles per hour with gusts to around 25 miles per hour. Monday, sunny. Highs in the lower 80s. Northwest winds 5 to 10 miles per hour. Gusts up to 20 miles per hour in the afternoon. Monday night, mostly clear. Lows in the mid-50s. Tuesday, mostly sunny in the morning, then becoming partly sunny. Highs in the mid-80s. Tuesday night, showers likely and a chance of thunderstorms. Lows in the lower 60s. Chance of rain 70%. Wednesday, showers likely and a chance of thunderstorms. Highs in the upper 70s. Chance of rain 70%. Wednesday night, partly cloudy. Lows in the lower 50s. Thursday, mostly sunny in the morning, then becoming partly sunny. Highs in the mid-70s. Thursday night, partly cloudy. Lows in the lower 50s. Friday, mostly sunny. Highs in the upper 70s. 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The current time is 8:03 a.m. Eastern Daylight Time. Conditions around the area at 7 a.m. At Mount Pleasant, fog was reported, reducing the visibility to 3/4 of a mile. The temperature was 57 degrees, the dew point 55, and the relative humidity 94%. The pressure was 30.18 inches and steady. Across the remainder of south-central lower Michigan, fog was reported with a temperature of 57 at Big Rapids and 55 at Midland. It was clear with a temperature of 59 at Saginaw and 51 at Houghton Lake. At Alma, it was partly cloudy with a temperature of 57. Elsewhere in central and northern lower Michigan, skies ranged from clear to partly cloudy. It was 54 at Cadillac, 53 at Alpena, 47 at Palestine, and 56 at Traverse City. Across southern lower Michigan, temperatures were between 68 and 70 degrees. At Detroit, fog was reported. It was cloudy at Lansing and Kalamazoo. In the Upper Peninsula, Sault Ste. Marie was 56 degrees under clear skies, and in Marquette, fog was reported with a temperature of 45. In neighboring states, Chicago was 74 degrees under cloudy skies. In Cleveland, it was partly cloudy and the temperature was 65. Once again, at 7 a.m., Mount Pleasant was 57 degrees with fog. Now here is your local forecast. Today, partly sunny in the morning, then becoming mostly sunny. Highs in the lower 80s. Light winds becoming southeast 5 to 10 miles per hour with gusts to around 20 miles per hour in the afternoon. Tonight, partly cloudy. Patchy fog after midnight. Lows in the mid-60s. Southeast winds 5 to 10 miles per hour with gusts to around 20 miles per hour in the evening becoming light. Sunday, mostly cloudy. Patchy fog in the morning. A chance of showers in the morning, then a chance of showers and a slight chance of thunderstorms in the afternoon. Highs in the mid-80s. Light winds becoming west 5 to 15 miles per hour with gusts to around 25 miles per hour in the afternoon. Chance of rain 50%. Sunday night, mostly clear. Lows in the upper 50s. Northwest winds 5 to 15 miles per hour with gusts to around 25 miles per hour. Monday, sunny. Highs in the lower 80s. Northwest winds 5 to 10 miles per hour. Gusts up to 20 miles per hour in the afternoon. Monday night, mostly clear. Lows in the mid-50s. Tuesday, mostly sunny in the morning, then becoming partly sunny. Highs in the mid-80s. Tuesday night,
showers likely, and a chance of thunderstorms. Lows in the lower 60s. Chance of rain 70%. Wednesday, showers likely, and a chance of thunderstorms. Highs in the upper 70s. Chance of rain 70%. Wednesday night, partly cloudy. Lows in the lower 50s. Thursday, mostly sunny in the morning, then becoming partly sunny. Highs in the mid-70s. Thursday night, partly cloudy. Lows in the lower 50s. Friday, mostly sunny. Highs in the upper 70s. 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The current time is 8:08 a.m. Eastern Daylight Time. Conditions around the area at 7 a.m. At Mount Pleasant, fog was reported, reducing the visibility to 3/4 of a mile. The temperature was 57 degrees, the dew point 55, and the relative humidity 94%. The pressure was 30.18 inches and steady. Across the remainder of south-central Lower Michigan, fog was reported with a temperature of 57 at Big Rapids and 55 at Midland. It was clear with a temperature of 59 at Saginaw and 51 at Houghton Lake. At Alma, it was partly cloudy with a temperature of 57. Elsewhere in central and northern Lower Michigan, skies ranged from clear to partly cloudy. It was 54 at Cadillac, 53 at Alpena, 47 at Palestine, and 56 at Traverse City. Across southern Lower Michigan, temperatures were between 68 and 70 degrees. At Detroit, fog was reported. It was cloudy at Lansing and Kalamazoo. In the Upper Peninsula, Sault Ste. Marie was 56 degrees under clear skies, and in Marquette, fog was reported with a temperature of 45. In neighboring states, Chicago was 74 degrees under cloudy skies. In Cleveland, it was partly cloudy and the temperature was 65. Once again, at 7 a.m., Mount Pleasant was 57 degrees with fog. Now here is your local forecast. Today, partly sunny in the morning, then becoming mostly sunny. Highs in the lower 80s. Light winds becoming southeast 5 to 10 miles per hour with gusts to around 20 miles per hour in the afternoon. Tonight, partly cloudy. Patchy fog after midnight. Lows in the mid-60s. Southeast winds 5 to 10 miles per hour with gusts to around 20 miles per hour in the evening becoming light. Sunday, mostly cloudy. Patchy fog in the morning. A chance of showers in the morning, then a chance of showers and a slight chance of thunderstorms in the afternoon. Highs in the mid-80s. Light winds becoming west 5 to 15 miles per hour with gusts to around 25 miles per hour in the afternoon. Chance of rain 50%. Sunday night, mostly clear. Lows in the upper 50s. Northwest winds 5 to 15 miles per hour with gusts to around 25 miles per hour. Monday, sunny. Highs in the lower 80s. Northwest winds 5 to 10 miles per hour. Gusts up to 20 miles per hour in the afternoon. Monday night, mostly clear. Lows in the mid-50s. Tuesday, mostly sunny in the morning, then becoming partly sunny. Highs in the mid-80s. Tuesday night, showers likely and a chance of thunderstorms. Lows in the lower 60s. Chance of rain 70%. Wednesday, showers likely and a chance of thunderstorms. Highs in the upper 70s. Chance of rain 70%. Wednesday night, partly cloudy. Lows in the lower 50s. Thursday, mostly sunny in the morning, then becoming partly sunny. Highs in the mid-70s. Thursday night, partly cloudy. Lows in the lower 50s. Friday, mostly sunny. Highs in the upper 70s.
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The current time is 8:12 a.m. Eastern Daylight Time. Conditions around the area at 7 a.m. at Mount Pleasant, fog was reported, reducing the visibility to 3/4 of a mile. The temperature was 57 degrees, the dew point 55, and the relative humidity 94%. The pressure was 30.18 inches and steady. Across the remainder of south central lower Michigan, fog was reported with a temperature of 57 at Big Rapids and 55 at Midland. It was clear, with a temperature of 59 at Saginaw and 51 at Houghton Lake. At Alma, it was partly cloudy, with a temperature of 57. Elsewhere in central and northern lower Michigan, skies ranged from clear to partly cloudy. It was 54 at Cadillac, 53 at Alpena, 47 at Pelston, and 56 at Traverse City. Across southern lower Michigan, temperatures were between 68 and 70 degrees. At Detroit, fog was reported. It was cloudy at Lansing and Kalamazoo. In the Upper Peninsula, Sault Ste. Marie was 56 degrees under clear skies, and in Marquette, fog was reported with a temperature of 45. In neighboring states, Chicago was 74 degrees under cloudy skies. In Cleveland, it was partly cloudy and the temperature was 65. Once again, at 7 a.m., Mount Pleasant was 57 degrees with fog. Now here is your local forecast. Today, partly sunny in the morning, then becoming mostly sunny. Highs in the lower 80s. Light winds becoming southeast 5 to 10 miles per hour with gusts to around 20 miles per hour in the afternoon. Tonight, partly cloudy. Patchy fog after midnight. Lows in the mid-60s. Southeast winds 5 to 10 miles per hour with gusts to around 20 miles per hour in the evening becoming light. Sunday, mostly cloudy. Patchy fog in the morning. A chance of showers in the morning, then a chance of showers and a slight chance of thunderstorms in the afternoon. Highs in the mid-80s. Light winds becoming west 5 to 15 miles per hour with gusts to around 25 miles per hour in the afternoon. Chance of rain 50%. Sunday night, mostly clear. Lows in the upper 50s. Northwest winds 5 to 15 miles per hour with gusts to around 25 miles per hour. Monday, sunny. Highs in the lower 80s. Northwest winds 5 to 10 miles per hour. Gusts up to 20 miles per hour in the afternoon. Monday night, mostly clear. Lows in the mid-50s. Tuesday, mostly sunny in the morning, then becoming partly sunny. Highs in the mid-80s. Tuesday night, showers likely and a chance of thunderstorms. Lows in the lower 60s. Chance of rain 70%. Wednesday, showers likely and a chance of thunderstorms. Highs in the upper 70s. Chance of rain 70%. Wednesday night, partly cloudy. Lows in the lower 50s. Thursday, mostly sunny in the morning, then becoming partly sunny. Highs in the mid-70s. Thursday night, partly cloudy. Lows in the lower 50s. Friday, mostly sunny. Highs in the upper 70s. 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The current time is 8:16 a.m. Eastern Daylight Time. Conditions around the area at 8 a.m. At Mount Pleasant, it was mostly sunny. The temperature was 61 degrees. The dew point 57, and the relative humidity 88%. The pressure was 30.19 inches and rising. Across the remainder of south central lower Michigan, it was sunny, with a temperature of 55 at Houghton Lake and 61 at Midland.
At Big Rapids, it was mostly sunny with a temperature of 61. At Alma, it was cloudy with a temperature of 63. Elsewhere in central and northern lower Michigan, skies ranged from sunny to mostly sunny. It was 61 at Cadillac, 59 at Alpena, 53 at Palestine, and 60 at Traverse City. Across southern lower Michigan, it was cloudy and the temperatures were 70 degrees. In the upper peninsula, Sault Ste. Marie was 60 degrees under sunny skies, and in Marquette, it was sunny with a temperature of 50. In neighboring states, Chicago was 74 degrees under cloudy skies. In Cleveland, it was mostly sunny and the temperature was 68. Once again, at 8 a.m., Mount Pleasant was 61 degrees under mostly sunny skies. Now here is your local forecast. Today, partly sunny in the morning, then becoming mostly sunny. Highs in the lower 80s. Light winds becoming southeast 5 to 10 miles per hour with gusts to around 20 miles per hour in the afternoon. Tonight, partly cloudy. Patchy fog after midnight. Lows in the mid-60s. Southeast winds 5 to 10 miles per hour with gusts to around 20 miles per hour in the evening becoming light. Sunday, mostly cloudy. Patchy fog in the morning. A chance of showers in the morning, then a chance of showers and a slight chance of thunderstorms in the afternoon. Highs in the mid-80s. Light winds becoming west 5 to 15 miles per hour with gusts to around 25 miles per hour in the afternoon. Chance of rain 50%. Sunday night, mostly clear. Lows in the upper 50s. Northwest winds 5 to 15 miles per hour with gusts to around 25 miles per hour. Monday, sunny. Highs in the lower 80s. Northwest winds 5 to 10 miles per hour. Gusts up to 20 miles per hour in the afternoon. Monday night, mostly clear. Lows in the mid-50s. Tuesday, mostly sunny in the morning, then becoming partly sunny. Highs in the mid-80s. Tuesday night, showers likely and a chance of thunderstorms. Lows in the lower 60s. Chance of rain 70%. Wednesday, showers likely and a chance of thunderstorms. Highs in the upper 70s. Chance of rain 70%. Wednesday night, partly cloudy. Lows in the lower 50s. Thursday, mostly sunny in the morning, then becoming partly sunny. Highs in the mid-70s. Thursday night, partly cloudy. Lows in the lower 50s. Friday, mostly sunny. Highs in the upper 70s. 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The current time is 8:20 a.m. Eastern Daylight Time. Conditions around the area at 8 a.m. At Mount Pleasant, it was mostly sunny. The temperature was 61 degrees. The dew point 57, and the relative humidity 88%. The pressure was 30.19 inches and rising. Across the remainder of south central lower Michigan, it was sunny with a temperature of 55 at Houghton Lake and 61 at Midland. At Big Rapids, it was mostly sunny with a temperature of 61. At Alma, it was cloudy with a temperature of 63. Elsewhere in central and northern lower Michigan, skies ranged from sunny to mostly sunny. It was 61 at Cadillac, 59 at Alpena, 53 at Palestine, and 60 at Traverse City. Across southern lower Michigan, it was cloudy and the temperatures were 70 degrees. In the upper peninsula, Sault Ste. Marie was 60 degrees under sunny skies, and in Marquette, it was sunny with a temperature of 50. In neighboring states, Chicago was 74 degrees under cloudy skies. In Cleveland, it was mostly sunny and the temperature was 68. Once again, at 8 a.m., Mount Pleasant was 61 degrees under mostly sunny skies. Now here is your local forecast. Today, partly sunny in the morning, then becoming mostly sunny. Highs in the lower 80s.
Light winds becoming southeast 5 to 10 miles per hour with gusts to around 20 miles per hour in the afternoon. Tonight, partly cloudy. Patchy fog after midnight. Lows in the mid-60s. Southeast winds 5 to 10 miles per hour with gusts to around 20 miles per hour in the evening becoming

light. Sunday, mostly cloudy. Patchy fog in the morning. A chance of showers in the morning, then a chance of showers and a slight chance of thunderstorms in the afternoon. Highs in the mid-80s. Light winds becoming west 5 to 15 miles per hour with gusts to around 25 miles per hour in the afternoon. Chance of rain 50%. Sunday night, mostly clear. Lows in the upper 50s. Northwest winds 5 to 15 miles per hour with gusts to around 25 miles per hour. Monday, sunny. Highs in the lower 80s. Northwest winds 5 to 10 miles per hour. Gusts up to 20 miles per hour in the afternoon. Monday night, mostly clear. Lows in the mid-50s. Tuesday, mostly sunny in the morning, then becoming partly sunny. Highs in the mid-80s. Tuesday night, showers likely and a chance of thunderstorms. Lows in the lower 60s. Chance of rain 70%. Wednesday, showers likely and a chance of thunderstorms. Highs in the upper 70s. Chance of rain 70%. Wednesday night, partly cloudy. Lows in the lower 50s. Thursday, mostly sunny in the morning, then becoming partly sunny. Highs in the mid-70s. Thursday night, partly cloudy. Lows in the lower 50s. Friday, mostly sunny. Highs in the upper 70s. 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The current time is 8:24 a.m. Eastern Daylight Time. Conditions around the area at 8 a.m. At Mount Pleasant, it was mostly sunny. The temperature was 61 degrees, the dew point 57, and the relative humidity 88%. The pressure was 30.19 inches and rising. Across the remainder of south-central lower Michigan, it was sunny, with a temperature of 55 at Houghton Lake and 61 at Midland. At Big Rapids, it was mostly sunny, with a temperature of 61. At Alma, it was cloudy, with a temperature of 63. Elsewhere in central and northern lower Michigan, skies ranged from sunny to mostly sunny. It was 61 at Cadillac, 59 at Alpena, 53 at Palestine, and 60 at Traverse City. Across southern lower Michigan, it was cloudy, and the temperatures were 70 degrees. In the upper peninsula, Sault Ste. Marie was 60 degrees under sunny skies, and in Marquette, it was sunny with a temperature of 50. In neighboring states, Chicago was 74 degrees under cloudy skies. In Cleveland, it was mostly sunny and the temperature was 68. Once again, at 8 a.m., Mount Pleasant was 61 degrees under mostly sunny skies. Now here is your local forecast. Today, partly sunny in the morning, then becoming mostly sunny. Highs in the lower 80s. Light winds becoming southeast 5 to 10 miles per hour with gusts to around 20 miles per hour in the afternoon. Tonight, partly cloudy. Patchy fog after midnight. Lows in the mid-60s. Southeast winds 5 to 10 miles per hour with gusts to around 20 miles per hour in the evening becoming light. Sunday, mostly cloudy. Patchy fog in the morning. A chance of showers in the morning, then a chance of showers and a slight chance of thunderstorms in the afternoon. Highs in the mid-80s. Light winds becoming west 5 to 15 miles per hour with gusts to around 25 miles per hour in the afternoon. Chance of rain 50%. Sunday night, mostly clear. Lows in the upper 50s. Northwest winds 5 to 15 miles per hour with gusts to around 25 miles per hour. Monday, sunny. Highs in the lower 80s. Northwest winds 5 to 10 miles per hour. Gusts up to 20 miles per hour in the afternoon. Monday night, mostly clear. Lows in the mid-50s. Tuesday, mostly sunny in the morning, then becoming partly sunny. Highs in the mid-80s. Tuesday night, showers likely and a chance of

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The current time is 8:28 a.m. Eastern Daylight Time. Conditions around the area at 8 a.m. At Mount Pleasant, it was mostly sunny. The temperature was 61 degrees, the dew point 57, and the relative humidity 88%. The pressure was 30.19 inches and rising. Across the remainder of south-central lower Michigan, it was sunny with a temperature of 55 at Houghton Lake and 61 at Midland. At Big Rapids, it was mostly sunny with a temperature of 61. At Alma, it was cloudy with a temperature of 63. Elsewhere in central and northern lower Michigan, skies ranged from sunny to mostly sunny. It was 61 at Cadillac, 59 at Alpena, 53 at Pellston, and 60 at Traverse City. Across southern lower Michigan, it was cloudy and the temperatures were 70 degrees. In the upper peninsula, Sault Ste. Marie was 60 degrees under sunny skies, and in Marquette, it was sunny with a temperature of 50. In neighboring states, Chicago was 74 degrees under cloudy skies. In Cleveland, it was mostly sunny and the temperature was 68. Once again, at 8 a.m., Mount Pleasant was 61 degrees under mostly sunny skies. Now here is your local forecast. Today, partly sunny in the morning, then becoming mostly sunny. Highs in the lower 80s. Light winds becoming southeast 5 to 10 miles per hour with gusts to around 20 miles per hour in the afternoon. Tonight, partly cloudy. Patchy fog after midnight. Lows in the mid-60s. Southeast winds 5 to 10 miles per hour with gusts to around 20 miles per hour in the evening becoming light. Sunday, mostly cloudy. Patchy fog in the morning. A chance of showers in the morning, then a chance of showers and a slight chance of thunderstorms in the afternoon. Highs in the mid-80s. Light winds becoming west 5 to 15 miles per hour with gusts to around 25 miles per hour in the afternoon. Chance of rain 50%. Sunday night, mostly clear. Lows in the upper 50s. Northwest winds 5 to 15 miles per hour with gusts to around 25 miles per hour. Monday, sunny. Highs in the lower 80s. Northwest winds 5 to 10 miles per hour. Gusts up to 20 miles per hour in the afternoon. Monday night, mostly clear. Lows in the mid-50s. Tuesday, mostly sunny in the morning, then becoming partly sunny. Highs in the mid-80s. Tuesday night, showers likely and a chance of thunderstorms. Lows in the lower 60s. Chance of rain 70%. Wednesday, showers likely and a chance of thunderstorms. Highs in the upper 70s. Chance of rain 70%. Wednesday night, partly cloudy. Lows in the lower 50s. Thursday, mostly sunny in the morning, then becoming partly sunny. Highs in the mid-70s. Thursday night, partly cloudy. Lows in the lower 50s. Friday, mostly sunny. Highs in the upper 70s. 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The current time is 8:32 a.m. Eastern Daylight Time. Conditions around the area at 8 a.m. At Mount Pleasant, it was mostly sunny. The temperature was 61 degrees, the dew point 57, and the relative humidity 88%. The pressure was 30.19 inches and rising. Across the remainder of south-central lower Michigan, it was sunny with a temperature of 55 at Houghton Lake and 61 at Midland. At Big Rapids, it was mostly sunny, with a temperature of 61. At Alma, it was cloudy, with a temperature of 63. Elsewhere in central and northern lower Michigan, skies ranged from sunny to mostly sunny. It was 61 at Cadillac, 59 at Alpena, 53 at Pellston, and 60 at Traverse City. Across southern lower Michigan, it was cloudy, and the temperatures were 70.

degrees. In the Upper Peninsula, Sault Ste. Marie was 60 degrees under sunny skies, and in Marquette, it was sunny with a temperature of 50. In neighboring states, Chicago was 74 degrees under cloudy skies. In Cleveland, it was mostly sunny and the temperature was 60. Was sunny with a temperature of 50. In neighboring states, Chicago was 74 degrees under cloudy skies. In Cleveland, it was mostly sunny and the temperature was 68. Once again, at 8 a.m., Mount Pleasant was 61 degrees under mostly sunny skies. Now here is your local forecast. Today, partly sunny in the morning, then becoming mostly sunny. Highs in the lower 80s. Light winds becoming southeast 5 to 10 miles per hour with gusts to around 20 miles per hour in the afternoon. Tonight, partly cloudy. Patchy fog after midnight. Lows in the mid-60s. Southeast winds 5 to 10 miles per hour with gusts to around 20 miles per hour in the evening becoming light. Sunday, mostly cloudy. Patchy fog in the morning. A chance of showers in the morning, then a chance of showers and a slight chance of thunderstorms in the afternoon. Highs in the mid-80s. Light winds becoming west 5 to 15 miles per hour with gusts to around 25 miles per hour in the afternoon. Chance of rain 50%. Sunday night, mostly clear. Lows in the upper 50s. Northwest winds 5 to 15 miles per hour with gusts to around 25 miles per hour. Monday, sunny. Highs in the lower 80s. Northwest winds 5 to 10 miles per hour. Gusts up to 20 miles per hour in the afternoon. Monday night, mostly clear. Lows in the mid-50s. Tuesday, mostly sunny in the morning, then becoming partly sunny. Highs in the mid-80s. Tuesday night, showers likely and a chance of thunderstorms. Lows in the lower 60s. Chance of rain 70%. Wednesday, showers likely and a chance of thunderstorms. Highs in the upper 70s. Chance of rain 70%. Wednesday night, partly cloudy. Lows in the lower 50s. Thursday, mostly sunny in the morning, then becoming partly sunny. Highs in the mid-70s. Thursday night, partly cloudy. Lows in the lower 50s. Friday, mostly sunny. Highs in the upper 70s. 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The current time is 8:36 a.m. Eastern Daylight Time. Conditions around the area at 8 a.m. At Mount Pleasant, it was mostly sunny. The temperature was 61 degrees, the dew point 57, and the relative humidity 88%. The pressure was 30.19 inches and rising. Across the remainder of south-central lower Michigan, it was sunny, with a temperature of 55 at Houghton Lake and 61 at Midland. At Big Rapids, it was mostly sunny, with a temperature of 61. At Alma, it was cloudy, with a temperature of 63. Elsewhere in central and northern lower Michigan, skies ranged from sunny to mostly sunny. It was 61 at Cadillac, 59 at Alpena, 53 at Palestine, and 60 at Traverse City. Across southern lower Michigan, it was cloudy, and the temperatures were 70 degrees. In the Upper Peninsula, Sault Ste. Marie was 60 degrees under sunny skies, and in Marquette, it was sunny with a temperature of 50. In neighboring states, Chicago was 74 degrees under cloudy skies. In Cleveland, it was mostly sunny and the temperature was 68. Once again, at 8 a.m., Mount Pleasant was 61 degrees under mostly sunny skies. Now here is your local forecast. Today, partly sunny in the morning, then becoming mostly sunny. Highs in the lower 80s. Light winds becoming southeast 5 to 10 miles per hour with gusts to around 20 miles per hour in the afternoon. Tonight, partly cloudy. Patchy fog after midnight. Lows in the mid-60s.

southeast winds 5 to 10 miles per hour with gusts to around 20 miles per hour, in the evening becoming light. Sunday, mostly cloudy. Patchy fog in the morning. A chance of showers in the morning, then a chance of showers and a slight chance of thunderstorms in the afternoon. Highs in the mid-80s. Light winds becoming west 5 to 15 miles per hour with gusts to around 25 miles per hour in the afternoon. Chance of rain 50%. Sunday night, mostly clear. Lows in the upper 50s. Northwest winds 5 to 15 miles per hour with gusts to around 25 miles per hour. Monday, sunny. Highs in the lower 80s. Northwest winds 5 to 10 miles per hour. Gusts up to 20 miles per hour in the afternoon. Monday night, mostly clear. Lows in the mid-50s. Tuesday, mostly sunny in the morning, then becoming partly sunny. Highs in the mid-80s. Tuesday night, showers likely and a chance of thunderstorms. Lows in the lower 60s. Chance of rain 70%. Wednesday, showers likely and a chance of thunderstorms. Highs in the upper 70s. Chance of rain 70%. Wednesday night, partly cloudy. Lows in the lower 50s. Thursday, mostly sunny in the morning, then becoming partly sunny. Highs in the mid-70s. Thursday night, partly cloudy. Lows in the lower 50s. Friday, mostly sunny. Highs in the upper 70s. 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The current time is 8:39 a.m. Eastern Daylight Time. Conditions around the area at 8 a.m. At Mount Pleasant, it was mostly sunny. The temperature was 61 degrees, the dew point 57, and the relative humidity 88%. The pressure was 30.19 inches and rising. Across the remainder of south-central lower Michigan, it was sunny, with a temperature of 55 at Houghton Lake and 61 at Midland. At Big Rapids, it was mostly sunny, with a temperature of 61. At Alma, it was cloudy, with a temperature of 63. Elsewhere in central and northern lower Michigan, skies ranged from sunny to mostly sunny. It was 61 at Cadillac, 59 at Alpena, 53 at Palestine, and 60 at Traverse City. Across southern lower Michigan, it was cloudy, and the temperatures were 70 degrees. In the Upper Peninsula, Sault Ste. Marie was 60 degrees under sunny skies, and in Marquette, it was sunny with a temperature of 50. In neighboring states, Chicago was 74 degrees under cloudy skies. In Cleveland, it was mostly sunny, and the temperature was 68. Once again, at 8 a.m., Mount Pleasant was 61 degrees under mostly sunny skies. Now here is your local forecast. Today, partly sunny in the morning, then becoming mostly sunny. Highs in the lower 80s. Light winds becoming southeast 5 to 10 miles per hour with gusts to around 20 miles per hour in the afternoon. Tonight, partly cloudy. Patchy fog after midnight. Lows in the mid-60s. Southeast winds 5 to 10 miles per hour with gusts to around 20 miles per hour in the evening becoming light. Sunday, mostly cloudy. Patchy fog in the morning. A chance of showers in the morning, then a chance of showers and a slight chance of thunderstorms in the afternoon. Highs in the mid-80s. Light winds becoming west 5 to 15 miles per hour with gusts to around 25 miles per hour in the afternoon. Chance of rain 50%. Sunday night, mostly clear. Lows in the upper 50s. Northwest winds 5 to 15 miles per hour with gusts to around 25 miles per hour. Monday, sunny. Highs in the lower 80s. Northwest winds 5 to 10 miles per hour. Gusts up to 20 miles per hour in the afternoon. Monday night, mostly clear. Lows in the mid-50s. Tuesday, mostly sunny in the morning, then becoming...
partly sunny. Highs in the mid-80s. Tuesday night, showers likely and a chance of thunderstorms. Lows in the lower 60s. Chance of rain 70%. Wednesday, showers likely and a chance of thunderstorms. Highs in the upper 70s. Chance of rain 70%. Wednesday night, partly cloudy. Lows in the lower 50s. Thursday, mostly sunny in the morning, then becoming partly sunny. Highs in the mid-70s. Thursday night, partly cloudy. Lows in the lower 50s. Friday, mostly sunny. Highs in the upper 70s. 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

Megawood from the broadcast tower of Central Michigan University, courtesy of the CMU Public Broadcast Center. The current time is 8:47 a.m. Eastern Daylight Time. Conditions around the area of 8 a.m. At the Mount Pleasant, it was mostly sunny. The temperature was 61 degrees, the 2.57, and the relative humidity 88%. The pressure was 30.19 inches and rising. Across the remainder of south central lower Michigan, it was sunny with a temperature of 55 at Houghton Lake and 61 at Midland. At Big Rapids, it was mostly sunny with a temperature of 61. At Alma, it was cloudy with a temperature of 63. Elsewhere in central and northern lower Michigan, skies ranged from sunny to mostly sunny. It was 61 at Cadillac, 59 at Alpena, 53 at Pelston, and 60 at Traverse City. Across southern lower Michigan, it was cloudy, and the temperatures were 70 degrees. In the upper peninsula, Sault Ste. Marie was 60 degrees under sunny skies, and in Marquette, it was sunny with a temperature of 50. In neighboring states, Chicago was 74 degrees under cloudy skies. In Cleveland, it was mostly sunny and the temperature was 68. Once again, at 8 a.m., Mount Pleasant was 61 degrees under mostly sunny skies. Now here is your local forecast. Today, partly sunny in the morning, then becoming mostly sunny. Highs in the lower 80s. Light winds becoming southeast 5 to 10 miles per hour with gusts to around 20 miles per hour in the afternoon. Tonight, partly cloudy. Patchy fog after midnight. Lows in the mid-60s. Southeast wind 5 to 10 miles per hour with gusts to around 20 miles per hour in the evening becoming light. Sunday, mostly cloudy. Patchy fog in the morning. A chance of showers in the morning, then a chance of showers and a slight chance of thunderstorms in the afternoon. Highs in the mid-80s. Light winds becoming west 5 to 15 miles per hour with gusts to around 25 miles per hour in the afternoon. Chance of rain 50%. Sunday night, mostly clear. Lows in the upper 50s. Northwest winds 5 to 15 miles per hour with gusts to around 25 miles per hour. Monday, sunny. Highs in the lower 80s. Northwest winds 5 to 10 miles per hour. Gusts up to 20 miles per hour in the afternoon. Monday night, mostly clear. Lows in the mid-50s. Tuesday, mostly sunny in the morning, then becoming partly sunny. Highs in the mid-80s. Tuesday night, showers likely and a chance of thunderstorms. Lows in the lower 60s. Chance of rain 70%. Wednesday, showers likely and a chance of thunderstorms. Highs in the upper 70s. Chance of rain 70%. Wednesday night, partly cloudy. Lows in the lower 50s. Thursday, mostly sunny in the morning, then becoming partly sunny. Highs in the mid-70s. Thursday night, partly cloudy. Lows in the lower 50s. Friday, mostly sunny. Highs in the upper 70s. 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The current time is 8:51 a.m. Eastern Daylight Time. Conditions around the area at 8 a.m. At Mount Pleasant, it was mostly sunny. The temperature was 61 degrees, the dew point 57, and the relative humidity 88%. The pressure was 30.19 inches and rising. Across the remainder of south central lower Michigan, it was sunny with a temperature of 55 at Houghton Lake and 61 at Midland. At Big Rapids, it was mostly sunny with a temperature of 61. At Alma, it was cloudy with a temperature of 63. Elsewhere in central and northern lower Michigan, skies ranged from sunny to mostly sunny. It was 61 at Cadillac, 59 at Alpena, 53 at Pelston, and 60 at Traverse City.
Across southern lower Michigan, it was cloudy and the temperatures were 70 degrees. In the upper peninsula, Sault Ste. Marie was 60 degrees under sunny skies, and in Marquette,

mid-60s. Southeast winds 5 to 10 miles per hour with gusts to around 20 miles per hour in the evening becoming light. Sunday, mostly cloudy. Patchy fog in the morning. A chance of shower in the morning, then a chance of shower and a slight chance of thunderstorms in the afternoon. Highs in the mid-80s. Light winds becoming west 5 to 15 miles per hour with gusts to around 25 miles per hour in the afternoon. Chance of rain 50%. Sunday night, mostly clear. Lows in the upper 50s. Northwest wind 5 to 15 miles per hour with gusts to around 25 miles per hour. Monday, sunny. Highs in the lower 80s. Northwest wind 5 to 10 miles per hour. Gusts up to 20 miles per hour in the afternoon. Monday night, mostly clear. Lows in the mid-50s. Tuesday, mostly sunny in the morning, then becoming partly sunny. Highs in the mid-80s. Tuesday night, shower likely and a chance of thunderstorms. Lows in the lower 60s. Chance of rain 70%. Wednesday, showers likely and a chance of thunderstorms. Highs in the upper 70s. Chance of rain 70%. Wednesday night, partly cloudy. Lows in the lower 50s. Thursday, mostly sunny in the morning, then becoming partly sunny. Highs in the mid-70s. Thursday night, partly cloudy. Lows in the lower 50s. Friday, mostly sunny. Highs in the upper 70s. 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The current time is 9:07 a.m. Eastern Daylight Time. Conditions around the area at 8 a.m. At Mount Pleasant, it was mostly sunny. The temperature was 61 degrees, the dew point 57, and the relative humidity 88%. The pressure was 30.19 inches and rising. Across the remainder of South Central Lower Michigan, it was sunny with a temperature of 55 at Houghton Lake and 61 at Midland. At Big Rapids, it was mostly sunny with a temperature of 61. At Alma, it was cloudy with a temperature of 63. Elsewhere in central and northern lower Michigan, skies ranged from sunny to mostly sunny. It was 61 at Cadillac, 59 at Alpena, 53 at Palestine, and 60 at Traverse City. Across southern lower Michigan, it was cloudy, and the temperatures were 70 degrees. In the upper peninsula, Sault Ste. Marie was 60 degrees under sunny skies, and in Marquette, it was sunny with a temperature of 50. In neighboring states, Chicago was 74 degrees under cloudy skies. In Cleveland, it was mostly sunny and the temperature was 68. Once again, at 8 a.m., Mount Pleasant was 61 degrees under mostly sunny skies. Now here is your local forecast. Today, partly sunny in the morning, then becoming mostly sunny. Highs in the lower 80s. Light winds becoming southeast 5 to 10 miles per hour with gusts to around 20 miles per hour in the afternoon. Tonight, partly cloudy. Patchy fog after midnight. Lows in the mid-60s. Southeast winds 5 to 10 miles per hour with gusts to around 20 miles per hour in the evening becoming light. Sunday, mostly cloudy. Patchy fog in the morning. A chance of showers in the morning, then a chance of showers and a slight chance of thunderstorms in the afternoon. Highs in the mid-80s. Light winds becoming west 5 to 15 miles per hour with gusts to around 25 miles per hour in the afternoon. Chance of rain 50%. Sunday night, mostly clear. Lows in the upper 50s. Northwest winds 5 to 15 miles per hour with gusts to around 25 miles per hour. Monday, sunny. Highs in the lower 80s. Northwest winds 5 to 10 miles per hour. Gusts up to 20 miles per hour in the afternoon. Monday night, mostly clear. Lows in the mid-50s.
Tuesday, mostly sunny in the morning, then becoming partly sunny. Highs in the mid-80s. Tuesday night, showers likely and a chance of thunderstorms. Lows in the lower 60s. Chance of rain 70%. Wednesday, showers likely and a chance of thunderstorms. Highs in the upper 70s. Chance of rain 70%. Wednesday night, partly cloudy. Lows in the lower 50s. Thursday, mostly sunny in the morning, then becoming partly sunny. Highs in the mid-70s. Thursday night, partly cloudy. Lows in the lower 50s. Friday, mostly sunny. Highs in the upper 70s. 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The current time is 9:11 a.m. Eastern Daylight Time. Conditions around the area at 8 a.m. At Mount Pleasant, it was mostly sunny. The temperature was 61 degrees, the dew point 57, and the relative humidity 88%. The pressure was 30.19 inches and rising. Across the remainder of South Central Lower Michigan, it was sunny with a temperature of 55 at Houghton Lake and 61 at Midland. At Big Rapids, it was mostly sunny with a temperature of 61. At Alma, it was cloudy with a temperature of 63. Elsewhere in central and northern lower Michigan, skies ranged from sunny to mostly sunny. It was 61 at Cadillac, 59 at Alpena, 53 at Palestine, and 60 at Traverse City. Across southern lower Michigan, it was cloudy, and the temperatures were 70 degrees. In the upper peninsula, Sault Ste. Marie was 60 degrees under sunny skies, and in Marquette, it was sunny with a temperature of 50. In neighboring states, Chicago was 74 degrees under cloudy skies. In Cleveland, it was mostly sunny and the temperature was 68. Once again, at 8 a.m., Mount Pleasant was 61 degrees under mostly sunny skies.

Now here is your local forecast. Today, partly sunny in the morning, then becoming mostly sunny. Highs in the lower 80s. Light winds becoming southeast 5 to 10 miles per hour with gusts to around 20 miles per hour in the afternoon. Tonight, partly cloudy. Patchy fog after midnight. Lows in the mid-60s. Southeast winds 5 to 10 miles per hour with gusts to around 20 miles per hour in the evening becoming light. Sunday, mostly cloudy. Patchy fog in the morning. A chance of showers in the morning, then a chance of showers and a slight chance of thunderstorms in the afternoon. Highs in the mid-80s. Light winds becoming west 5 to 15 miles per hour with gusts to around 25 miles per hour in the afternoon. Chance of rain 50%. Sunday night, mostly clear. Lows in the upper 50s. Northwest winds 5 to 15 miles per hour with gusts to around 25 miles per hour. Monday, sunny. Highs in the lower 80s. Northwest winds 5 to 10 miles per hour. Gusts up to 20 miles per hour in the afternoon. Monday night, mostly clear. Lows in the mid-50s. Tuesday, mostly sunny in the morning, then becoming partly sunny. Highs in the mid-80s. Tuesday night, showers likely and a chance of thunderstorms. Lows in the lower 60s. Chance of rain 70%. Wednesday, showers likely and a chance of thunderstorms. Highs in the upper 70s. Chance of rain 70%. Wednesday night, partly cloudy. Lows in the lower 50s. Thursday, mostly sunny in the morning, then becoming partly sunny. Highs in the mid-70s. Thursday night, partly cloudy. Lows in the lower 50s. Friday, mostly sunny. Highs in the upper 70s. 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The current time is 9:15 a.m. Eastern Daylight Time. Conditions around the area at 9 a.m. At Mount Pleasant, it was mostly sunny. The temperature was 66 degrees, the dew point 61, and the relative humidity 82%. The pressure was 30.20 inches and rising. Across the remainder of south-central lower Michigan, temperatures were between 64 and 69 degrees. It was sunny at Houghton Lake and Midland. At Saginaw, it was mostly sunny. It was cloudy at Alma and Big Rapids. Elsewhere in central and northern lower Michigan, skies ranged from sunny to mostly sunny, and temperatures were between 63 and 67 degrees. Across southern lower Michigan, it was cloudy, and temperatures were between 69 and 71 degrees. In the Upper Peninsula, Sault Ste. Marie was 64 degrees under sunny skies, and in Marquette, it was sunny with a temperature of 55. In neighboring states, Chicago was 74 degrees under cloudy skies. In Cleveland, it was partly sunny and the temperature was 70. Once again, at 9 a.m., Mount Pleasant was 66 degrees under mostly sunny skies. Now here is your local forecast. Today, partly sunny in the morning, then becoming mostly sunny. Highs in the lower 80s. Light winds becoming southeast 5 to 10 miles per hour with gusts to around 20 miles per hour in the afternoon. Tonight, partly cloudy. Patchy fog after midnight. Lows in the mid-60s. Southeast winds 5 to 10 miles per hour with gusts to around 20 miles per hour in the evening becoming light. Sunday, mostly cloudy. Patchy fog in the morning. A chance of showers in the morning, then a chance of showers and a slight chance of thunderstorms in the afternoon. Highs in the mid-80s. Light winds becoming west 5 to 15 miles per hour with gusts to around 25 miles per hour in the afternoon. Chance of rain 50%. Sunday night, mostly clear. Lows in the upper 50s. Northwest winds 5 to 15 miles per hour with gusts.

around 25 miles per hour. Monday, sunny. Highs in the lower 80s. Northwest winds 5 to 10 miles per hour. Gusts up to 20 miles per hour in the afternoon. Monday night, mostly clear. Lows in the mid-50s. Tuesday, mostly sunny in the morning, then becoming partly sunny. Highs in the mid-80s. Tuesday night, showers likely and a chance of thunderstorms. Lows in the lower 60s. Chance of rain 70%. Wednesday, showers likely and a chance of thunderstorms. Highs in the upper 70s. Chance of rain 70%. Wednesday night, partly cloudy. Lows in the lower 50s. Thursday, mostly sunny in the morning, then becoming partly sunny. Highs in the mid-70s. Thursday night, partly cloudy. Lows in the lower 50s. Friday, mostly sunny. Highs in the upper 70s. 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The current time is 9:19 a.m. Eastern Daylight Time. Conditions around the area at 9 a.m. At Mount Pleasant, it was mostly sunny. The temperature was 66 degrees, the dew point 61, and the relative humidity 82%. The pressure was 30.20 inches and rising. Across the remainder of south central lower Michigan, temperatures were between 64 and 69 degrees. It was sunny at Houghton Lake and Midland. At Saginaw, it was mostly sunny. It was cloudy at Alma and Big Rapids. Elsewhere in central and northern lower Michigan, skies ranged from sunny to mostly sunny, and temperatures were between 63 and 67 degrees. Across southern lower Michigan, it was cloudy, and temperatures were between 69 and 71 degrees. In the upper peninsula, Sault Ste. Marie was 64 degrees under sunny skies, and in Marquette, it was sunny with a temperature of 55. In neighboring states, Chicago was 74 degrees under cloudy skies. In Cleveland, it was partly sunny and the temperature was 70. Once again, at 9 a.m., Mount Pleasant was 66 degrees under mostly sunny skies. Now here is your local forecast. Today, partly sunny in the morning, then becoming mostly sunny. Highs in the lower 80s. Light winds becoming southeast 5 to 10 miles per hour with gusts to around 20 miles per hour in the afternoon. Tonight, partly cloudy. Patchy fog after midnight. Lows in the mid-60s. Southeast winds 5 to 10 miles per hour with gusts to around 20 miles per hour in the evening becoming light. Sunday, mostly cloudy. Patchy fog in the morning. A chance of showers in the morning, then a chance of showers and a slight chance of thunderstorms in the afternoon. Highs in the mid-80s. Light winds becoming west 5 to 15 miles per hour with gusts to around 25 miles per hour in the afternoon. Chance of rain 50%. Sunday night, mostly clear. Lows in the upper 50s. Northwest winds 5 to 15 miles per hour with gusts to around 25 miles per hour. Monday, sunny. Highs in the lower 80s. Northwest winds 5 to 10 miles per hour. Gusts up to 20 miles per hour in the afternoon. Monday night, mostly clear. Lows in the mid-50s. Tuesday, mostly sunny in the morning, then becoming partly sunny. Highs in the mid-80s. Tuesday night, showers likely and a chance of thunderstorms. Lows in the lower 60s. Chance of rain 70%. Wednesday, showers likely and a chance of thunderstorms. Highs in the upper 70s. Chance of rain 70%. Wednesday night, partly cloudy. Lows in the lower 50s. Thursday, mostly sunny in the morning, then becoming partly sunny. Highs in the mid-70s. Thursday night, partly cloudy. Lows in the lower 50s. Friday, mostly sunny. Highs in the upper 70s.

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The current time is 9:23 a.m. Eastern Daylight Time. Conditions around the area at 9 a.m. At Mount Pleasant, it was mostly sunny. The temperature was 66 degrees, the dew point 61, and the relative humidity 82%. The pressure was 30.20 inches and rising. Across the remainder of south central lower Michigan, temperatures were between 64 and 69 degrees. It was sunny at Houghton Lake and Midland. At Saginaw, it was mostly sunny. It was cloudy at Alma and Big Rapids. Elsewhere in central and northern lower Michigan, skies ranged from sunny to mostly sunny, and temperatures were between 63 and 67 degrees. Across southern lower Michigan, it was cloudy, and temperatures were between 69 and 71 degrees. In the upper peninsula, Sault Ste. Marie was 64 degrees under sunny skies, and in Marquette, it was sunny with a temperature of 55. In neighboring states, Chicago was 74 degrees under cloudy skies. In Cleveland, it was partly sunny and the temperature was 70. Once again, at 9 a.m., Mount Pleasant was 66 degrees under mostly sunny skies. Now here is your local forecast. Today, partly sunny in the morning, then becoming mostly sunny. Highs in the lower 80s. Light winds becoming southeast 5 to 10 miles per hour with gusts to around 20 miles per hour in the afternoon. Tonight, partly cloudy. Patchy fog after midnight. Lows in the mid-60s. Southeast winds 5 to 10 miles per hour with gusts to around 20 miles per hour in the evening becoming light. Sunday, mostly cloudy. Patchy fog in the morning. A chance of showers in the morning, then a chance of showers and a slight chance of thunderstorms in the afternoon. Highs in the mid-80s. Light winds becoming west 5 to 15 miles per hour with gusts to around 25 miles per hour in the afternoon. Chance of rain 50%. Sunday night, mostly clear. Lows in the upper 50s. Northwest winds 5 to 15 miles per hour with gusts to around 25 miles per hour. Monday, sunny. Highs in the lower 80s. Northwest winds 5 to 10 miles per hour. Gusts up to 20 miles per hour in the afternoon. Monday night, mostly clear. Lows in the mid-50s. Tuesday, mostly sunny in the morning, then becoming partly sunny. Highs in the mid-80s. Tuesday night, showers likely and a chance of thunderstorms. Lows in the lower 60s. Chance of rain 70%. Wednesday, showers likely and a chance of thunderstorms. Highs in the upper 70s. Chance of rain 70%. Wednesday night, partly cloudy. Lows in the lower 50s. Thursday, mostly sunny in the morning, then becoming partly sunny. Highs in the mid-70s. Thursday night, partly cloudy. Lows in the lower 50s. Friday, mostly sunny. Highs in the upper 70s. 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The current time is 9:27 a.m. Eastern Daylight Time. Conditions around the area at 9 a.m. At Mount Pleasant, it was mostly sunny. The temperature was 66 degrees, the dew point 61, and the relative humidity 82%. The pressure was 30.20 inches and rising. Across the remainder of south central lower Michigan, temperatures were between 64 and 69 degrees. It was sunny at Houghton Lake and Midland. At Saginaw, it was mostly sunny. It was cloudy at Alma and Big Rapids. Elsewhere in central and northern lower Michigan, skies ranged from sunny to mostly sunny, and temperatures were between 63 and 67 degrees.

5 to 10 miles per hour with gusts to around 20 miles per hour in the evening becoming light. Sunday, mostly cloudy. Patchy fog in the morning. A chance of showers in the morning, then a chance of showers and a slight chance of thunderstorms in the afternoon. Highs in the mid-80s. Light winds becoming west 5 to 15 miles per hour with gusts to around 25 miles per hour in the afternoon. Chance of rain 50%. Sunday night, mostly clear. Lows in the upper 50s. Northwest winds 5 to 15 miles per hour with gusts to around 25 miles per hour. Monday, sunny. Highs in the lower 80s. Northwest winds 5 to 10 miles per hour. Gusts up to 20 miles per hour in the afternoon. Monday night, mostly clear. Lows in the mid-50s. Tuesday, mostly sunny in the morning, then becoming partly sunny. Highs in the mid-80s. Tuesday night, showers likely and a chance of thunderstorms. Lows in the lower 60s. Chance of rain 70%. Wednesday, showers likely and a chance of thunderstorms. Highs in the upper 70s. Chance of rain 70%. Wednesday night, partly cloudy. Lows in the lower 50s. Thursday, mostly sunny in the morning, then becoming partly sunny. Highs in the mid-70s. Thursday night, partly cloudy. Lows in the lower 50s. Friday, mostly sunny. Highs in the upper 70s. 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The current time is 9:30 a.m. Eastern Daylight Time. Conditions around the area at 9 a.m. At Mount Pleasant, it was mostly sunny. The temperature was 66 degrees, the dew point 61, and the relative humidity 82%. The pressure was 30.20 inches and rising. Across the remainder of south-central lower Michigan, temperatures were between 64 and 69 degrees. It was sunny at Houghton Lake and Midland. At Saginaw, it was mostly sunny. It was cloudy at Alma and Big Rapids. Elsewhere in central and northern lower Michigan, skies ranged from sunny to mostly sunny, and temperatures were between 63 and 67 degrees. Across southern lower Michigan, it was cloudy, and temperatures were between 69 and 71 degrees. In the upper peninsula, Sault Ste. Marie was 64 degrees under sunny skies, and in Marquette, it was sunny with a temperature of 55. In neighboring states, Chicago was 74 degrees under cloudy skies. In Cleveland, it was partly sunny and the temperature was 70. Once again, at 9 a.m., Mount Pleasant was 66 degrees under mostly sunny skies. Now here is your local forecast. Today, partly sunny in the morning, then becoming mostly sunny. Highs in the lower 80s. Light winds becoming southeast 5 to 10 miles per hour with gusts to around 20 miles per hour in the afternoon. Tonight, partly cloudy. Patchy fog after midnight. Lows in the mid-60s. Southeast winds 5 to 10 miles per hour with gusts to around 20 miles per hour in the evening becoming light. Sunday, mostly cloudy.

Thursday, mostly sunny in the morning, then becoming partly sunny. Highs in the mid-80s. Tuesday night, showers likely and a chance of thunderstorms. Lows in the lower 60s. Chance of rain 70%. Wednesday, showers likely and a chance of thunderstorms. Highs in the upper 70s. Chance of rain 70%. Wednesday night, partly cloudy. Lows in the lower 50s. Thursday, mostly sunny in the morning, then becoming partly sunny. Highs in the mid 70s. Thursday night, partly cloudy. Lows in the lower 50s. Friday, mostly sunny. Highs in the upper 70s. 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The current time is 9:34 a.m. Eastern Daylight Time. Conditions around the area at 9 a.m. At Mount Pleasant, it was mostly sunny. The temperature was 66 degrees, the dew point 61, and the relative humidity 82%. The pressure was 30.20 inches and rising. Across the remainder of south central lower Michigan, temperatures were between 64 and 69 degrees. It was sunny at Houghton Lake and Middle. At Saginaw, it was mostly sunny. It was cloudy at Alma and Big Rapids. Elsewhere in central and northern lower Michigan, skies ranged from sunny to mostly sunny, and temperatures were between 63 and 67 degrees. Across southern lower Michigan, it was cloudy, and temperatures were between 69 and 71 degrees. In the upper peninsula, New St. Marie was 64 degrees under sunny skies, and in Marquette, it was sunny with a temperature of 55. In neighboring states, Chicago was 74 degrees under cloudy skies. In Cleveland, it was partly sunny and the temperature was 70. Once again, at 9 a.m., Mount Pleasant was 66 degrees under mostly sunny skies. Now here is your local forecast. Today, partly sunny in the morning, then becoming mostly sunny. Highs in the lower 80s. Light winds becoming southeast 5 to 10 miles per hour with gusts to around 20 miles per hour in the afternoon. Tonight, partly cloudy. Patchy fog after midnight. Lows in the mid-60s. Southeast winds 5 to 10 miles per hour with gusts to around 20 miles per hour in the evening becoming light. Sunday, mostly cloudy. Patchy fog in the morning. A chance of showers in the morning, then a chance of showers and a slight chance of thunderstorms in the afternoon. Highs in the mid-80s. Light winds becoming west 5 to 15 miles per hour with gusts to around 25 miles per hour in the afternoon. Chance of rain 50%. Sunday night, mostly clear. Lows in the upper 60s. Northwest wind 5 to 15 miles per hour with gusts to around 25 miles per hour. Monday, sunny. Highs in the lower 80s. Northwest wind 5 to 10 miles per hour. Gusts up to 20 miles per hour in the afternoon. Monday night, mostly clear. Lows in the mid-50s. Tuesday, mostly sunny in the morning, then becoming partly sunny. Highs in the mid-80s. Tuesday night, showers likely and a chance of thunderstorms. Lows in the lower 60s. Chance of rain 70%. Wednesday, showers likely and a chance of thunderstorms. Highs in the upper 70s. Chance of rain 70%. Wednesday night, partly cloudy. Lows in the lower 50s. Thursday, mostly sunny in the morning, then becoming partly sunny. Highs in the mid-70s. Thursday night, partly cloudy. Lows in the lower 50s. Friday, mostly sunny. Highs in the upper 70s. 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

broadcast center. The current time is 9:38 a.m. Eastern Daylight Time. Conditions around the area at 9 a.m. At Mount Pleasant, it was mostly sunny. The temperature was 66 degrees, the dew point 61, and the relative humidity 82%. The pressure was 30.20 inches and rising. Across the remainder of South Central Lower Michigan, temperatures were between 64 and 69 degrees. It was sunny at Houghton Lake and Midland. At Saginaw, it was mostly sunny. It was cloudy at Alma and Big Rapids. Elsewhere in central and northern Lower Michigan, skies ranged from sunny to mostly sunny, and temperatures were between 63 and 67 degrees. Across southern Lower Michigan, it was cloudy, and temperatures were between 69 and 71 degrees. In the Upper Peninsula, Sault Ste. Marie was 64 degrees under sunny skies, and in Marquette, it was sunny with a temperature of 55. In neighboring states, Chicago was 74 degrees under cloudy skies. In Cleveland, it was partly sunny and the temperature was 70. Once again, at 9 a.m., Mount Pleasant was 66 degrees under mostly sunny skies. Now here is your local forecast. Today, partly sunny in the morning, then becoming mostly sunny. Highs in the lower 80s. Light winds becoming southeast 5 to 10 miles per hour with gusts to around 20 miles per hour in the afternoon. Tonight, partly cloudy. Patchy fog after midnight. Lows in the mid-60s. Southeast winds 5 to 10 miles per hour with gusts to around 20 miles per hour in the evening becoming light. Sunday, mostly cloudy. Patchy fog in the morning. A chance of showers in the morning, then a chance of showers and a slight chance of thunderstorms in the afternoon. Highs in the mid-80s. Light winds becoming west 5 to 15 miles per hour with gusts to around 25 miles per hour in the afternoon. Chance of rain 50%. Sunday night, mostly clear. Lows in the upper 50s. Northwest winds 5 to 15 miles per hour with gusts to around 25 miles per hour. Monday, sunny. Highs in the lower 80s. Northwest winds 5 to 10 miles per hour. Gusts up to 20 miles per hour in the afternoon. Monday night, mostly clear. Lows in the mid-50s. Tuesday, mostly sunny in the morning, then becoming partly sunny. Highs in the mid-80s. Tuesday night, showers likely and a chance of thunderstorms. Lows in the lower 60s. Chance of rain 70%. Wednesday, showers likely and a chance of thunderstorms. Highs in the upper 70s. Chance of rain 70%. Wednesday night, partly cloudy. Lows in the lower 50s. Thursday, mostly sunny in the morning, then becoming partly sunny. Highs in the mid-70s. Thursday night, partly cloudy. Lows in the lower 50s. Friday, mostly sunny. Highs in the upper 70s. 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The current time is 9:42 a.m. Eastern Daylight Time. Conditions around the area at 9 a.m. At Mount Pleasant, it was mostly sunny. The temperature was 66 degrees, the dew point 61, and the relative humidity 82%. The pressure was 30.20 inches and rising. Across the remainder of South Central Lower Michigan, temperatures were between 64 and 69 degrees. It was sunny at Houghton Lake and Midland. At Saginaw, it was mostly sunny. It was cloudy at Alma and Big Rapids. Elsewhere in central and northern Lower Michigan, skies ranged from sunny to mostly sunny, and temperatures were between 63 and 67 degrees. Across southern Lower Michigan, it was cloudy, and temperatures were between 69 and 71 degrees. In the Upper Peninsula, Sault Ste. Marie was 64 degrees under sunny skies,
And in Marquette, it was sunny with a temperature of 55. In neighboring states, Chicago was 74 degrees under cloudy skies. In Cleveland, it was partly sunny and the temperature was 70. Once again, at 9 a.m., Mount Pleasant was 66 degrees under mostly sunny skies. Now here is your local forecast. Today, partly sunny in the morning, then becoming mostly sunny. Highs in the lower 80s. Light winds becoming southeast 5 to 10 miles per hour with gusts to around 20 miles per hour in the afternoon. Tonight, partly cloudy. Patchy fog after midnight. Lows in the mid-60s. Southeast winds 5 to 10 miles per hour with gusts to around 20 miles per hour in the evening becoming light. Sunday, mostly cloudy. Patchy fog in the morning. A chance of showers in the morning, then a chance of showers and a slight chance of thunderstorms in the afternoon. Highs in the mid-80s. Light winds becoming west 5 to 15 miles per hour with gusts to around 25 miles per hour in the afternoon. Chance of rain 50%. Sunday night, mostly clear. Lows in the upper 50s. Northwest winds 5 to 15 miles per hour with gusts to around 25 miles per hour. Monday, sunny. Highs in the lower 80s. Northwest winds 5 to 10 miles per hour. Gusts up to 20 miles per hour in the afternoon. Monday night, mostly clear. Lows in the mid-50s. Tuesday, mostly sunny in the morning, then becoming partly sunny. Highs in the mid-80s. Tuesday night, showers likely and a chance of thunderstorms. Lows in the lower 60s. Chance of rain 70%. Wednesday, showers likely and a chance of thunderstorms. Highs in the upper 70s. Chance of rain 70%. Wednesday night, partly cloudy. Lows in the lower 50s. Thursday, mostly sunny in the morning, then becoming partly sunny. Highs in the mid-70s. Thursday night, partly cloudy. Lows in the lower 50s. Friday, mostly sunny. Highs in the upper 70s. 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The current time is 9:46 a.m. Eastern Daylight Time. Conditions around the area at 9 a.m. At Mount Pleasant, it was mostly sunny. The temperature was 66 degrees, the dew point 61, and the relative humidity 82%. The pressure was 30.20 inches and rising. Across the remainder of south-central lower Michigan, temperatures were between 64 and 69 degrees. It was sunny at Houghton Lake and Midland. At Saginaw, it was mostly sunny. It was cloudy at Alma and Big Rapids. Elsewhere in central and northern lower Michigan, skies ranged from sunny to mostly sunny, and temperatures were between 63 and 67 degrees. Across southern lower Michigan, it was cloudy, and temperatures were between 69 and 71 degrees. In the upper peninsula, Sault Ste. Marie was 64 degrees under sunny skies, and in Marquette, it was sunny with a temperature of 55. In neighboring states, Chicago was 74 degrees under cloudy skies. In Cleveland, it was partly sunny and the temperature was 70. Once again, at 9 a.m., Mount Pleasant was 66 degrees under mostly sunny skies. Now here is your local forecast. Today, partly sunny in the morning, then becoming mostly sunny. Highs in the lower 80s. Light winds becoming southeast 5 to 10 miles per hour with gusts to around 20 miles per hour in the afternoon. Tonight, partly cloudy. Patchy fog after midnight. Lows in the mid-60s. Southeast winds 5 to 10 miles per hour with gusts to around 20 miles per hour in the evening becoming light. Sunday, mostly cloudy. Patchy fog in the morning. A chance of showers in the morning, then a chance of showers and a slight chance of thunderstorms in the afternoon.
Highs in the mid-80s. Light winds becoming west 5 to 15 miles per hour with gusts to around 25 miles per hour in the afternoon. Chance of rain 50%. Sunday night, mostly clear. Lows in the upper 50s. Northwest winds 5 to 15 miles per hour with gusts to around 25 miles per hour. Monday, sunny. Highs in the lower 80s. Northwest winds 5 to 10 miles per hour. Gusts up to 20 miles per hour in the afternoon. Monday night, mostly clear. Lows in the mid-50s. Tuesday, mostly sunny in the morning, then becoming partly sunny. Highs in the mid-80s. Tuesday night, showers likely and a chance of thunderstorms. Lows in the lower 60s. Chance of rain 70%. Wednesday, showers likely and a chance of thunderstorms. Highs in the upper 70s. Chance of rain 70%. Wednesday night, partly cloudy. Lows in the lower 50s. Thursday, mostly sunny in the morning, then becoming partly sunny. Highs in the mid-70s. Thursday night, partly cloudy. Lows in the lower 50s. Friday, mostly sunny. Highs in the upper 70s. 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The current time is 9:50 a.m. Eastern Daylight Time. Conditions around the area at 9 a.m. At Mount Pleasant, it was mostly sunny. The temperature was 66 degrees, the dew point 61, and the relative humidity 82%. The pressure was 30.20 inches and rising. Across the remainder of south-central lower Michigan, temperatures were between 64 and 69 degrees. It was sunny at Houghton Lake and Midland. At Saginaw, it was mostly sunny. It was cloudy at Alma and Big Rapids. Elsewhere in central and northern lower Michigan, skies ranged from sunny to mostly sunny, and temperatures were between 63 and 67 degrees. Across southern lower Michigan, it was cloudy, and temperatures were between 69 and 71 degrees. In the upper peninsula, Sault Ste. Marie was 64 degrees under sunny skies, and in Marquette, it was sunny with a temperature of 55. In neighboring states, Chicago was 74 degrees under cloudy skies. In Cleveland, it was partly sunny and the temperature was 70. Once again, at 9 a.m., Mount Pleasant was 66 degrees under mostly sunny skies. Now here is your local forecast. Today, partly sunny in the morning, then becoming mostly sunny. Highs in the lower 80s. Light winds becoming southeast 5 to 10 miles per hour with gusts to around 20 miles per hour in the afternoon. Tonight, partly cloudy. Patchy fog after midnight. Lows in the mid-60s. Southeast winds 5 to 10 miles per hour with gusts to around 20 miles per hour in the evening becoming light. Sunday, mostly cloudy. Patchy fog in the morning. A chance of showers in the morning, then a chance of showers and a slight chance of thunderstorms in the afternoon. Highs in the mid-80s. Light winds becoming west 5 to 15 miles per hour with gusts to around 25 miles per hour in the afternoon. Chance of rain 50%. Sunday night, mostly clear. Lows in the upper 50s. Northwest winds 5 to 15 miles per hour with gusts to around 25 miles per hour. Monday, sunny. Highs in the lower 80s. Northwest winds 5 to 10 miles per hour. Gusts up to 20 miles per hour in the afternoon. Monday night, mostly clear. Lows in the mid-50s. Tuesday, mostly sunny in the morning, then becoming partly sunny. Highs in the mid-80s. Tuesday night, showers likely and a chance of thunderstorms. Lows in the lower 60s. Chance of rain 70%. Wednesday, showers likely and a chance of thunderstorms. Highs in the upper 70s. Chance of rain 70%.
Wednesday night, partly cloudy.

lows in the lower 50s. Thursday, mostly sunny in the morning, then becoming partly sunny. Highs in the mid-70s. Thursday night, partly cloudy. Lows in the lower 50s. Friday, mostly sunny. Highs in the upper 70s. 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The current time is 9:54 a.m. Eastern Daylight Time. Conditions around the area at 9 a.m. At Mount Pleasant, it was mostly sunny. The temperature was 66 degrees, the dew point 61, and the relative humidity 82%. The pressure was 30.20 inches and rising. Across the remainder of South Central Lower Michigan, temperatures were between 64 and 69 degrees. It was sunny at Houghton Lake and Midland. At Saginaw, it was mostly sunny. It was cloudy at Alma and Big Rapids. Elsewhere in central and northern lower Michigan, skies ranged from sunny to mostly sunny, and temperatures were between 63 and 67 degrees. Across southern lower Michigan, it was cloudy, and temperatures were between 69 and 71 degrees. In the upper peninsula, Sault Ste. Marie was 64 degrees under sunny skies, and in Marquette, it was sunny with a temperature of 55. In neighboring states, Chicago was 74 degrees under cloudy skies. In Cleveland, it was partly sunny and the temperature was 70. Once again, at 9 a.m., Mount Pleasant was 66 degrees under mostly sunny skies. Now here is your local forecast. Today, partly sunny in the morning, then becoming mostly sunny. Highs in the lower 80s. Light winds becoming southeast 5 to 10 miles per hour with gusts to around 20 miles per hour in the afternoon. Tonight, partly cloudy. Patchy fog after midnight. Lows in the mid-60s. Southeast winds 5 to 10 miles per hour with gusts to around 20 miles per hour in the evening becoming light. Sunday, mostly cloudy. Patchy fog in the morning. A chance of showers in the morning, then a chance of showers and a slight chance of thunderstorms in the afternoon. Highs in the mid-80s. Light winds becoming west 5 to 15 miles per hour with gusts to around 25 miles per hour in the afternoon. Chance of rain 50%. Sunday night, mostly clear. Lows in the upper 50s. Northwest winds 5 to 15 miles per hour with gusts to around 25 miles per hour. Monday, sunny. Highs in the lower 80s. Northwest winds 5 to 10 miles per hour. Gusts up to 20 miles per hour in the afternoon. Monday night, mostly clear. Lows in the mid-50s. Tuesday, mostly sunny in the morning, then becoming partly sunny. Highs in the mid-80s. Tuesday night, showers likely and a chance of thunderstorms. Lows in the lower 60s. Chance of rain 70%. Wednesday, showers likely and a chance of thunderstorms. Highs in the upper 70s. Chance of rain 70%. Wednesday night, partly cloudy. Lows in the lower 50s. Thursday, mostly sunny in the morning, then becoming partly sunny. Highs in the mid-70s. Thursday night, partly cloudy. Lows in the lower 50s. Friday, mostly sunny. Highs in the upper 70s. 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The current time is 9:58 a.m. Eastern Daylight Time. Conditions around the area at 9 a.m. At Mount Pleasant, it was mostly sunny. The temperature was 66 degrees, the dew point 61, and the relative humidity 82%. The pressure was 30.20 inches and rising. Across the remainder of south central lower Michigan, temperatures were between 64 and 69 degrees.

was cloudy at Alma and Big Rapids. Elsewhere in central and northern lower Michigan, skies ranged from sunny to mostly sunny, and temperatures were between 63 and 67 degrees. Across southern lower Michigan, it was cloudy, and temperatures were between 69 and 71 degrees. In the upper peninsula, Sault Ste. Marie was 64 degrees under sunny skies, and in Marquette, it was sunny with a temperature of 55. In neighboring states, Chicago was 74 degrees under cloudy skies. In Cleveland, it was partly sunny and the temperature was 70. Once again, at 9 a.m., Mount Pleasant was 66 degrees under mostly sunny skies. Now here is your local forecast. Today, partly sunny in the morning, then becoming mostly sunny. Highs in the lower 80s. Light winds becoming southeast 5 to 10 miles per hour with gusts to around 20 miles per hour in the afternoon. Tonight, partly cloudy. Patchy fog after midnight. Lows in the mid-60s. Southeast winds 5 to 10 miles per hour with gusts to around 20 miles per hour in the evening becoming light. Sunday, mostly cloudy. Patchy fog in the morning. A chance of showers in the morning, then a chance of showers and a slight chance of thunderstorms in the afternoon. Highs in the mid-80s. Light winds becoming west 5 to 15 miles per hour with gusts to around 25 miles per hour in the afternoon. Chance of rain 50%. Sunday night, mostly clear. Lows in the upper 50s. Northwest winds 5 to 15 miles per hour with gusts to around 25 miles per hour. Monday, sunny. Highs in the lower 80s. Northwest winds 5 to 10 miles per hour. Gusts up to 20 miles per hour in the afternoon. Monday night, mostly clear. Lows in the mid-50s. Tuesday, mostly sunny in the morning, then becoming partly sunny. Highs in the mid-80s. Tuesday night, showers likely and a chance of thunderstorms. Lows in the lower 60s. Chance of rain 70%. Wednesday, showers likely and a chance of thunderstorms. Highs in the upper 70s. Chance of rain 70%. Wednesday night, partly cloudy. Lows in the lower 50s. Thursday, mostly sunny in the morning, then becoming partly sunny. Highs in the mid-70s. Thursday night, partly cloudy. Lows in the lower 50s. Friday, mostly sunny. Highs in the upper 70s. 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The current time is 10:02 a.m. Eastern Daylight Time. Conditions around the area at 9 a.m. At Mount Pleasant, it was mostly sunny. The temperature was 66 degrees, the dew point 61, and the relative humidity 82%. The pressure was 30.20 inches and rising. Across the remainder of south-central lower Michigan, temperatures were between 64 and 69 degrees. It was sunny at Houghton Lake and Midland. At Saginaw, it was mostly sunny. It was cloudy at Alma and Big Rapids. Elsewhere in central and northern lower Michigan, skies ranged from sunny to mostly sunny, and temperatures were between 63 and 67 degrees. Across southern lower

upper 50s. Northwest wind 5 to 15 miles per hour with gusts to around 25 miles per hour. Monday, sunny. Highs in the lower 80s. Northwest winds 5 to 10 miles per hour. Gusts up to 20 miles per hour in the afternoon. Monday night, mostly clear. Lows in the mid-50s. Tuesday, mostly sunny in the morning, then becoming partly sunny. Highs in the mid-80s. Tuesday night, showers likely and a chance of thunderstorms. Lows in the lower 60s. Chance of rain 70%. Wednesday, showers likely and a chance of thunderstorms. Highs in the upper 70s. Chance of rain 70%. Wednesday night, partly cloudy. Lows in the lower 50s. Thursday, mostly sunny in the morning, then becoming partly sunny. Highs in the mid-70s. Thursday night, partly cloudy. Lows in the lower 50s. Friday, mostly sunny. Highs in the upper 70s. 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The current time is 10:05 a.m. Eastern Daylight Time. Conditions around the area at 9 a.m. At Mount Pleasant, it was mostly sunny. The temperature was 66 degrees, the dew point 61, and the relative humidity 82%. The pressure was 30.20 inches and rising. Across the remainder of south central lower Michigan, temperatures were between 64 and 69 degrees. It was sunny at Houghton Lake and Midland. At Saginaw, it was mostly sunny. It was cloudy at Alma and Big Rapids. Elsewhere in central and northern lower Michigan, skies ranged from sunny to mostly sunny, and temperatures were between 63 and 67 degrees. Across southern lower Michigan, it was cloudy, and temperatures were between 69 and 71 degrees. In the upper peninsula, Sault Ste. Marie was 64 degrees under sunny skies, and in Marquette, it was sunny with a temperature of 55. In neighboring states, Chicago was 74 degrees under cloudy skies. In Cleveland, it was partly sunny and the temperature was 70. Once again, at 9 a.m., Mount Pleasant was 66 degrees under mostly sunny skies. Now here is your local forecast. Today, partly sunny in the morning, then becoming mostly sunny. Highs in the lower 80s. Light winds becoming southeast 5 to 10 miles per hour with gusts to around 20 miles per hour in the afternoon. Tonight, partly cloudy. Patchy fog after midnight. Lows in the mid-60s. Southeast winds 5 to 10 miles per hour with gusts to around 20 miles per hour in the evening becoming light. Sunday, mostly cloudy. Patchy fog in the morning. A chance of showers in the morning, then a chance of showers and a slight chance of thunderstorms in the afternoon. Highs in the mid-80s. Light winds becoming west 5 to 15 miles per hour with gusts to around 25 miles per hour in the afternoon. Chance of rain 50%. Sunday night, mostly clear. Lows in the upper 50s. Northwest winds 5 to 15 miles per hour with gusts to around 25 miles per hour. Monday, sunny. Highs in the lower 80s. Northwest winds 5 to 10 miles per hour. Gusts up to 20 miles per hour in the afternoon. Monday night, mostly clear. Lows in the mid-50s. Tuesday, mostly sunny in the morning, then becoming partly sunny. Highs in the mid-80s. Tuesday night, showers likely and a chance of thunderstorms. Lows in the lower 60s. Chance of rain 70%. Wednesday, showers likely and a chance of thunderstorms. Highs in the upper 70s. Chance of rain 70%. Wednesday night, partly cloudy. Lows in the lower 50s. Thursday, mostly sunny in the morning, then becoming partly sunny. Highs in the mid-70s. Thursday night, partly cloudy.
Lows in the lower 50s. Friday, mostly sunny. Highs in the upper 70s. 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The current time is 10:09 a.m. Eastern Daylight Time. Conditions around the area at 9 a.m. At Mount Pleasant, it was mostly sunny. The temperature was 66 degrees, the dew point 61, and the relative humidity 82%. The pressure was 30.20 inches and rising. Across the remainder of south-central lower Michigan, temperatures were between 64 and 69 degrees. It was sunny at Houghton Lake and Midland. At Saginaw, it was mostly sunny. It was cloudy at Alma and Big Rapids. Elsewhere in central and northern lower Michigan, skies ranged from sunny to mostly sunny, and temperatures were between 63 and 67 degrees. Across southern lower Michigan, it was cloudy, and temperatures were between 69 and 71 degrees. In the upper peninsula, Sault Ste. Marie was 64 degrees under sunny skies, and in Marquette, it was sunny with a temperature of 55. In neighboring states, Chicago was 74 degrees under cloudy skies. In Cleveland, it was partly sunny and the temperature was 70. Once again, at 9 a.m., Mount Pleasant was 66 degrees under mostly sunny skies. Now here is your local forecast. Today, partly sunny in the morning, then becoming mostly sunny. Highs in the lower 80s. Light winds becoming southeast 5 to 10 miles per hour with gusts to around 20 miles per hour in the afternoon. Tonight, partly cloudy. Patchy fog after midnight. Lows in the mid-60s. Southeast winds 5 to 10 miles per hour with gusts to around 20 miles per hour in the evening becoming light. Sunday, mostly cloudy. Patchy fog in the morning. A chance of showers in the morning, then a chance of showers and a slight chance of thunderstorms in the afternoon. Highs in the mid-80s. Light winds becoming west 5 to 15 miles per hour with gusts to around 25 miles per hour in the afternoon. Chance of rain 50%. Sunday night, mostly clear. Lows in the upper 50s. Northwest winds 5 to 15 miles per hour with gusts to around 25 miles per hour. Monday, sunny. Highs in the lower 80s. Northwest winds 5 to 10 miles per hour. Gusts up to 20 miles per hour in the afternoon. Monday night, mostly clear. Lows in the mid-50s. Tuesday, mostly sunny in the morning, then becoming partly sunny. Highs in the mid-80s. Tuesday night, showers likely and a chance of thunderstorms. Lows in the lower 60s. Chance of rain 70%. Wednesday, showers likely and a chance of thunderstorms. Highs in the upper 70s. Chance of rain 70%. Wednesday night, partly cloudy. Lows in the lower 50s. Thursday, mostly sunny in the morning, then becoming partly sunny. Highs in the mid-70s. Thursday night, partly cloudy. Lows in the lower 50s. Friday, mostly sunny. Highs in the upper 70s. 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The current time is 10:13 a.m. Eastern Daylight Time. Conditions around the area at 9 a.m. At Mount Pleasant, it was mostly sunny. The temperature was 66 degrees, the dew point 61, and the relative humidity 82%. The pressure was 30.20 inches and rising. Across the remainder of south-central lower Michigan, temperatures were between 64 and 69 degrees. It was sunny at Houghton Lake and Midland. At Saginaw, it was mostly sunny. It was cloudy at Alma and Big Rapids. Elsewhere in central and northern lower Michigan,
skies ranged from sunny to mostly sunny, and temperatures were between 63 and 67 degrees. Across southern lower Michigan, it was cloudy, and temperatures were between 69 and 71 degrees. In the upper peninsula, Sault Ste. Marie was 64 degrees under sunny skies, and in Marquette, it was sunny with a temperature of 55. In neighboring states, Chicago was 74 degrees under cloudy skies. In Cleveland, it was partly sunny and the temperature was 70. Once again, at 9 a.m., Mount Pleasant was 66 degrees under mostly sunny skies. Conditions around the area at 10 a.m. At Mount Pleasant, it was cloudy. The temperature was 70 degrees, the dew point 61, and the relative humidity 73%. The wind was east at 6 miles an hour. The pressure was 30.18 inches and falling. Across the remainder of south central lower Michigan, temperatures were between 68 and 73 degrees. It was mostly sunny at Saginaw, Houghton Lake, and Midland. At Big Rapids, it was partly sunny. Elsewhere in central and northern lower Michigan, temperatures were between 70 and 71 degrees. At Alpena, it was sunny. It was mostly sunny at Cadillac and Palestine. At Traverse City, it was partly sunny. Across southern lower Michigan, it was cloudy, and temperatures were between 69 and 72 degrees. In the upper peninsula, Sault Ste. Marie was 67 degrees under sunny skies, and in Marquette, it was sunny with a temperature of 63. In neighboring states, Chicago was 75 degrees under cloudy skies. In Cleveland, it was cloudy and the temperature was 74. Once again, at 10 a.m., Mount Pleasant was 70 degrees under cloudy skies. Now here is your local forecast. Today, partly sunny in the morning, then becoming mostly sunny. Highs in the lower 80s. Light winds becoming southeast 5 to 10 miles per hour with gusts to around 20 miles per hour in the afternoon. Tonight, partly cloudy. Patchy fog after midnight. Lows in the mid-60s. Southeast winds 5 to 10 miles per hour with gusts to around 20 miles per hour in the evening becoming light. Sunday, mostly cloudy. Patchy fog in the morning. A chance of showers in the morning, then a chance of showers and a slight chance of thunderstorms in the afternoon. Highs in the mid-80s. Light winds becoming west 5 to 15 miles per hour with gusts to around 25 miles per hour in the afternoon. Chance of rain 50%. Sunday night, mostly clear. Lows in the upper 50s. Northwest winds 5 to 15 miles per hour with gusts to around 25 miles per hour. Monday, sunny. Highs in the lower 80s. Northwest winds 5 to 10 miles per hour. Gusts up to 20 miles per hour in the afternoon. Monday night, mostly clear. Lows in the mid-50s. Tuesday, mostly sunny in the morning, then becoming partly sunny. Highs in the mid-80s. Tuesday night, showers likely and a chance of thunderstorms. Lows in the lower 60s. Chance of rain 70%. Wednesday, showers likely and a chance of thunderstorms. Highs in the upper 70s. Chance of rain 70%. Wednesday night, partly cloudy. Lows in the lower 50s. Thursday, mostly sunny in the morning, then becoming partly sunny. Highs in the mid-70s. Thursday night, partly cloudy. Lows in the lower 50s. Friday.

to 20 miles per hour in the afternoon. Monday night, mostly clear. Lows in the mid-50s. Tuesday, mostly sunny in the morning, then becoming partly sunny. Highs in the mid-80s. Tuesday night, showers likely and a chance of thunderstorms. Lows in the lower 60s. Chance of rain 70%. Wednesday, showers likely and a chance of thunderstorms. Highs in the upper 70s. Chance of rain 70%. Wednesday night, partly cloudy. Lows in the lower 50s. Thursday, mostly sunny in the morning, then becoming partly sunny. Highs in the mid-70s. Thursday night, partly cloudy. Lows in the lower 50s. Friday, mostly sunny. Highs in the upper 70s. 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The current time is 10:31 a.m. Eastern Daylight Time. Conditions around the area at 10 a.m. At Mount Pleasant, it was cloudy. The temperature was 70 degrees, the dew point 61, and the relative humidity 73%. The wind was east at 6 miles an hour. The pressure was 30.18 inches and falling. Across the remainder of south central lower Michigan, temperatures were between 68 and 73 degrees. It was mostly sunny at Saginaw, Houghton Lake, and Midland. At Big Rapids, it was partly sunny. Elsewhere in central and northern lower Michigan, temperatures were between 70 and 71 degrees. At Alpena, it was sunny. It was mostly sunny at Cadillac and Palestine. At Traverse City, it was partly sunny. Across southern lower Michigan, it was cloudy, and temperatures were between 69 and 72 degrees. In the upper peninsula, Sault Ste. Marie was 67 degrees under sunny skies, and in Marquette, it was sunny with a temperature of 63. In neighboring states, Chicago was 75 degrees under cloudy skies. In Cleveland, it was cloudy and the temperature was 74. Once again, at 10 a.m., Mount Pleasant was 70 degrees under cloudy skies. Now here is your local forecast. Today, partly sunny in the morning, then becoming mostly sunny. Highs in the lower 80s. Light winds becoming southeast 5 to 10 miles per hour with gusts to around 20 miles per hour in the afternoon. Tonight, partly cloudy. Patchy fog after midnight. Lows in the mid-60s. Southeast winds 5 to 10 miles per hour with gusts to around 20 miles per hour in the evening becoming light. Sunday, mostly cloudy. Patchy fog in the morning. A chance of showers in the morning, then a chance of showers and a slight chance of thunderstorms in the afternoon. Highs in the mid-80s. Light winds become fog in the morning. A chance of showers in the morning, then a chance of showers and a slight chance of thunderstorms in the afternoon. Highs in the mid-80s. Light winds becoming west 5 to 15 miles per hour with gusts to around 25 miles per hour in the afternoon. Chance of rain 50%. Sunday night, mostly clear. Lows in the upper 50s. Northwest winds 5 to 15 miles per hour with gusts to around 25 miles per hour. Monday, sunny. Highs in the lower 80s. Northwest winds 5 to 10 miles per hour. Gusts up to 20 miles per hour in the afternoon. Monday night, mostly clear. Lows in the mid-50s. Tuesday, mostly sunny in the morning, then becoming partly sunny. Highs in the mid-80s. Tuesday night, showers likely and a chance of thunderstorms. Lows in the lower 60s. Chance of rain 70%. Wednesday, showers likely and a chance of thunderstorms. Highs in the upper 70s. Chance of rain 70%. Wednesday night, partly cloudy. Lows in the lower 50s. Thursday, mostly sunny in the morning, then becoming partly sunny. Highs in the mid-70s. Thursday night, partly cloudy.

in the lower 50s. Broadcast tower of Central Michigan University, courtesy of the CMU Public Broadcast Center. The current time is 10:35 a.m. Eastern Daylight Time. Conditions around the area at 10 a.m. At Mount Pleasant, it was cloudy. The temperature was 70 degrees, the dew point 61, and the relative humidity 73%. The wind was east at 6 miles an hour. The pressure was 30.18 inches and falling. Across the remainder of South Central Lower Michigan, temperatures were between 68 and 73 degrees. It was mostly sunny at Saginaw, Houghton Lake, and Midland. At Big Rapids, it was partly sunny. Elsewhere in Central and Northern Lower Michigan, temperatures were between 70 and 71 degrees. At Alpena, it was sunny. It was mostly sunny at Cadillac and Helston. At Traverse City, it was partly sunny. Across southern Lower Michigan, it was cloudy and temperatures were between 69 and 72 degrees. In the Upper Peninsula, Sault Ste. Marie was 67 degrees under sunny skies, and in Marquette, it was sunny with a temperature of 63. In neighboring states, Chicago was 75 degrees under cloudy skies. In Cleveland, it was cloudy and the temperature was 74. Once again, at 10 a.m., Mount Pleasant was 70 degrees under cloudy skies. Now here is your local forecast. Today, partly sunny in the morning, then becoming mostly sunny. Highs in the lower 80s. Light winds becoming southeast 5 to 10 miles per hour with gusts to around 20 miles per hour in the afternoon. Tonight, partly cloudy. Patchy fog after midnight. Lows in the mid-60s. Southeast winds 5 to 10 miles per hour with gusts to around 20 miles per hour in the evening becoming light. Sunday, mostly cloudy. Patchy fog in the morning. A chance of showers in the morning, then a chance of showers and a slight chance of thunderstorms in the afternoon. Highs in the mid-80s. Light winds becoming west 5 to 15 miles per hour with gusts to around 25 miles per hour in the afternoon. Chance of rain 50%. Sunday night, mostly clear. Lows in the upper 50s. Northwest winds 5 to 15 miles per hour with gusts to around 25 miles per hour. Monday, sunny. Highs in the lower 80s. Northwest winds 5 to 10 miles per hour. Gusts up to 20 miles per hour in the afternoon. Monday night, mostly clear. Lows in the mid-50s. Tuesday, mostly sunny in the morning, then becoming partly sunny. Highs in the mid-80s. Tuesday night, showers likely and a chance of thunderstorms. Lows in the lower 60s. Chance of rain 70%. Wednesday, showers likely and a chance of thunderstorms. Highs in the upper 70s. Chance of rain 70%. Wednesday night, partly cloudy. Lows in the lower 50s. Thursday, mostly sunny in the morning, then becoming partly sunny. Highs in the mid-70s. Thursday night, partly cloudy. Lows in the lower 50s. Friday, mostly sunny. Highs in the upper 70s. 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The current time is 10:39 a.m. Eastern Daylight Time. Conditions around the area at 10 a.m. At Mount Pleasant, it was cloudy. The temperature was 70 degrees. The dew point 61, and the relative humidity 73%. The wind was east at 6 miles an hour. The pressure was 30.18 inches and falling. Across the remainder of South Central Lower Michigan, temperatures were between 68 and 73 degrees. It was mostly sunny at Saginaw, Houghton Lake, and Midland.

Big Rapids, it was partly sunny. Elsewhere in central and northern lower Michigan, temperatures were between 70 and 71 degrees. At Alpena, it was sunny. It was mostly sunny at Cadillac and Pelston. At Traverse City, it was partly sunny. Across southern lower Michigan, it was cloudy, and temperatures were between 69 and 72 degrees. In the Upper Peninsula, Sault Ste. Marie was 67 degrees under sunny skies, and in Marquette, it was sunny with a temperature of 63. In neighboring states, Chicago was 75 degrees under cloudy skies. In Cleveland, it was cloudy and the temperature was 74. Once again, at 10 a.m., Mount Pleasant was 70 degrees under cloudy skies. Now here is your local forecast. Today, partly sunny in the morning, then becoming mostly sunny. Highs in the lower 80s. Light winds becoming southeast 5 to 10 miles per hour with gusts to around 20 miles per hour in the afternoon. Tonight, partly cloudy. Patchy fog after midnight. Lows in the mid-60s. Southeast winds 5 to 10 miles per hour with gusts to around 20 miles per hour in the evening becoming light. Sunday, mostly cloudy. Patchy fog in the morning. A chance of showers in the morning, then a chance of showers and a slight chance of thunderstorms in the afternoon. Highs in the mid-80s. Light winds becoming west 5 to 15 miles per hour with gusts to around 25 miles per hour in the afternoon. Chance of rain 50%. Sunday night, mostly clear. Lows in the upper 50s. Northwest winds 5 to 15 miles per hour with gusts to around 25 miles per hour. Monday, sunny. Highs in the lower 80s. Northwest winds 5 to 10 miles per hour. Gusts up to 20 miles per hour in the afternoon. Monday night, mostly clear. Lows in the mid-50s. Tuesday, mostly sunny in the morning, then becoming partly sunny. Highs in the mid-80s. Tuesday night, showers likely and a chance of thunderstorms. Lows in the lower 60s. Chance of rain 70%. Wednesday, showers likely and a chance of thunderstorms. Highs in the upper 70s. Chance of rain 70%. Wednesday night, partly cloudy. Lows in the lower 50s. Thursday, mostly sunny in the morning, then becoming partly sunny. Highs in the mid-70s. Thursday night, partly cloudy. Lows in the lower 50s. Friday, mostly sunny. Highs in the upper 70s. 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The current time is 10:43 a.m. Eastern Daylight Time. Conditions around the area at 10 a.m. At Mount Pleasant, it was cloudy. The temperature was 70 degrees. The dew point 61, and the relative humidity 73%. The wind was east at 6 miles an hour. The pressure was 30.18 inches and falling. Across the remainder of south central lower Michigan, temperatures were between 68 and 73 degrees. It was mostly sunny at Saginaw, Houghton Lake, and Midland. At Big Rapids, it was partly sunny. Elsewhere in central and northern lower Michigan, temperatures were between 70 and 71 degrees. At Alpena, it was sunny. It was mostly sunny at Cadillac and Pelston. At Traverse City, it was partly sunny. Across southern lower Michigan, it was cloudy, and temperatures were between 69 and 72 degrees. In the Upper Peninsula, Sault Ste. Marie was 67 degrees under sunny skies, and in Marquette, it was sunny with a temperature of 63. In neighboring states, Chicago was 75 degrees under cloudy skies. In Cleveland, it was cloudy and the temperature was 74. Once again, at 10 a.m., Mount Pleasant was 70 degrees under cloudy skies. Now here is your local forecast. Today, partly sunny in the morning, then becoming mostly sunny.

50s. Friday, mostly sunny. Highs in the upper 70s. 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The current time is 10:55 a.m. Eastern Daylight Time. Conditions around the area at 10 a.m. At Mount Pleasant, it was cloudy. The temperature was 70 degrees, the dew point 61, and the relative humidity 73%. The wind was east at 6 miles an hour. The pressure was 30.18 inches and falling. Across the remainder of south-central lower Michigan, temperatures were between 68 and 73 degrees. It was mostly sunny at Saginaw, Houghton Lake, and Midland. At Big Rapids, it was partly sunny. Elsewhere in central and northern lower Michigan, temperatures were between 70 and 71 degrees. At Alpena, it was sunny. It was mostly sunny at Cadillac and Palestine. At Traverse City, it was partly sunny. Across southern lower Michigan, it was cloudy, and temperatures were between 69 and 72 degrees. In the upper peninsula, Sault Ste. Marie was 67 degrees under sunny skies, and in Marquette, it was sunny with a temperature of 63. In neighboring states, Chicago was 75 degrees under cloudy skies. In Cleveland, it was cloudy and the temperature was 74. Once again, at 10 a.m., Mount Pleasant was 70 degrees under cloudy skies. Now here is your local forecast. Today, partly sunny in the morning, then becoming mostly sunny. Highs in the lower 80s. Light winds becoming southeast 5 to 10 miles per hour with gusts to around 20 miles per hour in the afternoon. Tonight, partly cloudy. Patchy fog after midnight. Lows in the mid-60s. Southeast winds 5 to 10 miles per hour with gusts to around 20 miles per hour in the evening becoming light. Sunday, mostly cloudy. Patchy fog in the morning. A chance of showers in the morning, then a chance of showers and a slight chance of thunderstorms in the afternoon. Highs in the mid-80s. Light winds becoming west 5 to 15 miles per hour with gusts to around 25 miles per hour in the afternoon. Chance of rain 50%. Sunday night, mostly clear. Lows in the upper 50s. Northwest winds 5 to 15 miles per hour with gusts to around 25 miles per hour. Monday, sunny. Highs in the lower 80s. Northwest winds 5 to 10 miles per hour. Gusts up to 20 miles per hour in the afternoon. Monday night, mostly clear. Lows in the mid-50s. Tuesday, mostly sunny in the morning, then becoming partly sunny. Highs in the mid-80s. Tuesday night, showers likely and a chance of thunderstorms. Lows in the lower 60s. Chance of rain 70%. Wednesday, showers likely and a chance of thunderstorms. Highs in the upper 70s. Chance of rain 70%. Wednesday night, partly cloudy. Lows in the lower 50s. Thursday, mostly sunny in the morning, then becoming partly sunny. Highs in the mid-70s. Thursday night, partly cloudy. Lows in the lower 50s. Friday, mostly sunny. Highs in the upper 70s. 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The current time is 10:59 a.m. Eastern Daylight Time. Conditions around the area at 10 a.m. At Mount Pleasant, it was cloudy. The temperature was 70 degrees, the dew point 61, and the relative humidity 73%. The wind was east at 6 miles an hour. The pressure was 30.18 inches and falling. Across the remainder of south-central lower Michigan, temperatures were between 68 and 73 degrees. It was mostly sunny at Saginaw, Houghton Lake, and Midland.
At Big Rapids, it was partly sunny. Elsewhere in central and northern lower Michigan, temperatures were between 70 and 71 degrees. At Alpena, it was sunny. It was mostly sunny at Cadillac and Pelston. At Traverse City, it was partly sunny. Across southern lower Michigan, it was cloudy, and temperatures were between 69 and 72 degrees. In the Upper Peninsula, Sault Ste. Marie was 67 degrees under sunny skies, and in Marquette, it was sunny with a temperature of 63. In neighboring states, Chicago was 75 degrees under cloudy skies. In Cleveland, it was cloudy and the temperature was 74. Once again, at 10 a.m., Mount Pleasant was 70 degrees under cloudy skies. Now here is your local forecast. Today, partly sunny in the morning, then becoming mostly sunny. Highs in the lower 80s. Light winds becoming southeast 5 to 10 miles per hour with gusts to around 20 miles per hour in the afternoon. Tonight, partly cloudy. Patchy fog after midnight. Lows in the mid-60s. Southeast winds 5 to 10 miles per hour with gusts to around 20 miles per hour in the evening becoming light. Sunday, mostly cloudy. Patchy fog in the morning. A chance of showers in the morning, then a chance of showers and a slight chance of thunderstorms in the afternoon. Highs in the mid-80s. Light winds becoming west 5 to 15 miles per hour with gusts to around 25 miles per hour in the afternoon. Chance of rain 50%. Sunday night, mostly clear. Lows in the upper 50s. Northwest winds 5 to 15 miles per hour with gusts to around 25 miles per hour. Monday, sunny. Highs in the lower 80s. Northwest winds 5 to 10 miles per hour. Gusts up to 20 miles per hour in the afternoon. Monday night, mostly clear. Lows in the mid-50s. Tuesday, mostly sunny in the morning, then becoming partly sunny. Highs in the mid-80s. Tuesday night, showers likely and a chance of thunderstorms. Lows in the lower 60s. Chance of rain 70%. Wednesday, showers likely and a chance of thunderstorms. Highs in the upper 70s. Chance of rain 70%. Wednesday night, partly cloudy. Lows in the lower 50s. Thursday, mostly sunny in the morning, then becoming partly sunny. Highs in the mid-70s. Thursday night, partly cloudy. Lows in the lower 50s. Friday, mostly sunny. Highs in the upper 70s. 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The current time is 11:03 a.m. Eastern Daylight Time. Conditions around the area at 10 a.m. At Mount Pleasant, it was cloudy. The temperature was 70 degrees, the dew point 61, and the relative humidity 73%. The wind was east at 6 miles an hour. The pressure was 30.18 inches and falling. Across the remainder of south-central lower Michigan, temperatures were between 68 and 73 degrees. It was mostly sunny at Saginaw, Houghton Lake, and Midland. At Big Rapids, it was partly sunny. Elsewhere in central and northern lower Michigan, temperatures were between 70 and 71 degrees. At Alpena, it was sunny. It was mostly sunny at Cadillac and Pelston. At Traverse City, it was partly sunny. Across southern lower Michigan, it was cloudy, and temperatures were between 69 and 72 degrees. In the Upper Peninsula, Sault Ste. Marie was 67 degrees under sunny skies, and in Marquette, it was sunny with a temperature of 63. In neighboring states, Chicago was 75 degrees under cloudy skies. In Cleveland, it was cloudy and the temperature was 74. Once again, at 10 a.m., Mount Pleasant was 70 degrees under cloudy skies. Now here is your local forecast. Today, partly sunny in the morning, then becoming mostly sunny.
highs in the lower 80s. Light winds becoming southeast 5 to 10 miles per hour with gusts to around 20 miles per hour in the afternoon. Tonight, partly cloudy. Patchy fog after midnight. Lows in the mid-60s. Southeast winds 5 to 10 miles per hour with gusts to around 20 miles per hour in the evening becoming light. Sunday, mostly cloudy. Patchy fog in the morning. A chance of showers in the morning, then a chance of showers and a slight chance of thunderstorms in the afternoon. Highs in the mid-80s. Light winds becoming west 5 to 15 miles per hour with gusts to around 25 miles per hour in the afternoon. Chance of rain 50%. Sunday night, mostly clear. Lows in the upper 50s. Northwest winds 5 to 15 miles per hour with gusts to around 25 miles per hour. Monday, sunny. Highs in the lower 80s. Northwest winds 5 to 10 miles per hour. Gusts up to 20 miles per hour in the afternoon. Monday night, mostly clear. Lows in the mid-50s. Tuesday, mostly sunny in the morning, then becoming partly sunny. Highs in the mid-80s. Tuesday night, showers likely and a chance of thunderstorms. Lows in the lower 60s. Chance of rain 70%. Wednesday, showers likely and a chance of thunderstorms. Highs in the upper 70s. Chance of rain 70%. Wednesday night, partly cloudy. Lows in the lower 50s. Thursday, mostly sunny in the morning, then becoming partly sunny. Highs in the mid-70s. Thursday night, partly cloudy. Lows in the lower 50s. Friday, mostly sunny. Highs in the upper 70s. 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The current time is 11:06 a.m. Eastern Daylight Time. Conditions around the area at 10 a.m. At Mount Pleasant, it was cloudy. The temperature was 70 degrees. The dew point 61, and the relative humidity 73%. The wind was east at 6 miles an hour. The pressure was 30.18 inches and falling. Across the remainder of south central lower Michigan, temperatures were between 68 and 73 degrees. It was mostly sunny at Saginaw, Houghton Lake, and Midland. At Big Rapids, it was partly sunny. Elsewhere in central and northern lower Michigan, temperatures were between 70 and 71 degrees. At Alpena, it was sunny. It was mostly sunny at Cadillac and Palestine. At Traverse City, it was partly sunny. Across southern lower Michigan, it was cloudy, and temperatures were between 69 and 72 degrees. In the upper peninsula, Sault Ste. Marie was 67 degrees under sunny skies, and in Marquette, it was sunny with a temperature of 63. In neighboring states, Chicago was 75 degrees under cloudy skies. In Cleveland, it was cloudy and the temperature was 74. Once again, at 10 a.m., Mount Pleasant was 70 degrees under cloudy skies. Now here is your local forecast. Today, partly sunny in the morning, then becoming mostly sunny. Highs in the lower 80s. Light winds becoming southeast 5 to 10 miles per hour with gusts to around 20 miles per hour in the afternoon. Tonight, partly cloudy. Patchy fog after midnight. Lows in the mid-60s. Southeast winds 5 to 10 miles per hour with gusts to around 20 miles per hour in the evening becoming light. Sunday, mostly cloudy. Patchy fog in the morning. A chance of showers in the morning, then a chance of showers and a slight chance of thunderstorms in the afternoon. Highs in the mid-80s. Light winds becoming west 5 to 15 miles per hour with gusts to around 25 miles per hour in the afternoon. Chance of rain 50%. Sunday night, mostly clear. Lows in the upper 50s. Northwest winds 5 to 15 miles per hour with gusts to around 25 miles per hour.
Monday, sunny. Highs in the lower 80s. Northwest winds 5 to 10 miles per hour. Gusts up to 20 miles per hour in the afternoon. Monday night, mostly clear. Lows in the mid-50s. Tuesday, mostly sunny in the morning, then becoming partly sunny. Highs in the mid-80s. Tuesday night, showers likely and a chance of thunderstorms. Lows in the lower 60s. Chance of rain 70%. Wednesday, showers likely and a chance of thunderstorms. Highs in the upper 70s. Chance of rain 70%. Wednesday night, partly cloudy. Lows in the lower 50s. Thursday, mostly sunny in the morning, then becoming partly sunny. Highs in the mid-70s. Thursday night, partly cloudy. Lows in the lower 50s. Friday, mostly sunny. Highs in the upper 70s. 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The current time is 11:10 a.m. Eastern Daylight Time. Conditions around the area at 10 a.m. At Mount Pleasant, it was cloudy. The temperature was 70 degrees, the dew point 61, and the relative humidity 73%. The wind was east at 6 miles an hour. The pressure was 30.18 inches and falling. Across the remainder of south central lower Michigan, temperatures were between 68 and 73 degrees. It was mostly sunny at Saginaw, Houghton Lake, and Midland. At Big Rapids, it was partly sunny. Elsewhere in central and northern lower Michigan, temperatures were between 70 and 71 degrees. At Alpena, it was sunny. It was mostly sunny at Cadillac and Palestine. At Traverse City, it was partly sunny. Across southern lower Michigan, it was cloudy, and temperatures were between 69 and 72 degrees. In the upper peninsula, Sault Ste. Marie was 67 degrees under sunny skies, and in Marquette, it was sunny with a temperature of 63. In neighboring states, Chicago was 75 degrees under cloudy skies. In Cleveland, it was cloudy and the temperature was 74. Once again, at 10 a.m., Mount Pleasant was 70 degrees under cloudy skies. Now here is your local forecast. Today, partly sunny in the morning, then becoming mostly sunny. Highs in the lower 80s. Light winds becoming southeast 5 to 10 miles per hour with gusts to around 20 miles per hour in the afternoon. Tonight, partly cloudy. Patchy fog after midnight. Lows in the mid-60s. Southeast winds 5 to 10 miles per hour with gusts to around 20 miles per hour in the evening becoming light. Sunday, mostly cloudy. Patchy fog in the morning. A chance of showers in the morning, then a chance of showers and a slight chance of thunderstorms in the afternoon. Highs in the mid-80s. Light winds becoming west 5 to 15 miles per hour with gusts to around 25 miles per hour in the afternoon. Chance of rain 50%. Sunday night, mostly clear. Lows in the upper 50s. Northwest winds 5 to 15 miles per hour with gusts to around 25 miles per hour. Monday, sunny. Highs in the lower 80s. Northwest winds 5 to 10 miles per hour. Gusts up to 20 miles per hour in the afternoon. Monday night, mostly clear. Lows in the mid-50s. Tuesday, mostly sunny in the morning, then becoming partly sunny. Highs in the mid-80s. Tuesday night, showers likely and a chance of thunderstorms. Lows in the lower 60s. Chance of rain 70%. Wednesday, showers likely and a chance of thunderstorms. Highs in the upper 70s. Chance of rain 70%. Wednesday night, partly cloudy. Lows in the lower 50s. Thursday, mostly sunny in the morning, then becoming partly sunny. Highs in the mid-70s. Thursday night, partly cloudy. Lows in the lower 50s.
Friday, mostly sunny. Highs in the upper 70s. 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The current time is 11:14 a.m. Eastern Daylight Time. Conditions around the area at 11 a.m. At Mount Pleasant, it was cloudy. The temperature was 73 degrees, the dew point 59, and the relative humidity 60%. The wind was southeast at 6 miles an hour. The pressure was 30.18 inches and steady. Across the remainder of south-central lower Michigan, temperatures were between 72 and 77 degrees. At Houghton Lake, it was sunny. It was mostly sunny at Saginaw and Midland. It was cloudy at Alma and Big Rapids. Elsewhere in central and northern lower Michigan, skies ranged from sunny to mostly sunny, and temperatures were between 74 and 75 degrees. Across southern lower Michigan, it was cloudy, and temperatures were between 71 and 73 degrees. In the Upper Peninsula, Sault Ste. Marie was 70 degrees under mostly sunny skies, and in Marquette, it was sunny with a temperature of 68. In neighboring states, Chicago was 73 degrees with light rain and fog. In Cleveland, it was cloudy and the temperature was 76. Once again, at 11 a.m., Mount Pleasant was 73 degrees under cloudy skies. Now here is your local forecast. Today, partly sunny in the morning, then becoming mostly sunny. Highs in the lower 80s. Light winds becoming southeast 5 to 10 miles per hour with gusts to around 20 miles per hour in the afternoon. Tonight, partly cloudy. Patchy fog after midnight. Lows in the mid-60s. Southeast winds 5 to 10 miles per hour with gusts to around 20 miles per hour in the evening becoming light. Sunday, mostly cloudy. Patchy fog in the morning. A chance of showers in the morning, then a chance of showers and a slight chance of thunderstorms in the afternoon. Highs in the mid-80s. Light winds becoming west 5 to 15 miles per hour with gusts to around 25 miles per hour in the afternoon. Chance of rain 50%. Sunday night, mostly clear. Lows in the upper 50s. Northwest winds 5 to 15 miles per hour with gusts to around 25 miles per hour. Monday, sunny. Highs in the lower 80s. Northwest winds 5 to 10 miles per hour. Gusts up to 20 miles per hour in the afternoon. Monday night, mostly clear. Lows in the mid-50s. Tuesday, mostly sunny in the morning, then becoming partly sunny. Highs in the mid-80s. Tuesday night, showers likely and a chance of thunderstorms. Lows in the lower 60s. Chance of rain 70%. Wednesday, showers likely and a chance of thunderstorms. Highs in the upper 70s. Chance of rain 70%. Wednesday night, partly cloudy. Lows in the lower 50s. Thursday, mostly sunny in the morning, then becoming partly sunny. Highs in the mid-70s. Thursday night, partly cloudy. Lows in the lower 50s. Friday, mostly sunny. Highs in the upper 70s. 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The current time is 11:18 a.m. Eastern Daylight Time. Conditions around the area at 11 a.m. At Mount Pleasant, it was cloudy. The temperature was 73 degrees, the dew point 59, and the relative humidity 60%. The wind was southeast at 6 miles an hour. The pressure was 30.18 inches and steady. Across the remainder of south-central lower Michigan, temperatures were between 72 and 77 degrees. At Houghton Lake, it was sunny. It was mostly sunny at Saginaw and Midland. It was cloudy at Alma

elsewhere in central and northern lower Michigan. Skies ranged from sunny to mostly sunny, and temperatures were between 74 and 75 degrees. Across southern lower Michigan, it was cloudy, and temperatures were between 71 and 73 degrees. In the Upper Peninsula, Sault Ste. Marie was 70 degrees under mostly sunny skies, and in Marquette, it was sunny with a temperature of 68. In neighboring states, Chicago was 73 degrees with light rain and fog. In Cleveland, it was cloudy and the temperature was 76. Once again, at 11 a.m., Mount Pleasant was 73 degrees under cloudy skies. Now here is your local forecast. Today, partly sunny in the morning, then becoming mostly sunny. Highs in the lower 80s. Light winds becoming southeast 5 to 10 miles per hour with gusts to around 20 miles per hour in the afternoon. Tonight, partly cloudy. Patchy fog after midnight. Lows in the mid-60s. Southeast winds 5 to 10 miles per hour with gusts to around 20 miles per hour in the evening becoming light. Sunday, mostly cloudy. Patchy fog in the morning. A chance of showers in the morning, then a chance of showers and a slight chance of thunderstorms in the afternoon. Highs in the mid-80s. Light winds becoming west 5 to 15 miles per hour with gusts to around 25 miles per hour in the afternoon. Chance of rain 50%. Sunday night, mostly clear. Lows in the upper 50s. Northwest winds 5 to 15 miles per hour with gusts to around 25 miles per hour. Monday, sunny. Highs in the lower 80s. Northwest winds 5 to 10 miles per hour. Gusts up to 20 miles per hour in the afternoon. Monday night, mostly clear. Lows in the mid-50s. Tuesday, mostly sunny in the morning, then becoming partly sunny. Highs in the mid-80s. Tuesday night, showers likely and a chance of thunderstorms. Lows in the lower 60s. Chance of rain 70%. Wednesday, showers likely and a chance of thunderstorms. Highs in the upper 70s. Chance of rain 70%. Wednesday night, partly cloudy. Lows in the lower 50s. Thursday, mostly sunny in the morning, then becoming partly sunny. Highs in the mid-70s. Thursday night, partly cloudy. Lows in the lower 50s. Friday, mostly sunny. Highs in the upper 70s. 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The current time is 11:22 a.m. Eastern Daylight Time. Conditions around the area at 11 a.m. At Mount Pleasant, it was cloudy. The temperature was 73 degrees, the dew point 59, and the relative humidity 60%. The wind was southeast at 6 miles an hour. The pressure was 30.18 inches and steady. Across the remainder of south-central lower Michigan, temperatures were between 72 and 77 degrees. At Houghton Lake, it was sunny. It was mostly sunny at Saginaw and Midland. It was cloudy at Alma and Big Rapids. Elsewhere in central and northern lower Michigan, skies ranged from sunny to mostly sunny, and temperatures were between 74 and 75 degrees. Across southern lower Michigan, it was cloudy, and temperatures were between 71 and 73 degrees. In the Upper Peninsula, Sault Ste. Marie was 70 degrees under mostly sunny skies, and in Marquette, it was sunny with a temperature of 68. In neighboring states, Chicago was 73 degrees with light rain and fog. In Cleveland, it was cloudy and the temperature was 76. Once again, at 11 a.m., Mount Pleasant was 73 degrees under cloudy skies. Now here is your local forecast. Today, partly sunny in the morning, then becoming mostly sunny. Highs in the lower 80s. Light winds becoming southeast 5 to 10 miles per hour with gusts to around 20 miles per hour in the afternoon.

Tonight, partly cloudy. Patchy fog after midnight. Lows in the mid-60s. Southeast winds 5 to 10 miles per hour with gusts to around 20 miles per hour in the evening becoming light. Sunday, mostly cloudy. Patchy fog in the morning. A chance of showers in the morning, then a chance of showers and a slight chance of thunderstorms in the afternoon. Highs in the mid-80s. Light winds becoming west 5 to 15 miles per hour with gusts to around 25 miles per hour in the afternoon. Chance of rain 50%. Sunday night, mostly clear. Lows in the upper 50s. Northwest winds 5 to 15 miles per hour with gusts to around 25 miles per hour. Monday, sunny. Highs in the lower 80s. Northwest winds 5 to 10 miles per hour. Gusts up to 20 miles per hour in the afternoon. Monday night, mostly clear. Lows in the mid-50s. Tuesday, mostly sunny in the morning, then becoming partly sunny. Highs in the mid-80s. Tuesday night, showers likely and a chance of thunderstorms. Lows in the lower 60s. Chance of rain 70%. Wednesday, showers likely and a chance of thunderstorms. Highs in the upper 70s. Chance of rain 70%. Wednesday night, partly cloudy. Lows in the lower 50s. Thursday, mostly sunny in the morning, then becoming partly sunny. Highs in the mid-70s. Thursday night, partly cloudy. Lows in the lower 50s. Friday, mostly sunny. Highs in the upper 70s. 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The current time is 11:26 a.m. Eastern Daylight Time. Conditions around the area at 11 a.m. At Mount Pleasant, it was cloudy. The temperature was 73 degrees. The dew point 59, and the relative humidity 60%. The wind was southeast at 6 miles an hour. The pressure was 30.18 inches and steady. Across the remainder of south central lower Michigan, temperatures were between 72 and 77 degrees. At Houghton Lake, it was sunny. It was mostly sunny at Saginaw and Midland. It was cloudy at Alma and Big Rapids. Elsewhere in central and northern lower Michigan, skies ranged from sunny to mostly sunny, and temperatures were between 74 and 75 degrees. Across southern lower Michigan, it was cloudy, and temperatures were between 71 and 73 degrees. In the upper peninsula, Sault Ste. Marie was 70 degrees under mostly sunny skies, and in Marquette, it was sunny with a temperature of 68. In neighboring states, Chicago was 73 degrees with light rain and fog. In Cleveland, it was cloudy and the temperature was 76. Once again, at 11 a.m., Mount Pleasant was 73 degrees under cloudy skies. Now here is your local forecast. Today, partly sunny in the morning, then becoming mostly sunny. Highs in the lower 80s. Light winds becoming southeast 5 to 10 miles per hour with gusts to around 20 miles per hour in the afternoon. Tonight, partly cloudy. Patchy fog after midnight. Lows in the mid-60s. Southeast winds 5 to 10 miles per hour with gusts to around 20 miles per hour in the evening becoming light. Sunday, mostly cloudy. Patchy fog in the morning. A chance of showers in the morning, then a chance of showers and a slight chance of thunderstorms in the afternoon. Highs in the mid-80s. Light winds becoming west 5 to 15 miles per hour with gusts to around 25 miles per hour in the afternoon. Chance of rain 50%. Sunday night, mostly clear. Lows in the upper 50s. Northwest winds 5 to 15 miles per hour with gusts to around 25 miles per hour. Monday, sunny. Highs in the lower 80s. Northwest winds 5 to 10 miles per hour. Gusts up to 20 miles per hour in the afternoon.

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The current time is 11:30 a.m. Eastern Daylight Time. Conditions around the area at 11 a.m. At Mount Pleasant, it was cloudy. The temperature was 73 degrees, the dew point 59, and the relative humidity 60%. The wind was southeast at 6 miles an hour. The pressure was 30.18 inches and steady. Across the remainder of south-central lower Michigan, temperatures were between 72 and 77 degrees. At Houghton Lake, it was sunny. It was mostly sunny at Saginaw and Midland. It was cloudy at Alma and Big Rapids. Elsewhere in central and northern lower Michigan, skies ranged from sunny to mostly sunny, and temperatures were between 74 and 75 degrees. Across southern lower Michigan, it was cloudy, and temperatures were between 71 and 73 degrees. In the upper peninsula, Sault Ste. Marie was 70 degrees under mostly sunny skies, and in Marquette, it was sunny with a temperature of 68. In neighboring states, Chicago was 73 degrees with light rain and fog. In Cleveland, it was cloudy and the temperature was 76. Once again, at 11 a.m., Mount Pleasant was 73 degrees under cloudy skies. Now here is your local forecast. Today, partly sunny in the morning, then becoming mostly sunny. Highs in the lower 80s. Light winds becoming southeast 5 to 10 miles per hour with gusts to around 20 miles per hour in the afternoon. Tonight, partly cloudy. Patchy fog after midnight. Lows in the mid-60s. Southeast winds 5 to 10 miles per hour with gusts to around 20 miles per hour in the evening becoming light. Sunday, mostly cloudy. Patchy fog in the morning. A chance of showers in the morning, then a chance of showers and a slight chance of thunderstorms in the afternoon. Highs in the mid-80s. Light winds becoming west 5 to 15 miles per hour with gusts to around 25 miles per hour in the afternoon. Chance of rain 50%. Sunday night, mostly clear. Lows in the upper 50s. Northwest winds with gusts to around 25 miles per hour in the afternoon. Chance of rain 50%. Sunday night, mostly clear. Lows in the upper 50s. Northwest winds 5 to 15 miles per hour with gusts to around 25 miles per hour. Monday, sunny. Highs in the lower 80s. Northwest winds 5 to 10 miles per hour. Gusts up to 20 miles per hour in the afternoon. Monday night, mostly clear. Lows in the mid-50s. Tuesday, mostly sunny in the morning, then becoming partly sunny. Highs in the mid-80s. Tuesday night, showers likely and a chance of thunderstorms. Lows in the lower 60s. Chance of rain 70%. Wednesday, showers likely and a chance of thunderstorms. Highs in the upper 70s. Chance of rain 70%. Wednesday night, partly cloudy. Lows in the lower 50s. Thursday, mostly sunny in the morning, then becoming partly sunny. Highs in the mid-70s. Thursday night, partly cloudy. Lows in the lower 50s. Friday, mostly sunny. Highs in the upper 70s. 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From the broadcast tower of Central Michigan University, courtesy of the CMU Public Broadcast Center. The current time is 11:34 a.m. Eastern Daylight Time. Conditions around the area at 11 a.m. At Mount Pleasant, it was cloudy. The temperature was 73 degrees, the dew point 59, and the relative humidity 60%. The wind was southeast at 6 miles an hour. The pressure was 30.18 inches and steady. Across the remainder of south-central lower Michigan, temperatures were between 72 and 77 degrees. At Houghton Lake, it was sunny. It was mostly sunny at Saginaw and Midland. It was cloudy at Alma and Big Rapids. Elsewhere in

central and northern lower Michigan. Skies ranged from sunny to mostly sunny, and temperatures were between 74 and 75 degrees. Across southern lower Michigan, it was cloudy, and temperatures were between 71 and 73 degrees. In the Upper Peninsula, Sault Ste. Marie was 70 degrees under mostly sunny skies, and in Marquette, it was sunny with a temperature of 68. In neighboring states, Chicago was 73 degrees with light rain and fog. In Cleveland, it was cloudy and the temperature was 76. Once again, at 11 a.m., Mount Pleasant was 73 degrees under cloudy skies. Now here is your local forecast. Today, partly sunny in the morning, then becoming mostly sunny. Highs in the lower 80s. Light winds becoming southeast 5 to 10 miles per hour with gusts to around 20 miles per hour in the afternoon. Tonight, partly cloudy. Patchy fog after midnight. Lows in the mid-60s. Southeast winds 5 to 10 miles per hour with gusts to around 20 miles per hour in the evening becoming light. Sunday, mostly cloudy. Patchy fog in the morning. A chance of showers in the morning, then a chance of showers and a slight chance of thunderstorms in the afternoon. Highs in the mid-80s. Light winds becoming west 5 to 15 miles per hour with gusts to around 25 miles per hour in the afternoon. Chance of rain 50%. Sunday night, mostly clear. Lows in the upper 50s. Northwest winds 5 to 15 miles per hour with gusts to around 25 miles per hour. Monday, sunny. Highs in the lower 80s. Northwest winds 5 to 10 miles per hour. Gusts up to 20 miles per hour in the afternoon. Monday night, mostly clear. Lows in the mid-50s. Tuesday, mostly sunny in the morning, then becoming partly sunny. Highs in the mid-80s. Tuesday night, showers likely and a chance of thunderstorms. Lows in the lower 60s. Chance of rain 70%. Wednesday, showers likely and a chance of thunderstorms. Highs in the upper 70s. Chance of rain 70%. Wednesday night, partly cloudy. Lows in the lower 50s. Thursday, mostly sunny in the morning, then becoming partly sunny. Highs in the mid-70s. Thursday night, partly cloudy. Lows in the lower 50s. Friday, mostly sunny. Highs in the upper 70s. 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The current time is 11:38 a.m. Eastern Daylight Time. Conditions around the area at 11 a.m. At Mount Pleasant, it was cloudy. The temperature was 73 degrees, the dew point 59, and the relative humidity 60%. The wind was southeast at 6 miles an hour. The pressure was 30.18 inches and steady. Across the remainder of south-central lower Michigan, temperatures were between 72 and 77 degrees. At Houghton Lake, it was sunny. It was mostly sunny at Saginaw and Midland. It was cloudy at Alma and Big Rapids. Elsewhere in central and northern lower Michigan, skies ranged from sunny to mostly sunny, and temperatures were between 74 and 75 degrees. Across southern lower Michigan, it was cloudy, and temperatures were between 71 and 73 degrees. In the Upper Peninsula, Sault Ste. Marie was 70 degrees under mostly sunny skies, and in Marquette, it was sunny with a temperature of 68. In neighboring states, Chicago was 73 degrees with light rain and fog. In Cleveland, it was cloudy and the temperature was 76. Once again, at 11 a.m., Mount Pleasant was 73 degrees under cloudy skies. Now here is your local forecast. Today, partly sunny in the morning, then becoming mostly sunny. Highs in the lower 80s. Light winds becoming southeast 5 to 10 miles per hour with gusts to around 20 miles per hour in the afternoon. Tonight, partly cloudy.
fog after midnight. Lows in the mid-60s. Southeast winds 5 to 10 miles per hour with gusts to around 20 miles per hour in the evening, becoming light. Sunday, mostly cloudy. Patchy fog in the morning. A chance of showers in the morning, then a chance of showers and a slight chance of thunderstorms in the afternoon. Highs in the mid-80s. Light winds becoming west 5 to 15 miles per hour with gusts to around 25 miles per hour in the afternoon. Chance of rain 50%. Sunday night, mostly clear. Lows in the upper 50s. Northwest winds 5 to 15 miles per hour with gusts to around 25 miles per hour. Monday, sunny. Highs in the lower 80s. Northwest winds 5 to 10 miles per hour. Gusts up to 20 miles per hour in the afternoon. Monday night, mostly clear. Lows in the mid-50s. Tuesday, mostly sunny in the morning, then becoming partly sunny. Highs in the mid-80s. Tuesday night, showers likely and a chance of thunderstorms. Lows in the lower 60s. Chance of rain 70%. Wednesday, showers likely and a chance of thunderstorms. Highs in the upper 70s. Chance of rain 70%. Wednesday night, partly cloudy. Lows in the lower 50s. Thursday, mostly sunny in the morning, then becoming partly sunny. Highs in the mid-70s. Thursday night, partly cloudy. Lows in the lower 50s. Friday, mostly sunny. Highs in the upper 70s. 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The current time is 11:42 a.m. Eastern Daylight Time. Conditions around the area at 11 a.m. At Mount Pleasant, it was cloudy. The temperature was 73 degrees, the dew point 59, and the relative humidity 60%. The wind was southeast at 6 miles an hour. The pressure was 30.18 inches and steady. Across the remainder of south-central lower Michigan, temperatures were between 72 and 77 degrees. At Houghton Lake, it was sunny. It was mostly sunny at Saginaw and Midland. It was cloudy at Alma and Big Rapids. Elsewhere in central and northern lower Michigan, skies ranged from sunny to mostly sunny, and temperatures were between 74 and 75 degrees. Across southern lower Michigan, it was cloudy, and temperatures were between 71 and 73 degrees. In the upper peninsula, Sault Ste. Marie was 70 degrees under mostly sunny skies, and in Marquette, it was sunny with a temperature of 68. In neighboring states, Chicago was 73 degrees with light rain and fog. In Cleveland, it was cloudy and the temperature was 76. Once again, at 11 a.m., Mount Pleasant was 73 degrees under cloudy skies. Now here is your local forecast. Today, partly sunny in the morning, then becoming mostly sunny. Highs in the lower 80s. Light winds becoming southeast 5 to 10 miles per hour with gusts to around 20 miles per hour in the afternoon. Tonight, partly cloudy. Patchy fog after midnight. Lows in the mid-60s. Southeast winds 5 to 10 miles per hour with gusts to around 20 miles per hour in the evening, becoming light. Sunday, mostly cloudy. Patchy fog in the morning. A chance of showers in the morning, then a chance of showers and a slight chance of thunderstorms in the afternoon. Highs in the mid-80s. Light winds becoming west 5 to 15 miles per hour with gusts to around 25 miles per hour in the afternoon. Chance of rain 50%. Sunday night, mostly clear. Lows in the upper 50s. Northwest winds 5 to 15 miles per hour with gusts to around 25 miles per hour. Monday, sunny. Highs in the lower 80s. Northwest winds 5 to 10 miles per hour. Gusts up to 20 miles per hour in the afternoon. Monday night, mostly clear.
lows in the mid-50s. Tuesday, mostly sunny in the morning, then becoming partly sunny. Highs in the mid-80s. Tuesday night, showers likely and a chance of thunderstorms. Lows in the lower 60s. Chance of rain 70%. Wednesday, showers likely and a chance of thunderstorms. Highs in the upper 70s. Chance of rain 70%. Wednesday night, partly cloudy. Lows in the lower 50s. Thursday, mostly sunny in the morning, then becoming partly sunny. Highs in the mid-70s. Thursday night, partly cloudy. Lows in the lower 50s. Friday, mostly sunny. Highs in the upper 70s. 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The current time is 11:46 a.m. Eastern Daylight Time. Conditions around the area at 11 a.m. At Mount Pleasant, it was cloudy. The temperature was 73 degrees, the dew point 59, and the relative humidity 60%. The wind was southeast at 6 miles an hour. The pressure was 30.18 inches and steady. Across the remainder of south-central lower Michigan, temperatures were between 72 and 77 degrees. At Houghton Lake, it was sunny. It was mostly sunny at Saginaw and Midland. It was cloudy at Alma and Big Rapids. Elsewhere in central and northern lower Michigan, skies ranged from sunny to mostly sunny, and temperatures were between 74 and 75 degrees. Across southern lower Michigan, it was cloudy, and temperatures were between 71 and 73 degrees. In the Upper Peninsula, Sault Ste. Marie was 70 degrees under mostly sunny skies, and in Marquette, it was sunny with a temperature of 68. In neighboring states, Chicago was 73 degrees with light rain and fog. In Cleveland, it was cloudy and the temperature was 76. Once again, at 11 a.m., Mount Pleasant was 73 degrees under cloudy skies. Now here is your local forecast. Today, partly sunny in the morning, then becoming mostly sunny. Highs in the lower 80s. Light winds becoming southeast 5 to 10 miles per hour with gusts to around 20 miles per hour in the afternoon. Tonight, partly cloudy. Patchy fog after midnight. Lows in the mid-60s. Southeast winds 5 to 10 miles per hour with gusts to around 20 miles per hour in the evening becoming light. Sunday, mostly cloudy. Patchy fog in the morning. A chance of showers in the morning, then a chance of showers and a slight chance of thunderstorms in the afternoon. Highs in the mid-80s. Light winds becoming west 5 to 15 miles per hour with gusts to around 25 miles per hour in the afternoon. Chance of rain 50%. Sunday night, mostly clear. Lows in the upper 50s. Northwest winds 5 to 15 miles per hour with gusts to around 25 miles per hour. Monday, sunny. Highs in the lower 80s. Northwest winds 5 to 10 miles per hour. Gusts up to 20 miles per hour in the afternoon. Monday night, mostly clear. Lows in the mid-50s. Tuesday, mostly sunny in the morning, then becoming partly sunny. Highs in the mid-80s. Tuesday night, showers likely and a chance of thunderstorms. Lows in the lower 60s. Chance of rain 70%. Wednesday, showers likely and a chance of thunderstorms. Highs in the upper 70s. Chance of rain 70%. Wednesday night, partly cloudy. Lows in the lower 50s. Thursday, mostly sunny in the morning, then becoming partly sunny. Highs in the mid-70s. Thursday night, partly cloudy. Lows in the lower 50s. Friday, mostly sunny. Highs in the upper 70s. 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
courtesy of the CMU Public Broadcast Center. The current time is 11:50 a.m. Eastern Daylight Time. Conditions around the area at 11 a.m. At Mount Pleasant, it was cloudy. The temperature was 73 degrees, the dew point 59, and the relative humidity 60%. The wind was southeast at 6 miles an hour. The pressure was 30.18 inches and steady. Across the remainder of south-central lower Michigan, temperatures were between 72 and 77 degrees. At Houghton Lake, it was sunny. It was mostly sunny at Saginaw and Midland. It was cloudy at Alma and Big Rapids. Elsewhere in central and northern lower Michigan, skies ranged from sunny to mostly sunny, and temperatures were between 74 and 75 degrees. Across southern lower Michigan, it was cloudy, and temperatures were between 71 and 73 degrees. In the Upper Peninsula, Sault Ste. Marie was 70 degrees under mostly sunny skies, and in Marquette, it was sunny with a temperature of 68. In neighboring states, Chicago was 73 degrees with light rain and fog. In Cleveland, it was cloudy and the temperature was 76. Once again, at 11 a.m., Mount Pleasant was 73 degrees under cloudy skies. Now here is your local forecast. Today, partly sunny in the morning, then becoming mostly sunny. Highs in the lower 80s. Light winds becoming southeast 5 to 10 miles per hour with gusts to around 20 miles per hour in the afternoon. Tonight, partly cloudy. Patchy fog after midnight. Lows in the mid-60s. Southeast winds 5 to 10 miles per hour with gusts to around 20 miles per hour in the evening becoming light. Sunday, mostly cloudy. Patchy fog in the morning. A chance of showers in the morning, then a chance of showers and a slight chance of thunderstorms in the afternoon. Highs in the mid-80s. Light winds becoming west 5 to 15 miles per hour with gusts to around 25 miles per hour in the afternoon. Chance of rain 50%. Sunday night, mostly clear. Lows in the upper 50s. Northwest winds 5 to 15 miles per hour with gusts to around 25 miles per hour. Monday, sunny. Highs in the lower 80s. Northwest winds 5 to 10 miles per hour. Gusts up to 20 miles per hour in the afternoon. Monday night, mostly clear. Lows in the mid-50s. Tuesday, mostly sunny in the morning, then becoming partly sunny. Highs in the mid-80s. Tuesday night, showers likely and a chance of thunderstorms. Lows in the lower 60s. Chance of rain 70%. Wednesday, showers likely and a chance of thunderstorms. Highs in the upper 70s. Chance of rain 70%. Wednesday night, partly cloudy. Lows in the lower 50s. Thursday, mostly sunny in the morning, then becoming partly sunny. Highs in the mid-70s. Thursday night, partly cloudy. Lows in the lower 50s. Friday, mostly sunny. Highs in the upper 70s. 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The current time is 11:54 a.m. Eastern Daylight Time. Conditions around the area at 11 a.m. At Mount Pleasant, it was cloudy. The temperature was 73 degrees. The dew point 59, and the relative humidity 60%. The wind was southeast at 6 miles an hour. The pressure was 30.18 inches and steady. Across the remainder of south-central lower Michigan, temperatures were between 72 and 77 degrees. At Houghton Lake, it was sunny. It was mostly sunny at Saginaw and Midland. It was cloudy at Alma and Big Rapids. Elsewhere in central and northern lower Michigan, skies ranged from sunny to mostly sunny, and temperatures were between 74 and 75 degrees. Across southern lower Michigan,
it was cloudy, and temperatures were between 71 and 73 degrees. In the Upper Peninsula, Sault Ste. Marie was 70 degrees under mostly sunny skies, and in Marquette, it was sunny with a temperature of 68. In neighboring states, Chicago was 73 degrees with light rain and fog. In Cleveland, it was cloudy and the temperature was 76. Once again, at 11 a.m., Mount Pleasant was 73 degrees under cloudy skies. Now here is your local forecast. Today, partly sunny in the morning, then becoming mostly sunny. Highs in the lower 80s. Light winds becoming southeast 5 to 10 miles per hour with gusts to around 20 miles per hour in the afternoon. Tonight, partly cloudy. Patchy fog after midnight. Lows in the mid-60s. Southeast winds 5 to 10 miles per hour with gusts to around 20 miles per hour in the evening becoming light. Sunday, mostly cloudy. Patchy fog in the morning. A chance of showers in the morning, then a chance of showers and a slight chance of thunderstorms in the afternoon. Highs in the mid-80s. Light winds becoming west 5 to 15 miles per hour with gusts to around 25 miles per hour in the afternoon. Chance of rain 50%. Sunday night, mostly clear. Lows in the upper 50s. Northwest winds 5 to 15 miles per hour with gusts to around 25 miles per hour. Monday, sunny. Highs in the lower 80s. Northwest winds 5 to 10 miles per hour. Gusts up to 20 miles per hour in the afternoon. Monday night, mostly clear. Lows in the mid-50s. Tuesday, mostly sunny in the morning, then becoming partly sunny. Highs in the mid-80s. Tuesday night, showers likely and a chance of thunderstorms. Lows in the lower 60s. Chance of rain 70%. Wednesday, showers likely and a chance of thunderstorms. Highs in the upper 70s. Chance of rain 70%. Wednesday night, partly cloudy. Lows in the lower 50s. Thursday, mostly sunny in the morning, then becoming partly sunny. Highs in the mid-70s. Thursday night, partly cloudy. Lows in the lower 50s. Friday, mostly sunny. Highs in the upper 70s. 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The current time is 11:58 a.m. Eastern Daylight Time. Conditions around the area at 11 a.m. At Mount Pleasant, it was cloudy. The temperature was 73 degrees, the dew point 59, and the relative humidity 60%. The wind was southeast at 6 miles an hour. The pressure was 30.18 inches and steady. Across the remainder of south-central lower Michigan, temperatures were between 72 and 77 degrees. At Houghton Lake, it was sunny. It was mostly sunny at Saginaw and Midland. It was cloudy at Alma and Big Rapids. Elsewhere in central and northern lower Michigan, skies ranged from sunny to mostly sunny, and temperatures were between 74 and 75 degrees. Across southern lower Michigan, it was cloudy, and temperatures were between 71 and 73 degrees. In the Upper Peninsula, Sault Ste. Marie was 70 degrees under mostly sunny skies, and in Marquette, it was sunny with a temperature of 68. In neighboring states, Chicago was 73 degrees with light rain and fog. In Cleveland, it was cloudy and the temperature was 76. Once again, at 11 a.m., Mount Pleasant was 73 degrees under cloudy skies. Now here is your local forecast. Today, partly sunny in the morning, then becoming mostly sunny. Highs in the lower 80s. Light winds becoming southeast 5 to 10 miles per hour with gusts to around 20 miles per hour in the afternoon. Tonight, partly cloudy. Patchy fog after midnight. Lows in the mid-60s.
southeast winds 5 to 10 miles per hour with gusts to around 20 miles per hour in the evening becoming light. Sunday, mostly cloudy. Patchy fog in the morning. A chance of showers in the morning, then a chance of showers and a slight chance of thunderstorms in the afternoon. Highs in the mid-80s. Light winds becoming west 5 to 15 miles per hour with gusts to around 25 miles per hour in the afternoon. Chance of rain 50%. Sunday night, mostly clear. Lows in the upper 50s. Northwest winds 5 to 15 miles per hour with gusts to around 25 miles per hour. Monday, sunny. Highs in the lower 80s. Northwest winds 5 to 10 miles per hour. Gusts up to 20 miles per hour in the afternoon. Monday night, mostly clear. Lows in the mid-50s. Tuesday, mostly sunny in the morning, then becoming partly sunny. Highs in the mid-80s. Tuesday night, showers likely and a chance of thunderstorms. Lows in the lower 60s. Chance of rain 70%. Wednesday, showers likely and a chance of thunderstorms. Highs in the upper 70s. Chance of rain 70%. Wednesday night, partly cloudy. Lows in the lower 50s. Thursday, mostly sunny in the morning, then becoming partly sunny. Highs in the mid-70s. Thursday night, partly cloudy. Lows in the lower 50s. Friday, mostly sunny. Highs in the upper 70s. 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The current time is 12:02 p.m. Eastern Daylight Time. Conditions around the area at 11 a.m. At Mount Pleasant, it was cloudy. The temperature was 73 degrees, the dew point 59, and the relative humidity 60%. The wind was southeast at 6 miles an hour. The pressure was 30.18 inches and steady. Across the remainder of south-central lower Michigan, temperatures were between 72 and 77 degrees. At Houghton Lake, it was sunny. It was mostly sunny at Saginaw and Midland. It was cloudy at Alma and Big Rapids. Elsewhere in central and northern lower Michigan, skies ranged from sunny to mostly sunny, and temperatures were between 74 and 75 degrees. Across southern lower Michigan, it was cloudy, and temperatures were between 71 and 73 degrees. In the Upper Peninsula, Sault Ste. Marie was 70 degrees under mostly sunny skies, and in Marquette, it was sunny with a temperature of 68. In neighboring states, Chicago was 73 degrees with light rain and fog. In Cleveland, it was cloudy and the temperature was 76. Once again, at 11 a.m., Mount Pleasant was 73 degrees under cloudy skies. Now here is your local forecast. Today, partly sunny in the morning, then becoming mostly sunny. Highs in the lower 80s. Light winds becoming southeast 5 to 10 miles per hour with gusts to around 20 miles per hour in the afternoon. Tonight, partly cloudy. Patchy fog after midnight. Lows in the mid-60s. Southeast winds 5 to 10 miles per hour with gusts to around 20 miles per hour in the evening becoming light. Sunday, mostly cloudy. Patchy fog in the morning. A chance of showers in the morning, then a chance of showers and a slight chance of thunderstorms in the afternoon. Highs in the mid-80s. Light winds becoming west 5 to 15 miles per hour with gusts to around 25 miles per hour in the afternoon. Chance of rain 50%. Sunday night, mostly clear. Lows in the upper 50s. Northwest winds 5 to 15 miles per hour with gusts to around 25 miles per hour. Monday, sunny. Highs in the lower 80s. Northwest winds 5 to 10 miles per hour. Gusts up to 20 miles per hour in the afternoon. Monday night, mostly clear. Lows in the mid-50s.
Tuesday, mostly sunny in the morning, then becoming partly sunny. Highs in the mid-80s. Tuesday night, showers likely and a chance of thunderstorms. Lows in the lower 60s. Chance of rain 70%. Wednesday, showers likely and a chance of thunderstorms. Highs in the upper 70s. Chance of rain 70%. Wednesday night, partly cloudy. Lows in the lower 50s. Thursday, mostly sunny in the morning, then becoming partly sunny. Highs in the mid-70s. Thursday night, partly cloudy. Lows in the lower 50s. Friday, mostly sunny. Highs in the upper 70s. 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The current time is 12:06 p.m. Eastern Daylight Time. Conditions around the area at 11 a.m. At Mount Pleasant, it was cloudy. The temperature was 73 degrees, the dew point 59, and the relative humidity 60%. The wind was southeast at 6 miles an hour. The pressure was 30.18 inches and steady. Across the remainder of south central lower Michigan, temperatures were between 72 and 77 degrees. At Houghton Lake, it was sunny. It was mostly sunny at Saginaw and Midland. It was cloudy at Alma and Big Rapids. Elsewhere in central and northern lower Michigan, skies ranged from sunny to mostly sunny, and temperatures were between 74 and 75 degrees. Across southern lower Michigan, it was cloudy, and temperatures were between 71 and 73 degrees. In the upper peninsula, Sault Ste. Marie was 70 degrees under mostly sunny skies, and in Marquette, it was sunny with a temperature of 68. In neighboring states, Chicago was 73 degrees with light rain and fog. In Cleveland, it was cloudy and the temperature was 76. Once again, at 11 a.m., Mount Pleasant was 73 degrees under cloudy skies. Now here is your local forecast. Today, partly sunny in the morning, then becoming mostly sunny. Highs in the lower 80s. Light winds becoming southeast 5 to 10 miles per hour with gusts to around 20 miles per hour in the afternoon. Tonight, partly cloudy. Patchy fog after midnight. Lows in the mid-60s. Southeast winds 5 to 10 miles per hour with gusts to around 20 miles per hour in the evening becoming light. Sunday, mostly cloudy. Patchy fog in the morning. A chance of showers in the morning, then a chance of showers and a slight chance of thunderstorms in the afternoon. Highs in the mid-80s. Light winds becoming west 5 to 15 miles per hour with gusts to around 25 miles per hour in the afternoon. Chance of rain 50%. Sunday night, mostly clear. Lows in the upper 50s. Northwest winds 5 to 15 miles per hour with gusts to around 25 miles per hour. Monday, sunny. Highs in the lower 80s. Northwest winds 5 to 10 miles per hour. Gusts up to 20 miles per hour in the afternoon. Monday night, mostly clear. Lows in the mid-50s. Tuesday, mostly sunny in the morning, then becoming partly sunny. Highs in the mid-80s. Tuesday night, showers likely and a chance of thunderstorms. Lows in the lower 60s. Chance of rain 70%. Wednesday, showers likely and a chance of thunderstorms. Highs in the upper 70s. Chance of rain 70%. Wednesday night, partly cloudy. Lows in the lower 50s. Thursday, mostly sunny in the morning, then becoming partly sunny. Highs in the mid-70s. Thursday night, partly cloudy. Lows in the lower 50s. Friday, mostly sunny. Highs in the upper 70s. 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
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The current time is 12:10 p.m. Eastern Daylight Time. Conditions around the area at 11 a.m. at Mount Pleasant, it was cold.

cloudy. The temperature was 73 degrees, the dew point 59, and the relative humidity 60%. The wind was southeast at 6 miles an hour. The pressure was 30.18 inches and steady. Across the remainder of south-central lower Michigan, temperatures were between 72 and 77 degrees. At Houghton Lake, it was sunny. It was mostly sunny at Saginaw and Midland. It was cloudy at Alma and Big Rapids. Elsewhere in central and northern lower Michigan, skies ranged from sunny to mostly sunny, and temperatures were between 74 and 75 degrees. Across southern lower Michigan, it was cloudy, and temperatures were between 71 and 73 degrees. In the Upper Peninsula, Sault Ste. Marie was 70 degrees under mostly sunny skies, and in Marquette, it was sunny with a temperature of 68. In neighboring states, Chicago was 73 degrees with light rain and fog. In Cleveland, it was cloudy and the temperature was 76. Once again, at 11 a.m., Mount Pleasant was 73 degrees under cloudy skies. Now here is your local forecast. Today, partly sunny in the morning, then becoming mostly sunny. Highs in the lower 80s. Light winds becoming southeast 5 to 10 miles per hour with gusts to around 20 miles per hour in the afternoon. Tonight, partly cloudy. Patchy fog after midnight. Lows in the mid-60s. Southeast winds 5 to 10 miles per hour with gusts to around 20 miles per hour in the evening becoming light. Sunday, mostly cloudy. Patchy fog in the morning. A chance of showers in the morning, then a chance of showers and a slight chance of thunderstorms in the afternoon. Highs in the mid-80s. Light winds becoming west 5 to 15 miles per hour with gusts to around 25 miles per hour in the afternoon. Chance of rain 50%. Sunday night, mostly clear. Lows in the upper 50s. Northwest winds 5 to 15 miles per hour with gusts to around 25 miles per hour. Monday, sunny. Highs in the lower 80s. Northwest winds 5 to 10 miles per hour. Gusts up to 20 miles per hour in the afternoon. Monday night, mostly clear. Lows in the mid-50s. Tuesday, mostly sunny in the morning, then becoming partly sunny. Highs in the mid-80s. Tuesday night, showers likely and a chance of thunderstorms. Lows in the lower 60s. Chance of rain 70%. Wednesday, showers likely and a chance of thunderstorms. Highs in the upper 70s. Chance of rain 70%. Wednesday night, partly cloudy. Lows in the lower 50s. Thursday, mostly sunny in the morning, then becoming partly sunny. Highs in the mid-70s. Thursday night, partly cloudy. Lows in the lower 50s. Friday, mostly sunny. Highs in the upper 70s. 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The current time is 12:14 p.m. Eastern Daylight Time. Conditions around the area at noon. At Mount Pleasant, it was cloudy. The temperature was 75 degrees. The dew point 59, and the relative humidity 57%. The wind was southeast at 8 miles an hour. The pressure was 30.19 inches and rising. Across the remainder of south-central lower Michigan, temperatures were between 72 and 79 degrees. At Houghton Lake, it was sunny. At Midland, it was mostly sunny. At Saginaw, it was partly sunny. It was cloudy at Alma and Big Rapids. Elsewhere in central and northern lower Michigan, temperatures were between 76 and 79 degrees. It was sunny at Cadillac, Alpena, and Pellston. At Traverse City, it was partly sunny. Across southern lower Michigan, it was cloudy, and temperatures were between 72 and 74 degrees. In the Upper Peninsula, Sault Ste. Marie was 74 degrees under mostly sunny skies, and in Marquette,
it was sunny with a temperature of 72. In neighboring states, Chicago was 75 degrees under cloudy skies. In Cleveland, it was cloudy and the temperature was 76. Once again, at noon, Mount Pleasant was 75 degrees under cloudy skies. Now here is your local forecast. Today, partly sunny in the morning, then becoming mostly sunny. Highs in the lower 80s. Light winds becoming southeast 5 to 10 miles per hour with gusts to around 20 miles per hour in the afternoon. Tonight, partly cloudy. Patchy fog after midnight. Lows in the mid-60s. Southeast winds 5 to 10 miles per hour with gusts to around 20 miles per hour in the evening becoming light. Sunday, mostly cloudy. Patchy fog in the morning. A chance of showers in the morning, then a chance of showers and a slight chance of thunderstorms in the afternoon. Highs in the mid-80s. Light winds becoming west 5 to 15 miles per hour with gusts to around 25 miles per hour in the afternoon. Chance of rain 50%. Sunday night, mostly clear. Lows in the upper 50s. Northwest winds 5 to 15 miles per hour with gusts to around 25 miles per hour. Monday, sunny. Highs in the lower 80s. Northwest winds 5 to 10 miles per hour. Gusts up to 20 miles per hour in the afternoon. Monday night, mostly clear. Lows in the mid-50s. Tuesday, mostly sunny in the morning, then becoming partly sunny. Highs in the mid-80s. Tuesday night, showers likely and a chance of thunderstorms. Lows in the lower 60s. Chance of rain 70%. Wednesday, showers likely and a chance of thunderstorms. Highs in the upper 70s. Chance of rain 70%. Wednesday night, partly cloudy. Lows in the lower 50s. Thursday, mostly sunny in the morning, then becoming partly sunny. Highs in the mid-70s. Thursday night, partly cloudy. Lows in the lower 50s. Friday, mostly sunny. Highs in the upper 70s. 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The current time is 12:18 p.m. Eastern Daylight Time. Conditions around the area at noon. At Mount Pleasant, it was cloudy. The temperature was 75 degrees, the dew point 59, and the relative humidity 57%. The wind was southeast at 8 miles an hour. The pressure was 30.19 inches and rising. Across the remainder of south-central lower Michigan, temperatures were between 72 and 79 degrees. At Houghton Lake, it was sunny. At Midland, it was mostly sunny. At Saginaw, it was partly sunny. It was cloudy at Alma and Big Rapids. Elsewhere in central and northern lower Michigan, temperatures were between 76 and 79 degrees. It was sunny at Cadillac, Alpena, and Palestine. At Traverse City, it was partly sunny. Across southern lower Michigan, it was cloudy, and temperatures were between 72 and 74 degrees. In the upper peninsula, Sault Ste. Marie was 74 degrees under mostly sunny skies, and in Marquette, it was sunny with a temperature of 72. In neighboring states, Chicago was 75 degrees under cloudy skies. In Cleveland, it was cloudy and the temperature was 76. Once again, at noon, Mount Pleasant was 75 degrees under cloudy skies. Now here is your local forecast. Today, partly sunny in the morning, then becoming mostly sunny. Highs in the lower 80s. Light winds becoming southeast 5 to 10 miles per hour with gusts to around 20 miles per hour in the afternoon. Tonight, partly cloudy. Patchy fog after midnight. Lows in the mid-60s. Southeast winds 5 to 10 miles per hour with gusts to around 20 miles per hour in the evening becoming light. Sunday, mostly cloudy. Patchy fog in the morning.

temperature between 72 and 74 degrees. In the Upper Peninsula, Sault Ste. Marie was 74 degrees under mostly sunny skies, and in Marquette, it was sunny with a temperature of 72. In neighboring states, Chicago was 75 degrees under cloudy skies. In Cleveland, it was cloudy and the temperature was 76. Once again, at noon, Mount Pleasant was 75 degrees under cloudy skies. Now here is your local forecast. Today, partly sunny in the morning, then becoming mostly sunny. Highs in the lower 80s. Light winds becoming southeast 5 to 10 miles per hour with gusts to around 20 miles per hour in the afternoon. Tonight, partly cloudy. Patchy fog after midnight. Lows in the mid-60s. Southeast winds 5 to 10 miles per hour with gusts to around 20 miles per hour in the evening becoming light. Sunday, mostly cloudy. Patchy fog in the morning. A chance of showers in the morning, then a chance of showers and a slight chance of thunderstorms in the afternoon. Highs in the mid-80s. Light winds becoming west 5 to 15 miles per hour with gusts to around 25 miles per hour in the afternoon. Chance of rain 50%. Sunday night, mostly clear. Lows in the upper 50s. Northwest winds 5 to 15 miles per hour with gusts to around 25 miles per hour. Monday, sunny. Highs in the lower 80s. Northwest winds 5 to 10 miles per hour. Gusts up to 20 miles per hour in the afternoon. Sunny. Highs in the lower 80s. Northwest winds 5 to 10 miles per hour. Gusts up to 20 miles per hour in the afternoon. Monday night, mostly clear. Lows in the mid-50s. Tuesday, mostly sunny in the morning, then becoming partly sunny. Highs in the mid-80s. Tuesday night, showers likely and a chance of thunderstorms. Lows in the lower 60s. Chance of rain 70%. Wednesday, showers likely and a chance of thunderstorms. Highs in the upper 70s. Chance of rain 70%. Wednesday night, partly cloudy. Lows in the lower 50s. Thursday, mostly sunny in the morning, then becoming partly sunny. Highs in the mid-70s. Thursday night, partly cloudy. Lows in the lower 50s. Friday, mostly sunny. Highs in the upper 70s. 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The current time is 12:34 p.m. Eastern Daylight Time. Conditions around the area at noon. At Mount Pleasant, it was cloudy. The temperature was 75 degrees. The dew point 59, and the relative humidity 57%. The wind was southeast at 8 miles an hour. The pressure was 30.19 inches and rising. Across the remainder of south central lower Michigan, temperatures were between 72 and 79 degrees. At Houghton Lake, it was sunny. At Midland, it was mostly sunny. At Saginaw, it was partly sunny. It was cloudy at Alma and Big Rapids. Elsewhere in central and northern lower Michigan, temperatures were between 76 and 79 degrees. It was sunny at Cadillac, Alpena, and Pelston. At Traverse City, it was partly sunny. Across southern lower Michigan, it was cloudy, and temperatures were between 72 and 74 degrees. In the Upper Peninsula, Sault Ste. Marie was 74 degrees under mostly sunny skies, and in Marquette, it was sunny with a temperature of 72. In neighboring states, Chicago was 75 degrees under cloudy skies. In Cleveland, it was cloudy and the temperature was 76. Once again, at noon, Mount Pleasant was 75 degrees under cloudy skies. Now here is your local forecast. Today, partly sunny in the morning, then becoming mostly sunny. Highs in the lower 80s. Light winds becoming southeast 5 to 10 miles per hour with gusts to around 20 miles per hour in the afternoon.

Tonight, partly cloudy. Patchy fog after midnight. Lows in the mid-60s. Southeast winds 5 to 10 miles per hour with gusts to around 20 miles per hour in the evening, becoming light. Sunday, mostly cloudy. Patchy fog in the morning. A chance of showers in the morning, then a chance of showers and a slight chance of thunderstorms in the afternoon. Highs in the mid-80s. Light winds becoming west 5 to 15 miles per hour with gusts to around 25 miles per hour in the afternoon. Chance of rain 50%. Sunday night, mostly clear. Lows in the upper 50s. Northwest winds 5 to 15 miles per hour with gusts to around 25 miles per hour. Monday, sunny. Highs in the lower 80s. Northwest winds 5 to 10 miles per hour. Gusts up to 20 miles per hour in the afternoon. Monday night, mostly clear. Lows in the mid-50s. Tuesday, mostly sunny in the morning, then becoming partly sunny. Highs in the mid-80s. Tuesday night, showers likely and a chance of thunderstorms. Lows in the lower 60s. Chance of rain 70%. Wednesday, showers likely and a chance of thunderstorms. Highs in the upper 70s. Chance of rain 70%. Wednesday night, partly cloudy. Lows in the lower 50s. Thursday, mostly sunny in the morning, then becoming partly sunny. Highs in the mid-70s. Thursday night, partly cloudy. Lows in the lower 50s. Friday, mostly sunny. Highs in the upper 70s. 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The current time is 12:38 p.m. Eastern Daylight Time. Conditions around the area at noon. At Mount Pleasant, it was cloudy. The temperature was 75 degrees, the dew point 59, and the relative humidity 57%. The wind was southeast at 8 miles an hour. The pressure was 30.19 inches and rising. Across the remainder of south-central lower Michigan, temperatures were between 72 and 79 degrees. At Houghton Lake, it was sunny. At Midland, it was mostly sunny. At Saginaw, it was partly sunny. It was cloudy at Alma and Big Rapids. Elsewhere in central and northern lower Michigan, temperatures were between 76 and 79 degrees. It was sunny at Cadillac, Alpena, and Pelston. At Traverse City, it was partly sunny. Across southern lower Michigan, it was cloudy, and temperatures were between 72 and 74 degrees. In the upper peninsula, Sault Ste. Marie was 74 degrees under mostly sunny skies, and in Marquette, it was sunny with a temperature of 72. In neighboring states, Chicago was 75 degrees under cloudy skies. In Cleveland, it was cloudy and the temperature was 76. Once again, at noon, Mount Pleasant was 75 degrees under cloudy skies. Now here is your local forecast. Today, partly sunny in the morning, then becoming mostly sunny. Highs in the lower 80s. Light winds becoming southeast 5 to 10 miles per hour with gusts to around 20 miles per hour in the afternoon. Tonight, partly cloudy. Patchy fog after midnight. Lows in the mid-60s. Southeast winds 5 to 10 miles per hour with gusts to around 20 miles per hour in the evening, becoming light. Sunday, mostly cloudy. Patchy fog in the morning. A chance of showers in the morning, then a chance of showers and a slight chance of thunderstorms in the afternoon. Highs in the mid-80s. Light winds becoming west 5 to 15 miles per hour with gusts to around 25 miles per hour in the afternoon. Chance of rain 50%. Sunday night, mostly clear. Lows in the upper 50s. Northwest winds 5 to 15 miles per hour with gusts to around 25 miles per hour. Monday, sunny. Highs in the lower 80s.
Northwest winds 5 to 10 miles per hour. Gusts up to 20 miles per hour in the afternoon. Monday night, mostly clear. Lows in the mid-50s. Tuesday, mostly sunny in the morning, then becoming partly sunny. Highs in the mid-80s. Tuesday night, showers likely and a chance of thunderstorms. Lows in the lower 60s. Chance of rain 70%. Wednesday, showers likely and a chance of thunderstorms. Highs in the upper 70s. Chance of rain 70%. Wednesday night, partly cloudy. Lows in the lower 50s. Thursday, mostly sunny in the morning, then becoming partly sunny. Highs in the mid-70s. Thursday night, partly cloudy. Lows in the lower 50s. Friday, mostly sunny. Highs in the upper 70s. 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The current time is 12:42 p.m. Eastern Daylight Time. Conditions around the area at noon. At Mount Pleasant, it was cloudy. The temperature was 75 degrees, the dew point 59, and the relative humidity 57%. The wind was southeast at 8 miles an hour. The pressure was 30.19 inches and rising. Across the remainder of south-central lower Michigan, temperatures were between 72 and 79 degrees. At Houghton Lake, it was sunny. At Midland, it was mostly sunny. At Saginaw, it was partly sunny. It was cloudy at Alma and Big Rapids. Elsewhere in central and northern lower Michigan, temperatures were between 76 and 79 degrees. It was sunny at Cadillac, Alpena, and Palestine. At Traverse City, it was partly sunny. Across southern lower Michigan, it was cloudy, and temperatures were between 72 and 74 degrees. In the Upper Peninsula, Sault Ste. Marie was 74 degrees under mostly sunny skies, and in Marquette, it was sunny with a temperature of 72. In neighboring states, Chicago was 75 degrees under cloudy skies. In Cleveland, it was cloudy and the temperature was 76. Once again, at noon, Mount Pleasant was 75 degrees under cloudy skies. Now here is your local forecast. Today, partly sunny in the morning, then becoming mostly sunny. Highs in the lower 80s. Light winds becoming southeast 5 to 10 miles per hour with gusts to around 20 miles per hour in the afternoon. Tonight, partly cloudy. Patchy fog after midnight. Lows in the mid-60s. Southeast winds 5 to 10 miles per hour with gusts to around 20 miles per hour in the evening becoming light. Sunday, mostly cloudy. Patchy fog in the morning. A chance of showers in the morning, then a chance of showers and a slight chance of thunderstorms in the afternoon. Highs in the mid-80s. Light winds becoming west 5 to 15 miles per hour with gusts to around 25 miles per hour in the afternoon. Chance of rain 50%. Sunday night, mostly clear. Lows in the upper 50s. Northwest winds 5 to 15 miles per hour with gusts to around 25 miles per hour. Monday, sunny. Highs in the lower 80s. Northwest winds 5 to 10 miles per hour. Gusts up to 20 miles per hour in the afternoon. Monday night, mostly clear. Lows in the mid-50s. Tuesday, mostly sunny in the morning, then becoming partly sunny. Highs in the mid-80s. Tuesday night, showers likely and a chance of thunderstorms. Lows in the lower 60s. Chance of rain 70%. Wednesday, showers likely and a chance of thunderstorms. Highs in the upper 70s. Chance of rain 70%. Wednesday night, partly cloudy. Lows in the lower 50s. Thursday, mostly sunny in the morning, then becoming partly sunny. Highs in the mid-70s. Thursday night, partly cloudy. Lows in the lower 50s. Friday,
mostly sunny. Highs in the upper 70s. 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The current time is 12:46 p.m. Eastern Daylight Time. Conditions around the area at noon. At Mount Pleasant, it was cloudy. The temperature was 75 degrees. The dew point 59, and the relative humidity 57%. The wind was southeast at 8 miles an hour. The pressure was 30.19 inches and rising. Across the remainder of south central lower Michigan, temperatures were between 72 and 79 degrees. At Houghton Lake, it was sunny. At Midland, it was mostly sunny. At Saginaw, it was partly sunny. It was cloudy at Alma and Big Rapids. Elsewhere in central and northern lower Michigan, temperatures were between 76 and 79 degrees. It was sunny at Cadillac, Alpena, and Pelston. At Traverse City, it was partly sunny. Across southern lower Michigan, it was cloudy, and temperatures were between 72 and 74 degrees. In the upper peninsula, Sault Ste. Marie was 74 degrees under mostly sunny skies, and in Marquette, it was sunny with a temperature of 72. In neighboring states, Chicago was 75 degrees under cloudy skies. In Cleveland, it was cloudy and the temperature was 76. Once again, at noon, Mount Pleasant was 75 degrees under cloudy skies. Now here is your local forecast. Today, partly sunny in the morning, then becoming mostly sunny. Highs in the lower 80s. Light winds becoming southeast 5 to 10 miles per hour with gusts to around 20 miles per hour in the afternoon. Tonight, partly cloudy. Patchy fog after midnight. Lows in the mid-60s. Southeast winds 5 to 10 miles per hour with gusts to around 20 miles per hour in the evening becoming light. Sunday, mostly cloudy. Patchy fog in the morning. A chance of showers in the morning, then a chance of showers and a slight chance of thunderstorms in the afternoon. Highs in the mid-80s. Light winds becoming west 5 to 15 miles per hour with gusts to around 25 miles per hour in the afternoon. Chance of rain 50%. Sunday night, mostly clear. Lows in the upper 50s. Northwest winds 5 to 15 miles per hour with gusts to around 25 miles per hour. Monday, sunny. Highs in the lower 80s. Northwest winds 5 to 10 miles per hour. Gusts up to 20 miles per hour in the afternoon. Monday night, mostly clear. Lows in the mid-50s. Tuesday, mostly sunny in the morning, then becoming partly sunny. Highs in the mid-80s. Tuesday night, showers likely and a chance of thunderstorms. Lows in the lower 60s. Chance of rain 70%. Wednesday, showers likely and a chance of thunderstorms. Highs in the upper 70s. Chance of rain 70%. Wednesday night, partly cloudy. Lows in the lower 50s. Thursday, mostly sunny in the morning, then becoming partly sunny. Highs in the mid-70s. Thursday night, partly cloudy. Lows in the lower 50s. Friday, mostly sunny. Highs in the upper 70s. 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The current time is 12:50 p.m. Eastern Daylight Time. Conditions around the area at noon. At Mount Pleasant, it was cloudy. The temperature was 75 degrees, the dew point 59, and the relative humidity 57%. The wind was southeast at 8 miles an hour. The pressure was 30.19 inches and rising. Across the remainder of south-central lower Michigan, temperatures were between 72 and 79 degrees. At Houghton Lake, it was sunny.
At Midland, it was mostly sunny. At Saginaw, it was partly sunny. It was cloudy at Alma and Big Rapids. Elsewhere in central and northern lower Michigan, temperatures were between 76 and 79 degrees. It was sunny at Cadillac, Alpena, and Pelston. At Traverse City, it was partly sunny. Across southern lower Michigan, it was cloudy, and temperatures were between 72 and 74 degrees. In the Upper Peninsula, Sault Ste. Marie was 74 degrees under mostly sunny skies, and in Marquette, it was sunny with a temperature of 72. In neighboring states, Chicago was 75 degrees under cloudy skies. In Cleveland, it was cloudy and the temperature was 76. Once again, at noon, Mount Pleasant was 75 degrees under cloudy skies. Now here is your local forecast. Today, partly sunny in the morning, then becoming mostly sunny. Highs in the lower 80s. Light winds becoming southeast 5 to 10 miles per hour with gusts to around 20 miles per hour in the afternoon. Tonight, partly cloudy. Patchy fog after midnight. Lows in the mid-60s. Southeast winds 5 to 10 miles per hour with gusts to around 20 miles per hour in the evening becoming light. Sunday, mostly cloudy. Patchy fog in the morning. A chance of showers in the morning, then a chance of showers and a slight chance of thunderstorms in the afternoon. Highs in the mid-80s. Light winds becoming west 5 to 15 miles per hour with gusts to around 25 miles per hour in the afternoon. Chance of rain 50%. Sunday night, mostly clear. Lows in the upper 50s. Northwest winds 5 to 15 miles per hour with gusts to around 25 miles per hour. Monday, sunny. Highs in the lower 80s. Northwest winds 5 to 10 miles per hour. Gusts up to 20 miles per hour in the afternoon. Monday night, mostly clear. Lows in the mid-50s. Tuesday, mostly sunny in the morning, then becoming partly sunny. Highs in the mid-80s. Tuesday night, showers likely and a chance of thunderstorms. Lows in the lower 60s. Chance of rain 70%. Wednesday, showers likely and a chance of thunderstorms. Highs in the upper 70s. Chance of rain 70%. Wednesday night, partly cloudy. Lows in the lower 50s. Thursday, mostly sunny in the morning, then becoming partly sunny. Highs in the mid-70s. Thursday night, partly cloudy. Lows in the lower 50s. Friday, mostly sunny. Highs in the upper 70s. 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The current time is 12:54 p.m. Eastern Daylight Time. Conditions around the area at noon. At Mount Pleasant, it was cloudy. The temperature was 75 degrees, the dew point 59, and the relative humidity 57%. The wind was southeast at 8 miles an hour. The pressure was 30.19 inches and rising. Across the remainder of south-central lower Michigan, temperatures were between 72 and 79 degrees. At Houghton Lake, it was sunny. At Midland, it was mostly sunny. At Saginaw, it was partly sunny. It was cloudy at Alma and Big Rapids. Elsewhere in central and northern lower Michigan, temperatures were between 76 and 79 degrees. It was sunny at Cadillac, Alpena, and Pelston. At Traverse City, it was partly sunny. Across southern lower Michigan, it was cloudy, and temperatures were between 72 and 74 degrees. In the Upper Peninsula, Sault Ste. Marie was 74 degrees under mostly sunny skies, and in Marquette, it was sunny with a temperature of 72. In neighboring states, Chicago was 75 degrees under cloudy skies. In Cleveland, it was cloudy and the temperature was 76. Once again, at noon, Mount Pleasant was 75 degrees under cloudy skies.
Now here is your local forecast. Today, partly sunny in the morning, then becoming mostly sunny. Highs in the lower 80s. Light winds becoming southeast 5 to 10 miles per hour with gusts to around 20 miles per hour in the afternoon. Tonight, partly cloudy. Patchy fog after midnight. Lows in the mid-60s. Southeast winds 5 to 10 miles per hour with gusts to around 20 miles per hour in the evening becoming light. Sunday, mostly cloudy. Patchy fog in the morning. A chance of showers in the morning, then a chance of showers and a slight chance of thunderstorms in the afternoon. Highs in the mid-80s. Light winds becoming west 5 to 15 miles per hour with gusts to around 25 miles per hour in the afternoon. Chance of rain 50%. Sunday night, mostly clear. Lows in the upper 50s. Northwest winds 5 to 15 miles per hour with gusts to around 25 miles per hour. Monday, sunny. Highs in the lower 80s. Northwest winds 5 to 10 miles per hour. Gusts up to 20 miles per hour in the afternoon. Monday night, mostly clear. Lows in the mid-50s. Tuesday, mostly sunny in the morning, then becoming partly sunny. Highs in the mid-80s. Tuesday night, showers likely and a chance of thunderstorms. Lows in the lower 60s. Chance of rain 70%. Wednesday, showers likely and a chance of thunderstorms. Highs in the upper 70s. Chance of rain 70%. Wednesday night, partly cloudy. Lows in the lower 50s. Thursday, mostly sunny in the morning, then becoming partly sunny. Highs in the mid-70s. Thursday night, partly cloudy. Lows in the lower 50s. Friday, mostly sunny. Highs in the upper 70s. 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The current time is 12:58 p.m. Eastern Daylight Time. Conditions around the area at noon. At Mount Pleasant, it was cloudy. The temperature was 75 degrees, the dew point 59, and the relative humidity 57%. The wind was southeast at 8 miles an hour. The pressure was 30.19 inches and rising. Across the remainder of south-central lower Michigan, temperatures were between 72 and 79 degrees. At Houghton Lake, it was sunny. At Midland, it was mostly sunny. At Saginaw, it was partly sunny. It was cloudy at Alma and Big Rapids. Elsewhere in central and northern lower Michigan, temperatures were between 76 and 79 degrees. It was sunny at Cadillac, Alpena, and Palestine. At Traverse City, it was partly sunny. Across southern lower Michigan, it was cloudy, and temperatures were between 72 and 74 degrees. In the upper peninsula, Sault Ste. Marie was 74 degrees under mostly sunny skies, and in Marquette, it was sunny with a temperature of 72. In neighboring states, Chicago was 75 degrees under cloudy skies. In Cleveland, it was cloudy and the temperature was 76. Once again, at noon, Mount Pleasant was 75 degrees under cloudy skies. Now here is your local forecast. Today, partly sunny in the morning, then becoming mostly sunny. Highs in the lower 80s. Light winds becoming southeast 5 to 10 miles per hour with gusts to around 20 miles per hour in the afternoon. Tonight, partly cloudy. Patchy fog after midnight. Lows in the mid-60s. Southeast winds 5 to 10 miles per hour with gusts to around 20 miles per hour in the evening becoming light. Sunday, mostly cloudy. Patchy fog in the morning. A chance of showers in the morning, then a chance of showers and a slight chance of thunderstorms in the afternoon. Highs in the mid-80s. Light winds becoming west 5 to 15 miles per hour with gusts to around 25 miles per hour in the afternoon. Chance of rain 50%.
Sunday night, mostly clear. Lows in the upper 50s. Northwest winds 5 to 15 miles per hour with gusts to around 25 miles per hour. Monday, sunny. Highs in the lower 80s. Northwest winds 5 to 10 miles per hour. Gusts up to 20 miles per hour in the afternoon. Monday night, mostly clear. Lows in the mid-50s. Tuesday, mostly sunny in the morning, then becoming partly sunny. Highs in the mid-80s. Tuesday night, showers likely and a chance of thunderstorms. Lows in the lower 60s. Chance of rain 70%. Wednesday, showers likely and a chance of thunderstorms. Highs in the upper 70s. Chance of rain 70%. Wednesday night, partly cloudy. Lows in the lower 50s. Thursday, mostly sunny in the morning, then becoming partly sunny. Highs in the mid-70s. Thursday night, partly cloudy. Lows in the lower 50s. Friday, mostly sunny. Highs in the upper 70s. 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The current time is 1:02 p.m. Eastern Daylight Time. Conditions around the area at noon. At Mount Pleasant, it was cloudy. The temperature was 75 degrees, the dew point 59, and the relative humidity 57%. The wind was southeast at 8 miles an hour. The pressure was 30.19 inches and rising. Across the remainder of south-central lower Michigan, temperatures were between 72 and 79 degrees. At Houghton Lake, it was sunny. At Midland, it was mostly sunny. At Saginaw, it was partly sunny. It was cloudy at Alma and Big Rapids. Elsewhere in central and northern lower Michigan, temperatures were between 76 and 79 degrees. It was sunny at Cadillac, Alpena, and Helston. At Traverse City, it was partly sunny. Across southern lower Michigan, it was cloudy, and temperatures were between 72 and 74 degrees. In the upper peninsula, Sault Ste. Marie was 74 degrees under mostly sunny skies, and in Marquette, it was sunny with a temperature of 72. In neighboring states, Chicago was 75 degrees under cloudy skies. In Cleveland, it was cloudy and the temperature was 76. Once again, at noon, Mount Pleasant was 75 degrees under cloudy skies. Now here is your local forecast. Today, partly sunny in the morning, then becoming mostly sunny. Highs in the lower 80s. Light winds becoming southeast 5 to 10 miles per hour with gusts to around 20 miles per hour in the afternoon. Tonight, partly cloudy. Patchy fog after midnight. Lows in the mid-60s. Southeast winds 5 to 10 miles per hour with gusts to around 20 miles per hour in the evening becoming light. Sunday, mostly cloudy. Patchy fog in the morning. A chance of showers in the morning, then a chance of showers and a slight chance of thunderstorms in the afternoon. Highs in the mid-80s. Light winds becoming west 5 to 15 miles per hour with gusts to around 25 miles per hour in the afternoon. Chance of rain 50%. Sunday night, mostly clear. Lows in the upper 50s. Northwest winds 5 to 15 miles per hour with gusts to around 25 miles per hour. Monday, sunny. Highs in the lower 80s. Northwest winds 5 to 10 miles per hour. Gusts up to 20 miles per hour in the afternoon. Monday night, mostly clear. Lows in the mid-50s. Tuesday, mostly sunny in the morning, then becoming partly sunny. Highs in the mid-80s. Tuesday night, showers likely and a chance of thunderstorms. Lows in the lower 60s. Chance of rain 70%. Wednesday, showers likely and a chance of thunderstorms. Highs in the upper 70s. Chance of rain 70%. Wednesday night, partly cloudy.
lows in the lower 50s. Thursday, mostly sunny in the morning, then becoming partly sunny. Highs in the mid-70s. Thursday night, partly cloudy. Lows in the lower 50s. Friday, mostly sunny. Highs in the upper 70s. 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The current time is 1:06 p.m. Eastern Daylight Time. Conditions around the area at noon. At Mount Pleasant, it was cloudy. The temperature was 75 degrees, the dew point 59, and the relative humidity 57%. The wind was southeast at 8 miles an hour. The pressure was 30.19 inches and rising. Across the remainder of south central lower Michigan, temperatures were between 72 and 79 degrees. At Houghton Lake, it was sunny. At Midland, it was mostly sunny. At Saginaw, it was partly sunny. It was cloudy at Alma and Big Rapids. Elsewhere in central and northern lower Michigan, temperatures were between 76 and 79 degrees. It was sunny at Cadillac, Alpena, and Pelston. At Traverse City, it was partly sunny. Across southern lower Michigan, it was cloudy, and temperatures were between 72 and 74 degrees. In the Upper Peninsula, Sault Ste. Marie was 74 degrees under mostly sunny skies, and in Marquette, it was sunny with a temperature of 72. In neighboring states, Chicago was 75 degrees under cloudy skies. In Cleveland, it was cloudy and the temperature was 76. Once again, at noon, Mount Pleasant was 75 degrees under cloudy skies. Now here is your local forecast. Today, partly sunny in the morning, then becoming mostly sunny. Highs in the lower 80s. Light winds becoming southeast 5 to 10 miles per hour with gusts to around 20 miles per hour in the afternoon. Tonight, partly cloudy. Patchy fog after midnight. Lows in the mid-60s. Southeast winds 5 to 10 miles per hour with gusts to around 20 miles per hour in the evening becoming light. Sunday, mostly cloudy. Patchy fog in the morning. A chance of showers in the morning, then a chance of showers and a slight chance of thunderstorms in the afternoon. Highs in the mid-80s. Light winds becoming west 5 to 15 miles per hour with gusts to around 25 miles per hour in the afternoon. Chance of rain 50%. Sunday night, mostly clear. Lows in the upper 50s. Northwest winds 5 to 15 miles per hour with gusts to around 25 miles per hour. Monday, sunny. Highs in the lower 80s. Northwest winds 5 to 10 miles per hour. Gusts up to 20 miles per hour in the afternoon. Monday night, mostly clear. Lows in the mid-50s. Tuesday, mostly sunny in the morning, then becoming partly sunny. Highs in the mid-80s. Tuesday night, showers likely and a chance of thunderstorms. Lows in the lower 60s. Chance of rain 70%. Wednesday, showers likely and a chance of thunderstorms. Highs in the upper 70s. Chance of rain 70%. Wednesday night, partly cloudy. Lows in the lower 50s. Thursday, mostly sunny in the morning, then becoming partly sunny. Highs in the mid-70s. Thursday night, partly cloudy. Lows in the lower 50s. Friday, mostly sunny. Highs in the upper 70s. 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The current time is 1:10 p.m. Eastern Daylight Time. Conditions around the area at noon. At Mount Pleasant, it was cloudy. The temperature was 75 degrees, the dew point 59, and the relative humidity 57%. The wind was southeast at 8 miles an hour.
The pressure was 30.19 inches and rising. Across the remainder of south-central lower Michigan, temperatures were between 72 and 79 degrees. At Houghton Lake, it was sunny. At Midland, it was mostly sunny. At Saginaw, it was partly sunny. It was cloudy at Alma and Big Rapids. Elsewhere in central and northern lower Michigan, temperatures were between 76 and 79 degrees. It was sunny at Cadillac, Alpena, and Palestine. At Traverse City, it was partly sunny. Across southern lower Michigan, it was cloudy, and temperatures were between 72 and 74 degrees. In the Upper Peninsula, Sault Ste. Marie was 74 degrees under mostly sunny skies, and in Marquette, it was sunny with a temperature of 72. In neighboring states, Chicago was 75 degrees under cloudy skies. In Cleveland, it was cloudy and the temperature was 76. Once again, at noon, Mount Pleasant was 75 degrees under cloudy skies. Now here is your local forecast. Today, partly sunny in the morning, then becoming mostly sunny. Highs in the lower 80s. Light winds becoming southeast 5 to 10 miles per hour with gusts to around 20 miles per hour in the afternoon. Tonight, partly cloudy. Patchy fog after midnight. Lows in the mid-60s. Southeast winds 5 to 10 miles per hour with gusts to around 20 miles per hour in the evening becoming light. Sunday, mostly cloudy. Patchy fog in the morning. A chance of showers in the morning, then a chance of showers and a slight chance of thunderstorms in the afternoon. Highs in the mid-80s. Light winds becoming west 5 to 15 miles per hour with gusts to around 25 miles per hour in the afternoon. Chance of rain 50%. Sunday night, mostly clear. Lows in the upper 50s. Northwest winds 5 to 15 miles per hour with gusts to around 25 miles per hour. Monday, sunny. Highs in the lower 80s. Northwest winds 5 to 10 miles per hour. Gusts up to 20 miles per hour in the afternoon. Monday night, mostly clear. Lows in the mid-50s. Tuesday, mostly sunny in the morning, then becoming partly sunny. Highs in the mid-80s. Tuesday night, showers likely and a chance of thunderstorms. Lows in the lower 60s. Chance of rain 70%. Wednesday, showers likely and a chance of thunderstorms. Highs in the upper 70s. Chance of rain 70%. Wednesday night, partly cloudy. Lows in the lower 50s. Thursday, mostly sunny in the morning, then becoming partly sunny. Highs in the mid-70s. Thursday night, partly cloudy. Lows in the lower 50s. Friday, mostly sunny. Highs in the upper 70s. 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The current time is 1:14 p.m. Eastern Daylight Time. Conditions around the area at 1 p.m. At Mount Pleasant, it was cloudy. The temperature was 77 degrees, the dew point 61, and the relative humidity 57%. The wind was southeast at 8 miles an hour. The pressure was 30.17 inches and falling. Across the remainder of south-central lower Michigan, temperatures were between 75 and 81 degrees. At Houghton Lake, it was sunny. It was mostly sunny at Saginaw and Midland. It was cloudy at Alma and Big Rapids. Elsewhere in central and northern lower Michigan, temperatures were between 77 and 82 degrees. It was sunny at Cadillac, Alpena, and Palestine. At Traverse City, it was partly sunny. Across southern lower Michigan, temperatures were between 71 and 76 degrees. It was cloudy at Detroit and Lansing. At Kalamazoo, rain and fog were reported. In the Upper Peninsula, Sault Ste. Marie was 78 degrees under mostly sunny skies, and in Marquette,
it was mostly sunny with a temperature of 75. In neighboring states, Chicago was 75 degrees under cloudy skies. In Cleveland, it was cloudy and the temperature was 75. Once again, at 1 p.m., Mount Pleasant was 77 degrees under cloudy skies. Now here is your local forecast. Today, partly sunny in the morning, then becoming mostly sunny. Highs in the lower 80s. Light winds becoming southeast 5 to 10 miles per hour with gusts to around 20 miles per hour in the afternoon. Tonight, partly cloudy. Patchy fog after midnight. Lows in the mid-60s. Southeast winds 5 to 10 miles per hour with gusts to around 20 miles per hour in the evening becoming light. Sunday, mostly cloudy. Patchy fog in the morning. A chance of showers in the morning, then a chance of showers and a slight chance of thunderstorms in the afternoon. Highs in the mid-80s. Light winds becoming west 5 to 15 miles per hour with gusts to around 25 miles per hour in the afternoon. Chance of rain 50%. Sunday night, mostly clear. Lows in the upper 50s. Northwest winds 5 to 15 miles per hour with gusts to around 25 miles per hour. Monday, sunny. Highs in the lower 80s. Northwest winds 5 to 10 miles per hour. Gusts up to 20 miles per hour in the afternoon. Monday night, mostly clear. Lows in the mid-50s. Tuesday, mostly sunny in the morning, then becoming partly sunny. Highs in the mid-80s. Tuesday night, showers likely and a chance of thunderstorms. Lows in the lower 60s. Chance of rain 70%. Wednesday, showers likely and a chance of thunderstorms. Highs in the upper 70s. Chance of rain 70%. Wednesday night, partly cloudy. Lows in the lower 50s. Thursday, mostly sunny in the morning, then becoming partly sunny. Highs in the mid-70s. Thursday night, partly cloudy. Lows in the lower 50s. Friday, mostly sunny. Highs in the upper 70s. 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The current time is 1:19 p.m. Eastern Daylight Time. Conditions around the area at 1 p.m. At Mount Pleasant, it was cloudy. The temperature was 77 degrees. The dew point 61, and the relative humidity 57%. The wind was southeast at 8 miles an hour. The pressure was 30.17 inches and falling. Across the remainder of south-central lower Michigan, temperatures were between 75 and 81 degrees. At Houghton Lake, it was sunny. It was mostly sunny at Saginaw and Midland. It was cloudy at Alma and Big Rapids. Elsewhere in central and northern lower Michigan, temperatures were between 77 and 82 degrees. It was sunny at Cadillac, Alpena, and Pellston. At Traverse City, it was partly sunny. Across southern lower Michigan, temperatures were between 71 and 76 degrees. It was cloudy at Detroit and Lansing. At Kalamazoo, rain and fog were reported. In the upper peninsula, Sault Ste. Marie was 78 degrees under mostly sunny skies, and in Marquette, it was mostly sunny with a temperature of 75. In neighboring states, Chicago was 75 degrees under cloudy skies. In Cleveland, it was cloudy and the temperature was 75. Once again, at 1 p.m., Mount Pleasant was 77 degrees under cloudy skies. Now here is your local forecast. Today, partly sunny in the morning, then becoming mostly sunny. Highs in the lower 80s. Light winds becoming southeast 5 to 10 miles per hour with gusts to around 20 miles per hour in the afternoon. Tonight, partly cloudy. Patchy fog after midnight. Lows in the mid-60s.
southeast winds 5 to 10 miles per hour with gusts to around 20 miles per hour in the evening becoming light. Sunday, mostly cloudy. Patchy fog in the morning. A chance of showers in the morning, then a chance of showers and a slight chance of thunderstorms in the afternoon. Highs in the mid-80s. Light winds becoming west 5 to 15 miles per hour with gusts to around 25 miles per hour in the afternoon. Chance of rain 50%. Sunday night, mostly clear. Lows in the upper 50s. Northwest winds 5 to 15 miles per hour with gusts to around 25 miles per hour. Monday, sunny. Highs in the lower 80s. Northwest winds 5 to 10 miles per hour. Gusts up to 20 miles per hour in the afternoon. Monday night, mostly clear. Lows in the mid-50s. Tuesday, mostly sunny in the morning, then becoming partly sunny. Highs in the mid-80s. Tuesday night, showers likely and a chance of thunderstorms. Lows in the lower 60s. Chance of rain 70%. Wednesday, showers likely and a chance of thunderstorms. Highs in the upper 70s. Chance of rain 70%. Wednesday night, partly cloudy. Lows in the lower 50s. Thursday, mostly sunny in the morning, then becoming partly sunny. Highs in the mid-70s. Thursday night, partly cloudy. Lows in the lower 50s. Friday, mostly sunny. Highs in the upper 70s. 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The current time is 1:23 p.m. Eastern Daylight Time. Conditions around the area at 1 p.m. At Mount Pleasant, it was cloudy. The temperature was 77 degrees. The dew point 61, and the relative humidity 57%. The wind was southeast at 8 miles an hour. The pressure was 30.17 inches and falling. Across the remainder of south-central lower Michigan, temperatures were between 75 and 81 degrees. At Houghton Lake, it was sunny. It was mostly sunny at Saginaw and Midland. It was cloudy at Alma and Big Rapids. Elsewhere in central and northern lower Michigan, temperatures were between 77 and 82 degrees. It was sunny at Cadillac, Alpena, and Palestine. At Traverse City, it was partly sunny. Across southern lower Michigan, temperatures were between 71 and 76 degrees. It was cloudy at Detroit and Lansing. At Kalamazoo, rain and fog were reported. In the upper peninsula, Sault Ste. Marie was 78 degrees under mostly sunny skies, and in Marquette, it was mostly sunny with a temperature of 75. In neighboring states, Chicago was 75 degrees under cloudy skies. In Cleveland, it was cloudy and the temperature was 75. Once again, at 1 p.m., Mount Pleasant was 77 degrees under cloudy skies. Now here is your local forecast. Today, partly sunny in the morning, then becoming mostly sunny. Highs in the lower 80s. Light winds becoming southeast 5 to 10 miles per hour with gusts to around 20 miles per hour in the afternoon. Tonight, partly cloudy. Patchy fog after midnight. Lows in the mid-60s. Southeast winds 5 to 10 miles per hour with gusts to around 20 miles per hour in the evening becoming light. Sunday, mostly cloudy. Patchy fog in the morning. A chance of showers in the morning, then a chance of showers and a slight chance of thunderstorms in the afternoon. Highs in the mid-80s. Light winds becoming west 5 to 15 miles per hour with gusts to around 25 miles per hour in the afternoon. Chance of rain 50%. Sunday night, mostly clear. Lows in the upper 50s. Northwest winds 5 to 15 miles per hour with gusts to around 25 miles per hour. Monday, sunny. Highs in the lower 80s. Northwest winds 5 to 10 miles per hour.
Gusts up to 20 miles per hour in the afternoon. Monday night, mostly clear. Lows in the mid-50s. Tuesday, mostly sunny in the morning, then becoming partly sunny. Highs in the mid-80s. Tuesday night, showers likely and a chance of thunderstorms. Lows in the lower 60s. Chance of rain 70%. Wednesday, showers likely and a chance of thunderstorms. Highs in the upper 70s. Chance of rain 70%. Wednesday night, partly cloudy. Lows in the lower 50s. Thursday, mostly sunny in the morning, then becoming partly sunny. Highs in the mid-70s. Thursday night, partly cloudy. Lows in the lower 50s. Friday, mostly sunny. Highs in the upper 70s. 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The current time is 1:27 p.m. Eastern Daylight Time. Conditions around the area at 1 p.m. At Mount Pleasant, it was cloudy. The temperature was 77 degrees, the dew point 61, and the relative humidity 57%. The wind was southeast at 8 miles an hour. The pressure was 30.17 inches and falling. Across the remainder of south-central lower Michigan, temperatures were between 75 and 81 degrees. At Houghton Lake, it was sunny. It was mostly sunny at Saginaw and Midland. It was cloudy at Alma and Big Rapids. Elsewhere in central and northern lower Michigan, temperatures were between 77 and 82 degrees. It was sunny at Cadillac, Alpena, and Palestine. At Traverse City, it was partly sunny. Across southern lower Michigan, temperatures were between 71 and 76 degrees. It was cloudy at Detroit and Lansing. At Kalamazoo, rain and fog were reported. In the Upper Peninsula, Sault Ste. Marie was 78 degrees under mostly sunny skies, and in Marquette, it was mostly sunny with a temperature of 75. In neighboring states, Chicago was 75 degrees under cloudy skies. In Cleveland, it was cloudy and the temperature was 75. Once again, at 1 p.m., Mount Pleasant was 77 degrees under cloudy skies. Now here is your local forecast. Today, partly sunny in the morning, then becoming mostly sunny. Highs in the lower 80s. Light winds becoming southeast 5 to 10 miles per hour with gusts to around 20 miles per hour in the afternoon. Tonight, partly cloudy. Patchy fog after midnight. Lows in the mid-60s. Southeast winds 5 to 10 miles per hour with gusts to around 20 miles per hour in the evening becoming light. Sunday, mostly cloudy. Patchy fog in the morning. A chance of showers in the morning, then a chance of showers and a slight chance of thunderstorms in the afternoon. Highs in the mid-80s. Light winds becoming west 5 to 15 miles per hour with gusts to around 25 miles per hour in the afternoon. Chance of rain 50%. Sunday night, mostly clear. Lows in the upper 50s. Northwest winds 5 to 15 miles per hour with gusts to around 25 miles per hour. Monday, sunny. Highs in the lower 80s. Northwest winds 5 to 10 miles per hour. Gusts up to 20 miles per hour in the afternoon. Monday night, mostly clear. Lows in the mid-50s. Tuesday, mostly sunny in the morning, then becoming partly sunny. Highs in the mid-80s. Tuesday night, showers likely and a chance of thunderstorms. Lows in the lower 60s. Chance of rain 70%. Wednesday, showers likely and a chance of thunderstorms. Highs in the upper 70s. Chance of rain 70%. Wednesday night, partly cloudy. Lows in the lower 50s. Thursday, mostly sunny in the morning, then becoming partly sunny. Highs in the mid-70s. Thursday night, partly cloudy. Lows in the lower 50s.
Friday, mostly sunny. Highs in the upper 70s. 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

central and northern lower Michigan. Temperatures were between 77 and 82 degrees. It was sunny at Cadillac, Alpena, and Palestine. At Traverse City, it was partly sunny. Across southern lower Michigan, temperatures were between 71 and 76 degrees. It was cloudy at Detroit and Lansing. At Kalamazoo, rain and fog were reported. In the Upper Peninsula, Sault Ste. Marie was 78 degrees under mostly sunny skies, and in Marquette, it was mostly sunny with a temperature of 75. In neighboring states, Chicago was 75 degrees under cloudy skies. In Cleveland, it was cloudy and the temperature was 75. Once again, at 1 p.m., Mount Pleasant was 77 degrees under cloudy skies. Now here is your local forecast. Today, partly sunny in the morning, then becoming mostly sunny. Highs in the lower 80s. Light winds becoming southeast 5 to 10 miles per hour with gusts. Today, partly sunny in the morning, then becoming mostly sunny. Highs in the lower 80s. Light winds becoming southeast 5 to 10 miles per hour with gusts to around 20 miles per hour in the afternoon. Tonight, partly cloudy. Patchy fog after midnight. Lows in the mid-60s. Southeast winds 5 to 10 miles per hour with gusts to around 20 miles per hour in the evening becoming light. Sunday, mostly cloudy. Patchy fog in the morning. A chance of showers in the morning, then a chance of showers and a slight chance of thunderstorms in the afternoon. Highs in the mid-80s. Light winds becoming west 5 to 15 miles per hour with gusts to around 25 miles per hour in the afternoon. Chance of rain 50%. Sunday night, mostly clear. Lows in the upper 50s. Northwest winds 5 to 15 miles per hour with gusts to around 25 miles per hour. Monday, sunny. Highs in the lower 80s. Northwest winds 5 to 10 miles per hour. Gusts up to 20 miles per hour in the afternoon. Monday night, mostly clear. Lows in the mid-50s. Tuesday, mostly sunny in the morning, then becoming partly sunny. Highs in the mid-80s. Tuesday night, showers likely and a chance of thunderstorms. Lows in the lower 60s. Chance of rain 70%. Wednesday, showers likely and a chance of thunderstorms. Highs in the upper 70s. Chance of rain 70%. Wednesday night, partly cloudy. Lows in the lower 50s. Thursday, mostly sunny in the morning, then becoming partly sunny. Highs in the mid-70s. Thursday night, partly cloudy. Lows in the lower 50s. Friday, mostly sunny. Highs in the upper 70s. 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The current time is 1:35 p.m. Eastern Daylight Time. Conditions around the area at 1 p.m. At Mount Pleasant, it was cloudy. The temperature was 77 degrees, the dew point 61, and the relative humidity 57%. The wind was southeast at 8 miles an hour. The pressure was 30.17 inches and falling. Across the remainder of south-central lower Michigan, temperatures were between 75 and 81 degrees. At Houghton Lake, it was sunny. It was mostly sunny at Saginaw and Midland. It was cloudy at Alma and Big Rapids. Elsewhere in central and northern lower Michigan, temperatures were between 77 and 82 degrees. It was sunny at Cadillac, Alpena, and Palestine. At Traverse City, it was partly sunny. Across southern lower Michigan, temperatures were between 71 and 76 degrees. It was cloudy at Detroit and Lansing. At Kalamazoo, rain and fog were reported. In the Upper Peninsula, Sault Ste. Marie was 78 degrees under mostly sunny skies, and in Marquette, it was mostly sunny with a temperature of 75. In neighboring states, Chicago was 75 degrees under cloudy skies.

in Cleveland. It was cloudy and the temperature was 75. Once again, at 1 p.m., Mount Pleasant was 77 degrees under cloudy skies. Now here is your local forecast. Today, partly sunny in the morning, then becoming mostly sunny. Highs in the lower 80s. Light winds becoming southeast 5 to 10 miles per hour with gusts to around 20 miles per hour in the afternoon. Tonight, partly cloudy. Patchy fog after midnight. Lows in the mid-60s. Southeast winds 5 to 10 miles per hour with gusts to around 20 miles per hour in the evening becoming light. Sunday, mostly cloudy. Patchy fog in the morning. A chance of showers in the morning, then a chance of showers and a slight chance of thunderstorms in the afternoon. Highs in the mid-80s. Light winds becoming west 5 to 15 miles per hour with gusts to around 25 miles per hour in the afternoon. Chance of rain 50%. Sunday night, mostly clear. Lows in the upper 50s. Northwest winds 5 to 15 miles per hour with gusts to around 25 miles per hour. Monday, sunny. Highs in the lower 80s. Northwest winds 5 to 10 miles per hour. Gusts up to 20 miles per hour in the afternoon. Monday night, mostly clear. Lows in the mid-50s. Tuesday, mostly sunny in the morning, then becoming partly sunny. Highs in the mid-80s. Tuesday night, showers likely and a chance of thunderstorms. Lows in the lower 60s. Chance of rain 70%. Wednesday, showers likely and a chance of thunderstorms. Highs in the upper 70s. Chance of rain 70%. Wednesday night, partly cloudy. Lows in the lower 50s. Thursday, mostly sunny in the morning, then becoming partly sunny. Highs in the mid-70s. Thursday night, partly cloudy. Lows in the lower 50s. Friday, mostly sunny. Highs in the upper 70s. 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The current time is 1:39 p.m. Eastern Daylight Time. Conditions around the area at 1 p.m. At Mount Pleasant, it was cloudy. The temperature was 77 degrees. The dew point 61, and the relative humidity 57%. The wind was southeast at 8 miles an hour. The pressure was 30.17 inches and falling. Across the remainder of south-central lower Michigan, temperatures were between 75 and 81 degrees. At Houghton Lake, it was sunny. It was mostly sunny at Saginaw and Midland. It was cloudy at Alma and Big Rapids. Elsewhere in central and northern lower Michigan, temperatures were between 77 and 82 degrees. It was sunny at Cadillac, Alpena, and Elston. At Traverse City, it was partly sunny. Across southern lower Michigan, temperatures were between 71 and 76 degrees. It was cloudy at Detroit and Lansing. At Kalamazoo, rain and fog were reported. In the upper peninsula, Sault Ste. Marie was 78 degrees under mostly sunny skies, and in Marquette, it was mostly sunny with a temperature of 75. In neighboring states, Chicago was 75 degrees under cloudy skies. In Cleveland, it was cloudy and the temperature was 75. Once again, at 1 p.m., Mount Pleasant was 77 degrees under cloudy skies. Now here is your local forecast. Today, partly sunny in the morning, then becoming mostly sunny. Highs in the lower 80s. Light winds becoming southeast 5 to 10 miles per hour with gusts to around 20 miles per hour in the afternoon. Tonight, partly cloudy. Patchy fog after midnight. Lows in the mid-60s. Southeast winds 5 to 10 miles per hour with gusts to around 20 miles per hour in the evening becoming light. Sunday, mostly cloudy. Patchy fog in the morning.
a chance of showers in the morning, then a chance of showers and a slight chance of thunderstorms in the afternoon. Highs in the mid-80s. Light winds becoming west 5 to 15 miles per hour with gusts to around 25 miles per hour in the afternoon. Chance of rain 50%. Sunday night, mostly clear. Lows in the upper 50s. Northwest winds 5 to 15 miles per hour with gusts to around 25 miles per hour. Monday, sunny. Highs in the lower 80s. Northwest winds 5 to 10 miles per hour. Gusts up to 20 miles per hour in the afternoon. Monday night, mostly clear. Lows in the mid-50s. Tuesday, mostly sunny in the morning, then becoming partly sunny. Highs in the mid-80s. Tuesday night, showers likely and a chance of thunderstorms. Lows in the lower 60s. Chance of rain 70%. Wednesday, showers likely and a chance of thunderstorms. Highs in the upper 70s. Chance of rain 70%. Wednesday night, partly cloudy. Lows in the lower 50s. Thursday, mostly sunny in the morning, then becoming partly sunny. Highs in the mid-70s. Thursday night, partly cloudy. Lows in the lower 50s. Friday, mostly sunny. Highs in the upper 70s. 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The current time is 1:43 p.m. Eastern Daylight Time. Conditions around the area at 1 p.m. At Mount Pleasant, it was cloudy. The temperature was 77 degrees, the dew point 61, and the relative humidity 57%. The wind was southeast at 8 miles an hour. The pressure was 30.17 inches and falling. Across the remainder of south-central lower Michigan, temperatures were between 75 and 81 degrees. At Houghton Lake, it was sunny. It was mostly sunny at Saginaw and Midland. It was cloudy at Alma and Big Rapids. Elsewhere in central and northern lower Michigan, temperatures were between 77 and 82 degrees. It was sunny at Cadillac, Alpena, and Pellston. At Traverse City, it was partly sunny. Across southern lower Michigan, temperatures were between 71 and 76 degrees. It was cloudy at Detroit and Lansing. At Kalamazoo, rain and fog were reported. In the upper peninsula, Sault Ste. Marie was 78 degrees under mostly sunny skies, and in Marquette, it was mostly sunny with a temperature of 75. In neighboring states, Chicago was 75 degrees under cloudy skies. In Cleveland, it was cloudy and the temperature was 75. Once again, at 1 p.m., Mount Pleasant was 77 degrees under cloudy skies. Now here is your local forecast. Today, partly sunny in the morning, then becoming mostly sunny. Highs in the lower 80s. Light winds becoming southeast 5 to 10 miles per hour with gusts to around 20 miles per hour in the afternoon. Tonight, partly cloudy. Patchy fog after midnight. Lows in the mid-60s. Southeast winds 5 to 10 miles per hour with gusts to around 20 miles per hour in the evening becoming light. Sunday, mostly cloudy. Patchy fog in the morning. A chance of showers in the morning, then a chance of showers and a slight chance of thunderstorms in the afternoon. Highs in the mid-80s. Light winds becoming west 5 to 15 miles per hour with gusts to around 25 miles per hour in the afternoon. Chance of rain 50%. Sunday night, mostly clear. Lows in the upper 50s. Northwest winds 5 to 15 miles per hour with gusts to around 25 miles per hour. Monday, sunny. Highs in the lower 80s. Northwest winds 5 to 10 miles per hour. Gusts up to 20 miles per hour in the afternoon. Monday night, mostly clear. Lows in the mid-50s. Tuesday, mostly sunny in the morning, then becoming partly sunny.
highs in the mid-80s. Tuesday night, showers likely and a chance of thunderstorms. Lows in the lower 60s. Chance of rain 70%. Wednesday, showers likely and a chance of thunderstorms. Highs in the upper 70s. Chance of rain 70%. Wednesday night, partly cloudy. Lows in the lower 50s. Thursday, mostly sunny in the morning, then becoming partly sunny. Highs in the mid-70s. Thursday night, partly cloudy. Lows in the lower 50s. Friday, mostly sunny. Highs in the upper 70s. 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The current time is 1:48 p.m. Eastern Daylight Time. Conditions around the area at 1 p.m. At Mount Pleasant, it was cloudy. The temperature was 77 degrees, the dew point 61, and the relative humidity 57%. The wind was southeast at 8 miles an hour. The pressure was 30.17 inches and falling. Across the remainder of south-central lower Michigan, temperatures were between 75 and 81 degrees. At Houghton Lake, it was sunny. It was mostly sunny at Saginaw and Midland. It was cloudy at Alma and Big Rapids. Elsewhere in central and northern lower Michigan, temperatures were between 77 and 82 degrees. It was sunny at Cadillac, Alpena, and Pelston. At Traverse City, it was partly sunny. Across southern lower Michigan, temperatures were between 71 and 76 degrees. It was cloudy at Detroit and Lansing. At Kalamazoo, rain and fog were reported. In the Upper Peninsula, Sault Ste. Marie was 78 degrees under mostly sunny skies, and in Marquette, it was mostly sunny with a temperature of 75. In neighboring states, Chicago was 75 degrees under cloudy skies. In Cleveland, it was cloudy and the temperature was 75. Once again, at 1 p.m., Mount Pleasant was 77 degrees under cloudy skies. Now here is your local forecast. Today, partly sunny in the morning, then becoming mostly sunny. Highs in the lower 80s. Light winds becoming southeast 5 to 10 miles per hour with gusts to around 20 miles per hour in the afternoon. Tonight, partly cloudy. Patchy fog after midnight. Lows in the mid-60s. Southeast winds 5 to 10 miles per hour with gusts to around 20 miles per hour in the evening becoming light. Sunday, mostly cloudy. Patchy fog in the morning. A chance of showers in the morning, then a chance of showers and a slight chance of thunderstorms in the afternoon. Highs in the mid-80s. Light winds becoming west 5 to 15 miles per hour with gusts to around 25 miles per hour in the afternoon. Chance of rain 50%. Sunday night, mostly clear. Lows in the upper 50s. Northwest winds 5 to 15 miles per hour with gusts to around 25 miles per hour. Monday, sunny. Highs in the lower 80s. Northwest winds 5 to 10 miles per hour. Gusts up to 20 miles per hour in the afternoon. Monday night, mostly clear. Lows in the mid-50s. Tuesday, mostly sunny in the morning, then becoming partly sunny. Highs in the mid-80s. Tuesday night, showers likely and a chance of thunderstorms. Lows in the lower 60s. Chance of rain 70%. Wednesday, showers likely and a chance of thunderstorms. Highs in the upper 70s. Chance of rain 70%. Wednesday night, partly cloudy. Lows in the lower 50s. Thursday, mostly sunny in the morning, then becoming partly sunny. Highs in the mid-70s. Thursday night, partly cloudy. Lows in the lower 50s. Friday, mostly sunny. Highs in the upper 70s.
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The current time is 1:52 p.m. Eastern Daylight Time. Conditions around the area at 1 p.m. At Mount Pleasant, it was cloudy. The temperature was 77 degrees, the dew point 61, and the relative humidity 57%. The wind was southeast at 8 miles an hour. The pressure was 30.17 inches and falling. Across the remainder of south central lower Michigan, temperatures were between 75 and 81 degrees. At Houghton Lake, it was sunny. It was mostly sunny at Saginaw and Midland. It was cloudy at Alma and Big Rapids. Elsewhere in central and northern lower Michigan, temperatures were between 77 and 82 degrees. It was sunny at Cadillac, Alpena, and Pellston. At Traverse City, it was partly sunny. Across southern lower Michigan, temperatures were between 71 and 76 degrees. It was cloudy at Detroit and Lansing. At Kalamazoo, rain and fog were reported. In the Upper Peninsula, Sault Ste. Marie was 78 degrees under mostly sunny skies, and in Marquette, it was mostly sunny with a temperature of 75. In neighboring states, Chicago was 75 degrees under cloudy skies. In Cleveland, it was cloudy and the temperature was 75. Once again, at 1 p.m., Mount Pleasant was 77 degrees under cloudy skies. Now here is your local forecast. Today, partly sunny in the morning, then becoming mostly sunny. Highs in the lower 80s. Light winds becoming southeast 5 to 10 miles per hour with gusts to around 20 miles per hour in the afternoon. Tonight, partly cloudy. Patchy fog after midnight. Lows in the mid-60s. Southeast winds 5 to 10 miles per hour with gusts to around 20 miles per hour in the evening becoming light. Sunday, mostly cloudy. Patchy fog in the morning. A chance of showers in the morning, then a chance of showers and a slight chance of thunderstorms in the afternoon. Highs in the mid-80s. Light winds becoming west 5 to 15 miles per hour with gusts to around 25 miles per hour in the afternoon. Chance of rain 50%. Sunday night, mostly clear. Lows in the upper 50s. Northwest winds 5 to 15 miles per hour with gusts to around 25 miles per hour. Monday, sunny. Highs in the lower 80s. Northwest winds 5 to 10 miles per hour. Gusts up to 20 miles per hour in the afternoon. Monday night, mostly clear. Lows in the mid-50s. Tuesday, mostly sunny in the morning, then becoming partly sunny. Highs in the mid-80s. Tuesday night, showers likely and a chance of thunderstorms. Lows in the lower 60s. Chance of rain 70%. Wednesday, showers likely and a chance of thunderstorms. Highs in the upper 70s. Chance of rain 70%. Wednesday night, partly cloudy. Lows in the lower 50s. Thursday, mostly sunny in the morning, then becoming partly sunny. Highs in the mid-70s. Thursday night, partly cloudy. Lows in the lower 50s. Friday, mostly sunny. Highs in the upper 70s. 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The current time is 1:56 p.m. Eastern Daylight Time. Conditions around the area at 1 p.m. At Mount Pleasant, it was cloudy. The temperature was 77 degrees, the dew point 61, and the relative humidity 57%. The wind was southeast at 8 miles an hour. The pressure was 30.17 inches and falling. Across the remainder of south central lower Michigan, temperatures were between 75 and 81 degrees. At Houghton Lake, it was sunny.
It was mostly sunny at Saginaw and Midland. It was cloudy at Alma and Big Rapids. Elsewhere in central and northern lower Michigan, temperatures were between 77 and 82 degrees. It was sunny at Cadillac, Alpena, and Palestine. At Traverse City, it was partly sunny. Across southern lower Michigan, temperatures were between 71 and 76 degrees. It was cloudy at Detroit and Lansing. At Kalamazoo, rain and fog were reported. In the Upper Peninsula, Sault Ste. Marie was 78 degrees under mostly sunny skies, and in Marquette, it was mostly sunny with a temperature of 75. In neighboring states, Chicago was 75 degrees under cloudy skies. In Cleveland, it was cloudy and the temperature was 75. Once again, at 1 p.m., Mount Pleasant was 77 degrees under cloudy skies. Now here is your local forecast. Today, partly sunny in the morning, then becoming mostly sunny. Highs in the lower 80s. Light winds becoming southeast 5 to 10 miles per hour with gusts to around 20 miles per hour in the afternoon. Tonight, partly cloudy. Patchy fog after midnight. Lows in the mid-60s. Southeast winds 5 to 10 miles per hour with gusts to around 20 miles per hour in the evening becoming light. Sunday, mostly cloudy. Patchy fog in the morning. A chance of showers in the morning, then a chance of showers and a slight chance of thunderstorms in the afternoon. Highs in the mid-80s. Light winds becoming west 5 to 15 miles per hour with gusts to around 25 miles per hour in the afternoon. Chance of rain 50%. Sunday night, mostly clear. Lows in the upper 50s. Northwest winds 5 to 15 miles per hour with gusts to around 25 miles per hour. Monday, sunny. Highs in the lower 80s. Northwest winds 5 to 10 miles per hour. Gusts up to 20 miles per hour in the afternoon. Monday night, mostly clear. Lows in the mid-50s. Tuesday, mostly sunny in the morning, then becoming partly sunny. Highs in the mid-80s. Tuesday night, showers likely and a chance of thunderstorms. Lows in the lower 60s. Chance of rain 70%. Wednesday, showers likely and a chance of thunderstorms. Highs in the upper 70s. Chance of rain 70%. Wednesday night, partly cloudy. Lows in the lower 50s. Thursday, mostly sunny in the morning, then becoming partly sunny. Highs in the mid-70s. Thursday night, partly cloudy. Lows in the lower 50s. Friday, mostly sunny. Highs in the upper 70s. 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The current time is 2 p.m. Eastern Daylight Time. Conditions around the area at 1 p.m. At Mount Pleasant, it was cloudy. The temperature was 77 degrees, the dew point 61, and the relative humidity 57%. The wind was southeast at 8 miles an hour. The pressure was 30.17 inches and falling. Across the remainder of south-central lower Michigan, temperatures were between 75 and 81 degrees. At Houghton Lake, it was sunny. It was mostly sunny at Saginaw and Midland. It was cloudy at Alma and Big Rapids. Elsewhere in central and northern lower Michigan, temperatures were between 77 and 82 degrees. It was sunny at Cadillac, Alpena, and Palestine. At Traverse City, it was partly sunny. Across southern lower Michigan, temperatures were between 71 and 76 degrees. It was cloudy at Detroit and Lansing. At Kalamazoo, rain and fog were reported. In the Upper Peninsula, Sault Ste. Marie was 78 degrees under mostly sunny skies, and in Marquette, it was mostly sunny with a temperature of 75. In neighboring states, Chicago was 75 degrees under cloudy skies. In Cleveland,
It was cloudy and the temperature was 75. Once again, at 1 p.m., Mount Pleasant was 77 degrees under cloudy skies. Now here is your local forecast. Today, partly sunny in the morning, then becoming mostly sunny. Highs in the lower 80s. Light winds becoming southeast 5 to 10 miles per hour with gusts to around 20 miles per hour in the afternoon. Tonight, partly cloudy. Patchy fog after midnight. Lows in the mid-60s. Southeast winds 5 to 10 miles per hour with gusts to around 20 miles per hour in the evening becoming light. Sunday, mostly cloudy. Patchy fog in the morning. A chance of showers in the morning, then a chance of showers and a slight chance of thunderstorms in the afternoon. Highs in the mid-80s. Light winds becoming west 5 to 15 miles per hour with gusts to around 25 miles per hour in the afternoon. Chance of rain 50%. Sunday night, mostly clear. Lows in the upper 50s. Northwest winds 5 to 15 miles per hour with gusts to around 25 miles per hour. Monday, sunny. Highs in the lower 80s. Northwest winds 5 to 10 miles per hour. Gusts up to 20 miles per hour in the afternoon. Monday night, mostly clear. Lows in the mid-50s. Tuesday, mostly sunny in the morning, then becoming partly sunny. Highs in the mid-80s. Tuesday night, showers likely and a chance of thunderstorms. Lows in the lower 60s. Chance of rain 70%. Wednesday, showers likely and a chance of thunderstorms. Highs in the upper 70s. Chance of rain 70%. Wednesday night, partly cloudy. Lows in the lower 50s. Thursday, mostly sunny in the morning, then becoming partly sunny. Highs in the mid-70s. Thursday night, partly cloudy. Lows in the lower 50s. Friday, mostly sunny. Highs in the upper 70s. 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The current time is 2:04 p.m. Eastern Daylight Time. Conditions around the area at 1 p.m. At Mount Pleasant, it was cloudy. The temperature was 77 degrees, the dew point 61, and the relative humidity 57%. The wind was southeast at 8 miles an hour. The pressure was 30.17 inches and falling. Across the remainder of south-central lower Michigan, temperatures were between 75 and 81 degrees. At Houghton Lake, it was sunny. It was mostly sunny at Saginaw and Midland. It was cloudy at Alma and Big Rapids. Elsewhere in central and northern lower Michigan, temperatures were between 77 and 82 degrees. It was sunny at Cadillac, Alpena, and Pellston. At Traverse City, it was partly sunny. Across southern lower Michigan, temperatures were between 71 and 76 degrees. It was cloudy at Detroit and Lansing. At Kalamazoo, rain and fog were reported. In the upper peninsula, Sault Ste. Marie was 78 degrees under mostly sunny skies, and in Marquette, it was mostly sunny with a temperature of 75. In neighboring states, Chicago was 75 degrees under cloudy skies. In Cleveland, it was cloudy and the temperature was 75. Once again, at 1 p.m., Mount Pleasant was 77 degrees under cloudy skies. Now here is your local forecast. Today, partly sunny in the morning, then becoming mostly sunny. Highs in the lower 80s. Light winds becoming southeast 5 to 10 miles per hour with gusts to around 20 miles per hour in the afternoon. Tonight, partly cloudy. Patchy fog after midnight. Lows in the mid-60s. Southeast winds 5 to 10 miles per hour with gusts to around 20 miles per hour in the evening becoming light. Sunday, mostly cloudy. Patchy fog in the morning. A chance of showers in the morning,
then a chance of showers and a slight chance of thunderstorms in the afternoon. Highs in the mid-80s. Light winds becoming west 5 to 15 miles per hour with gusts to around 25 miles per hour in the afternoon. Chance of rain 50%. Sunday night, mostly clear. Lows in the upper 50s. Northwest winds 5 to 15 miles per hour with gusts to around 25 miles per hour. Monday, sunny. Highs in the lower 80s. Northwest winds 5 to 10 miles per hour. Gusts up to 20 miles per hour in the afternoon. Monday night, mostly clear. Lows in the mid-50s. Tuesday, mostly sunny in the morning, then becoming partly sunny. Highs in the mid-80s. Tuesday night, showers likely and a chance of thunderstorms. Lows in the lower 60s. Chance of rain 70%. Wednesday, showers likely and a chance of thunderstorms. Highs in the upper 70s. Chance of rain 70%. Wednesday night, partly cloudy. Lows in the lower 50s. Thursday, mostly sunny in the morning, then becoming partly sunny. Highs in the mid-70s. Thursday night, partly cloudy. Lows in the lower 50s. Friday, mostly sunny. Highs in the upper 70s. 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The current time is 2:08 p.m. Eastern Daylight Time. Conditions around the area at 1 p.m. At Mount Pleasant, it was cloudy. The temperature was 77 degrees, the dew point 61, and the relative humidity 57%. The wind was southeast at 8 miles an hour. The pressure was 30.17 inches and falling. Across the remainder of south central lower Michigan, temperatures were between 75 and 81 degrees. At Houghton Lake, it was sunny. It was mostly sunny at Saginaw and Midland. It was cloudy at Alma and Big Rapids. Elsewhere in central and northern lower Michigan, temperatures were between 77 and 82 degrees. It was sunny at Cadillac, Alpena, and Palestine. At Traverse City, it was partly sunny. Across southern lower Michigan, temperatures were between 71 and 76 degrees. It was cloudy at Detroit and Lansing. At Kalamazoo, rain and fog were reported. In the Upper Peninsula, Sault Ste. Marie was 78 degrees under mostly sunny skies, and in Marquette, it was mostly sunny with a temperature of 75. In neighboring states, Chicago was 75 degrees under cloudy skies. In Cleveland, it was cloudy and the temperature was 75. Once again, at 1 p.m., Mount Pleasant was 77 degrees under cloudy skies. Now here is your local forecast. Today, partly sunny in the morning, then becoming mostly sunny. Highs in the lower 80s. Light winds becoming southeast 5 to 10 miles per hour with gusts to around 20 miles per hour in the afternoon. Tonight, partly cloudy. Patchy fog after midnight. Lows in the mid-60s. Southeast winds 5 to 10 miles per hour with gusts to around 20 miles per hour in the evening becoming light. Sunday, mostly cloudy. Patchy fog in the morning. A chance of showers in the morning, then a chance of showers and a slight chance of thunderstorms in the afternoon. Highs in the mid-80s. Light winds becoming west 5 to 15 miles per hour with gusts to around 25 miles per hour in the afternoon. Chance of rain 50%. Sunday night, mostly clear. Lows in the upper 50s. Northwest winds 5 to 15 miles per hour with gusts to around 25 miles per hour. Monday, sunny. Highs in the lower 80s. Northwest winds 5 to 10 miles per hour. Gusts up to 20 miles per hour in the afternoon. Monday night, mostly clear. Lows in the mid-50s. Tuesday, mostly sunny in the morning, then becoming partly sunny. Highs in the mid-80s.
Tuesday night, showers likely and a chance of thunderstorms. Lows in the lower 60s. Chance of rain 70%. Wednesday, showers likely and a chance of thunderstorms. Highs in the upper 70s. Chance of rain 70%. Wednesday night, partly cloudy. Lows in the lower 50s. Thursday, mostly sunny in the morning, then becoming partly sunny. Highs in the mid-70s. Thursday night, partly cloudy. Lows in the lower 50s. Friday, mostly sunny. Highs in the upper 70s. 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The current time is 2:12 p.m. Eastern Daylight Time. Conditions around the area at 1 p.m. At Mount Pleasant, it was cloudy. The temperature was 77 degrees, the dew point 61, and the relative humidity 57%. The wind was southeast at 8 miles an hour. The pressure was 30.17 inches and falling. Across the remainder of south-central lower Michigan, temperatures were between 75 and 81 degrees. At Houghton Lake, it was sunny. It was mostly sunny at Saginaw and Midland. It was cloudy at Alma and Big Rapids. Elsewhere in central and northern lower Michigan, temperatures were between 77 and 82 degrees. It was sunny at Cadillac, Alpena, and Palestine. At Traverse City, it was partly sunny. Across southern lower Michigan, temperatures were between 71 and 76 degrees. It was cloudy at Detroit and Lansing. At Kalamazoo, rain and fog were reported. In the Upper Peninsula, Sault Ste. Marie was 78 degrees under mostly sunny skies, and in Marquette, it was mostly sunny with a temperature of 75. In neighboring states, Chicago was 75 degrees under cloudy skies. In Cleveland, it was cloudy and the temperature was 75. Once again, at 1 p.m., Mount Pleasant was 77 degrees under cloudy skies. Conditions around the area at 2 p.m. At Mount Pleasant, it was partly sunny. The temperature was 79 degrees, the dew point 61, and the relative humidity 53%. The wind was southeast at 7 miles an hour. The pressure was 30.15 inches and falling. Across the remainder of south-central lower Michigan, temperatures were between 75 and 82 degrees. At Houghton Lake, it was sunny. It was partly sunny at Big Rapids, Saginaw, and Midland. At Alma, it was cloudy. Elsewhere in central and northern lower Michigan, temperatures were between 78 and 85 degrees. It was sunny at Alpena and Palestine. It was partly sunny at Cadillac and Traverse City. Across southern lower Michigan, it was cloudy, and temperatures were between 72 and 78 degrees. In the Upper Peninsula, Sault Ste. Marie was 79 degrees under mostly sunny skies, and in Marquette, it was partly sunny with a temperature of 77. In neighboring states, Chicago was 75 degrees under cloudy skies. In Cleveland, it was partly sunny and the temperature was 77. Once again, at 2 p.m., Mount Pleasant was 79 degrees under partly sunny skies. Now here is your local forecast. Today, partly sunny in the morning, then becoming mostly sunny. Highs in the lower 80s. Light winds becoming southeast 5 to 10 miles per hour with gusts to around 20 miles per hour in the afternoon. Tonight, partly cloudy. Patchy fog after midnight. Lows in the mid-60s. Southeast winds 5 to 10 miles per hour with gusts to around 20 miles per hour in the evening becoming light. Sunday, mostly cloudy. Patchy fog in the morning. A chance of showers in the morning, then a chance of showers and a slight chance of thunderstorms in the afternoon. Highs in the mid-80s. Light winds becoming west 5 to 15 miles per hour with gusts to around 25 miles per hour in the afternoon. Chance of rain 50%.
Sunday night, mostly clear. Lows in the upper 50s. Northwest winds 5 to 15 miles per hour with gusts to around 25 miles per hour. Monday, sunny. Highs in the lower 80s. Northwest winds 5 to 10 miles per hour. Gusts up to 20 miles per hour in the afternoon. Monday night, mostly clear. Lows in the mid-50s. Tuesday, mostly sunny in the morning, then becoming partly sunny. Highs in the mid-80s. Tuesday night, showers likely and a chance of thunderstorms. Lows in the lower 60s. Chance of rain 70%. Wednesday, showers likely and a chance of thunderstorms. Highs in the upper 70s. Chance of rain 70%. Wednesday night, partly cloudy. Lows in the lower 50s. Thursday, mostly sunny in the morning, then becoming partly sunny. Highs in the mid-70s. Thursday night, partly cloudy. Lows in the lower 50s. Friday, mostly sunny. Highs in the upper 70s. 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The current time is 2:18 p.m. Eastern Daylight Time. Conditions around the area at 2 p.m. At Mount Pleasant, it was partly sunny. The temperature was 79 degrees, the dew point 61, and the relative humidity 53%. The wind was southeast at 7 miles an hour. The pressure was 30.15 inches and falling. Across the remainder of south-central lower Michigan, temperatures were between 75 and 82 degrees. At Houghton Lake, it was sunny. It was partly sunny at Big Rapids, Saginaw, and Midland. At Alma, it was cloudy. Elsewhere in central and northern lower Michigan, temperatures were between 78 and 85 degrees. It was sunny at Alpena and Palestine. It was partly sunny at Cadillac and Traverse City. Across southern lower Michigan, it was cloudy, and temperatures were between 72 and 78 degrees. In the upper peninsula, Sault Ste. Marie was 79 degrees under mostly sunny skies, and in Marquette, it was partly sunny with a temperature of 77. In neighboring states, Chicago was 75 degrees under cloudy skies. In Cleveland, it was partly sunny and the temperature was 77. Once again, at 2 p.m., Mount Pleasant was 79 degrees under partly sunny skies. Now here is your local forecast. Today, partly sunny in the morning, then becoming mostly sunny. Highs in the lower 80s. Light winds becoming southeast 5 to 10 miles per hour with gusts to around 20 miles per hour in the afternoon. Tonight, partly cloudy. Patchy fog after midnight. Lows in the mid-60s. Southeast winds 5 to 10 miles per hour with gusts to around 20 miles per hour in the evening becoming light. Sunday, mostly cloudy. Patchy fog in the morning. A chance of showers in the morning, then a chance of showers and a slight chance of thunderstorms in the afternoon. Highs in the mid-80s. Light winds becoming west 5 to 15 miles per hour with gusts to around 25 miles per hour in the afternoon. Chance of rain 50%. Sunday night, mostly clear. Lows in the upper 50s. Northwest winds 5 to 15 miles per hour with gusts to around 25 miles per hour. Monday, sunny. Highs in the lower 80s. Northwest winds 5 to 10 miles per hour. Gusts up to 20 miles per hour in the afternoon. Monday night, mostly clear. Lows in the mid-50s. Tuesday, mostly sunny in the morning, then becoming partly sunny. Highs in the mid-80s. Tuesday night, showers likely and a chance of thunderstorms. Lows in the lower 60s. Chance of rain 70%. Wednesday, showers likely and a chance of thunderstorms. Highs in the upper 70s. Chance of rain 70%. Wednesday night, partly cloudy.
lows in the lower 50s. Thursday, mostly sunny in the morning, then becoming partly sunny. Highs in the mid-70s. Thursday night, partly cloudy. Lows in the lower 50s. Friday, mostly sunny. Highs in the upper 70s. 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The current time is 2:22 p.m. Eastern Daylight Time. Conditions around the area at 2 p.m. At Mount Pleasant, it was partly sunny. The temperature was 79 degrees, the dew point 61, and the relative humidity 53%. The wind was southeast at 7 miles an hour. The pressure was 30.15 inches and falling. Across the remainder of south central lower Michigan, temperatures were between 75 and 82 degrees. At Houghton Lake, it was sunny. It was partly sunny at Big Rapids, Saginaw, and Midland. At Alma, it was cloudy. Elsewhere in central and northern lower Michigan, temperatures were between 78 and 85 degrees. It was sunny at Alpena and Palestine. It was partly sunny at Cadillac and Traverse City. Across southern lower Michigan, it was cloudy, and temperatures were between 72 and 78 degrees. In the upper peninsula, Sault Ste. Marie was 79 degrees under mostly sunny skies, and in Marquette, it was partly sunny with a temperature of 77. In neighboring states, Chicago was 75 degrees under cloudy skies. In Cleveland, it was partly sunny and the temperature was 77. Once again, at 2 p.m., Mount Pleasant was 79 degrees under partly sunny skies. Now here is your local forecast. Through early evening, mostly sunny. Highs in the lower 80s. Southeast winds 5 to 10 miles per hour with gusts to around 20 miles per hour. Tonight, partly cloudy. Patchy fog after midnight. Lows in the upper 60s. Southeast winds around 10 miles per hour. Sunday, patchy fog in the morning. Mostly cloudy with a 50% chance of showers and thunderstorms. Highs in the mid-80s. Light winds becoming west 5 to 15 miles per hour with gusts to around 25 miles per hour in the afternoon. Sunday night, partly cloudy. Lows in the upper 50s. Northwest winds 5 to 15 miles per hour with gusts to around 25 miles per hour. Monday, mostly sunny. Highs in the lower 80s. Northwest winds 5 to 10 miles per hour. Gusts up to 20 miles per hour in the afternoon. Monday night, mostly clear. Lows in the upper 50s. Northwest winds around 10 miles per hour with gusts to around 20 miles per hour in the evening becoming light. Tuesday, mostly sunny. Highs in the mid-80s. Tuesday night, showers likely and a chance of thunderstorms. Lows in the upper 50s. Chance of rain 70%. Wednesday, partly sunny with a 50% chance of rain showers. Highs in the upper 70s. Wednesday night, partly cloudy. Lows in the lower 50s. Thursday, sunny. Highs in the upper 70s. Thursday night, partly cloudy. Lows in the lower 50s. Friday, mostly sunny with a 20% chance of rain showers. Highs in the upper 70s. Friday night, partly cloudy with a 20% chance of rain showers. Lows in the mid-50s. Saturday, mostly sunny with a 20% chance of rain showers. Highs around 80. 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The current time is 2:26 p.m. Eastern Daylight Time. Conditions around the area at 2 p.m. At Mount Pleasant, it was partly sunny. The temperature was 79 degrees,
the dew point 61, and the relative humidity 53%. The wind was southeast at 7 miles an hour. The pressure was 30.15 inches and falling. Across the remainder of south-central lower Michigan, temperatures were between 75 and 82 degrees. At Houghton Lake, it was sunny. It was partly sunny at Big Rapids, Saginaw, and Midland. At Alma, it was cloudy. Elsewhere in central and northern lower Michigan, temperatures were between 78 and 85 degrees. It was sunny at Alpena and Palestine. It was partly sunny at Cadillac and Traverse City. Across southern lower Michigan, it was cloudy and temperatures were between 72 and 78 degrees. In the Upper Peninsula, Sault Ste. Marie was 79 degrees under mostly sunny skies, and in Marquette, it was partly sunny with a temperature of 77. In neighboring states, Chicago was 75 degrees under cloudy skies. In Cleveland, it was partly sunny and the temperature was 77. Once again, at 2 p.m., Mount Pleasant was 79 degrees under partly sunny skies. Now here is your local forecast. Through early evening, mostly sunny. Highs in the lower 80s. Southeast winds 5 to 10 miles per hour with gusts to around 20 miles per hour. Tonight, partly cloudy. Patchy fog after midnight. Lows in the upper 60s. Southeast winds around 10 miles per hour. Sunday, patchy fog in the morning. Mostly cloudy with a 50% chance of showers and thunderstorms. Highs in the mid-80s. Light winds becoming west 5 to 15 miles per hour with gusts to around 25 miles per hour in the afternoon. Sunday night, partly cloudy. Lows in the upper 50s. Northwest winds 5 to 15 miles per hour with gusts to around 25 miles per hour. Monday, mostly sunny. Highs in the lower 80s. Northwest winds 5 to 10 miles per hour. Gusts up to 20 miles per hour in the afternoon. Monday night, mostly clear. Lows in the upper 50s. Northwest winds around 10 miles per hour with gusts to around 20 miles per hour in the evening becoming light. Tuesday, mostly sunny. Highs in the mid-80s. Tuesday night, showers likely and a chance of thunderstorms. Lows in the upper 50s. Chance of rain 70%. Wednesday, partly sunny with a 50% chance of rain showers. Highs in the upper 70s. Wednesday night, partly cloudy. Lows in the lower 50s. Thursday, sunny. Highs in the upper 70s. Thursday night, partly cloudy. Lows in the lower 50s. Friday, mostly sunny with a 20% chance of rain showers. Highs in the upper 70s. Friday night, partly cloudy with a 20% chance of rain showers. Lows in the mid-50s. Saturday, mostly sunny with a 20% chance of rain showers. Highs around 80. 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The current time is 2:30 p.m. Eastern Daylight Time. Conditions around the area at 2 p.m. At Mount Pleasant, it was partly sunny. The temperature was 79 degrees, the dew point 61, and the relative humidity 53%. The wind was southeast at 7 miles an hour. The pressure was 30.15 inches and falling. Across the remainder of south-central lower Michigan, temperatures were between 75 and 82 degrees. At Houghton Lake, it was sunny. It was partly sunny at Big Rapids, Saginaw, and Midland. At Alma, it was cloudy. Elsewhere in central and northern lower Michigan, temperatures were between 78 and 85 degrees. It was sunny at Alpena and Palestine. It was partly sunny at Cadillac and Traverse City. Across southern lower Michigan, it was cloudy, and temperatures were between 72 and 78 degrees. In the Upper Peninsula,
Sault Ste. Marie was 79 degrees under mostly sunny skies, and in Marquette, it was partly sunny with a temperature of 77. In neighboring states, Chicago was 75 degrees under cloudy skies. In Cleveland, it was partly sunny and the temperature was 77. Once again, at 2

hour with gusts to around 25 miles per hour. Monday, mostly sunny. Highs in the lower 80s. Northwest winds 5 to 10 miles per hour. Gusts up to 20 miles per hour in the afternoon. Northwest winds 5 to 10 miles per hour. Gusts up to 20 miles per hour in the afternoon. Monday night, mostly clear. Lows in the upper 50s. Northwest winds around 10 miles per hour with gusts to around 20 miles per hour in the evening, becoming light. Tuesday, mostly sunny. Highs in the mid-80s. Tuesday night, showers likely and a chance of thunderstorms. Lows in the upper 50s. Chance of rain 70%. Wednesday, partly sunny with a 50% chance of rain showers. Highs in the upper 70s. Wednesday night, partly cloudy. Lows in the lower 50s. Thursday, sunny. Highs in the upper 70s. Thursday night, partly cloudy. Lows in the lower 50s. Friday, mostly sunny with a 20% chance of rain showers. Highs in the upper 70s. Friday night, partly cloudy with a 20% chance of rain showers. Lows in the mid-50s. Saturday, mostly sunny with a 20% chance of rain showers. Highs around 80. 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The current time is 2:34 p.m. Eastern Daylight Time. Conditions around the area at 2 p.m. At Mount Pleasant, it was partly sunny. The temperature was 79 degrees, the dew point 61, and the relative humidity 53%. The wind was southeast at 7 miles an hour. The pressure was 30.15 inches and falling. Across the remainder of south-central lower Michigan, temperatures were between 75 and 82 degrees. At Houghton Lake, it was sunny. It was partly sunny at Big Rapids, Saginaw, and Midland. At Alma, it was cloudy. Elsewhere in central and northern lower Michigan, temperatures were between 78 and 85 degrees. It was sunny at Alpena and Palestine. It was partly sunny at Cadillac and Traverse City. Across southern lower Michigan, it was cloudy, and temperatures were between 72 and 78 degrees. In the upper peninsula, Sault Ste. Marie was 79 degrees under mostly sunny skies, and in Marquette, it was partly sunny with a temperature of 77. In neighboring states, Chicago was 75 degrees under cloudy skies. In Cleveland, it was partly sunny and the temperature was 77. Once again, at 2 p.m., Mount Pleasant was 79 degrees under partly sunny skies. Now here is your local forecast. Through early evening, mostly sunny. Highs in the lower 80s. Southeast winds 5 to 10 miles per hour with gusts to around 20 miles per hour. Tonight, partly cloudy. Patchy fog after midnight. Lows in the upper 60s. Southeast winds around 10 miles per hour. Sunday, patchy fog in the morning. Mostly cloudy with a 50% chance of showers and thunderstorms. Highs in the mid-80s. Light winds becoming west 5 to 15 miles per hour with gusts to around 25 miles per hour in the afternoon. Sunday night, partly cloudy. Lows in the upper 50s. Northwest winds 5 to 15 miles per hour with gusts to around 25 miles per hour. Monday, mostly sunny. Highs in the lower 80s. Northwest winds 5 to 10 miles per hour. Gusts up to 20 miles per hour in the afternoon. Monday night, mostly clear. Lows in the upper 50s. Northwest winds around 10 miles per hour with gusts to around 20 miles per hour in the evening, becoming light. Tuesday, mostly sunny. Highs in the mid-80s. Tuesday night, showers likely and a chance of thunderstorms. Lows in the upper 50s. Chance of rain 70%. Wednesday,

temperatures were between 78 and 85 degrees. It was sunny at Alpena and Palestine. It was partly sunny at Cadillac and Traverse City. Across southern Lower Michigan, it was cloudy and temperatures were between 72 and 78 degrees. In the Upper Peninsula, Sault Ste. Marie was 79 degrees under mostly sunny skies, and in Marquette, it was partly sunny with a temperature of 77. In neighboring states, Chicago was 75 degrees under cloudy skies. In Cleveland, it was partly sunny and the temperature was 77. Once again, at 2 p.m., Mount Pleasant was 79 degrees under partly sunny skies. Now here is your local forecast. Through early evening, mostly sunny. Highs in the lower 80s. Southeast winds 5 to 10 miles per hour with gusts to around 20 miles per hour. Tonight, partly cloudy. Patchy fog after midnight. Lows in the upper 60s. Southeast winds around 10 miles per hour. Sunday, patchy fog in the morning. Mostly cloudy with a 50% chance of showers and thunderstorms. Highs in the mid-80s. Light winds becoming west 5 to 15 miles per hour with gusts to around 25 miles per hour in the afternoon. Sunday night, partly cloudy. Lows in the upper 50s. Northwest winds 5 to 15 miles per hour with gusts to around 25 miles per hour. Monday, mostly sunny. Highs in the lower 80s. Northwest winds 5 to 10 miles per hour. Gusts up to 20 miles per hour in the afternoon. Monday night, mostly clear. Lows in the upper 50s. Northwest winds around 10 miles per hour with gusts to around 20 miles per hour in the evening becoming light. Tuesday, mostly sunny. Highs in the mid-80s. Tuesday night, showers likely and a chance of thunderstorms. Lows in the upper 50s. Chance of rain 70%. Wednesday, partly sunny with a 50% chance of rain showers. Highs in the upper 70s. Wednesday night, partly cloudy. Lows in the lower 50s. Thursday, sunny. Highs in the upper 70s. Thursday night, partly cloudy. Lows in the lower 50s. Friday, mostly sunny with a 20% chance of rain showers. Highs in the upper 70s. Friday night, partly cloudy with a 20% chance of rain showers. Lows in the mid-50s. Saturday, mostly sunny with a 20% chance of rain showers. Highs around 80. 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The current time is 2:51 p.m. Eastern Daylight Time. Conditions around the area at 2 p.m. At Mount Pleasant, it was partly sunny. The temperature was 79 degrees, the dew point 61, and the relative humidity 53%. The wind was southeast at 7 miles an hour. The pressure was 30.15 inches and falling. Across the remainder of south-central Lower Michigan, temperatures were between 75 and 82 degrees. At Houghton Lake, it was sunny. It was partly sunny at Big Rapids, Saginaw, and Midland. At Alma, it was cloudy. Elsewhere in central and northern Lower Michigan, temperatures were between 78 and 85 degrees. It was sunny at Alpena and Palestine. It was partly sunny at Cadillac and Traverse City. Across southern Lower Michigan, it was cloudy, and temperatures were between 72 and 78 degrees. In the Upper Peninsula, Sault Ste. Marie was 79 degrees under mostly sunny skies, and in Marquette, it was partly sunny with a temperature of 77. In neighboring states, Chicago was 75 degrees under cloudy skies. In Cleveland, it was partly sunny and the temperature was 77. Once again, at 2 p.m., Mount Pleasant was 79 degrees under partly sunny skies. Now here is your local forecast. Through early evening, mostly sunny.
Highs in the lower 80s. Southeast winds 5 to 10 miles per hour with gusts to around 20 miles per hour. Tonight, partly cloudy. Patchy fog after midnight. Lows in the upper 60s. Southeast winds around 10 miles per hour. Sunday, patchy fog in the morning. Mostly cloudy with a 50% chance of showers and thunderstorms. Highs in the mid-80s. Light winds becoming west 5 to 15 miles per hour with gusts to around 25 miles per hour in the afternoon. Sunday night, partly cloudy. Lows in the upper 50s. Northwest winds 5 to 15 miles per hour with gusts to around 25 miles per hour. Monday, mostly sunny. Highs in the lower 80s. Northwest winds 5 to 10 miles per hour. Gusts up to 20 miles per hour in the afternoon. Monday night, mostly clear. Lows in the upper 50s. Northwest winds around 10 miles per hour with gusts to around 20 miles per hour in the evening becoming light. Tuesday, mostly sunny. Highs in the mid-80s. Tuesday night, showers likely and a chance of thunderstorms. Lows in the upper 50s. Chance of rain 70%. Wednesday, partly sunny with a 50% chance of rain showers. Highs in the upper 70s. Wednesday night, partly cloudy. Lows in the lower 50s. Thursday, sunny. Highs in the upper 70s. Thursday night, partly cloudy. Lows in the lower 50s. Friday, mostly sunny with a 20% chance of rain showers. Highs in the upper 70s. Friday night, partly cloudy with a 20% chance of rain showers. Lows in the mid-50s. Saturday, mostly sunny with a 20% chance of rain showers. Highs around 80. 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The current time is 2:55 p.m. Eastern Daylight Time. Conditions around the area at 2 p.m. At Mount Pleasant, it was partly sunny. The temperature was 79 degrees, the dew point 61, and the relative humidity 53%. The wind was southeast at 7 miles an hour. The pressure was 30.15 inches and falling. Across the remainder of south-central lower Michigan, temperatures were between 75 and 82 degrees. At Houghton Lake, it was sunny. It was partly sunny at Big Rapids, Saginaw, and Midland. At Alma, it was cloudy. Elsewhere in central and northern lower Michigan, temperatures were between 78 and 85 degrees. It was sunny at Alpena and Palestine. It was partly sunny at Cadillac and Traverse City. Across southern lower Michigan, it was cloudy, and temperatures were between 72 and 78 degrees. In the upper peninsula, Sault Ste. Marie was 79 degrees under mostly sunny skies, and in Marquette, it was partly sunny with a temperature of 77. In neighboring states, Chicago was 75 degrees under cloudy skies. In Cleveland, it was partly sunny and the temperature was 77. Once again, at 2 p.m., Mount Pleasant was 79 degrees under partly sunny skies. Now here is your local forecast. Through early evening, mostly sunny. Highs in the lower 80s. Southeast winds 5 to 10 miles per hour with gusts to around 20 miles per hour. Tonight, partly cloudy. Patchy fog after midnight. Lows in the upper 60s. Southeast winds around 10 miles per hour. Sunday, patchy fog in the morning. Mostly cloudy with a 50% chance of showers and thunderstorms. Highs in the mid-80s. Light winds becoming west 5 to 15 miles per hour with gusts to around 25 miles per hour in the afternoon. Sunday night, partly cloudy. Lows in the upper 50s. Northwest winds 5 to 15 miles per hour with gusts to around 25 miles per hour. Monday, mostly sunny.
highs in the lower 80s. Northwest winds 5 to 10 miles per hour. Gusts up to 20 miles per hour in the afternoon. Monday night, mostly clear. Lows in the upper 50s. Northwest winds around 10 miles per hour with gusts to around 20 miles per hour in the evening, becoming light. Tuesday, mostly sunny. Highs in the mid-80s. Tuesday night, showers likely and a chance of thunderstorms. Lows in the upper 50s. Chance of rain 70%. Wednesday, partly sunny with a 50% chance of rain showers. Highs in the upper 70s. Wednesday night, partly cloudy. Lows in the lower 50s. Thursday, sunny. Highs in the upper 70s. Thursday night, partly cloudy. Lows in the lower 50s. Friday, mostly sunny with a 20% chance of rain showers. Highs in the upper 70s. Friday night, partly cloudy with a 20% chance of rain showers. Lows in the mid-50s. Saturday, mostly sunny with a 20% chance of rain showers. Highs around 80. 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The current time is 2:59 p.m. Eastern Daylight Time. Conditions around the area at 2 p.m. At Mount Pleasant, it was partly sunny. The temperature was 79 degrees, the dew point 61, and the relative humidity 53%. The wind was southeast at 7 miles an hour. The pressure was 30.15 inches and falling. Across the remainder of south-central lower Michigan, temperatures were between 75 and 82 degrees. At Houghton Lake, it was sunny. It was partly sunny at Big Rapids, Saginaw, and Midland. At Alma, it was cloudy. Elsewhere in central and northern lower Michigan, temperatures were between 78 and 85 degrees. It was sunny at Alpena and Palestine. It was partly sunny at Cadillac and Traverse City. Across southern lower Michigan, it was cloudy, and temperatures were between 72 and 78 degrees. In the upper peninsula, Sault Ste. Marie was 79 degrees under mostly sunny skies, and in Marquette, it was partly sunny with a temperature of 77. In neighboring states, Chicago was 75 degrees under cloudy skies. In Cleveland, it was partly sunny and the temperature was 77. Once again, at 2 p.m., Mount Pleasant was 79 degrees under partly sunny skies. Now here is your local forecast. Through early evening, mostly sunny. Highs in the lower 80s. Southeast winds 5 to 10 miles per hour with gusts to around 20 miles per hour. Tonight, partly cloudy. Patchy fog after midnight. Lows in the upper 60s. Southeast winds around 10 miles per hour. Sunday, patchy fog in the morning. Mostly cloudy with a 50% chance of showers and thunderstorms. Highs in the mid-80s. Light winds becoming west 5 to 15 miles per hour with gusts to around 25 miles per hour in the afternoon. Sunday night, partly cloudy. Lows in the upper 50s. Northwest winds 5 to 15 miles per hour with gusts to around 25 miles per hour. Monday, mostly sunny. Highs in the lower 80s. Northwest winds 5 to 10 miles per hour. Gusts up to 20 miles per hour in the afternoon. Monday night, mostly clear. Lows in the upper 50s. Northwest winds around 10 miles per hour with gusts to around 20 miles per hour in the evening, becoming light. Tuesday, mostly sunny. Highs in the mid-80s. Tuesday night, showers likely and a chance of thunderstorms. Lows in the upper 50s. Chance of rain 70%. Wednesday, partly sunny with a 50% chance of rain showers. Highs in the upper 70s. Wednesday night, partly cloudy. Lows in the lower 50s. Thursday, sunny.
highs in the upper 70s. Thursday night, partly cloudy. Lows in the lower 50s. Friday, mostly sunny with a 20% chance of rain showers. Highs in the upper 70s. Friday night, partly cloudy with a 20% chance of rain showers. Lows in the mid-50s. Saturday, mostly sunny with a 20% chance of rain showers. Highs around 80. 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The current time is 3:03 p.m. Eastern Daylight Time. Conditions around the area at 2 p.m. At Mount Pleasant, it was partly sunny. The temperature was 79 degrees, the dew point 61, and the relative humidity 53%. The wind was southeast at 7 miles an hour. The pressure was 30.15 inches and falling. Across the remainder of south central lower Michigan, temperatures were between 75 and 82 degrees. At Houghton Lake, it was sunny. It was partly sunny at Big Rapids, Saginaw, and Midland. At Alma, it was cloudy. Elsewhere in central and northern lower Michigan, temperatures were between 78 and 85 degrees. It was sunny at Alpena and Helston. It was partly sunny at Cadillac and Traverse City. Across southern lower Michigan, it was cloudy, and temperatures were between 72 and 78 degrees. In the Upper Peninsula, Sault Ste. Marie was 79 degrees under mostly sunny skies, and in Marquette, it was partly sunny with a temperature of 77. In neighboring states, Chicago was 75 degrees under cloudy skies. In Cleveland, it was partly sunny and the temperature was 77. Once again, at 2 p.m., Mount Pleasant was 79 degrees under partly sunny skies. Now here is your local forecast. Through early evening, mostly sunny. Highs in the lower 80s. Southeast winds 5 to 10 miles per hour with gusts to around 20 miles per hour. Tonight, partly cloudy. Patchy fog after midnight. Lows in the upper 60s. Southeast winds around 10 miles per hour. Sunday, patchy fog in the morning. Mostly cloudy with a 50% chance of showers and thunderstorms. Highs in the mid-80s. Light winds becoming west 5 to 15 miles per hour with gusts to around 25 miles per hour in the afternoon. Sunday night, partly cloudy. Lows in the upper 50s. Northwest winds 5 to 15 miles per hour with gusts to around 25 miles per hour. Monday, mostly sunny. Highs in the lower 80s. Northwest winds 5 to 10 miles per hour. Gusts up to 20 miles per hour in the afternoon. Monday night, mostly clear. Lows in the upper 50s. Northwest winds around 10 miles per hour with gusts to around 20 miles per hour in the evening becoming light. Tuesday, mostly sunny. Highs in the mid-80s. Tuesday night, showers likely and a chance of thunderstorms. Lows in the upper 50s. Chance of rain 70%. Wednesday, partly sunny with a 50% chance of rain showers. Highs in the upper 70s. Wednesday night, partly cloudy. Lows in the lower 50s. Thursday, sunny. Highs in the upper 70s. Thursday night, partly cloudy. Lows in the lower 50s. Friday, mostly sunny with a 20% chance of rain showers. Highs in the upper 70s. Friday night, partly cloudy with a 20% chance of rain showers. Lows in the mid-50s. Saturday, mostly sunny with a 20% chance of rain showers. Highs around 80. 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The current time is 3:07 p.m. Eastern Daylight Time.
conditions around the area at 2 p.m. At Mount Pleasant, it was partly sunny. The temperature was 79 degrees, the dew point 61, and the relative humidity 53%. The wind was southeast at 7 miles an hour. The pressure was 30.15 inches and falling. Across the remainder of south-central Lower Michigan, temperatures were between 75 and 82 degrees. At Houghton Lake, it was sunny. It was partly sunny at Big Rapids, Saginaw, and Midland. At Alma, it was cloudy. Elsewhere in central and northern Lower Michigan, temperatures were between 78 and 85 degrees. It was sunny at Alpena and Helston. It was partly sunny at Cadillac and Traverse City. Across southern Lower Michigan, it was cloudy, and temperatures were between 72 and 78 degrees. In the Upper Peninsula, Sault Ste. Marie was 79 degrees under mostly sunny skies, and in Marquette, it was partly sunny with a temperature of 77. In neighboring states, Chicago was 75 degrees under cloudy skies. In Cleveland, it was partly sunny and the temperature was 77. Once again, at 2 p.m., Mount Pleasant was 79 degrees under partly sunny skies. Now here is your local forecast. Through early evening, mostly sunny. Highs in the lower 80s. Southeast winds 5 to 10 miles per hour with gusts to around 20 miles per hour. Tonight, partly cloudy. Patchy fog after midnight. Lows in the upper 60s. Southeast winds around 10 miles per hour. Sunday, patchy fog in the morning. Mostly cloudy with a 50% chance of showers and thunderstorms. Highs in the mid-80s. Light winds becoming west 5 to 15 miles per hour with gusts to around 25 miles per hour in the afternoon. Sunday night, partly cloudy. Lows in the upper 50s. Northwest winds 5 to 15 miles per hour with gusts to around 25 miles per hour. Monday, mostly sunny. Highs in the lower 80s. Northwest winds 5 to 10 miles per hour. Gusts up to 20 miles per hour in the afternoon. Monday night, mostly clear. Lows in the upper 50s. Northwest winds around 10 miles per hour with gusts to around 20 miles per hour in the evening becoming light. Tuesday, mostly sunny. Highs in the mid-80s. Tuesday night, showers likely and a chance of thunderstorms. Lows in the upper 50s. Chance of rain 70%. Wednesday, partly sunny with a 50% chance of rain showers. Highs in the upper 70s. Wednesday night, partly cloudy. Lows in the lower 50s. Thursday, sunny. Highs in the upper 70s. Thursday night, partly cloudy. Lows in the lower 50s. Friday, mostly sunny with a 20% chance of rain showers. Highs in the upper 70s. Friday night, partly cloudy with a 20% chance of rain showers. Lows in the mid-50s. Saturday, mostly sunny with a 20% chance of rain showers. Highs around 80. 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The current time is 3:11 p.m. Eastern Daylight Time. Conditions around the area at 2 p.m. At Mount Pleasant, it was partly sunny. The temperature was 79 degrees, the dew point 61, and the relative humidity 53%. The wind was southeast at 7 miles an hour. The pressure was 30.15 inches and falling. Across the remainder of south-central Lower Michigan, temperatures were between 75 and 82 degrees. At Houghton Lake, it was sunny. It was partly sunny at Big Rapids, Saginaw, and Midland. At Alma, it was cloudy. Elsewhere in central and northern Lower Michigan, temperatures were between 78 and 85 degrees. It was sunny at Alpena and Helston. It was partly sunny at Cadillac and Traverse City.
Across southern lower Michigan, it was cloudy, and temperatures were between 72 and 78 degrees. In the upper peninsula, Sault Ste. Marie was 79 degrees under mostly sunny skies, and in Marquette, it was partly sunny with a temperature of 77. In neighboring states, Chicago was 75 degrees under cloudy skies. In Cleveland, it was partly sunny and the temperature was 77. Once again, at 2 p.m., Mount Pleasant was 79 degrees under partly sunny skies. Now here is your local forecast. Through early evening, mostly sunny. Highs in the lower 80s. Southeast winds 5 to 10 miles per hour with gusts to around 20 miles per hour. Tonight, partly cloudy. Patchy fog after midnight. Lows in the upper 60s. Southeast winds around 10 miles per hour. Sunday, patchy fog in the morning. Mostly cloudy with a 50% chance of showers and thunderstorms. Highs in the mid-80s. Light winds becoming west 5 to 15 miles per hour with gusts to around 25 miles per hour in the afternoon. Sunday night, partly cloudy. Lows in the upper 50s. Northwest winds 5 to 15 miles per hour with gusts to around 25 miles per hour. Monday, mostly sunny. Highs in the lower 80s. Northwest winds 5 to 10 miles per hour. Gusts up to 20 miles per hour in the afternoon. Monday night, mostly clear. Lows in the upper 50s. Northwest winds around 10 miles per hour with gusts to around 20 miles per hour in the evening becoming light. Tuesday, mostly sunny. Highs in the mid-80s. Tuesday night, showers likely and a chance of thunderstorms. Lows in the upper 50s. Chance of rain 70%. Wednesday, partly sunny with a 50% chance of rain showers. Highs in the upper 70s. Wednesday night, partly cloudy. Lows in the lower 50s. Thursday, sunny. Highs in the upper 70s. Thursday night, partly cloudy. Lows in the lower 50s. Friday, mostly sunny with a 20% chance of rain showers. Highs in the upper 70s. Friday night, partly cloudy with a 20% chance of rain showers. Lows in the mid-50s. Saturday, mostly sunny with a 20% chance of rain showers. Highs around 80. 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The current time is 3:15 p.m. Eastern Daylight Time. Conditions around the area at 3 p.m. At Mount Pleasant, it was cloudy. The temperature was 81 degrees, the dew point 59, and the relative humidity 47%. The wind was east at 12 miles an hour. The pressure was 30.13 inches and falling. Across the remainder of south-central lower Michigan, temperatures were between 77 and 82 degrees. At Houghton Lake, it was mostly sunny. It was cloudy at Alma, Big Rapids, Saginaw, and Midland. Elsewhere in central and northern lower Michigan, it was sunny, with a temperature of 77 at Alpena and 82 at Pelston. It was partly sunny, with a temperature of 81 at Cadillac and 86 at Traverse City. Across southern lower Michigan, temperatures were between 74 and 77 degrees. At Detroit, rain was falling. It was cloudy at Lansing and Kalamazoo. In the upper peninsula, Sault Ste. Marie was 80 degrees under mostly sunny skies, and in Marquette, it was partly sunny with a temperature of 79. In neighboring states, Chicago was 77 degrees under cloudy skies. In Cleveland, it was cloudy and the temperature was 78. Once again, at 3 p.m., Mount Pleasant was 81 degrees under cloudy skies. Now here is your local forecast. Through early evening, mostly sunny. Highs in the lower 80s. Southeast winds 5 to 10 miles per hour with gusts to around 20 miles per hour.
Tonight, partly cloudy. Patchy fog after midnight. Lows in the upper 60s. Southeast winds around 10 miles per hour. Sunday, patchy fog in the morning. Mostly cloudy with a 50% chance of showers and thunderstorms. Highs in the mid-80s. Light winds becoming west 5 to 15 miles per hour with gusts to around 25 miles per hour in the afternoon. Sunday night, partly cloudy. Lows in the upper 50s. Northwest winds 5 to 15 miles per hour with gusts to around 25 miles per hour. Monday, mostly sunny. Highs in the lower 80s. Northwest winds 5 to 10 miles per hour. Gusts up to 20 miles per hour in the afternoon. Monday night, mostly clear. Lows in the upper 50s. Northwest winds around 10 miles per hour with gusts to around 20 miles per hour in the evening becoming light. Tuesday, mostly sunny. Highs in the mid-80s. Tuesday night, showers likely and a chance of thunderstorms. Lows in the upper 50s. Chance of rain 70%. Wednesday, partly sunny with a 50% chance of rain showers. Highs in the upper 70s. Wednesday night, partly cloudy. Lows in the lower 50s. Thursday, sunny. Highs in the upper 70s. Thursday night, partly cloudy. Lows in the lower 50s. Friday, mostly sunny with a 20% chance of rain showers. Highs in the upper 70s. Friday night, partly cloudy with a 20% chance of rain showers. Lows in the mid-50s. Saturday, mostly sunny with a 20% chance of rain showers. Highs around 80. 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The current time is 3:20 p.m. Eastern Daylight Time. Conditions around the area at 3 p.m. At Mount Pleasant, it was cloudy. The temperature was 81 degrees, the dew point 59, and the relative humidity 47%. The wind was east at 12 miles an hour. The pressure was 30.13 inches and falling. Across the remainder of south central lower Michigan, temperatures were between 77 and 82 degrees. At Houghton Lake, it was mostly sunny. It was cloudy at Alma, Big Rapids, Saginaw, and Midland. Elsewhere in central and northern lower Michigan, it was sunny with a temperature of 77 at Elpena and 82 at Pelston. It was partly sunny with a temperature of 81 at Cadillac and 86 at Traverse City. Across southern lower Michigan, temperatures were between 74 and 77 degrees. At Detroit, rain was falling. It was cloudy at Lansing and Kalamazoo. In the Upper Peninsula, Sault Ste. Marie was 80 degrees under mostly sunny skies, and in Marquette, it was partly sunny with a temperature of 79. In neighboring states, Chicago was 77 degrees under cloudy skies. In Cleveland, it was cloudy and the temperature was 78. Once again, at 3 p.m., Mount Pleasant was 81 degrees under cloudy skies. Now here is your local forecast. Through early evening, mostly sunny. Highs in the lower 80s. Southeast winds 5 to 10 miles per hour with gusts to around 20 miles per hour. Tonight, partly cloudy. Patchy fog after midnight. Lows in the upper 60s. Southeast winds around 10 miles per hour. Sunday, patchy fog in the morning. Mostly cloudy with a 50% chance of showers and thunderstorms. Highs in the mid-80s. Light winds becoming west 5 to 15 miles per hour with gusts to around 25 miles per hour in the afternoon. Sunday night, partly cloudy. Lows in the upper 50s. Northwest winds 5 to 15 miles per hour with gusts to around 25 miles per hour. Monday, mostly sunny. Highs in the lower 80s. Northwest winds 5 to 10 miles per hour.
Gusts up to 20 miles per hour in the afternoon. Monday night, mostly clear. Lows in the upper 50s. Northwest winds around 10 miles per hour with gusts to around 20 miles per hour in the evening, becoming light. Tuesday, mostly sunny. Highs in the mid-80s. Tuesday night, showers likely and a chance of thunderstorms. Lows in the upper 50s. Chance of rain 70%. Wednesday, partly sunny with a 50% chance of rain showers. Highs in the upper 70s. Wednesday night, partly cloudy. Lows in the lower 50s. Thursday, sunny. Highs in the upper 70s. Thursday night, partly cloudy. Lows in the lower 50s. Friday, mostly sunny with a 20% chance of rain showers. Highs in the upper 70s. Friday night, partly cloudy with a 20% chance of rain showers. Lows in the mid-50s. Saturday, mostly sunny with a 20% chance of rain showers. Highs around 80. 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The current time is 3:24 p.m. Eastern Daylight Time. Conditions around the area at 3 p.m. At Mount Pleasant, it was cloudy. The temperature was 81 degrees, the dew point 59, and the relative humidity 47%. The wind was east at 12 miles an hour. The pressure was 30.13 inches and falling. Across the remainder of south central lower Michigan, temperatures were between 77 and 82 degrees. At Houghton Lake, it was mostly sunny. It was cloudy at Alma, Big Rapids, Saginaw, and Midland. Elsewhere in central and northern lower Michigan, it was sunny with a temperature of 77 at Alpena and 82 at Pelston. It was partly sunny with a temperature of 81 at Cadillac and 86 at Traverse City. Across southern lower Michigan, temperatures were between 74 and 77 degrees. At Detroit, rain was falling. It was cloudy at Lansing and Kalamazoo. In the Upper Peninsula, Sault Ste. Marie was 80 degrees under mostly sunny skies, and in Marquette, it was partly sunny with a temperature of 79. In neighboring states, Chicago was 77 degrees under cloudy skies. In Cleveland, it was cloudy and the temperature was 78. Once again, at 3 p.m., Mount Pleasant was 81 degrees under cloudy skies. Now here is your local forecast. Through early evening, mostly sunny. Highs in the lower 80s. Southeast winds 5 to 10 miles per hour with gusts to around 20 miles per hour. Tonight, partly cloudy. Patchy fog after midnight. Lows in the upper 60s. Southeast winds around 10 miles per hour. Sunday, patchy fog in the morning. Mostly cloudy with a 50% chance of showers and thunderstorms. Highs in the mid-80s. Light winds becoming west 5 to 15 miles per hour with gusts to around 25 miles per hour in the afternoon. Sunday night, partly cloudy. Lows in the upper 50s. Northwest winds 5 to 15 miles per hour with gusts to around 25 miles per hour. Monday, mostly sunny. Highs in the lower 80s. Northwest winds 5 to 10 miles per hour. Gusts up to 20 miles per hour in the afternoon. Monday night, mostly clear. Lows in the upper 50s. Northwest winds around 10 miles per hour with gusts to around 20 miles per hour in the evening, becoming light. Tuesday, mostly sunny. Highs in the mid-80s. Tuesday night, showers likely and a chance of thunderstorms. Lows in the upper 50s. Chance of rain 70%. Wednesday, partly sunny with a 50% chance of rain showers. Highs in the upper 70s. Wednesday night, partly cloudy. Lows in the lower 50s. Thursday, sunny. Highs in the upper 70s. Thursday night,
partly cloudy. Lows in the lower 50s. Friday, mostly sunny with a 20% chance of rain showers. Highs in the upper 70s. Friday night, partly cloudy with a 20% chance of rain showers. Lows in the mid-50s. Saturday, mostly sunny with a 20% chance of rain showers. Highs around 80. 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The current time is 3:28 p.m. Eastern Daylight Time. Conditions around the area at 3 p.m. At Mount Pleasant, it was cloudy. The temperature was 81 degrees, the dew point 59, and the relative humidity 47%. The wind was east at 12 miles an hour. The pressure was 30.13 inches and falling. Across the remainder of south central lower Michigan, temperatures were between 77 and 82 degrees. At Houghton Lake, it was mostly sunny. It was cloudy at Alma, Big Rapids, Saginaw, and Midland. Elsewhere in central and northern lower Michigan, it was sunny with a temperature of 77 at Alpena and 82 at Pelston. It was partly sunny with a temperature of 81 at Cadillac and 86 at Traverse City. Across southern lower Michigan, temperatures were between 74 and 77 degrees. At Detroit, rain was falling. It was cloudy at Lansing and Kalamazoo. In the Upper Peninsula, Sault Ste. Marie was 80 degrees under mostly sunny skies, and in Marquette, it was partly sunny with a temperature of 79. In neighboring states, Chicago was 77 degrees under cloudy skies. In Cleveland, it was cloudy and the temperature was 78. Once again, at 3 p.m., Mount Pleasant was 81 degrees under cloudy skies. Now here is your local forecast. Through early evening, mostly sunny. Highs in the lower 80s. Southeast winds 5 to 10 miles per hour with gusts to around 20 miles per hour. Tonight, partly cloudy. Patchy fog after midnight. Lows in the upper 60s. Southeast winds around 10 miles per hour. Sunday, patchy fog in the morning. Mostly cloudy with a 50% chance of showers and thunderstorms. Highs in the mid-80s. Light winds becoming west 5 to 15 miles per hour with gusts to around 25 miles per hour in the afternoon. Sunday night, partly cloudy. Lows in the upper 50s. Northwest winds 5 to 15 miles per hour with gusts to around 25 miles per hour. Monday, mostly sunny. Highs in the lower 80s. Northwest winds 5 to 10 miles per hour. Gusts up to 20 miles per hour in the afternoon. Monday night, mostly clear. Lows in the upper 50s. Northwest winds around 10 miles per hour with gusts to around 20 miles per hour in the evening becoming light. Tuesday, mostly sunny. Highs in the mid-80s. Tuesday night, showers likely and a chance of thunderstorms. Lows in the upper 50s. Chance of rain 70%. Wednesday, partly sunny with a 50% chance of rain showers. Highs in the upper 70s. Wednesday night, partly cloudy. Lows in the lower 50s. Thursday, sunny. Highs in the upper 70s. Thursday night, partly cloudy. Lows in the lower 50s. Friday, mostly sunny with a 20% chance of rain showers. Highs in the upper 70s. Friday night, partly cloudy with a 20% chance of rain showers. Lows in the mid-50s. Saturday, mostly sunny with a 20% chance of rain showers. Highs around 80. 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The current time is 3:32 p.m. Eastern Daylight Time.
conditions around the area at 3 p.m. At Mount Pleasant, it was cloudy. The temperature was 81.

Kalamazoo. In the Upper Peninsula, Sault Ste. Marie was 80 degrees under mostly sunny skies, and in Marquette, it was partly sunny with a temperature of 79. In neighboring states, Chicago was 77 degrees under cloudy skies. In Cleveland, it was cloudy and the temperature was 78. Once again, at 3 p.m., Mount Pleasant was 81 degrees under cloudy skies. Now here is your local forecast. Through early evening, mostly sunny. Highs in the lower 80s. Southeast winds 5 to 10 miles per hour with gusts to around 20 miles per hour. Tonight, partly cloudy. Patchy fog after midnight. Lows in the upper 60s. Southeast winds around 10 miles per hour. Sunday, patchy fog in the morning. Mostly cloudy with a 50% chance of showers and thunderstorms. Highs in the mid-80s. Light winds becoming west 5 to 15 miles per hour with gusts to around 25 miles per hour in the afternoon. Sunday night, partly cloudy. Lows in the upper 50s. Northwest winds 5 to 15 miles per hour with gusts to around 25 miles per hour. Monday, mostly sunny. Highs in the lower 80s. Northwest winds 5 to 10 miles per hour. Gusts up to 20 miles per hour in the afternoon. Monday night, mostly clear. Lows in the upper 50s. Northwest winds around 10 miles per hour with gusts to around 20 miles per hour in the evening becoming light. Tuesday, mostly sunny. Highs in the mid-80s. Tuesday night, showers likely and a chance of thunderstorms. Lows in the upper 50s. Chance of rain 70%. Wednesday, partly sunny with a 50% chance of rain showers. Highs in the upper 70s. Wednesday night, partly cloudy. Lows in the lower 50s. Thursday, sunny. Highs in the upper 70s. Thursday night, partly cloudy. Lows in the lower 50s. Friday, mostly sunny with a 20% chance of rain showers. Highs in the upper 70s. Friday night, partly cloudy with a 20% chance of rain showers. Lows in the mid-50s. Saturday, mostly sunny with a 20% chance of rain showers. Highs around 80. 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The current time is 3:36 p.m. Eastern Daylight Time. Conditions around the area at 3 p.m. At Mount Pleasant, it was cloudy. The temperature was 81 degrees, the dew point 59, and the relative humidity 47%. The wind was east at 12 miles an hour. The pressure was 30.13 inches and falling. Across the remainder of south-central lower Michigan, temperatures were between 77 and 82 degrees. At Houghton Lake, it was mostly sunny. It was cloudy at Alma, Big Rapids, Saginaw, and Midland. Elsewhere in central and northern lower Michigan, it was sunny with a temperature of 77 at Alpena and 82 at Pelston. It was partly sunny with a temperature of 81 at Cadillac and 86 at Traverse City. Across southern lower Michigan, temperatures were between 74 and 77 degrees. At Detroit, rain was falling. It was cloudy at Lansing and Kalamazoo. In the Upper Peninsula, Sault Ste. Marie was 80 degrees under mostly sunny skies, and in Marquette, it was partly sunny with a temperature of 79. In neighboring states, Chicago was 77 degrees under cloudy skies. In Cleveland, it was cloudy and the temperature was 78. Once again, at 3 p.m., Mount Pleasant was 81 degrees under cloudy skies. Now here is your local forecast. Through early evening, mostly sunny. Highs in the lower 80s. Southeast winds 5 to 10 miles per hour with gusts to around 20 miles per hour. Tonight, partly cloudy. Patchy fog after midnight. Lows in the upper 60s.

southeast winds around 10 miles per hour. Sunday, patchy fog in the morning. Mostly cloudy with a 50% chance of showers and thunderstorms. Highs in the mid-80s. Light winds becoming west 5 to 15 miles per hour with gusts to around 25 miles per hour in the afternoon. Sunday night, partly cloudy. Lows in the upper 50s. Northwest winds 5 to 15 miles per hour with gusts to around 25 miles per hour. Monday, mostly sunny. Highs in the lower 80s. Northwest winds 5 to 10 miles per hour. Gusts up to 20 miles per hour in the afternoon. Monday night, mostly clear. Lows in the upper 50s. Northwest winds around 10 miles per hour with gusts to around 20 miles per hour in the evening becoming light. Tuesday, mostly sunny. Highs in the mid-80s. Tuesday night, showers likely and a chance of thunderstorms. Lows in the upper 50s. Chance of rain 70%. Wednesday, partly sunny with a 50% chance of rain showers. Highs in the upper 70s. Wednesday night, partly cloudy. Lows in the lower 50s. Thursday, sunny. Highs in the upper 70s. Thursday night, partly cloudy. Lows in the lower 50s. Friday, mostly sunny with a 20% chance of rain showers. Highs in the upper 70s. Friday night, partly cloudy with a 20% chance of rain showers. Lows in the mid-50s. Saturday, mostly sunny with a 20% chance of rain showers. Highs around 80. 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The current time is 3:40 p.m. Eastern Daylight Time. Conditions around the area at 3 p.m. At Mount Pleasant, it was cloudy. The temperature was 81 degrees, the dew point 59, and the relative humidity 47%. The wind was east at 12 miles an hour. The pressure was 30.13 inches and falling. Across the remainder of south central lower Michigan, temperatures were between 77 and 82 degrees. At Houghton Lake, it was mostly sunny. It was cloudy at Alma, Big Rapids, Saginaw, and Midland. Elsewhere in central and northern lower Michigan, it was sunny with a temperature of 77 at Elpena and 82 at Palestine. It was partly sunny with a temperature of 81 at Cadillac and 86 at Traverse City. Across southern lower Michigan, temperatures were between 74 and 77 degrees. At Detroit, rain was falling. It was cloudy at Lansing and Kalamazoo. In the Upper Peninsula, Sault Ste. Marie was 80 degrees under mostly sunny skies, and in Marquette, it was partly sunny with a temperature of 79. In neighboring states, Chicago was 77 degrees under cloudy skies. In Cleveland, it was cloudy and the temperature was 78. Once again, at 3 p.m., Mount Pleasant was 81 degrees under cloudy skies. Now here is your local forecast. Through early evening, mostly sunny. Highs in the lower 80s. Southeast winds 5 to 10 miles per hour with gusts to around 20 miles per hour. Tonight, partly cloudy. Patchy fog after midnight. Lows in the upper 60s. Southeast winds around 10 miles per hour. Sunday, patchy fog in the morning. Mostly cloudy with a 50% chance of showers and thunderstorms. Highs in the mid-80s. Light winds becoming west 5 to 15 miles per hour with gusts to around 25 miles per hour in the afternoon. Sunday night, partly cloudy. Lows in the upper 50s. Northwest winds 5 to 15 miles per hour with gusts to around 25 miles per hour. Monday, mostly sunny. Highs in the lower 80s. Northwest winds 5 to 10 miles per hour. Gusts up to 20 miles per hour in the afternoon. Monday night, mostly clear.
lows in the upper 50s. Northwest winds around 10 miles per hour with gusts to around 20 miles per hour in the evening, becoming light. Tuesday, mostly sunny. Highs in the mid-80s. Tuesday night, showers likely and a chance of thunderstorms. Lows in the upper 50s. Chance of rain 70%. Wednesday, partly sunny with a 50% chance of rain showers. Highs in the upper 70s. Wednesday night, partly cloudy. Lows in the lower 50s. Thursday, sunny. Highs in the upper 70s. Thursday night, partly cloudy. Lows in the lower 50s. Friday, mostly sunny with a 20% chance of rain showers. Highs in the upper 70s. Friday night, partly cloudy with a 20% chance of rain showers. Lows in the mid-50s. Saturday, mostly sunny with a 20% chance of rain showers. Highs around 80. 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The current time is 3:45 p.m. Eastern Daylight Time. Conditions around the area at 3 p.m. At Mount Pleasant, it was cloudy. The temperature was 81 degrees, the dew point 59, and the relative humidity 47%. The wind was east at 12 miles an hour. The pressure was 30.13 inches and falling. Across the remainder of south-central lower Michigan, temperatures were between 77 and 82 degrees. At Houghton Lake, it was mostly sunny. It was cloudy at Alma, Big Rapids, Saginaw, and Midland. Elsewhere in central and northern lower Michigan, it was sunny with a temperature of 77 at Alpena and 82 at Pelston. It was partly sunny with a temperature of 81 at Cadillac and 86 at Traverse City. Across southern lower Michigan, temperatures were between 74 and 77 degrees. At Detroit, rain was falling. It was cloudy at Lansing and Kalamazoo. In the Upper Peninsula, Sault Ste. Marie was 80 degrees under mostly sunny skies, and in Marquette, it was partly sunny with a temperature of 79. In neighboring states, Chicago was 77 degrees under cloudy skies. In Cleveland, it was cloudy and the temperature was 78. Once again, at 3 p.m., Mount Pleasant was 81 degrees under cloudy skies. Now here is your local forecast. Through early evening, mostly sunny. Highs in the lower 80s. Southeast winds 5 to 10 miles per hour with gusts to around 20 miles per hour. Tonight, partly cloudy. Patchy fog after midnight. Lows in the upper 60s. Southeast winds around 10 miles per hour. Sunday, patchy fog in the morning. Mostly cloudy with a 50% chance of showers and thunderstorms. Highs in the mid-80s. Light winds becoming west 5 to 15 miles per hour with gusts to around 25 miles per hour in the afternoon. Sunday night, partly cloudy. Lows in the upper 50s. Northwest winds 5 to 15 miles per hour with gusts to around 25 miles per hour. Monday, mostly sunny. Highs in the lower 80s. Northwest winds 5 to 10 miles per hour. Gusts up to 20 miles per hour in the afternoon. Monday night, mostly clear. Lows in the upper 50s. Northwest winds around 10 miles per hour with gusts to around 20 miles per hour in the evening, becoming light. Tuesday, mostly sunny. Highs in the mid-80s. Tuesday night, showers likely and a chance of thunderstorms. Lows in the upper 50s. Chance of rain 70%. Wednesday, partly sunny with a 50% chance of rain showers. Highs in the upper 70s. Wednesday night, partly cloudy. Lows in the lower 50s. Thursday, sunny. Highs in the upper 70s. Thursday night, partly cloudy. Lows in the lower 50s. Friday,
mostly sunny with a 20% chance of rain.

showers. Highs in the upper 70s. Friday night, partly cloudy with a 20% chance of rain showers. Lows in the mid-50s. Saturday, mostly sunny with a 20% chance of rain showers. Highs around 80. 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The current time is 3:49 p.m. Eastern Daylight Time. Conditions around the area at 3 p.m. At Mount Pleasant, it was cloudy. The temperature was 81 degrees, the dew point 59, and the relative humidity 47%. The wind was east at 12 miles an hour. The pressure was 30.13 inches and falling. Across the remainder of south central lower Michigan, temperatures were between 77 and 82 degrees. At Houghton Lake, it was mostly sunny. It was cloudy at Alma, Big Rapids, Saginaw, and Midland. Elsewhere in central and northern lower Michigan, it was sunny with a temperature of 77 at Alpena and 82 at Pelston. It was partly sunny with a temperature of 81 at Cadillac and 86 at Traverse City. Across southern lower Michigan, temperatures were between 74 and 77 degrees. At Detroit, rain was falling. It was cloudy at Lansing and Kalamazoo. In the Upper Peninsula, Sault Ste. Marie was 80 degrees under mostly sunny skies, and in Marquette, it was partly sunny with a temperature of 79. In neighboring states, Chicago was 77 degrees under cloudy skies. In Cleveland, it was cloudy and the temperature was 78. Once again, at 3 p.m., Mount Pleasant was 81 degrees under cloudy skies. Now here is your local forecast. Through early evening, mostly sunny. Highs in the lower 80s. Southeast winds 5 to 10 miles per hour with gusts to around 20 miles per hour. Tonight, partly cloudy. Patchy fog after midnight. Lows in the upper 60s. Southeast winds around 10 miles per hour. Sunday, patchy fog in the morning. Mostly cloudy with a 50% chance of showers and thunderstorms. Highs in the mid-80s. Light winds becoming west 5 to 15 miles per hour with gusts to around 25 miles per hour in the afternoon. Sunday night, partly cloudy. Lows in the upper 50s. Northwest winds 5 to 15 miles per hour with gusts to around 25 miles per hour. Monday, mostly sunny. Highs in the lower 80s. Northwest winds 5 to 10 miles per hour. Gusts up to 20 miles per hour in the afternoon. Monday night, mostly clear. Lows in the upper 50s. Northwest winds around 10 miles per hour with gusts to around 20 miles per hour in the evening becoming light. Tuesday, mostly sunny. Highs in the mid-80s. Tuesday night, showers likely and a chance of thunderstorms. Lows in the upper 50s. Chance of rain 70%. Wednesday, partly sunny with a 50% chance of rain showers. Highs in the upper 70s. Wednesday night, partly cloudy. Lows in the lower 50s. Thursday, sunny. Highs in the upper 70s. Thursday night, partly cloudy. Lows in the lower 50s. Friday, mostly sunny with a 20% chance of rain showers. Highs in the upper 70s. Friday night, partly cloudy with a 20% chance of rain showers. Lows in the mid-50s. Saturday, mostly sunny with a 20% chance of rain showers. Highs around 80. 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The current time is 3:53 p.m. Eastern Daylight Time. Conditions around the area at 3 p.m. At Mount Pleasant, it was cloudy. The temperature was 81 degrees,
the dew point 59, and the relative humidity 47%. The wind was east at 12 miles an hour. The pressure was 30.13 inches and falling. Across the remainder of south-central lower Michigan, temperatures were between 77 and 82 degrees. At Houghton Lake, it was mostly sunny. It was cloudy at Alma, Big Rapids, Saginaw, and Midland. Elsewhere in central and northern lower Michigan, it was sunny with a temperature of 77 at Alpena and 82 at Pelston. It was partly sunny with a temperature of 81 at Cadillac and 86 at Traverse City. Across southern lower Michigan, temperatures were between 74 and 77 degrees. At Detroit, rain was falling. It was cloudy at Lansing and Kalamazoo. In the Upper Peninsula, Sault Ste. Marie was 80 degrees under mostly sunny skies, and in Marquette, it was partly sunny with a temperature of 79. In neighboring states, Chicago was 77 degrees under cloudy skies. In Cleveland, it was cloudy and the temperature was 78. Once again, at 3 p.m., Mount Pleasant was 81 degrees under cloudy skies. Now here is your local forecast. Through early evening, mostly sunny. Highs in the lower 80s. Southeast winds 5 to 10 miles per hour with gusts to around 20 miles per hour. Tonight, partly cloudy. Patchy fog after midnight. Lows in the upper 60s. Southeast winds around 10 miles per hour. Sunday, patchy fog in the morning. Mostly cloudy with a 50% chance of showers and thunderstorms. Highs in the mid-80s. Light winds becoming west 5 to 15 miles per hour with gusts to around 25 miles per hour in the afternoon. Sunday night, partly cloudy. Lows in the upper 50s. Northwest winds 5 to 15 miles per hour with gusts to around 25 miles per hour. Monday, mostly sunny. Highs in the lower 80s. Northwest winds 5 to 10 miles per hour. Gusts up to 20 miles per hour in the afternoon. Monday night, mostly clear. Lows in the upper 50s. Northwest winds around 10 miles per hour with gusts to around 20 miles per hour in the evening becoming light. Tuesday, mostly sunny. Highs in the mid-80s. Tuesday night, showers likely and a chance of thunderstorms. Lows in the upper 50s. Chance of rain 70%. Wednesday, partly sunny with a 50% chance of rain showers. Highs in the upper 70s. Wednesday night, partly cloudy. Lows in the lower 50s. Thursday, sunny. Highs in the upper 70s. Thursday night, partly cloudy. Lows in the lower 50s. Friday, mostly sunny with a 20% chance of rain showers. Highs in the upper 70s. Friday night, partly cloudy with a 20% chance of rain showers. Lows in the mid-50s. Saturday, mostly sunny with a 20% chance of rain showers. Highs around 80. 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The current time is 3:57 p.m. Eastern Daylight Time. Conditions around the area at 3 p.m. At Mount Pleasant, it was cloudy. The temperature was 81 degrees, the dew point 59, and the relative humidity 47%. The wind was east at 12 miles an hour. The pressure was 30.13 inches and falling. Across the remainder of south-central lower Michigan, temperatures were between 77 and 82 degrees. At Houghton Lake, it was mostly sunny. It was cloudy at Alma, Big Rapids, Saginaw, and Midland. Elsewhere in central and northern lower Michigan, it was sunny with a temperature of 77 at Alpena and 82 at Pelston. It was partly sunny with a temperature of 81 at Cadillac and 86 at Traverse City. Across southern lower Michigan, temperatures were between 74 and 77 degrees.
at Detroit, rain was falling. It was cloudy at Lansing and Kalamazoo. In the Upper Peninsula, Sault Ste. Marie was 80 degrees under mostly sunny skies, and in Marquette, it was partly sunny with a temperature of 79. In neighboring states, Chicago was 77 degrees under cloudy skies. In Cleveland, it was cloudy and the temperature was 78. Once again, at 3 p.m., Mount Pleasant was 81 degrees under cloudy skies. Now here is your local forecast. Through early evening, mostly sunny. Highs in the lower 80s. Southeast winds 5 to 10 miles per hour with gusts to around 20 miles per hour. Tonight, partly cloudy. Patchy fog after midnight. Lows in the upper 60s. Southeast winds around 10 miles per hour. Sunday, patchy fog in the morning. Mostly cloudy with a 50% chance of showers and thunderstorms. Highs in the mid-80s. Light winds becoming west 5 to 15 miles per hour with gusts to around 25 miles per hour in the afternoon. Sunday night, partly cloudy. Lows in the upper 50s. Northwest winds 5 to 15 miles per hour with gusts to around 25 miles per hour. Monday, mostly sunny. Highs in the lower 80s. Northwest winds 5 to 10 miles per hour. Gusts up to 20 miles per hour in the afternoon. Monday night, mostly clear. Lows in the upper 50s. Northwest winds around 10 miles per hour with gusts to around 20 miles per hour in the evening becoming light. Tuesday, mostly sunny. Highs in the mid-80s. Tuesday night, showers likely and a chance of thunderstorms. Lows in the upper 50s. Chance of rain 70%. Wednesday, partly sunny with a 50% chance of rain showers. Highs in the upper 70s. Wednesday night, partly cloudy. Lows in the lower 50s. Thursday, sunny. Highs in the upper 70s. Thursday night, partly cloudy. Lows in the lower 50s. Friday, mostly sunny with a 20% chance of rain showers. Highs in the upper 70s. Friday night, partly cloudy with a 20% chance of rain showers. Lows in the mid-50s. Saturday, mostly sunny with a 20% chance of rain showers. Highs around 80. 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The current time is 4:01 p.m. Eastern Daylight Time. Conditions around the area at 3 p.m. At Mount Pleasant, it was cloudy. The temperature was 81 degrees, the dew point 59, and the relative humidity 47%. The wind was east at 12 miles an hour. The pressure was 30.13 inches and falling. Across the remainder of south central lower Michigan, temperatures were between 77 and 82 degrees. At Houghton Lake, it was mostly sunny. It was cloudy at Alma, Big Rapids, Saginaw, and Midland. Elsewhere in central and northern lower Michigan, it was sunny with a temperature of 77 at Alpena and 82 at Palestine. It was partly sunny with a temperature of 81 at Cadillac and 86 at Traverse City. Across southern lower Michigan, temperatures were between 74 and 77 degrees. At Detroit, rain was falling. It was cloudy at Lansing and Kalamazoo. In the Upper Peninsula, Sault Ste. Marie was 80 degrees under mostly sunny skies, and in Marquette, it was partly sunny with a temperature of 79. In neighboring states, Chicago was 77 degrees under cloudy skies. In Cleveland, it was cloudy and the temperature was 78. Once again, at 3 p.m., Mount Pleasant was 81 degrees under cloudy skies. Now here is your local forecast. Through early evening, mostly sunny. Highs in the lower 80s. Southeast winds 5 to 10 miles per hour with gusts to around 20 miles per hour. Tonight, partly cloudy.
patchy fog after midnight. Lows in the upper 60s. Southeast winds around 10 miles per hour. Sunday, patchy fog in the morning. Mostly cloudy with a 50% chance of showers and thunderstorms. Highs in the mid-80s. Light winds becoming west 5 to 15 miles per hour with gusts to around 25 miles per hour in the afternoon. Sunday night, partly cloudy. Lows in the upper 50s. Northwest winds 5 to 15 miles per hour with gusts to around 25 miles per hour. Monday, mostly sunny. Highs in the lower 80s. Northwest winds 5 to 10 miles per hour. Gusts up to 20 miles per hour in the afternoon. Monday night, mostly clear. Lows in the upper 50s. Northwest winds around 10 miles per hour with gusts to around 20 miles per hour in the evening becoming light. Tuesday, mostly sunny. Highs in the mid-80s. Tuesday night, showers likely and a chance of thunderstorms. Lows in the upper 50s. Chance of rain 70%. Wednesday, partly sunny with a 50% chance of rain showers. Highs in the upper 70s. Wednesday night, partly cloudy. Lows in the lower 50s. Thursday, sunny. Highs in the upper 70s. Thursday night, partly cloudy. Lows in the lower 50s. Friday, mostly sunny with a 20% chance of rain showers. Highs in the upper 70s. Friday night, partly cloudy with a 20% chance of rain showers. Lows in the mid-50s. Saturday, mostly sunny with a 20% chance of rain showers. Highs around 80. 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The current time is 4:06 p.m. Eastern Daylight Time. Conditions around the area at 3 p.m. At Mount Pleasant, it was cloudy. The temperature was 81 degrees, the dew point 59, and the relative humidity 47%. The wind was east at 12 miles an hour. The pressure was 30.13 inches and falling. Across the remainder of South Central Lower Michigan, temperatures were between 77 and 82 degrees. At Houghton Lake, it was mostly sunny. It was cloudy at Alma, Big Rapids, Saginaw, and Midland. Elsewhere in central and northern lower Michigan, it was sunny with a temperature of 77 at Elpena and 82 at Pelston. It was partly sunny with a temperature of 81 at Cadillac and 86 at Traverse City. Across southern lower Michigan, temperatures were between 74 and 77 degrees. At Detroit, rain was falling. It was cloudy at Lansing and Kalamazoo. In the Upper Peninsula, Sault Ste. Marie was 80 degrees under mostly sunny skies, and in Marquette, it was partly sunny with a temperature of 79. In neighboring states, Chicago was 77 degrees under cloudy skies. In Cleveland, it was cloudy and the temperature was 78. Once again, at 3 p.m., Mount Pleasant was 81 degrees under cloudy skies. Now here is your local forecast. Through early evening, mostly sunny. Highs in the lower 80s. Southeast winds 5 to 10 miles per hour with gusts to around 20 miles per hour. Tonight, partly cloudy. Patchy fog after midnight. Lows in the upper 60s. Southeast winds around 10 miles per hour. Sunday, patchy fog in the morning. Mostly cloudy with a 50% chance of showers and thunderstorms. Highs in the mid-80s. Light winds becoming west 5 to 15 miles per hour with gusts to around 25 miles per hour in the afternoon. Sunday night, partly cloudy. Lows in the upper 50s. Northwest winds 5 to 15 miles per hour with gusts to around 25 miles per hour. Monday, mostly sunny. Highs in the lower 80s. Northwest winds 5 to 10 miles per hour.
Gusts up to 20 miles per hour in the afternoon. Monday night, mostly clear. Lows in the upper 50s. Northwest winds around 10 miles per hour with gusts to around 20 miles per hour in the evening, becoming light. Tuesday, mostly sunny. Highs in the mid-80s. Tuesday night, showers likely and a chance of thunderstorms. Lows in the upper 50s. Chance of rain 70%. Wednesday, partly sunny with a 50% chance of rain showers. Highs in the upper 70s. Wednesday night, partly cloudy. Lows in the lower 50s. Thursday, sunny. Highs in the upper 70s. Thursday night, partly cloudy. Lows in the lower 50s. Friday, mostly sunny with a 20% chance of rain showers. Highs in the upper 70s. Friday night, partly cloudy with a 20% chance of rain showers. Lows in the mid-50s. Saturday, mostly sunny with a 20% chance of rain showers. Highs around 80. 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The current time is 4:10 p.m. Eastern Daylight Time. Conditions around the area at 3 p.m. At Mount Pleasant, it was cloudy. The temperature was 81 degrees, the dew point 59, and the relative humidity 47%. The wind was east at 12 miles an hour. The pressure was 30.13 inches and falling. Across the remainder of south-central lower Michigan, temperatures were between 77 and 82 degrees. At Houghton Lake, it was mostly sunny. It was cloudy at Alma, Big Rapids, Saginaw, and Midland. Elsewhere in central and northern lower Michigan, it was sunny with a temperature of 77 at Alpena and 82 at Pelston. It was partly sunny with a temperature of 81 at Cadillac and 86 at Traverse City. Across southern lower Michigan, temperatures were between 74 and 77 degrees. At Detroit, rain was falling. It was cloudy at Lansing and Kalamazoo. In the Upper Peninsula, Sault Ste. Marie was 80 degrees under mostly sunny skies, and in Marquette, it was partly sunny with a temperature of 79. In neighboring states, Chicago was 77 degrees under cloudy skies. In Cleveland, it was cloudy and the temperature was 78. Once again, at 3 p.m., Mount Pleasant was 81 degrees under cloudy skies. Now here is your local forecast. Through early evening, mostly sunny. Highs in the lower 80s. Southeast winds 5 to 10 miles per hour with gusts to around 20 miles per hour. Tonight, partly cloudy. Patchy fog after midnight. Lows in the upper 60s. Southeast winds around 10 miles per hour. Sunday, patchy fog in the morning. Mostly cloudy with a 50% chance of showers and thunderstorms. Highs in the mid-80s. Light winds becoming west 5 to 15 miles per hour with gusts to around 25 miles per hour in the afternoon. Sunday night, partly cloudy. Lows in the upper 50s. Northwest winds 5 to 15 miles per hour with gusts to around 25 miles per hour. Monday, mostly sunny. Highs in the lower 80s. Northwest winds 5 to 10 miles per hour. Gusts up to 20 miles per hour in the afternoon. Monday night, mostly clear. Lows in the upper 50s. Northwest winds around 10 miles per hour with gusts to around 20 miles per hour in the evening, becoming light. Tuesday, mostly sunny. Highs in the mid-80s. Tuesday night, showers likely and a chance of thunderstorms. Lows in the upper 50s. Chance of rain 70%. Wednesday, partly sunny with a 50% chance of rain showers. Highs in the upper 70s. Wednesday night, partly cloudy. Lows in the lower 50s. Thursday, sunny. Highs in the upper 70s. Thursday night,
partly cloudy. Lows in the lower 50s. Friday, mostly sunny with a 20% chance of rain showers. Highs in the upper 70s. Friday night, partly cloudy with a 20% chance of rain showers. Lows in the mid-50s. Saturday, mostly sunny with a 20% chance of rain showers. Highs around 80. 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The current time is 4:14 p.m. Eastern Daylight Time. Conditions around the area at 4 p.m. At Mount Pleasant, it was cloudy. The temperature was 81 degrees, the dew point 59, and the relative humidity 47%. The wind was east at 10 miles an hour. The pressure was 30.11 inches and falling. Across the remainder of South Central Lower Michigan, temperatures were between 77 and 82 degrees. At Houghton Lake, it was mostly sunny. At Alma, it was partly sunny. It was cloudy at Big Rapids, Saginaw, and Midland. Elsewhere in central and northern Lower Michigan, it was sunny with a temperature of 77 at Alpena and 84 at Pilsen. At Traverse City, it was partly sunny with a temperature of 86. At Cadillac, it was cloudy with a temperature of 82. Across southern Lower Michigan, skies ranged from partly sunny to cloudy, and temperatures were between 74 and 80 degrees. In the Upper Peninsula, Sault Ste. Marie was 80 degrees under sunny skies, and in Marquette, it was mostly sunny with a temperature of 79. In neighboring states, Chicago was 79 degrees under cloudy skies. In Cleveland, it was cloudy and the temperature was 79. Once again, at 4 p.m., Mount Pleasant was 81 degrees under cloudy skies. Now here is your local forecast. Through early evening, mostly sunny. Highs in the lower 80s. Southeast winds 5 to 10 miles per hour with gusts to around 20 miles per hour. Tonight, partly cloudy. Patchy fog after midnight. Lows in the upper 60s. Southeast winds around 10 miles per hour. Sunday, patchy fog in the morning. Mostly cloudy with a 50% chance of showers and thunderstorms. Highs in the mid-80s. Light winds becoming west 5 to 15 miles per hour with gusts to around 25 miles per hour in the afternoon. Sunday night, partly cloudy. Lows in the upper 50s. Northwest winds 5 to 15 miles per hour with gusts to around 25 miles per hour. Monday, mostly sunny. Highs in the lower 80s. Northwest winds 5 to 10 miles per hour. Gusts up to 20 miles per hour in the afternoon. Monday night, mostly clear. Lows in the upper 50s. Northwest winds around 10 miles per hour with gusts to around 20 miles per hour in the evening becoming light. Tuesday, mostly sunny. Highs in the mid-80s. Tuesday night, showers likely and a chance of thunderstorms. Lows in the upper 50s. Chance of rain 70%. Wednesday, partly sunny with a 50% chance of rain showers. Highs in the upper 70s. Wednesday night, partly cloudy. Lows in the lower 50s. Thursday, sunny. Highs in the upper 70s. Thursday night, partly cloudy. Lows in the lower 50s. Friday, mostly sunny with a 20% chance of rain showers. Highs in the upper 70s. Friday night, partly cloudy with a 20% chance of rain showers. Lows in the mid-50s. Saturday, mostly sunny with a 20% chance of rain showers. Highs around 80. 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The current time is 4:18 p.m. Eastern Daylight Time.
conditions around the area at 4 p.m. At Mount Pleasant, it was cloudy.

lows in the lower 50s. Thursday, sunny. Highs in the upper 70s. Thursday night, partly cloudy. Lows in the lower 50s. Friday, mostly sunny with a 20% chance of rain showers. Highs in the upper 70s. Friday night, partly cloudy with a 20% chance of rain showers. Lows in the mid-50s. Saturday, mostly sunny with a 20% chance of rain showers. Highs around 80. 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The current time is 4:35 p.m. Eastern Daylight Time. Conditions around the area at 4 p.m. At Mount Pleasant, it was cloudy. The temperature was 81 degrees, the dew point 59, and the relative humidity 47%. The wind was east at 10 miles an hour. The pressure was 30.11 inches and falling. Across the remainder of South Central Lower Michigan, temperatures were between 77 and 82 degrees. At Houghton Lake, it was mostly sunny. At Alma, it was partly sunny. It was cloudy at Big Rapids, Saginaw, and Midland. Elsewhere in central and northern Lower Michigan, it was sunny with a temperature of 77 at Alpena and 84 at Pelston. At Traverse City, it was partly sunny with a temperature of 86. At Cadillac, it was cloudy with a temperature of 82. Across southern Lower Michigan, skies ranged from partly sunny to cloudy, and temperatures were between 74 and 80 degrees. In the Upper Peninsula, Sault Ste. Marie was 80 degrees under sunny skies, and in Marquette, it was mostly sunny with a temperature of 79. In neighboring states, Chicago was 79 degrees under cloudy skies. In Cleveland, it was cloudy and the temperature was 79. Once again, at 4 p.m., Mount Pleasant was 81 degrees under cloudy skies. Now here is your local forecast. Through early evening, mostly sunny. Highs in the lower 80s. Southeast winds 5 to 10 miles per hour with gusts to around 20 miles per hour. Tonight, partly cloudy. Patchy fog after midnight. Lows in the upper 60s. Southeast winds around 10 miles per hour. Sunday, patchy fog in the morning. Mostly cloudy with a 50% chance of showers and thunderstorms. Highs in the mid-80s. Light winds becoming west 5 to 15 miles per hour with gusts to around 25 miles per hour in the afternoon. Sunday night, partly cloudy. Lows in the upper 50s. Northwest winds 5 to 15 miles per hour with gusts to around 25 miles per hour. Monday, mostly sunny. Highs in the lower 80s. Northwest winds 5 to 10 miles per hour. Gusts up to 20 miles per hour in the afternoon. Monday night, mostly clear. Lows in the upper 50s. Northwest winds around 10 miles per hour with gusts to around 20 miles per hour in the evening becoming light. Tuesday, mostly sunny. Highs in the mid-80s. Tuesday night, showers likely and a chance of thunderstorms. Lows in the upper 50s. Chance of rain 70%. Wednesday, partly sunny with a 50% chance of rain showers. Highs in the upper 70s. Wednesday night, partly cloudy. Lows in the lower 50s. Thursday, sunny. Highs in the upper 70s. Thursday night, partly cloudy. Lows in the lower 50s. Friday, mostly sunny with a 20% chance of rain showers. Highs in the upper 70s. Friday night, partly cloudy with a 20% chance of rain showers. Lows in the mid-50s. Saturday, mostly sunny with a 20% chance of rain showers. Highs around 80. 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

Broadcast Center. The current time is 4:39 p.m. Eastern Daylight Time. Conditions around the area at 4 p.m. At Mount Pleasant, it was cloudy. The temperature was 81 degrees, the dew point 59, and the relative humidity 47%. The wind was east at 10 miles an hour. The pressure was 30.11 inches and falling. Across the remainder of south central lower Michigan, temperatures were between 77 and 82 degrees. At Houghton Lake, it was mostly sunny. At Alma, it was partly sunny. It was cloudy at Big Rapids, Saginaw, and Midland. Elsewhere in central and northern lower Michigan, it was sunny with a temperature of 77 at Alpena and 84 at Pelston. At Traverse City, it was partly sunny with a temperature of 86. At Cadillac, it was cloudy with a temperature of 82. Across southern lower Michigan, skies ranged from partly sunny to cloudy, and temperatures were between 74 and 80 degrees. In the Upper Peninsula, Sault Ste. Marie was 80 degrees under sunny skies, and in Marquette, it was mostly sunny with a temperature of 79. In neighboring states, Chicago was 79 degrees under cloudy skies. In Cleveland, it was cloudy and the temperature was 79. Once again, at 4 p.m., Mount Pleasant was 81 degrees under cloudy skies. Now here is your local forecast. Through early evening, mostly sunny. Highs in the lower 80s. Southeast winds 5 to 10 miles per hour with gusts to around 20 miles per hour. Tonight, partly cloudy. Patchy fog after midnight. Lows in the upper 60s. Southeast winds around 10 miles per hour. Sunday, patchy fog in the morning. Mostly cloudy with a 50% chance of showers and thunderstorms. Highs in the mid-80s. Light winds becoming west 5 to 15 miles per hour with gusts to around 25 miles per hour in the afternoon. Sunday night, partly cloudy. Lows in the upper 50s. Northwest winds 5 to 15 miles per hour with gusts to around 25 miles per hour. Monday, mostly sunny. Highs in the lower 80s. Northwest winds 5 to 10 miles per hour. Gusts up to 20 miles per hour in the afternoon. Monday night, mostly clear. Lows in the upper 50s. Northwest winds around 10 miles per hour with gusts to around 20 miles per hour in the evening becoming light. Tuesday, mostly sunny. Highs in the mid-80s. Tuesday night, showers likely and a chance of thunderstorms. Lows in the upper 50s. Chance of rain 70%. Wednesday, partly sunny with a 50% chance of rain showers. Highs in the upper 70s. Wednesday night, partly cloudy. Lows in the lower 50s. Thursday, sunny. Highs in the upper 70s. Thursday night, partly cloudy. Lows in the lower 50s. Friday, mostly sunny with a 20% chance of rain showers. Highs in the upper 70s. Friday night, partly cloudy with a 20% chance of rain showers. Lows in the mid-50s. Saturday, mostly sunny with a 20% chance of rain showers. Highs around 80. 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The current time is 4:43 p.m. Eastern Daylight Time. Conditions around the area at 4 p.m. At Mount Pleasant, it was cloudy. The temperature was 81 degrees, the dew point 59, and the relative humidity 47%. The wind was east at 10 miles an hour. The pressure was 30.11 inches and falling. Across the remainder of south central lower Michigan, temperatures were between 77 and 82 degrees. At Houghton Lake, it was mostly sunny. At Alma, it was partly sunny. It was cloudy at Big Rapids, Saginaw, and Midland. Elsewhere in central and northern lower Michigan,
It was sunny with a temperature of 77 at Alpena and 84 at Pelston. At Traverse City, it was partly sunny with a temperature of 86. At Cadillac, it was cloudy with a temperature of 82. Across southern Lower Michigan, skies ranged from partly sunny to cloudy, and temperatures were between 74 and 80 degrees. In the Upper Peninsula, Sault Ste. Marie was 80 degrees under sunny skies, and in Marquette, it was mostly sunny with a temperature of 79. In neighboring states, Chicago was 79 degrees under cloudy skies. In Cleveland, it was cloudy and the temperature was 79. Once again, at 4 p.m., Mount Pleasant was 81 degrees under cloudy skies. Now here is your local forecast. Through early evening, mostly sunny. Highs in the lower 80s. Southeast winds 5 to 10 miles per hour with gusts to around 20 miles per hour. Tonight, partly cloudy. Patchy fog after midnight. Lows in the upper 60s. Southeast winds around 10 miles per hour. Sunday, patchy fog in the morning. Mostly cloudy with a 50% chance of showers and thunderstorms. Highs in the mid-80s. Light winds becoming west 5 to 15 miles per hour with gusts to around 25 miles per hour in the afternoon. Sunday night, partly cloudy. Lows in the upper 50s. Northwest winds 5 to 15 miles per hour with gusts to around 25 miles per hour. Monday, mostly sunny. Highs in the lower 80s. Northwest winds 5 to 10 miles per hour. Gusts up to 20 miles per hour in the afternoon. Monday night, mostly clear. Lows in the upper 50s. Northwest winds around 10 miles per hour with gusts to around 20 miles per hour in the evening becoming light. Tuesday, mostly sunny. Highs in the mid-80s. Tuesday night, showers likely and a chance of thunderstorms. Lows in the upper 50s. Chance of rain 70%. Wednesday, partly sunny with a 50% chance of rain showers. Highs in the upper 70s. Wednesday night, partly cloudy. Lows in the lower 50s. Thursday, sunny. Highs in the upper 70s. Thursday night, partly cloudy. Lows in the lower 50s. Friday, mostly sunny with a 20% chance of rain showers. Highs in the upper 70s. Friday night, partly cloudy with a 20% chance of rain showers. Lows in the mid-50s. Saturday, mostly sunny with a 20% chance of rain showers. Highs around 80. 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The current time is 4:47 p.m. Eastern Daylight Time. Conditions around the area at 4 p.m. At Mount Pleasant, it was cloudy. The temperature was 81 degrees, the dew point 59, and the relative humidity 47%. The wind was east at 10 miles an hour. The pressure was 30.11 inches and falling. Across the remainder of south-central Lower Michigan, temperatures were between 77 and 82 degrees. At Houghton Lake, it was mostly sunny. At Alma, it was partly sunny. It was cloudy at Big Rapids, Saginaw, and Midland. Elsewhere in central and northern Lower Michigan, it was sunny with a temperature of 77 at Alpena and 84 at Pelston. At Traverse City, it was partly sunny with a temperature of 86. At Cadillac, it was cloudy with a temperature of 82. Across southern Lower Michigan, skies ranged from partly sunny to cloudy, and temperatures were between 74 and 80 degrees. In the Upper Peninsula, Sault Ste. Marie was 80 degrees under sunny skies, and in Marquette, it was mostly sunny with a temperature of 79. In neighboring states, Chicago was 79 degrees under cloudy skies. In Cleveland, it was cloudy and the temperature was 79.
Once again, at 4 p.m., Mount Pleasant with 81 degrees under cloudy skies. Now here is your local forecast. Through early evening, mostly sunny. Highs in the lower 80s. Southeast winds 5 to 10 miles per hour with gusts to around 20 miles per hour. Tonight, partly cloudy. Patchy fog after midnight. Lows in the upper 60s. Southeast winds around 10 miles per hour. Sunday, patchy fog in the morning. Mostly cloudy with a 50% chance of showers and thunderstorms. Highs in the mid-80s. Light winds becoming west 5 to 15 miles per hour with gusts to around 25 miles per hour in the afternoon. Sunday night, partly cloudy. Lows in the upper 50s. Northwest winds 5 to 15 miles per hour with gusts to around 25 miles per hour. Monday, mostly sunny. Highs in the lower 80s. Northwest winds 5 to 10 miles per hour. Gusts up to 20 miles per hour in the afternoon. Monday night, mostly clear. Lows in the upper 50s. Northwest winds around 10 miles per hour with gusts to around 20 miles per hour in the evening becoming light. Tuesday, mostly sunny. Highs in the mid-80s. Tuesday night, showers likely and a chance of thunderstorms. Lows in the upper 50s. Chance of rain 70%. Wednesday, partly sunny with a 50% chance of rain showers. Highs in the upper 70s. Wednesday night, partly cloudy. Lows in the lower 50s. Thursday, sunny. Highs in the upper 70s. Thursday night, partly cloudy. Lows in the lower 50s. Friday, mostly sunny with a 20% chance of rain showers. Highs in the upper 70s. Friday night, partly cloudy with a 20% chance of rain showers. Lows in the mid-50s. Saturday, mostly sunny with a 20% chance of rain showers. Highs around 80. 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The current time is 4:52 p.m. Eastern Daylight Time. Conditions around the area at 4 p.m. At Mount Pleasant, it was cloudy. The temperature was 81 degrees, the dew point 59, and the relative humidity 47%. The wind was east at 10 miles an hour. The pressure was 30.11 inches and falling. Across the remainder of south-central lower Michigan, temperatures were between 77 and 82 degrees. At Houghton Lake, it was mostly sunny. At Alma, it was partly sunny. It was cloudy at Big Rapids, Saginaw, and Midland. Elsewhere in central and northern lower Michigan, it was sunny with a temperature of 77 at Alpena and 84 at Pelston. At Traverse City, it was partly sunny with a temperature of 86. At Cadillac, it was cloudy with a temperature of 82. Across southern lower Michigan, skies ranged from partly sunny to cloudy, and temperatures were between 74 and 80 degrees. In the Upper Peninsula, Sault Ste. Marie was 80 degrees under sunny skies, and in Marquette, it was mostly sunny with a temperature of 79. In neighboring states, Chicago was 79 degrees under cloudy skies. In Cleveland, it was cloudy and the temperature was 79. Once again, at 4 p.m., Mount Pleasant was 81 degrees under cloudy skies. Now here is your local forecast. Through early evening, mostly sunny. Highs in the lower 80s. Southeast winds 5 to 10 miles per hour with gusts to around 20 miles per hour. Tonight, partly cloudy. Patchy fog after midnight. Lows in the upper 60s. Southeast winds around 10 miles per hour. Sunday, patchy fog in the morning. Mostly cloudy with a 50% chance of showers and thunderstorms. Highs in the mid-80s.
Light winds becoming west 5 to 15 miles per hour with gusts to around 25 miles per hour in the afternoon. Sunday night, partly cloudy. Lows in the upper 50s. Northwest winds 5 to 15 miles per hour with gusts to around 25 miles per hour. Monday, mostly sunny. Highs in the lower 80s. Northwest winds 5 to 10 miles per hour. Gusts up to 20 miles per hour in the afternoon. Monday night, mostly clear. Lows in the upper 50s. Northwest winds around 10 miles per hour with gusts to around 20 miles per hour in the evening becoming light. Tuesday, mostly sunny. Highs in the mid-80s. Tuesday night, showers likely and a chance of thunderstorms. Lows in the upper 50s. Chance of rain 70%. Wednesday, partly sunny with a 50% chance of rain showers. Highs in the upper 70s. Wednesday night, partly cloudy. Lows in the lower 50s. Thursday, sunny. Highs in the upper 70s. Thursday night, partly cloudy. Lows in the lower 50s. Friday, mostly sunny with a 20% chance of rain showers. Highs in the upper 70s. Friday night, partly cloudy with a 20% chance of rain showers. Lows in the mid-50s. Saturday, mostly sunny with a 20% chance of rain showers. Highs around 80. 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The current time is 4:56 p.m. Eastern Daylight Time. Conditions around the area at 4 p.m. At Mount Pleasant, it was cloudy. The temperature was 81 degrees, the dew point 59, and the relative humidity 47%. The wind was east at 10 miles an hour. The pressure was 30.11 inches and falling. Across the remainder of south-central Lower Michigan, temperatures were between 77 and 82 degrees. At Houghton Lake, it was mostly sunny. At Alma, it was partly sunny. It was cloudy at Big Rapids, Saginaw, and Midland. Elsewhere in central and northern Lower Michigan, it was sunny, with a temperature of 77 at Alpena and 84 at Pelston. At Traverse City, it was partly sunny, with a temperature of 86. At Cadillac, it was cloudy, with a temperature of 82. Across southern Lower Michigan, skies ranged from partly sunny to cloudy, and temperatures were between 74 and 80 degrees. In the Upper Peninsula, Sault Ste. Marie was 80 degrees under sunny skies, and in Marquette, it was mostly sunny with a temperature of 79. In neighboring states, Chicago was 79 degrees under cloudy skies. In Cleveland, it was cloudy and the temperature was 79. Once again, at 4 p.m., Mount Pleasant was 81 degrees under cloudy skies. Now here is your local forecast. Through early evening, mostly sunny. Highs in the lower 80s. Southeast winds 5 to 10 miles per hour with gusts to around 20 miles per hour. Tonight, partly cloudy. Patchy fog after midnight. Lows in the upper 60s. Southeast winds around 10 miles per hour. Sunday, patchy fog in the morning. Mostly cloudy with a 50% chance of showers and thunderstorms. Highs in the mid-80s. Light winds becoming west 5 to 15 miles per hour with gusts to around 25 miles per hour in the afternoon. Sunday night, partly cloudy. Lows in the upper 50s. Northwest winds 5 to 15 miles per hour with gusts to around 25 miles per hour. Monday, mostly sunny. Highs in the lower 80s. Northwest winds 5 to 10 miles per hour. Gusts up to 20 miles per hour in the afternoon. Monday night, mostly clear. Lows in the upper 50s. Northwest winds around 10 miles per hour with gusts to around 20 miles per hour in the evening becoming light. Tuesday, mostly sunny.
Highs in the mid-80s. Tuesday night, showers likely and a chance of thunderstorms. Lows in the upper 50s. Chance of rain 70%.

partly sunny with a 50% chance of rain showers. Highs in the upper 70s. Wednesday night, partly cloudy. Lows in the lower 50s. Thursday, sunny. Highs in the upper 70s. Thursday night, partly cloudy. Lows in the lower 50s. Friday, mostly sunny with a 20% chance of rain showers. Highs in the upper 70s. Friday night, partly cloudy with a 20% chance of rain showers. Lows in the mid-50s. Saturday, mostly sunny with a 20% chance of rain showers. Highs around 80. 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The current time is 5 p.m. Eastern Daylight Time. Conditions around the area at 4 p.m. At Mount Pleasant, it was cloudy. The temperature was 81 degrees, the dew point 59, and the relative humidity 47%. The wind was east at 10 miles an hour. The pressure was 30.11 inches and falling. Across the remainder of south central lower Michigan, temperatures were between 77 and 82 degrees. At Houghton Lake, it was mostly sunny. At Alma, it was partly sunny. It was cloudy at Big Rapids, Saginaw, and Midland. Elsewhere in central and northern lower Michigan, it was sunny with a temperature of 77 at Alpena and 84 at Pelston. At Traverse City, it was partly sunny with a temperature of 86. At Cadillac, it was cloudy with a temperature of 82. Across southern lower Michigan, skies ranged from partly sunny to cloudy, and temperatures were between 74 and 80 degrees. In the Upper Peninsula, Sault Ste. Marie was 80 degrees under sunny skies, and in Marquette, it was mostly sunny with a temperature of 79. In neighboring states, Chicago was 79 degrees under cloudy skies. In Cleveland, it was cloudy and the temperature was 79. Once again, at 4 p.m., Mount Pleasant was 81 degrees under cloudy skies. Now here is your local forecast. Through early evening, mostly sunny. Highs in the lower 80s. Southeast winds 5 to 10 miles per hour with gusts to around 20 miles per hour. Tonight, partly cloudy. Patchy fog after midnight. Lows in the upper 60s. Southeast winds around 10 miles per hour. Sunday, patchy fog in the morning. Mostly cloudy with a 50% chance of showers and thunderstorms. Highs in the mid-80s. Light winds becoming west 5 to 15 miles per hour with gusts to around 25 miles per hour in the afternoon. Sunday night, partly cloudy. Lows in the upper 50s. Northwest winds 5 to 15 miles per hour with gusts to around 25 miles per hour. Monday, mostly sunny. Highs in the lower 80s. Northwest winds 5 to 10 miles per hour. Gusts up to 20 miles per hour in the afternoon. Monday night, mostly clear. Lows in the upper 50s. Northwest winds around 10 miles per hour with gusts to around 20 miles per hour in the evening becoming light. Tuesday, mostly sunny. Highs in the mid-80s. Tuesday night, showers likely and a chance of thunderstorms. Lows in the upper 50s. Chance of rain 70%. Wednesday, partly sunny with a 50% chance of rain showers. Highs in the upper 70s. Wednesday night, partly cloudy. Lows in the lower 50s. Thursday, sunny. Highs in the upper 70s. Thursday night, partly cloudy. Lows in the lower 50s. Friday, mostly sunny with a 20% chance of rain showers. Highs in the upper 70s. Friday night, partly cloudy with a 20% chance of rain showers. Lows in the mid-50s. Saturday, mostly sunny with a 20% chance of rain showers. Highs around 80.
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The current time is 5:04 p.m. Eastern Daylight Time. Conditions around the area at 4 p.m. At Mount Pleasant, it was cloudy. The temperature was 81 degrees, the dew point 59, and the relative humidity 47%. The wind was east at 10 miles an hour. The pressure was 30.11 inches and falling. Across the remainder of south central lower Michigan, temperatures were between 77 and 82 degrees. At Houghton Lake, it was mostly sunny. At Alma, it was partly sunny. It was cloudy at Big Rapids, Saginaw, and Midland. Elsewhere in central and northern lower Michigan, it was sunny with a temperature of 77 at Alpena and 84 at Pelston. At Traverse City, it was partly sunny with a temperature of 86. At Cadillac, it was cloudy with a temperature of 82. Across southern lower Michigan, skies ranged from partly sunny to cloudy, and temperatures were between 74 and 80 degrees. In the Upper Peninsula, Sault Ste. Marie was 80 degrees under sunny skies, and in Marquette, it was mostly sunny with a temperature of 79. In neighboring states, Chicago was 79 degrees under cloudy skies. In Cleveland, it was cloudy and the temperature was 79. Once again, at 4 p.m., Mount Pleasant was 81 degrees under cloudy skies. Now here is your local forecast. Through early evening, mostly sunny. Highs in the lower 80s. Southeast winds 5 to 10 miles per hour with gusts to around 20 miles per hour. Tonight, partly cloudy. Patchy fog after midnight. Lows in the upper 60s. Southeast winds around 10 miles per hour. Sunday, patchy fog in the morning. Mostly cloudy with a 50% chance of showers and thunderstorms. Highs in the mid-80s. Light winds becoming west 5 to 15 miles per hour with gusts to around 25 miles per hour in the afternoon. Sunday night, partly cloudy. Lows in the upper 50s. Northwest winds 5 to 15 miles per hour with gusts to around 25 miles per hour. Monday, mostly sunny. Highs in the lower 80s. Northwest winds 5 to 10 miles per hour. Gusts up to 20 miles per hour in the afternoon. Monday night, mostly clear. Lows in the upper 50s. Northwest winds around 10 miles per hour with gusts to around 20 miles per hour in the evening becoming light. Tuesday, mostly sunny. Highs in the mid-80s. Tuesday night, showers likely and a chance of thunderstorms. Lows in the upper 50s. Chance of rain 70%. Wednesday, partly sunny with a 50% chance of rain showers. Highs in the upper 70s. Wednesday night, partly cloudy. Lows in the lower 50s. Thursday, sunny. Highs in the upper 70s. Thursday night, partly cloudy. Lows in the lower 50s. Friday, mostly sunny with a 20% chance of rain showers. Highs in the upper 70s. Friday night, partly cloudy with a 20% chance of rain showers. Lows in the mid-50s. Saturday, mostly sunny with a 20% chance of rain showers. Highs around 80. 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The current time is 5:08 p.m. Eastern Daylight Time. Conditions around the area at 4 p.m. At Mount Pleasant, it was cloudy. The temperature was 81 degrees, the dew point 59, and the relative humidity 47%. The wind was east at 10 miles an hour. The pressure was 30.11 inches and falling. Across the remainder of south central lower Michigan, temperatures were between 77 and 82 degrees.
At Houghton Lake, it was mostly sunny. At Alma, it was partly sunny. It was cloudy at Big Rapids, Saginaw, and Midland. Elsewhere in central and northern lower Michigan, it was sunny with a temperature of 77 at Alpena and 84 at Pelston. At Traverse City, it was partly sunny with a temperature of 86. At Cadillac, it was cloudy with a temperature of 82. Across southern lower Michigan, skies ranged from partly sunny to cloudy, and temperatures were between 74 and 80 degrees. In the Upper Peninsula, Sault Ste. Marie was 80 degrees under sunny skies, and in Marquette, it was mostly sunny with a temperature of 79. In neighboring states, Chicago was 79 degrees under cloudy skies. In Cleveland, it was cloudy and the temperature was 79. Once again, at 4 p.m., Mount Pleasant was 81 degrees under cloudy skies. Now here is your local forecast. Through early evening, mostly sunny. Highs in the lower 80s. Southeast winds 5 to 10 miles per hour with gusts to around 20 miles per hour. Tonight, partly cloudy. Patchy fog after midnight. Lows in the upper 60s. Southeast winds around 10 miles per hour. Sunday, patchy fog in the morning. Mostly cloudy with a 50% chance of showers and thunderstorms. Highs in the mid-80s. Light winds becoming west 5 to 15 miles per hour with gusts to around 25 miles per hour in the afternoon. Sunday night, partly cloudy. Lows in the upper 50s. Northwest winds 5 to 15 miles per hour with gusts to around 25 miles per hour. Monday, mostly sunny. Highs in the lower 80s. Northwest winds 5 to 10 miles per hour. Gusts up to 20 miles per hour in the afternoon. Monday night, mostly clear. Lows in the upper 50s. Northwest winds around 10 miles per hour with gusts to around 20 miles per hour in the evening becoming light. Tuesday, mostly sunny. Highs in the mid-80s. Tuesday night, showers likely and a chance of thunderstorms. Lows in the upper 50s. Chance of rain 70%. Wednesday, partly sunny with a 50% chance of rain showers. Highs in the upper 70s. Wednesday night, partly cloudy. Lows in the lower 50s. Thursday, sunny. Highs in the upper 70s. Thursday night, partly cloudy. Lows in the lower 50s. Friday, mostly sunny with a 20% chance of rain showers. Highs in the upper 70s. Friday night, partly cloudy with a 20% chance of rain showers. Lows in the mid-50s. Saturday, mostly sunny with a 20% chance of rain showers. Highs around 80. 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The current time is 5:13 p.m. Eastern Daylight Time. Conditions around the area at 4 p.m. At Mount Pleasant, it was cloudy. The temperature was 81 degrees, the dew point 59, and the relative humidity 47%. The wind was east at 10 miles an hour. The pressure was 30.11 inches and falling. Across the remainder of south central lower Michigan, temperatures were between 77 and 82 degrees. At Houghton Lake, it was mostly sunny. At Alma, it was partly sunny. It was cloudy at Big Rapids, Saginaw, and Midland. Elsewhere in central and northern lower Michigan, it was sunny with a temperature of 77 at Alpena and 84 at Pelston. At Traverse City, it was partly sunny with a temperature of 86. At Cadillac, it was cloudy with a temperature of 82. Across southern lower Michigan, skies ranged from partly sunny to cloudy, and temperatures were between 74 and 80 degrees. In the Upper Peninsula, Sault Ste. Marie was 80 degrees under sunny skies, and in Marquette, it was mostly sunny with a temperature of 79.
in neighboring states. Chicago was 79 degrees under cloudy skies. In Cleveland, it was cloudy and the temperature was 79. Once again, at 4 p.m., Mount Pleasant was 81 degrees under cloudy skies. Conditions around the area at 5 p.m. At Mount Pleasant, it was cloudy. The temperature was 81 degrees, the dew point 61, and the relative humidity 50%. The wind was southeast at 7 miles an hour. The pressure was 30.09 inches and falling. Across the remainder of south-central lower Michigan, temperatures were between 77 and 82 degrees. At Houghton Lake, it was mostly sunny. It was partly sunny at Alma, Saginaw, and Midland. At Big Rapids, it was cloudy. Elsewhere in central and northern lower Michigan, it was sunny with a temperature of 76 at Elpena and 84 at Pilsen. It was cloudy with a temperature of 81 at Cadillac and 83 at Traverse City. Across southern lower Michigan, temperatures were between 73 and 79 degrees. It was cloudy at Detroit and Lansing. At Kalamazoo, rain and fog were reported. In the Upper Peninsula, Sault Ste. Marie was 79 degrees under sunny skies, and in Marquette, it was partly sunny with a temperature of 79. In neighboring states, Chicago was 77 degrees with light rain and fog. In Cleveland, it was cloudy and the temperature was 80. Once again, at 5 p.m., Mount Pleasant was 81 degrees under cloudy skies. Now here is your local forecast. Through early evening, mostly sunny. Highs in the lower 80s. Southeast winds 5 to 10 miles per hour with gusts to around 20 miles per hour. Tonight, partly cloudy. Patchy fog after midnight. Lows in the upper 60s. Southeast winds around 10 miles per hour. Sunday, patchy fog in the morning. Mostly cloudy with a 50% chance of showers and thunderstorms. Highs in the mid-80s. Light winds becoming west 5 to 15 miles per hour with gusts to around 25 miles per hour in the afternoon. Sunday night, partly cloudy. Lows in the upper 50s. Northwest winds 5 to 15 miles per hour with gusts to around 25 miles per hour. Monday, mostly sunny. Highs in the lower 80s. Northwest winds 5 to 10 miles per hour. Gusts up to 20 miles per hour in the afternoon. Monday night, mostly clear. Lows in the upper 50s. Northwest winds around 10 miles per hour with gusts to around 20 miles per hour in the evening becoming light. Tuesday, mostly sunny. Highs in the mid-80s. Tuesday night, showers likely and a chance of thunderstorms. Lows in the upper 50s. Chance of rain 70%. Wednesday, partly sunny with a 50% chance of rain showers. Highs in the upper 70s. Wednesday night, partly cloudy. Lows in the lower 50s. Thursday, sunny. Highs in the upper 70s. Thursday night, partly cloudy. Lows in the lower 50s. Friday, mostly sunny with a 20% chance of rain showers. Highs in the upper 70s. Friday night, partly cloudy with a 20% chance of rain showers. Lows in the mid-50s. Saturday, mostly sunny with a 20% chance of rain showers. Highs around 80. 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The current time is 5:18 p.m. Eastern Daylight Time. Conditions around the area at 5 p.m. At Mount Pleasant, it was cloudy. The temperature was 81 degrees, the dew point 61, and the relative humidity 50%. The wind was southeast at 7 miles an hour. The pressure was 30.09 inches and falling. Across the remainder of south-central lower Michigan, temperatures were between 77 and 82 degrees. At Houghton Lake, it was mostly sunny.
It was partly sunny at Alma, Saginaw, and Midland. At Big Rapids, it was cloudy. Elsewhere in central and northern lower Michigan, it was sunny with a temperature of 76 at Alpena and 84 at Pelston. It was cloudy with a temperature of 81 at Cadillac and 83 at Traverse City. Across southern lower Michigan, temperatures were between 73 and 79 degrees. It was cloudy at Detroit and Lansing. At Kalamazoo, rain and fog were reported. In the Upper Peninsula, Sault Ste. Marie was 79 degrees under sunny skies, and in Marquette, it was partly sunny with a temperature of 79. In neighboring states, Chicago was 77 degrees with light rain and fog. In Cleveland, it was cloudy and the temperature was 80. Once again, at 5 p.m., Mount Pleasant was 81 degrees under cloudy skies. Now here is your local forecast. Through early evening, mostly sunny. Highs in the lower 80s. Southeast winds 5 to 10 miles per hour with gusts to around 20 miles per hour. Tonight, partly cloudy. Patchy fog after midnight. Lows in the upper 60s. Southeast winds around 10 miles per hour. Sunday, patchy fog in the morning. Mostly cloudy with a 50% chance of showers and thunderstorms. Highs in the mid-80s. Light winds becoming west 5 to 15 miles per hour with gusts to around 25 miles per hour in the afternoon. Sunday night, partly cloudy. Lows in the upper 50s. Northwest winds 5 to 15 miles per hour with gusts to around 25 miles per hour. Monday, mostly sunny. Highs in the lower 80s. Northwest winds 5 to 10 miles per hour. Gusts up to 20 miles per hour in the afternoon. Monday night, mostly clear. Lows in the upper 50s. Northwest winds around 10 miles per hour with gusts to around 20 miles per hour in the evening becoming light. Tuesday, mostly sunny. Highs in the mid-80s. Tuesday night, showers likely and a chance of thunderstorms. Lows in the upper 50s. Chance of rain 70%. Wednesday, partly sunny with a 50% chance of rain showers. Highs in the upper 70s. Wednesday night, partly cloudy. Lows in the lower 50s. Thursday, sunny. Highs in the upper 70s. Thursday night, partly cloudy. Lows in the lower 50s. Friday, mostly sunny with a 20% chance of rain showers. Highs in the upper 70s. Friday night, partly cloudy with a 20% chance of rain showers. Lows in the mid-50s. Saturday, mostly sunny with a 20% chance of rain showers. Highs around 80. 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The current time is 5:22 p.m. Eastern Daylight Time. Conditions around the area at 5 p.m. At Mount Pleasant, it was cloudy. The temperature was 81 degrees, the dew point 61, and the relative humidity 50%. The wind was southeast at 7 miles an hour. The pressure was 30.09 inches and falling. Across the remainder of south central lower Michigan, temperatures were between 77 and 82 degrees. At Houghton Lake, it was mostly sunny. It was partly sunny at Alma, Saginaw, and Midland. At Big Rapids, it was cloudy. Elsewhere in central and northern lower Michigan, it was sunny with a temperature of 76 at Alpena and 84 at Pelston. It was cloudy with a temperature of 81 at Cadillac and 83 at Traverse City. Across southern lower Michigan, temperatures were between 73 and 79 degrees. It was cloudy at Detroit and Lansing. At Kalamazoo, rain and fog were reported. In the Upper Peninsula, Sault Ste. Marie was 79 degrees under sunny skies, and in Marquette, it was partly sunny with a temperature of 79. In neighboring states,
Chicago was 77 degrees with light rain and fog. In Cleveland, it was cloudy and the temperature was 80. Once again,

at 5 p.m., Mount Pleasant with 81 degrees under cloudy skies. Now here is your local forecast. Through early evening, mostly sunny. Highs in the lower 80s. Southeast winds 5 to 10 miles per hour with gusts to around 20 miles per hour. Tonight, partly cloudy. Patchy fog after midnight. Lows in the upper 60s. Southeast winds around 10 miles per hour. Sunday, patchy fog in the morning. Mostly cloudy with a 50% chance of showers and thunderstorms. Highs in the mid-80s. Light winds becoming west 5 to 15 miles per hour with gusts to around 25 miles per hour in the afternoon. Sunday night, partly cloudy. Lows in the upper 50s. Northwest winds 5 to 15 miles per hour with gusts to around 25 miles per hour. Monday, mostly sunny. Highs in the lower 80s. Northwest winds 5 to 10 miles per hour. Gusts up to 20 miles per hour in the afternoon. Monday night, mostly clear. Lows in the upper 50s. Northwest winds around 10 miles per hour with gusts to around 20 miles per hour in the evening becoming light. Tuesday, mostly sunny. Highs in the mid-80s. Tuesday night, showers likely and a chance of thunderstorms. Lows in the upper 50s. Chance of rain 70%. Wednesday, partly sunny with a 50% chance of rain showers. Highs in the upper 70s. Wednesday night, partly cloudy. Lows in the lower 50s. Thursday, sunny. Highs in the upper 70s. Thursday night, partly cloudy. Lows in the lower 50s. Friday, mostly sunny with a 20% chance of rain showers. Highs in the upper 70s. Friday night, partly cloudy with a 20% chance of rain showers. Lows in the mid-50s. Saturday, mostly sunny with a 20% chance of rain showers. Highs around 80. 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The current time is 5:27 p.m. Eastern Daylight Time. Conditions around the area at 5 p.m. At Mount Pleasant, it was cloudy. The temperature was 81 degrees, the dew point 61, and the relative humidity 50%. The wind was southeast at 7 miles an hour. The pressure was 30.09 inches and falling. Across the remainder of south central lower Michigan, temperatures were between 77 and 82 degrees. At Houghton Lake, it was mostly sunny. It was partly sunny at Alma, Saginaw, and Midland. At Big Rapids, it was cloudy. Elsewhere in central and northern lower Michigan, it was sunny with a temperature of 76 at Alpena and 84 at Pilsen. It was cloudy with a temperature of 81 at Cadillac and 83 at Traverse City. Across southern lower Michigan, temperatures were between 73 and 79 degrees. It was cloudy at Detroit and Lansing. At Kalamazoo, rain and fog were reported. In the Upper Peninsula, Sault Ste. Marie was 79 degrees under sunny skies, and in Marquette, it was partly sunny with a temperature of 79. In neighboring states, Chicago was 77 degrees with light rain and fog. In Cleveland, it was cloudy and the temperature was 80. Once again, at 5 p.m., Mount Pleasant was 81 degrees under cloudy skies. Now here is your local forecast. Through early evening, mostly sunny. Highs in the lower 80s. Southeast winds 5 to 10 miles per hour with gusts to around 20 miles per hour. Tonight, partly cloudy. Patchy fog after midnight. Lows in the upper 60s. Southeast winds around 10 miles per hour. Sunday, patchy fog in the morning. Mostly cloudy with a 50% chance of showers and thunderstorms. Highs in the mid-80s.
Light winds becoming west 5 to 15 miles per hour with gusts to around 25 miles per hour in the afternoon. Sunday night, partly cloudy. Lows in the upper 50s. Northwest winds 5 to 15 miles per hour with gusts to around 25 miles per hour. Monday, mostly sunny. Highs in the lower 80s. Northwest winds 5 to 10 miles per hour. Gusts up to 20 miles per hour in the afternoon. Monday night, mostly clear. Lows in the upper 50s. Northwest winds around 10 miles per hour with gusts to around 20 miles per hour in the evening becoming light. Tuesday, mostly sunny. Highs in the mid-80s. Tuesday night, showers likely and a chance of thunderstorms. Lows in the upper 50s. Chance of rain 70%. Wednesday, partly sunny with a 50% chance of rain showers. Highs in the upper 70s. Wednesday night, partly cloudy. Lows in the lower 50s. Thursday, sunny. Highs in the upper 70s. Thursday night, partly cloudy. Lows in the lower 50s. Friday, mostly sunny with a 20% chance of rain showers. Highs in the upper 70s. Friday night, partly cloudy with a 20% chance of rain showers. Lows in the mid-50s. Saturday, mostly sunny with a 20% chance of rain showers. Highs around 80. 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The current time is 5:31 p.m. Eastern Daylight Time. Conditions around the area at 5 p.m. At Mount Pleasant, it was cloudy. The temperature was 81 degrees, the dew point 61, and the relative humidity 50%. The wind was southeast at 7 miles an hour. The pressure was 30.09 inches and falling. Across the remainder of South Central Lower Michigan, temperatures were between 77 and 82 degrees. At Houghton Lake, it was mostly sunny. It was partly sunny at Alma, Saginaw, and Midland. At Big Rapids, it was cloudy. Elsewhere in central and northern lower Michigan, it was sunny with a temperature of 76 at Alpena and 84 at Pelston. It was cloudy with a temperature of 81 at Cadillac and 83 at Traverse City. Across southern lower Michigan, temperatures were between 73 and 79 degrees. It was cloudy at Detroit and Lansing. At Kalamazoo, rain and fog were reported. In the upper peninsula, Sault Ste. Marie was 79 degrees under sunny skies, and in Marquette, it was partly sunny with a temperature of 79. In neighboring states, Chicago was 77 degrees with light rain and fog. In Cleveland, it was cloudy and the temperature was 80. Once again, at 5 p.m., Mount Pleasant was 81 degrees under cloudy skies. Now here is your local forecast. Through early evening, mostly sunny. Highs in the lower 80s. Southeast winds 5 to 10 miles per hour with gusts to around 20 miles per hour. Tonight, partly cloudy. Southeast winds 5 to 10 miles per hour with gusts to around 20 miles per hour. Tonight, partly cloudy. Patchy fog after midnight. Lows in the upper 60s. Southeast winds around 10 miles per hour. Sunday, patchy fog in the morning. Mostly cloudy with a 50% chance of showers and thunderstorms. Highs in the mid-80s. Light winds becoming west 5 to 15 miles per hour with gusts to around 25 miles per hour in the afternoon. Sunday night, partly cloudy. Lows in the upper 50s. Northwest winds 5 to 15 miles per hour with gusts to around 25 miles per hour. Monday, mostly sunny. Highs in the lower 80s. Northwest winds 5 to 10 miles per hour. Gusts up to 20 miles per hour in the afternoon. Monday night, mostly clear. Lows in the upper 50s.
Northwest winds around 10 miles per hour with gusts to around 20 miles per hour in the evening, becoming light. Tuesday,

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The current time is 5:35 p.m. Eastern Daylight Time. Conditions around the area at 5 p.m. At Mount Pleasant, it was cloudy. The temperature was 81 degrees, the dew point 61, and the relative humidity 50%. The wind was southeast at 7 miles an hour. The pressure was 30.09 inches and falling. Across the remainder of south central lower Michigan, temperatures were between 77 and 82 degrees. At Houghton Lake, it was mostly sunny. It was partly sunny at Alma, Saginaw, and Midland. At Big Rapids, it was cloudy. Elsewhere in central and northern lower Michigan, it was sunny with a temperature of 76 at Alpena and 84 at Pelston. It was cloudy with a temperature of 81 at Cadillac and 83 at Traverse City. Across southern lower Michigan, temperatures were between 73 and 79 degrees. It was cloudy at Detroit and Lansing. At Kalamazoo, rain and fog were reported. In the Upper Peninsula, Sault Ste. Marie was 79 degrees under sunny skies, and in Marquette, it was partly sunny with a temperature of 79. In neighboring states, Chicago was 77 degrees with light rain and fog. In Cleveland, it was cloudy and the temperature was 80. Once again, at 5 p.m., Mount Pleasant was 81 degrees under cloudy skies. Now here is your local forecast. Through early evening, mostly sunny. Highs in the lower 80s. Southeast winds 5 to 10 miles per hour with gusts to around 20 miles per hour. Tonight, partly cloudy. Patchy fog after midnight. Lows in the upper 60s. Southeast winds around 10 miles per hour. Sunday, patchy fog in the morning. Mostly cloudy with a 50% chance of showers and thunderstorms. Highs in the mid-80s. Light winds becoming west 5 to 15 miles per hour with gusts to around 25 miles per hour in the afternoon. Sunday night, partly cloudy. Lows in the upper 50s. Northwest winds 5 to 15 miles per hour with gusts to around 25 miles per hour. Monday, mostly sunny. Highs in the lower 80s. Northwest winds 5 to 10 miles per hour. Gusts up to 20 miles per hour in the afternoon. Monday night, mostly clear. Lows in the upper 50s. Northwest winds around 10 miles per hour with gusts to around 20 miles per hour in the evening becoming light. Tuesday, mostly sunny. Highs in the mid-80s. Tuesday night, showers likely and a chance of thunderstorms. Lows in the upper 50s. Chance of rain 70%. Wednesday, partly sunny with a 50% chance of rain showers. Highs in the upper 70s. Wednesday night, partly cloudy. Lows in the lower 50s. Thursday, sunny. Highs in the upper 70s. Thursday night, partly cloudy. Lows in the lower 50s. Friday, mostly sunny with a 20% chance of rain showers. Highs in the upper 70s. Friday night, partly cloudy with a 20% chance of rain showers. Lows in the mid-50s. Saturday, mostly sunny with a 20% chance of rain showers. Highs around 80. 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The current time is 5:39 p.m. Eastern Daylight Time. Conditions around the area at 5 p.m. At Mount Pleasant, it was cloudy. The temperature was 81 degrees, the dew point 61, and the relative humidity 50%. The wind was southeast at 7 miles an hour. The pressure was 30.09 inches and falling. Across the remainder of south central lower Michigan,

in the morning. Mostly cloudy with a 50% chance of showers and thunderstorms. Highs in the mid-80s. Light winds becoming west 5 to 15 miles per hour with gusts to around 25 miles per hour in the afternoon. Sunday night, partly cloudy. Lows in the upper 50s. Northwest winds 5 to 15 miles per hour with gusts to around 25 miles per hour. Monday, mostly sunny. Highs in the lower 80s. Northwest winds 5 to 10 miles per hour. Gusts up to 20 miles per hour in the afternoon. Monday night, mostly clear. Lows in the upper 50s. Northwest winds around 10 miles per hour with gusts to around 20 miles per hour in the evening becoming light. Tuesday, mostly sunny. Highs in the mid-80s. Tuesday night, showers likely and a chance of thunderstorms. Lows in the upper 50s. Chance of rain 70%. Wednesday, partly sunny with a 50% chance of rain showers. Highs in the upper 70s. Wednesday night, partly cloudy. Lows in the lower 50s. Thursday, sunny. Highs in the upper 70s. Thursday night, partly cloudy. Lows in the lower 50s. Friday, mostly sunny with a 20% chance of rain showers. Highs in the upper 70s. Friday night, partly cloudy with a 20% chance of rain showers. Lows in the mid-50s. Saturday, mostly sunny with a 20% chance of rain showers. Highs around 80. 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The current time is 5:52 p.m. Eastern Daylight Time. Conditions around the area at 5 p.m. At Mount Pleasant, it was cloudy. The temperature was 81 degrees, the dew point 61, and the relative humidity 50%. The wind was southeast at 7 miles an hour. The pressure was 30.09 inches and falling. Across the remainder of south central lower Michigan, temperatures were between 77 and 82 degrees. At Houghton Lake, it was mostly sunny. It was partly sunny at Alma, Saginaw, and Midland. At Big Rapids, it was cloudy. Elsewhere in central and northern lower Michigan, it was sunny with a temperature of 76 at Alpena and 84 at Pelston. It was cloudy with a temperature of 81 at Cadillac and 83 at Traverse City. Across southern lower Michigan, temperatures were between 73 and 79 degrees. It was cloudy at Detroit and Lansing. At Kalamazoo, rain and fog were reported. In the Upper Peninsula, Sault Ste. Marie was 79 degrees under sunny skies, and in Marquette, it was partly sunny with a temperature of 79. In neighboring states, Chicago was 77 degrees with light rain and fog. In Cleveland, it was cloudy and the temperature was 80. Once again, at 5 p.m., Mount Pleasant was 81 degrees under cloudy skies. Now here is your local forecast. Through early evening, mostly sunny. Highs in the lower 80s. Southeast winds 5 to 10 miles per hour with gusts to around 20 miles per hour. Tonight, partly cloudy. Patchy fog after midnight. Lows in the upper 60s. Southeast winds around 10 miles per hour. Sunday, patchy fog in the morning. Mostly cloudy with a 50% chance of showers and thunderstorms. Highs in the mid-80s. Light winds becoming west 5 to 15 miles per hour with gusts to around 25 miles per hour in the afternoon. Sunday night, partly cloudy. Lows in the upper 50s. Northwest winds 5 to 15 miles per hour with gusts to around 25 miles per hour. Monday, mostly sunny. Highs in the lower 80s. Northwest winds 5 to 10 miles per hour. Gusts up to 20 miles per hour in the afternoon. Monday night, mostly clear. Lows in the upper 50s.
Northwest winds around 10 miles per hour with gusts to around 20 miles per hour in the evening, becoming light. Tuesday, mostly sunny. Highs in the mid-80s. Tuesday night, showers likely and a chance of thunderstorms. Lows in the upper 50s. Chance of rain 70%. Wednesday, partly sunny with a 50% chance of rain showers. Highs in the upper 70s. Wednesday night, partly cloudy. Lows in the lower 50s. Thursday, sunny. Highs in the upper 70s. Thursday night, partly cloudy. Lows in the lower 50s. Friday, mostly sunny with a 20% chance of rain showers. Highs in the upper 70s. Friday night, partly cloudy with a 20% chance of rain showers. Lows in the mid-50s. Saturday, mostly sunny with a 20% chance of rain showers. Highs around 80. 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The current time is 5:56 p.m. Eastern Daylight Time. Conditions around the area at 5 p.m. At Mount Pleasant, it was cloudy. The temperature was 81 degrees, the dew point 61, and the relative humidity 50%. The wind was southeast at 7 miles an hour. The pressure was 30.09 inches and falling. Across the remainder of south-central Lower Michigan, temperatures were between 77 and 82 degrees. At Houghton Lake, it was mostly sunny. It was partly sunny at Alma, Saginaw, and Midland. At Big Rapids, it was cloudy. Elsewhere in central and northern Lower Michigan, it was sunny with a temperature of 76 at Alpena and 84 at Pilsen. It was cloudy with a temperature of 81 at Cadillac and 83 at Traverse City. Across southern Lower Michigan, temperatures were between 73 and 79 degrees. It was cloudy at Detroit and Lansing. At Kalamazoo, rain and fog were reported. In the Upper Peninsula, Sault Ste. Marie was 79 degrees under sunny skies, and in Marquette, it was partly sunny with a temperature of 79. In neighboring states, Chicago was 77 degrees with light rain and fog. In Cleveland, it was cloudy and the temperature was 80. Once again, at 5 p.m., Mount Pleasant was 81 degrees under cloudy skies. Now here is your local forecast. Through early evening, mostly sunny. Highs in the lower 80s. Southeast winds 5 to 10 miles per hour with gusts to around 20 miles per hour. Tonight, partly cloudy. Patchy fog after midnight. Lows in the upper 60s. Southeast winds around 10 miles per hour. Sunday, patchy fog in the morning. Mostly cloudy with a 50% chance of showers and thunderstorms. Highs in the mid-80s. Light winds becoming west 5 to 15 miles per hour with gusts to around 25 miles per hour in the afternoon. Sunday night, partly cloudy. Lows in the upper 50s. Northwest winds 5 to 15 miles per hour with gusts to around 25 miles per hour. Monday, mostly sunny. Highs in the lower 80s. Northwest winds 5 to 10 miles per hour. Gusts up to 20 miles per hour in the afternoon. Monday night, mostly clear. Lows in the upper 50s. Northwest winds around 10 miles per hour with gusts to around 20 miles per hour in the evening, becoming light. Tuesday, mostly sunny. Highs in the mid-80s. Tuesday night, showers likely and a chance of thunderstorms. Lows in the upper 50s. Chance of rain 70%. Wednesday, partly sunny with a 50% chance of rain showers. Highs in the upper 70s. Wednesday night, partly cloudy. Lows in the lower 50s. Thursday, sunny. Highs in the upper 70s. Thursday night, partly cloudy. Lows in the lower 50s. Friday, mostly sunny with a 20% chance of rain showers.
highs in the upper 70s. Friday night, partly cloudy with a 20% chance of rain showers. Lows in the mid-50s. Saturday, mostly sunny with a 20% chance of rain showers. Highs around 80. 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The current time is 6 p.m. Eastern Daylight Time. Conditions around the area at 5 p.m. At Mount Pleasant, it was cloudy. The temperature was 81 degrees, the dew point 61, and the relative humidity 50%. The wind was southeast at 7 miles an hour. The pressure was 30.09 inches and falling. Across the remainder of south central lower Michigan, temperatures were between 77 and 82 degrees. At Houghton Lake, it was mostly sunny. It was partly sunny at Alma, Saginaw, and Midland. At Big Rapids, it was cloudy. Elsewhere in central and northern lower Michigan, it was sunny with a temperature of 76 at Alpena and 84 at Pelston. It was cloudy with a temperature of 81 at Cadillac and 83 at Traverse City. Across southern lower Michigan, temperatures were between 73 and 79 degrees. It was cloudy at Detroit and Lansing. At Kalamazoo, rain and fog were reported. In the Upper Peninsula, Sault Ste. Marie was 79 degrees under sunny skies, and in Marquette, it was partly sunny with a temperature of 79. In neighboring states, Chicago was 77 degrees with light rain and fog. In Cleveland, it was cloudy and the temperature was 80. Once again, at 5 p.m., Mount Pleasant was 81 degrees under cloudy skies. Now here is your local forecast. Through early evening, mostly sunny. Highs in the lower 80s. Southeast winds 5 to 10 miles per hour with gusts to around 20 miles per hour. Tonight, partly cloudy. Patchy fog after midnight. Lows in the upper 60s. Southeast winds around 10 miles per hour. Sunday, patchy fog in the morning. Mostly cloudy with a 50% chance of showers and thunderstorms. Highs in the mid-80s. Light winds becoming west 5 to 15 miles per hour with gusts to around 25 miles per hour in the afternoon. Sunday night, partly cloudy. Lows in the upper 50s. Northwest winds 5 to 15 miles per hour with gusts to around 25 miles per hour. Monday, mostly sunny. Highs in the lower 80s. Northwest winds 5 to 10 miles per hour. Gusts up to 20 miles per hour in the afternoon. Monday night, mostly clear. Lows in the upper 50s. Northwest winds around 10 miles per hour with gusts to around 20 miles per hour in the evening becoming light. Tuesday, mostly sunny. Highs in the mid-80s. Tuesday night, showers likely and a chance of thunderstorms. Lows in the upper 50s. Chance of rain 70%. Wednesday, partly sunny with a 50% chance of rain showers. Highs in the upper 70s. Wednesday night, partly cloudy. Lows in the lower 50s. Thursday, sunny. Highs in the upper 70s. Thursday night, partly cloudy. Lows in the lower 50s. Friday, mostly sunny with a 20% chance of rain showers. Highs in the upper 70s. Friday night, partly cloudy with a 20% chance of rain showers. Lows in the mid-50s. Saturday, mostly sunny with a 20% chance of rain showers. Highs around 80. 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The current time is 6:04 p.m. Eastern Daylight Time. Conditions around the area at 5 p.m. At Mount Pleasant, it was cloudy. The temperature was 81 degrees,
the dew point 61, and the relative humidity 50%. The wind was southeast at 7 miles an hour. The pressure was 30.09 inches and falling. Across the remainder of south-central lower Michigan, temperatures were between 77 and 82 degrees. At Houghton Lake, it was mostly sunny. It was partly sunny at Alma, Saginaw, and Midland. At Big Rapids, it was cloudy. Elsewhere in central and northern lower Michigan, it was sunny with a temperature of 76 at Alpena and 84 at Pelston. It was cloudy with a temperature of 81 at Cadillac and 83 at Traverse City. Across southern lower Michigan, temperatures were between 73 and 79 degrees. It was cloudy at Detroit and Lansing. At Kalamazoo, rain and fog were reported. In the Upper Peninsula, Sault Ste. Marie was 79 degrees under sunny skies, and in Marquette, it was partly sunny with a temperature of 79. In neighboring states, Chicago was 77 degrees with light rain and fog. In Cleveland, it was cloudy and the temperature was 80. Once again, at 5 p.m., Mount Pleasant was 81 degrees under cloudy skies. Now here is your local forecast. Through early evening, mostly sunny. Highs in the lower 80s. Southeast winds 5 to 10 miles per hour with gusts to around 20 miles per hour. Tonight, partly cloudy. Patchy fog after midnight. Lows in the upper 60s. Southeast winds around 10 miles per hour. Sunday, patchy fog in the morning. Mostly cloudy with a 50% chance of showers and thunderstorms. Highs in the mid-80s. Light winds becoming west 5 to 15 miles per hour with gusts to around 25 miles per hour in the afternoon. Sunday night, partly cloudy. Lows in the upper 50s. Northwest winds 5 to 15 miles per hour with gusts to around 25 miles per hour. Monday, mostly sunny. Highs in the lower 80s. Northwest winds 5 to 10 miles per hour. Gusts up to 20 miles per hour in the afternoon. Monday night, mostly clear. Lows in the upper 50s. Northwest winds around 10 miles per hour with gusts to around 20 miles per hour in the evening becoming light. Tuesday, mostly sunny. Highs in the mid-80s. Tuesday night, showers likely and a chance of thunderstorms. Lows in the upper 50s. Chance of rain 70%. Wednesday, partly sunny with a 50% chance of rain showers. Highs in the upper 70s. Wednesday night, partly cloudy. Lows in the lower 50s. Thursday, sunny. Highs in the upper 70s. Thursday night, partly cloudy. Lows in the lower 50s. Friday, mostly sunny with a 20% chance of rain showers. Highs in the upper 70s. Friday night, partly cloudy with a 20% chance of rain showers. Lows in the mid-50s. Saturday, mostly sunny with a 20% chance of rain showers. Highs around 80. 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The current time is 6:09 p.m. Eastern Daylight Time. Conditions around the area at 5 p.m. At Mount Pleasant, it was cloudy. The temperature was 81 degrees, the dew point 61, and the relative humidity 50%. The wind was southeast at 7 miles an hour. The pressure was 30.09 inches and falling. Across the remainder of south-central lower Michigan, temperatures were between 77 and 82 degrees. At Houghton Lake, it was mostly sunny. It was partly sunny at Alma, Saginaw, and Midland. At Big Rapids, it was cloudy. Elsewhere in central and northern lower Michigan, it was sunny with a temperature of 76 at Alpena and 84 at Pelston. It was cloudy with a temperature of 81 at Cadillac and 83 at Traverse City. Across southern lower Michigan,
temperatures were between 73 and 79 degrees. It was cloudy.

property at Detroit, in Lansing, at Kalamazoo, rain and fog were reported. In the Upper Peninsula, Sault Ste. Marie was 79 degrees under sunny skies, and in Marquette, it was partly sunny with a temperature of 79. In neighboring states, Chicago was 77 degrees with light rain and fog. In Cleveland, it was cloudy and the temperature was 80. Once again, at 5 p.m., Mount Pleasant was 81 degrees under cloudy skies. Now here is your local forecast. Through early evening, mostly sunny. Highs in the lower 80s. Southeast winds 5 to 10 miles per hour with gusts to around 20 miles per hour. Tonight, partly cloudy. Patchy fog after midnight. Lows in the upper 60s. Southeast winds around 10 miles per hour. Sunday, patchy fog in the morning. Mostly cloudy with a 50% chance of showers and thunderstorms. Highs in the mid-80s. Light winds becoming west 5 to 15 miles per hour with gusts to around 25 miles per hour in the afternoon. Sunday night, partly cloudy. Lows in the upper 50s. Northwest winds 5 to 15 miles per hour with gusts to around 25 miles per hour. Monday, mostly sunny. Highs in the lower 80s. Northwest winds 5 to 10 miles per hour. Gusts up to 20 miles per hour in the afternoon. Monday night, mostly clear. Lows in the upper 50s. Northwest winds around 10 miles per hour with gusts to around 20 miles per hour in the evening becoming light. Tuesday, mostly sunny. Highs in the mid-80s. Tuesday night, showers likely and a chance of thunderstorms. Lows in the upper 50s. Chance of rain 70%. Wednesday, partly sunny with a 50% chance of rain showers. Highs in the upper 70s. Wednesday night, partly cloudy. Lows in the lower 50s. Thursday, sunny. Highs in the upper 70s. Thursday night, partly cloudy. Lows in the lower 50s. Friday, mostly sunny with a 20% chance of rain showers. Highs in the upper 70s. Friday night, partly cloudy with a 20% chance of rain showers. Lows in the mid-50s. Saturday, mostly sunny with a 20% chance of rain showers. Highs around 80. 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The current time is 6:13 p.m. Eastern Daylight Time. Conditions around the area at 5 p.m. At Mount Pleasant, it was cloudy. The temperature was 81 degrees, the dew point 61, and the relative humidity 50%. The wind was southeast at 7 miles an hour. The pressure was 30.09 inches and falling. Across the remainder of south central lower Michigan, temperatures were between 77 and 82 degrees. At Houghton Lake, it was mostly sunny. It was partly sunny at Alma, Saginaw, and Midland. At Big Rapids, it was cloudy. Elsewhere in central and northern lower Michigan, it was sunny, with a temperature of 76 at Alpena and 84 at Pelston. It was cloudy, with a temperature of 81 at Cadillac and 83 at Traverse City. Across southern lower Michigan, temperatures were between 73 and 79 degrees. It was cloudy at Detroit and Lansing. At Kalamazoo, rain and fog were reported. In the Upper Peninsula, Sault Ste. Marie was 79 degrees under sunny skies, and in Marquette, it was partly sunny with a temperature of 79. In neighboring states, Chicago was 77 degrees with light rain and fog. In Cleveland, it was cloudy and the temperature was 80. Once again, at 5 p.m., Mount Pleasant was 81 degrees under cloudy skies. Conditions around the area at 6 p.m. At Mount Pleasant, it was partly sunny. The temperature was 82 degrees, the dew point 63, and the relative humidity 51%.
The wind was southeast at 8 miles an hour. The pressure was 30.08 inches and falling. Across the remainder of south-central lower Michigan, temperatures were between 77 and 82 degrees. At Houghton Lake, it was sunny. At Midland, it was mostly sunny. It was cloudy at Alma, Big Rapids, and Saginaw. Elsewhere in central and northern lower Michigan, it was sunny with a temperature of 75 at Alpena and 84 at Pelston. It was cloudy with a temperature of 79 at Cadillac and 83 at Traverse City. Across southern lower Michigan, temperatures were between 73 and 79 degrees. It was cloudy at Detroit and Lansing. At Kalamazoo, rain and fog were reported. In the Upper Peninsula, Sault Ste. Marie was 79 degrees under sunny skies, and in Marquette, it was mostly sunny with a temperature of 79. In neighboring states, Chicago was 77 degrees under cloudy skies. In Cleveland, it was cloudy and the temperature was 78. Once again, at 6 p.m., Mount Pleasant was 82 degrees under partly sunny skies. Now here is your local forecast. Through early evening, mostly sunny. Highs in the lower 80s. Southeast winds 5 to 10 miles per hour with gusts to around 20 miles per hour. Tonight, partly cloudy. Patchy fog after midnight. Lows in the upper 60s. Southeast winds around 10 miles per hour. Sunday, patchy fog in the morning. Mostly cloudy with a 50% chance of showers and thunderstorms. Highs in the mid-80s. Light winds becoming west 5 to 15 miles per hour with gusts to around 25 miles per hour in the afternoon. Sunday night, partly cloudy. Lows in the upper 50s. Northwest winds 5 to 15 miles per hour with gusts to around 25 miles per hour. Monday, mostly sunny. Highs in the lower 80s. Northwest winds 5 to 10 miles per hour. Gusts up to 20 miles per hour in the afternoon. Monday night, mostly clear. Lows in the upper 50s. Northwest winds around 10 miles per hour with gusts to around 20 miles per hour in the evening becoming light. Tuesday, mostly sunny. Highs in the mid-80s. Tuesday night, showers likely and a chance of thunderstorms. Lows in the upper 50s. Chance of rain 70%. Wednesday, partly sunny with a 50% chance of rain showers. Highs in the upper 70s. Wednesday night, partly cloudy. Lows in the lower 50s. Thursday, sunny. Highs in the upper 70s. Thursday night, partly cloudy. Lows in the lower 50s. Friday, mostly sunny with a 20% chance of rain showers. Highs in the upper 70s. Friday night, partly cloudy with a 20% chance of rain showers. Lows in the mid-50s. Saturday, mostly sunny with a 20% chance of rain showers. Highs around 80. 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The current time is 6:19 p.m. Eastern Daylight Time. Conditions around the area at 6 p.m. At Mount Pleasant, it was partly sunny. The temperature was 82 degrees, the dew point 63, and the relative humidity 51%. The wind was southeast at 8 miles an hour. The pressure was 30.08 inches and falling. Across the remainder of south-central lower Michigan, temperatures were between 77 and 82 degrees. At Houghton Lake, it was sunny. At Midland, it was mostly sunny. It was cloudy at Alma, Big Rapids, and Saginaw. Elsewhere in central and northern lower Michigan, it was sunny with a temperature of 75 at Alpena and 84 at Pelston. It was cloudy with a temperature of 79 at Cadillac and 83 at Traverse City. Across southern lower Michigan, temperatures were between 73 and 79 degrees.
it was cloudy at Detroit and Lansing. At Kalamazoo, rain and fog were reported. In the Upper Peninsula, Sault Ste. Marie was 79 degrees under sunny skies, and in Marquette, it was mostly sunny with a temperature of 79. In neighboring states, Chicago was 77 degrees under cloudy skies. In Cleveland, it was cloudy and the temperature was 78. Once again, at 6 p.m., Mount Pleasant was 82 degrees under partly sunny skies. Now here is your local forecast. Through early evening, mostly sunny. Highs in the lower 80s. Southeast winds 5 to 10 miles per hour with gusts to around 20 miles per hour. Tonight, partly cloudy. Patchy fog after midnight. Lows in the upper 60s. Southeast winds around 10 miles per hour. Sunday, patchy fog in the morning. Mostly cloudy with a 50% chance of showers and thunderstorms. Highs in the mid-80s. Light winds becoming west 5 to 15 miles per hour with gusts to around 25 miles per hour in the afternoon. Sunday night, partly cloudy. Lows in the upper 50s. Northwest winds 5 to 15 miles per hour with gusts to around 25 miles per hour. Monday, mostly sunny. Highs in the lower 80s. Northwest winds 5 to 10 miles per hour. Gusts up to 20 miles per hour in the afternoon. Monday night, mostly clear. Lows in the upper 50s. Northwest winds around 10 miles per hour with gusts to around 20 miles per hour in the evening becoming light. Tuesday, mostly sunny. Highs in the mid-80s. Tuesday night, showers likely and a chance of thunderstorms. Lows in the upper 50s. Chance of rain 70%. Wednesday, partly sunny with a 50% chance of rain showers. Highs in the upper 70s. Wednesday night, partly cloudy. Lows in the lower 50s. Thursday, sunny. Highs in the upper 70s. Thursday night, partly cloudy. Lows in the lower 50s. Friday, mostly sunny with a 20% chance of rain showers. Highs in the upper 70s. Friday night, partly cloudy with a 20% chance of rain showers. Lows in the mid-50s. Saturday, mostly sunny with a 20% chance of rain showers. Highs around 80. 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The current time is 6:23 p.m. Eastern Daylight Time. Conditions around the area at 6 p.m. At Mount Pleasant, it was partly sunny. The temperature was 82 degrees, the dew point 63, and the relative humidity 51%. The wind was southeast at 8 miles an hour. The pressure was 30.08 inches and falling. Across the remainder of south-central lower Michigan, temperatures were between 77 and 82 degrees. At Houghton Lake, it was sunny. At Midland, it was mostly sunny. It was cloudy at Alma, Big Rapids, and Saginaw. Elsewhere in central and northern lower Michigan, it was sunny with a temperature of 75 at Alpena and 84 at Pelston. It was cloudy with a temperature of 79 at Cadillac and 83 at Traverse City. Across southern lower Michigan, temperatures were between 73 and 79 degrees. It was cloudy at Detroit and Lansing. At Kalamazoo, rain and fog were reported. In the Upper Peninsula, Sault Ste. Marie was 79 degrees under sunny skies, and in Marquette, it was mostly sunny with a temperature of 79. In neighboring states, Chicago was 77 degrees under cloudy skies. In Cleveland, it was cloudy and the temperature was 78. Once again, at 6 p.m., Mount Pleasant was 82 degrees under partly sunny skies. Now here is your local forecast. Through early evening, mostly sunny. Highs in the lower 80s.
southeast winds 5 to 10 miles per hour with gusts to around 20 miles per hour. Tonight, partly cloudy. Patchy fog after midnight. Lows in the upper 60s. Southeast winds around 10 miles per hour. Sunday, patchy fog in the morning. Mostly cloudy with a 50% chance of showers and thunderstorms. Highs in the mid-80s. Light winds becoming west 5 to 15 miles per hour with gusts to around 25 miles per hour in the afternoon. Sunday night, partly cloudy. Lows in the upper 50s. Northwest winds 5 to 15 miles per hour with gusts to around 25 miles per hour. Monday, mostly sunny. Highs in the lower 80s. Northwest winds 5 to 10 miles per hour. Gusts up to 20 miles per hour in the afternoon. Monday night, mostly clear. Lows in the upper 50s. Northwest winds around 10 miles per hour with gusts to around 20 miles per hour in the evening becoming light. Tuesday, mostly sunny. Highs in the mid-80s. Tuesday night, showers likely and a chance of thunderstorms. Lows in the upper 50s. Chance of rain 70%. Wednesday, partly sunny with a 50% chance of rain showers. Highs in the upper 70s. Wednesday night, partly cloudy. Lows in the lower 50s. Thursday, sunny. Highs in the upper 70s. Thursday night, partly cloudy. Lows in the lower 50s. Friday, mostly sunny with a 20% chance of rain showers. Highs in the upper 70s. Friday night, partly cloudy with a 20% chance of rain showers. Lows in the mid-50s. Saturday, mostly sunny with a 20% chance of rain showers. Highs around 80. 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The current time is 6:27 p.m. Eastern Daylight Time. Conditions around the area at 6 p.m. At Mount Pleasant, it was partly sunny. The temperature was 82 degrees, the dew point 63, and the relative humidity 51%. The wind was southeast at 8 miles an hour. The pressure was 30.08 inches and falling. Across the remainder of south-central lower Michigan, temperatures were between 77 and 82 degrees. At Houghton Lake, it was sunny. At Midland, it was mostly sunny. It was cloudy at Alma, Big Rapids, and Saginaw. Elsewhere in central and northern lower Michigan, it was sunny with a temperature of 75 at Alpena and 84 at Pelston. It was cloudy with a temperature of 79 at Cadillac and 83 at Traverse City. Across southern lower Michigan, temperatures were between 73 and 79 degrees. It was cloudy at Detroit and Lansing. At Kalamazoo, rain and fog were reported. In the upper peninsula, Sault Ste. Marie was 79 degrees under sunny skies, and in Marquette, it was mostly sunny with a temperature of 79. In neighboring states, Chicago was 77 degrees under cloudy skies. In Cleveland, it was cloudy and the temperature was 78. Once again, at 6 p.m., Mount Pleasant was 82 degrees under partly sunny skies. Now here is your local forecast. Through early evening, mostly sunny. Highs in the lower 80s. Southeast winds 5 to 10 miles per hour with gusts to around 20 miles per hour. Tonight, partly cloudy. Patchy fog after midnight. Lows in the upper 60s. Southeast winds around 10 miles per hour. Sunday, patchy fog in the morning. Mostly cloudy with a 50% chance of showers and thunderstorms. Highs in the mid-80s. Light winds becoming west 5 to 15 miles per hour with gusts to around 25 miles per hour in the afternoon. Sunday night, partly cloudy. Lows in the upper 50s. Northwest winds 5 to 15 miles per hour with gusts to around 25 miles per hour.
Monday, mostly sunny. Highs in the lower 80s. Northwest winds 5 to 10 miles per hour. Gusts up to 20 miles per hour in the afternoon. Monday night, mostly clear. Lows in the upper 50s. Northwest winds around 10 miles per hour with gusts to around 20 miles per hour in the evening, becoming light. Tuesday, mostly sunny. Highs in the mid-80s. Tuesday night, showers likely and a chance of thunderstorms. Lows in the upper 50s. Chance of rain 70%. Wednesday, partly sunny with a 50% chance of rain showers. Highs in the upper 70s. Wednesday night, partly cloudy. Lows in the lower 50s. Thursday, sunny. Highs in the upper 70s. Thursday night, partly cloudy. Lows in the lower 50s. Friday, mostly sunny with a 20% chance of rain showers. Highs in the upper 70s. Friday night, partly cloudy with a 20% chance of rain showers. Lows in the mid-50s. Saturday, mostly sunny with a 20% chance of rain showers. Highs around 80. 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The current time is 6:31 p.m. Eastern Daylight Time. Conditions around the area at 6 p.m. At Mount Pleasant, it was partly sunny. The temperature was 82 degrees, the dew point 63, and the relative humidity 51%. The wind was southeast at 8 miles an hour. The pressure was 30.08 inches and falling. Across the remainder of south central lower Michigan, temperatures were between 77 and 82 degrees. At Houghton Lake, it was sunny. At Midland, it was mostly sunny. It was cloudy at Alma, Big Rapids, and Saginaw. Elsewhere in central and northern lower Michigan, it was sunny with a temperature of 75 at Alpena and 84 at Pelston. It was cloudy with a temperature of 79 at Cadillac and 83 at Traverse City. Across southern lower Michigan, temperatures were between 73 and 79 degrees. It was cloudy at Detroit and Lansing. At Kalamazoo, rain and fog were reported. In the Upper Peninsula, Sault Ste. Marie was 79 degrees under sunny skies, and in Marquette, it was mostly sunny with a temperature of 79. In neighboring states, Chicago was 77 degrees under cloudy skies. In Cleveland, it was cloudy, was mostly sunny with a temperature of 79. In neighboring states, Chicago was 77 degrees under cloudy skies. In Cleveland, it was cloudy and the temperature was 78. Once again, at 6 p.m., Mount Pleasant was 82 degrees under partly sunny skies. Now here is your local forecast. Through early evening, mostly sunny. Highs in the lower 80s. Southeast winds 5 to 10 miles per hour with gusts to around 20 miles per hour. Tonight, partly cloudy. Patchy fog after midnight. Lows in the upper 60s. Southeast winds around 10 miles per hour. Sunday, patchy fog in the morning. Mostly cloudy with a 50% chance of showers and thunderstorms. Highs in the mid-80s. Light winds becoming west 5 to 15 miles per hour with gusts to around 25 miles per hour in the afternoon. Sunday night, partly cloudy. Lows in the upper 50s. Northwest winds 5 to 15 miles per hour with gusts to around 25 miles per hour. Monday, mostly sunny. Highs in the lower 80s. Northwest winds 5 to 10 miles per hour. Gusts up to 20 miles per hour in the afternoon. Monday night, mostly clear. Lows in the upper 50s. Northwest winds around 10 miles per hour with gusts to around 20 miles per hour in the evening, becoming light. Tuesday, mostly sunny. Highs in the mid-80s. Tuesday night, showers likely and a chance of thunderstorms.
lows in the upper 50s. Chance of rain 70%. Wednesday, partly sunny with a 50% chance of rain showers.

The current time is 6:36 p.m. Eastern Daylight Time. Conditions around the area at 6 p.m. At Mount Pleasant, it was partly sunny. The temperature was 82 degrees, the dew point 63, and the relative humidity 51%. The wind was southeast at 8 miles an hour. The pressure was 30.08 inches and falling. Across the remainder of south central lower Michigan, temperatures were between 77 and 82 degrees. At Houghton Lake, it was sunny. At Midland, it was mostly sunny. It was cloudy at Alma, Big Rapids, and Saginaw. Elsewhere in central and northern lower Michigan, it was sunny with a temperature of 75 at Alpena and 84 at Pelston. It was cloudy with a temperature of 79 at Cadillac and 83 at Traverse City. Across southern lower Michigan, temperatures were between 73 and 79 degrees. It was cloudy at Detroit and Lansing. At Kalamazoo, rain and fog were reported. In the Upper Peninsula, Sault Ste. Marie was 79 degrees under sunny skies, and in Marquette, it was mostly sunny with a temperature of 79. In neighboring states, Chicago was 77 degrees under cloudy skies. In Cleveland, it was cloudy and the temperature was 78. Once again, at 6 p.m., Mount Pleasant was 82 degrees under partly sunny skies. Now here is your local forecast. Through early evening, mostly sunny. Highs in the lower 80s. Southeast winds 5 to 10 miles per hour with gusts to around 20 miles per hour. Tonight, partly cloudy. Patchy fog after midnight. Lows in the upper 60s. Southeast winds around 10 miles per hour. Sunday, patchy fog in the morning. Mostly cloudy with a 50% chance of showers and thunderstorms. Highs in the mid-80s. Light winds becoming west 5 to 15 miles per hour with gusts to around 25 miles per hour in the afternoon. Sunday night, partly cloudy. Lows in the upper 50s. Northwest winds 5 to 15 miles per hour with gusts to around 25 miles per hour. Monday, mostly sunny. Highs in the lower 80s. Northwest winds 5 to 10 miles per hour. Gusts up to 20 miles per hour in the afternoon. Monday night, mostly clear. Lows in the upper 50s. Northwest winds around 10 miles per hour with gusts to around 20 miles per hour in the evening becoming light. Tuesday, mostly sunny. Highs in the mid-80s. Tuesday night, showers likely and a chance of thunderstorms. Lows in the upper 50s. Chance of rain 70%. Wednesday, partly sunny with a 50% chance of rain showers. Highs in the upper 70s. Wednesday night, partly cloudy. Lows in the lower 50s. Thursday, sunny. Highs in the upper 70s. Thursday night, partly cloudy. Lows in the lower 50s. Friday, mostly sunny with a 20% chance of rain showers. Highs in the upper 70s. Friday night, partly cloudy with a 20% chance of rain showers. Lows in the mid-50s. Saturday, mostly sunny with a 20% chance of rain showers. Highs around 80. 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The current time is 6:40 p.m. Eastern Daylight Time. Conditions around the area at 6 p.m. At Mount Pleasant, it was partly sunny. The temperature was 82 degrees, the dew point 63, and the relative humidity 51%. The wind was southeast at 8 miles an hour. The pressure was 30.08 inches and falling. Across the remainder of south central lower Michigan, temperatures were between 77 and 82 degrees. At Houghton Lake, it was sunny. At Midland, it was mostly sunny. It was cloudy at Alma, Big Rapids, and Saginaw. Elsewhere in central and northern lower Michigan,

It was sunny with a temperature of 75 at Elpina and 84 at Pelston. It was cloudy with a temperature of 79 at Cadillac and 83 at Traverse City. Across southern Lower Michigan, temperatures were between 73 and 79 degrees. It was cloudy at Detroit and Lansing. At Kalamazoo, rain and fog were reported. In the Upper Peninsula, Sault Ste. Marie was 79 degrees under sunny skies, and in Marquette, it was mostly sunny with a temperature of 79. In neighboring states, Chicago was 77 degrees under cloudy skies. In Cleveland, it was cloudy and the temperature was 78. Once again, at 6 p.m., Mount Pleasant was 82 degrees under partly sunny skies. Now here is your local forecast. Through early evening, mostly sunny. Highs in the lower 80s. Southeast winds 5 to 10 miles per hour with gusts to around 20 miles per hour. Tonight, partly cloudy. Patchy fog after midnight. Lows in the upper 60s. Southeast winds around 10 miles per hour. Sunday, patchy fog in the morning. Mostly cloudy with a 50% chance of showers and thunderstorms. Highs in the mid-80s. Light winds becoming west 5 to 15 miles per hour with gusts to around 25 miles per hour in the afternoon. Sunday night, partly cloudy. Lows in the upper 50s. Northwest winds 5 to 15 miles per hour with gusts to around 25 miles per hour. Monday, mostly sunny. Highs in the lower 80s. Northwest winds 5 to 10 miles per hour. Gusts up to 20 miles per hour in the afternoon. Monday night, mostly clear. Lows in the upper 50s. Northwest winds around 10 miles per hour with gusts to around 20 miles per hour in the evening becoming light. Tuesday, mostly sunny. Highs in the mid-80s. Tuesday night, showers likely and a chance of thunderstorms. Lows in the upper 50s. Chance of rain 70%. Wednesday, partly sunny with a 50% chance of rain showers. Highs in the upper 70s. Wednesday night, partly cloudy. Lows in the lower 50s. Thursday, sunny. Highs in the upper 70s. Thursday night, partly cloudy. Lows in the lower 50s. Friday, mostly sunny with a 20% chance of rain showers. Highs in the upper 70s. Friday night, partly cloudy with a 20% chance of rain showers. Lows in the mid-50s. Saturday, mostly sunny with a 20% chance of rain showers. Highs around 80. 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The current time is 6:44 p.m. Eastern Daylight Time. Conditions around the area at 6 p.m. At Mount Pleasant, it was partly sunny. The temperature was 82 degrees, the dew point 63, and the relative humidity 51%. The wind was southeast at 8 miles an hour. The pressure was 30.08 inches and falling. Across the remainder of south central Lower Michigan, temperatures were between 77 and 82 degrees. At Houghton Lake, it was sunny. At Midland, it was mostly sunny. It was cloudy at Alma, Big Rapids, and Saginaw. Elsewhere in central and northern Lower Michigan, it was sunny with a temperature of 75 at Elpina and 84 at Pelston. It was cloudy with a temperature of 79 at Cadillac and 83 at Traverse City. Across southern Lower Michigan, temperatures were between 73 and 79 degrees. It was cloudy at Detroit and Lansing. At Kalamazoo, rain and fog were reported. In the Upper Peninsula, Sault Ste. Marie was 79 degrees under sunny skies, and in Marquette, it was mostly sunny with a temperature of 79. In neighboring states, Chicago was 77 degrees under cloudy skies. In Cleveland, it was cloudy and the temperature was 78.
Once again, at 6 p.m., Mount Pleasant was 82 degrees under partly sunny skies. Now here is your local forecast. Through early evening, mostly sunny. Highs in the lower 80s. Southeast winds 5 to 10 miles per hour with gusts to around 20 miles per hour. Tonight, partly cloudy. Patchy fog after midnight. Lows in the upper 60s. Southeast winds around 10 miles per hour. Sunday, patchy fog in the morning. Mostly cloudy with a 50% chance of showers and thunderstorms. Highs in the mid-80s. Light winds becoming west 5 to 15 miles per hour with gusts to around 25 miles per hour in the afternoon. Sunday night, partly cloudy. Lows in the upper 50s. Northwest winds 5 to 15 miles per hour with gusts to around 25 miles per hour. Monday, mostly sunny. Highs in the lower 80s. Northwest winds 5 to 10 miles per hour. Gusts up to 20 miles per hour in the afternoon. Monday night, mostly clear. Lows in the upper 50s. Northwest winds around 10 miles per hour with gusts to around 20 miles per hour in the evening becoming light. Tuesday, mostly sunny. Highs in the mid-80s. Tuesday night, showers likely and a chance of thunderstorms. Lows in the upper 50s. Chance of rain 70%. Wednesday, partly sunny with a 50% chance of rain showers. Highs in the upper 70s. Wednesday night, partly cloudy. Lows in the lower 50s. Thursday, sunny. Highs in the upper 70s. Thursday night, partly cloudy. Lows in the lower 50s. Friday, mostly sunny with a 20% chance of rain showers. Highs in the upper 70s. Friday night, partly cloudy with a 20% chance of rain showers. Lows in the mid-50s. Saturday, mostly sunny with a 20% chance of rain showers. Highs around 80. 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The current time is 6:48 p.m. Eastern Daylight Time. Conditions around the area at 6 p.m. At Mount Pleasant, it was partly sunny. The temperature was 82 degrees, the dew point 63, and the relative humidity 51%. The wind was southeast at 8 miles an hour. The pressure was 30.08 inches and falling. Across the remainder of south-central lower Michigan, temperatures were between 77 and 82 degrees. At Houghton Lake, it was sunny. At Midland, it was mostly sunny. It was cloudy at Alma, Big Rapids, and Saginaw. Elsewhere in central and northern lower Michigan, it was sunny with a temperature of 75 at Alpena and 84 at Pelston. It was cloudy with a temperature of 79 at Cadillac and 83 at Traverse City. Across southern lower Michigan, temperatures were between 73 and 79 degrees. It was cloudy at Detroit and Lansing. At Kalamazoo, rain and fog were reported. In the Upper Peninsula, Sault Ste. Marie was 79 degrees under sunny skies, and in Marquette, it was mostly sunny with a temperature of 79. In neighboring states, Chicago was 77 degrees under cloudy skies. In Cleveland, it was cloudy and the temperature was 78. Once again, at 6 p.m., Mount Pleasant was 82 degrees under partly sunny skies. Now here is your local forecast. Through early evening, mostly sunny. Highs in the lower 80s. Southeast winds 5 to 10 miles per hour with gusts to around 20 miles per hour. Tonight, partly cloudy. Patchy fog after midnight. Lows in the upper 60s. Southeast winds around 10 miles per hour. Sunday, patchy fog in the morning. Mostly cloudy with a 50% chance of showers and thunderstorms. Highs in the mid-80s.
Light winds becoming west 5 to 15 miles per hour with gusts to around 25 miles per hour in the afternoon. Sunday night, partly cloudy. Lows in the upper 50s. Northwest winds 5 to 15 miles per hour with gusts to around 25 miles per hour. Monday, mostly sunny. Highs in the lower 80s. Northwest winds 5 to 10 miles per hour. Gusts up to 20 miles per hour in the afternoon. Monday night, mostly clear. Lows in the upper 50s. Northwest winds around 10 miles per hour with gusts to around 20 miles per hour in the evening becoming light. Tuesday, mostly sunny. Highs in the mid-80s. Tuesday night, showers likely and a chance of thunderstorms. Lows in the upper 50s. Chance of rain 70%. Wednesday, partly sunny with a 50% chance of rain showers. Highs in the upper 70s. Wednesday night, partly cloudy. Lows in the lower 50s. Thursday, sunny. Highs in the upper 70s. Thursday night, partly cloudy. Lows in the lower 50s. Friday, mostly sunny with a 20% chance of rain showers. Highs in the upper 70s. Friday night, partly cloudy with a 20% chance of rain showers. Lows in the mid-50s. Saturday, mostly sunny with a 20% chance of rain showers. Highs around 80. 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The current time is 6:52 p.m. Eastern Daylight Time. Conditions around the area at 6 p.m. At Mount Pleasant, it was partly sunny. The temperature was 82 degrees, the dew point 63, and the relative humidity 51%. The wind was southeast at 8 miles an hour. The pressure was 30.08 inches and falling. Across the remainder of south central lower Michigan, temperatures were between 77 and 82 degrees. At Houghton Lake, it was sunny. At Midland, it was mostly sunny. It was cloudy at Alma, Big Rapids, and Saginaw. Elsewhere in central and northern lower Michigan, it was sunny with a temperature of 75 at Alpena and 84 at Pelston. It was cloudy with a temperature of 79 at Cadillac and 83 at Traverse City. Across southern lower Michigan, temperatures were between 73 and 79 degrees. It was cloudy at Detroit and Lansing. At Kalamazoo, rain and fog were reported. In the Upper Peninsula, Sault Ste. Marie was 79 degrees under sunny skies, and in Marquette, it was mostly sunny with a temperature of 79. In neighboring states, Chicago was 77 degrees under cloudy skies. In Cleveland, it was cloudy and the temperature was 78. Once again, at 6 p.m., Mount Pleasant was 82 degrees under partly sunny skies. Now here is your local forecast. Through early evening, mostly sunny. Highs in the lower 80s. Southeast winds 5 to 10 miles per hour with gusts to around 20 miles per hour. Tonight, partly cloudy. Patchy fog after midnight. Lows in the upper 60s. Southeast winds around 10 miles per hour. Sunday, patchy fog in the morning. Mostly cloudy with a 50% chance of showers and thunderstorms. Highs in the mid-80s. Light winds becoming west 5 to 15 miles per hour with gusts to around 25 miles per hour in the afternoon. Sunday night, partly cloudy. Lows in the upper 50s. Northwest winds 5 to 15 miles per hour with gusts to around 25 miles per hour. Monday, mostly sunny. Highs in the lower 80s. Northwest winds 5 to 10 miles per hour. Gusts up to 20 miles per hour in the afternoon. Monday night, mostly clear. Lows in the upper 50s. Northwest winds around 10 miles per hour with gusts to around 20 miles per hour in the evening becoming light. Tuesday, mostly sunny.
highs in the mid-80s. Tuesday night, showers likely and a chance of thunderstorms. Lows in the upper 50s. Chance of rain 70%. Wednesday, partly sunny with a 50% chance of rain showers. Highs in the upper 70s. Wednesday night, partly cloudy. Lows in the lower 50s. Thursday, sunny. Highs in the upper 70s. Thursday night, partly cloudy. Lows in the lower 50s. Friday, mostly sunny with a 20% chance of rain showers. Highs in the upper 70s. Friday night, partly cloudy with a 20% chance of rain showers. Lows in the mid-50s. Saturday, mostly sunny with a 20% chance of rain showers. Highs around 80. 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The current time is 6:57 p.m. Eastern Daylight Time. Conditions around the area at 6 p.m. At Mount Pleasant, it was partly sunny. The temperature was 82 degrees, the dew point 63, and the relative humidity 51%. The wind was southeast at 8 miles an hour. The pressure was 30.08 inches and falling. Across the remainder of south-central lower Michigan, temperatures were between 77 and 82 degrees. At Houghton Lake, it was sunny. At Midland, it was mostly sunny. It was cloudy at Alma, Big Rapids, and Saginaw. Elsewhere in central and northern lower Michigan, it was sunny with a temperature of 75 at Alpena and 84 at Pelston. It was cloudy with a temperature of 79 at Cadillac and 83 at Traverse City. Across southern lower Michigan, temperatures were between 73 and 79 degrees. It was cloudy at Detroit and Lansing. At Kalamazoo, rain and fog were reported. In the Upper Peninsula, Sault Ste. Marie was 79 degrees under sunny skies, and in Marquette, it was mostly sunny with a temperature of 79. In neighboring states, Chicago was 77 degrees under cloudy skies. In Cleveland, it was cloudy and the temperature was 78. Once again, at 6 p.m., Mount Pleasant was 82 degrees under partly sunny skies. Now here is your local forecast. Through early evening, mostly sunny. Highs in the lower 80s. Southeast winds 5 to 10 miles per hour with gusts to around 20 miles per hour. Tonight, partly cloudy. Patchy fog after midnight. Lows in the upper 60s. Southeast winds around 10 miles per hour. Sunday, patchy fog in the morning. Mostly cloudy with a 50% chance of showers and thunderstorms. Highs in the mid-80s. Light winds becoming west 5 to 15 miles per hour with gusts to around 25 miles per hour in the afternoon. Sunday night, partly cloudy. Lows in the upper 50s. Northwest winds 5 to 15 miles per hour with gusts to around 25 miles per hour. Monday, mostly sunny. Highs in the lower 80s. Northwest winds 5 to 10 miles per hour. Gusts up to 20 miles per hour in the afternoon. Monday night, mostly clear. Lows in the upper 50s. Northwest winds around 10 miles per hour with gusts to around 20 miles per hour in the evening becoming light. Tuesday, mostly sunny. Highs in the mid-80s. Tuesday night, showers likely and a chance of thunderstorms. Lows in the upper 50s. Chance of rain 70%. Wednesday, partly sunny with a 50% chance of rain showers. Highs in the upper 70s. Wednesday night, partly cloudy. Lows in the lower 50s. Thursday, sunny. Highs in the upper 70s. Thursday night, partly cloudy. Lows in the lower 50s. Friday, mostly sunny with a 20% chance of rain showers. Highs in the upper 70s. Friday night, partly cloudy with a 20% chance of rain showers.
lows in the mid-50s. Saturday, mostly sunny with a 20% chance of rain showers. Highs around 80. 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The current time is 7:01 p.m. Eastern Daylight Time. Conditions around the area at 6 p.m. At Mount Pleasant, it was partly sunny. The temperature was 82 degrees, the dew point 63, and the relative humidity 51%. The wind was southeast at 8 miles an hour. The pressure was 30.08 inches and falling. Across the remainder of south central lower Michigan, temperatures were between 77 and 82 degrees. At Houghton Lake, it was sunny. At Midland, it was mostly sunny. It was cloudy at Alma, Big Rapids, and Saginaw. Elsewhere in central and northern lower Michigan, it was sunny with a temperature of 75 at Alpena and 84 at Pelston. It was cloudy with a temperature of 79 at Cadillac and 83 at Traverse City. Across southern lower Michigan, temperatures were between 73 and 79 degrees. It was cloudy at Detroit and Lansing. At Kalamazoo, rain and fog were reported. In the Upper Peninsula, Sault Ste. Marie was 79 degrees under sunny skies, and in Marquette, it was mostly sunny with a temperature of 79. In neighboring states, Chicago was 77 degrees under cloudy skies. In Cleveland, it was cloudy and the temperature was 78. Once again, at 6 p.m., Mount Pleasant was 82 degrees under partly sunny skies. Now here is your local forecast. Through early evening, mostly sunny. Highs in the lower 80s. Southeast winds 5 to 10 miles per hour with gusts to around 20 miles per hour. Tonight, partly cloudy. Patchy fog after midnight. Lows in the upper 60s. Southeast winds around 10 miles per hour. Sunday, patchy fog in the morning. Mostly cloudy with a 50% chance of showers and thunderstorms. Highs in the mid-80s. Light winds becoming west 5 to 15 miles per hour with gusts to around 25 miles per hour in the afternoon. Sunday night, partly cloudy. Lows in the upper 50s. Northwest winds 5 to 15 miles per hour with gusts to around 25 miles per hour. Monday, mostly sunny. Highs in the lower 80s. Northwest winds 5 to 10 miles per hour. Gusts up to 20 miles per hour in the afternoon. Monday night, mostly clear. Lows in the upper 50s. Northwest winds around 10 miles per hour with gusts to around 20 miles per hour in the evening becoming light. Tuesday, mostly sunny. Highs in the mid-80s. Tuesday night, showers likely and a chance of thunderstorms. Lows in the upper 50s. Chance of rain 70%. Wednesday, partly sunny with a 50% chance of rain showers. Highs in the upper 70s. Wednesday night, partly cloudy. Lows in the lower 50s. Thursday, sunny. Highs in the upper 70s. Thursday night, partly cloudy. Lows in the lower 50s. Friday, mostly sunny with a 20% chance of rain showers. Highs in the upper 70s. Friday night, partly cloudy with a 20% chance of rain showers. Lows in the mid-50s. Saturday, mostly sunny with a 20% chance of rain showers. Highs around 80. 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The current time is 7:05 p.m. Eastern Daylight Time. Conditions around the area at 6 p.m. At Mount Pleasant, it was partly sunny. The temperature was 82 degrees, the dew point 63, and the relative humidity 51%.
The wind was southeast at 8 miles an hour. The pressure was 30.08 inches and falling. Across the remainder of south-central lower Michigan, temperatures were between 77 and 82 degrees. At Houghton Lake, it was sunny. At Midland, it was mostly sunny. It was cloudy at Alma, Big Rapids, and Saginaw. Elsewhere in central and northern lower Michigan, it was sunny with a temperature of 75 at Alpena and 84 at Pelston. It was cloudy with a temperature of 79 at Cadillac and 83 at Traverse City. Across southern lower Michigan, temperatures were between 73 and 79 degrees. It was cloudy at Detroit and Lansing. At Kalamazoo, rain and fog were reported. In the Upper Peninsula, Sault Ste. Marie was 79 degrees under sunny skies, and in Marquette, it was mostly sunny with a temperature of 79. In neighboring states, Chicago was 77 degrees under cloudy skies. In Cleveland, it was cloudy and the temperature was 78. Once again, at 6 p.m., Mount Pleasant was 82 degrees under partly sunny skies. Now here is your local forecast. Through early evening, mostly sunny. Highs in the lower 80s. Southeast winds 5 to 10 miles per hour with gusts to around 20 miles per hour. Tonight, partly cloudy. Patchy fog after midnight. Lows in the upper 60s. Southeast winds around 10 miles per hour. Sunday, patchy fog in the morning. Mostly cloudy with a 50% chance of showers and thunderstorms. Highs in the mid-80s. Light winds becoming west 5 to 15 miles per hour with gusts to around 25 miles per hour in the afternoon. Sunday night, partly cloudy. Lows in the upper 50s. Northwest winds 5 to 15 miles per hour with gusts to around 25 miles per hour. Monday, mostly sunny. Highs in the lower 80s. Northwest winds 5 to 10 miles per hour. Gusts up to 20 miles per hour in the afternoon. Monday night, mostly clear. Lows in the upper 50s. Northwest winds around 10 miles per hour with gusts to around 20 miles per hour in the evening becoming light. Tuesday, mostly sunny. Highs in the mid-80s. Tuesday night, showers likely and a chance of thunderstorms. Lows in the upper 50s. Chance of rain 70%. Wednesday, partly sunny with a 50% chance of rain showers. Highs in the upper 70s. Wednesday night, partly cloudy. Lows in the lower 50s. Thursday, sunny. Highs in the upper 70s. Thursday night, partly cloudy. Lows in the lower 50s. Friday, mostly sunny with a 20% chance of rain showers. Highs in the upper 70s. Friday night, partly cloudy with a 20% chance of rain showers. Lows in the mid-50s. Saturday, mostly sunny with a 20% chance of rain showers. Highs around 80. 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The current time is 7:09 p.m. Eastern Daylight Time. Conditions around the area at 6 p.m. At Mount Pleasant, it was partly sunny. The temperature was 82 degrees, the dew point 63, and the relative humidity 51%. The wind was southeast at 8 miles an hour. The pressure was 30.08 inches and falling. Across the remainder of south-central lower Michigan, temperatures were between 77 and 82 degrees. At Houghton Lake, it was sunny. At Midland, it was mostly sunny. It was cloudy at Alma, Big Rapids, and Saginaw. Elsewhere in central and northern lower Michigan, it was sunny with a temperature of 75 at Alpena and 84 at Pelston. It was cloudy with a temperature of 79 at Cadillac and 83 at Traverse City. Across southern lower Michigan, temperatures were between 73 and 79 degrees.
it was cloudy at Detroit and Lansing. At Kalamazoo, rain and fog were reported. In the Upper Peninsula, Sault Ste. Marie was 79 degrees under sunny skies, and in Marquette, it was mostly sunny with a temperature of 79. In neighboring states, Chicago was 77 degrees under cloudy skies. In Cleveland, it was cloudy and the temperature was 78. Once again, at 6 p.m., Mount Pleasant was 82 degrees under partly sunny skies. Now here is your local forecast. Through early evening, mostly sunny. Highs in the lower 80s. Southeast winds 5 to 10 miles per hour with gusts to around 20 miles per hour. Tonight, partly cloudy. Patchy fog after midnight. Lows in the upper 60s. Southeast winds around 10 miles per hour. Sunday, patchy fog in the morning. Mostly cloudy with a 50% chance of showers and thunderstorms. Highs in the mid-80s. Light winds becoming west 5 to 15 miles per hour with gusts to around 25 miles per hour in the afternoon. Sunday night, partly cloudy. Lows in the upper 50s. Northwest winds 5 to 15 miles per hour with gusts to around 25 miles per hour. Monday, mostly sunny. Highs in the lower 80s. Northwest winds 5 to 10 miles per hour. Gusts up to 20 miles per hour in the afternoon. Monday night, mostly clear. Lows in the upper 50s. Northwest winds around 10 miles per hour with gusts to around 20 miles per hour in the evening becoming light. Tuesday, mostly sunny. Highs in the mid-80s. Tuesday night, showers likely and a chance of thunderstorms. Lows in the upper 50s. Chance of rain 70%. Wednesday, partly sunny with a 50% chance of rain showers. Highs in the upper 70s. Wednesday night, partly cloudy. Lows in the lower 50s. Thursday, sunny. Highs in the upper 70s. Thursday night, partly cloudy. Lows in the lower 50s. Friday, mostly sunny with a 20% chance of rain showers. Highs in the upper 70s. Friday night, partly cloudy with a 20% chance of rain showers. Lows in the mid-50s. Saturday, mostly sunny with a 20% chance of rain showers. Highs around 80. 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The current time is 7:14 p.m. Eastern Daylight Time. Conditions around the area at 7 p.m. At Mount Pleasant, it was cloudy. The temperature was 79 degrees, the dew point 63, and the relative humidity 57%. The wind was southeast at 7 miles an hour. The pressure was 30.07 inches and falling. Across the remainder of south central lower Michigan, temperatures were between 77 and 80 degrees. At Houghton Lake, it was sunny. It was partly sunny at Big Rapids and Midland. It was cloudy at Alma and Saginaw. Elsewhere in central and northern lower Michigan, it was sunny with a temperature of 73 at Alpena and 83 at Palestine. At Cadillac, it was mostly sunny with a temperature of 79. At Traverse City, it was cloudy with a temperature of 82. Across southern lower Michigan, temperatures were between 73 and 78 degrees. It was cloudy at Detroit and Lansing. At Kalamazoo, rain and fog were reported. In the Upper Peninsula, Sault Ste. Marie was 77 degrees under sunny skies, and in Marquette, it was cloudy with a temperature of 77. In neighboring states, Chicago was 78 degrees under partly sunny skies. In Cleveland, it was cloudy and the temperature was 79. Once again, at 7 p.m., Mount Pleasant was 79 degrees under cloudy skies. Now here is your local forecast. Through early evening, mostly sunny. Highs in the lower 80s.
southeast winds 5 to 10 miles per hour with gusts to around 20 miles per hour. Tonight, partly cloudy. Patchy fog after midnight. Lows in the upper 60s. Southeast winds around 10 miles per hour. Sunday, patchy fog in the morning. Mostly cloudy with a 50% chance of showers and thunderstorms. Highs in the mid-80s. Light winds becoming west 5 to 15 miles per hour with gusts to around 25 miles per hour in the afternoon. Sunday night, partly cloudy. Lows in the upper 50s. Northwest winds 5 to 15 miles per hour with gusts to around 25 miles per hour. Monday, mostly sunny. Highs in the lower 80s. Northwest winds 5 to 10 miles per hour. Gusts up to 20 miles per hour in the afternoon. Monday night, mostly clear. Lows in the upper 50s. Northwest winds around 10 miles per hour with gusts to around 20 miles per hour in the evening becoming light. Tuesday, mostly sunny. Highs in the mid-80s. Tuesday night, showers likely and a chance of thunderstorms. Lows in the upper 50s. Chance of rain 70%. Wednesday, partly sunny with a 50% chance of rain showers. Highs in the upper 70s. Wednesday night, partly cloudy. Lows in the lower 50s. Thursday, sunny. Highs in the upper 70s. Thursday night, partly cloudy. Lows in the lower 50s. Friday, mostly sunny with a 20% chance of rain showers. Highs in the upper 70s. Friday night, partly cloudy with a 20% chance of rain showers. Lows in the mid-50s. Saturday, mostly sunny with a 20% chance of rain showers. Highs around 80. 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The current time is 7:18 p.m. Eastern Daylight Time. Conditions around the area at 7 p.m. At Mount Pleasant, it was cloudy. The temperature was 79 degrees, the dew point 63, and the relative humidity 57%. The wind was southeast at 7 miles an hour. The pressure was 30.07 inches and falling. Across the remainder of south-central lower Michigan, temperatures were between 77 and 80 degrees. At Houghton Lake, it was sunny. It was partly sunny at Big Rapids and Midland. It was cloudy at Alma and Saginaw. Elsewhere in central and northern lower Michigan, it was sunny with a temperature of 73 at Alpena and 83 at Palestine. At Cadillac, it was mostly sunny with a temperature of 79. At Traverse City, it was cloudy with a temperature of 82. Across southern lower Michigan, temperatures were between 73 and 78 degrees. It was cloudy at Detroit and Lansing. At Kalamazoo, rain and fog were reported. In the Upper Peninsula, Sault Ste. Marie was 77 degrees under sunny skies, and in Marquette, it was cloudy with a temperature of 77. In neighboring states, Chicago was 78 degrees under partly sunny skies. In Cleveland, it was cloudy and the temperature was 79. Once again, at 7 p.m., Mount Pleasant was 79 degrees under cloudy skies. Now here is your local forecast. Through early evening, mostly sunny. Highs in the lower 80s. Southeast winds 5 to 10 miles per hour with gusts to around 20 miles per hour. Tonight, partly cloudy. Patchy fog after midnight. Lows in the upper 60s. Southeast winds around 10 miles per hour. Sunday, patchy fog in the morning. Mostly cloudy with a 50% chance of showers and thunderstorms. Highs in the mid-80s. Light winds becoming west 5 to 15 miles per hour with gusts to around 25 miles per hour in the afternoon. Sunday night, partly cloudy. Lows in the upper 50s.
Northwest winds 5 to 15 miles per hour with gusts to around 25 miles per hour. Monday, mostly sunny. Highs in the lower 80s. Northwest winds 5 to 10 miles per hour. Gusts up to 20 miles per hour in the afternoon. Monday night, mostly clear. Lows in the upper 50s. Northwest winds around 10 miles per hour with gusts to around 20 miles per hour in the evening, becoming light. Tuesday, mostly sunny. Highs in the mid-80s. Tuesday night, showers likely and a chance of thunderstorms. Lows in the upper 50s. Chance of rain 70%. Wednesday, partly sunny with a 50% chance of rain showers. Highs in the upper 70s. Wednesday night, partly cloudy. Lows in the lower 50s. Thursday, sunny. Highs in the upper 70s. Thursday night, partly cloudy. Lows in the lower 50s. Friday, mostly sunny with a 20% chance of rain showers. Highs in the upper 70s. Friday night, partly cloudy with a 20% chance of rain showers. Lows in the mid-50s. Saturday, mostly sunny with a 20% chance of rain showers. Highs around 80. 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The current time is 7:22 p.m. Eastern Daylight Time. Conditions around the area at 7 p.m. At Mount Pleasant, it was cloudy. The temperature was 79 degrees, the dew point 63, and the relative humidity 57%. The wind was southeast at 7 miles an hour. The pressure was 30.07 inches and falling. Across the remainder of south-central lower Michigan, temperatures were between 77 and 80 degrees. At Houghton Lake, it was sunny. It was partly sunny at Big Rapids and Midland. It was cloudy at Alma and Saginaw. Elsewhere in central and northern lower Michigan, it was sunny with a temperature of 73 at Alpena and 83 at Palestine. At Cadillac, it was mostly sunny with a temperature of 79. At Traverse City, it was cloudy with a temperature of 82. Across southern lower Michigan, temperatures were between 73 and 78 degrees. It was cloudy at Detroit and Lansing. At Kalamazoo, rain and fog were reported. In the Upper Peninsula, Sault Ste. Marie was 77 degrees under sunny skies, and in Marquette, it was cloudy with a temperature of 77. In neighboring states, Chicago was 78 degrees under partly sunny skies. In Cleveland, it was cloudy and the temperature was 79. Once again, at 7 p.m., Mount Pleasant was 79 degrees under cloudy skies. Now here is your local forecast. Through early evening, mostly sunny. Highs in the lower 80s. Southeast winds 5 to 10 miles per hour with gusts to around 20 miles per hour. Tonight, partly cloudy. Patchy fog after midnight. Lows in the upper 60s. Southeast winds around 10 miles per hour. Sunday, patchy fog in the morning. Mostly cloudy with a 50% chance of showers and thunderstorms. Highs in the mid-80s. Light winds becoming west 5 to 15 miles per hour with gusts to around 25 miles per hour in the afternoon. Sunday night, partly cloudy. Lows in the upper 50s. Northwest winds 5 to 15 miles per hour with gusts to around 25 miles per hour. Monday, mostly sunny. Highs in the lower 80s. Northwest winds 5 to 10 miles per hour. Gusts up to 20 miles per hour in the afternoon. Monday night, mostly clear. Lows in the upper 50s. Northwest winds around 10 miles per hour with gusts to around 20 miles per hour in the evening, becoming light. Tuesday, mostly sunny. Highs in the mid-80s. Tuesday night, showers likely and a chance of thunderstorms. Lows in the upper 50s.
chance of rain 70%. Wednesday, partly sunny with a 50% chance of rain showers. Highs in the upper 70s. Wednesday night, partly cloudy. Lows in the

lower 50s. Thursday, sunny. Highs in the upper 70s. Thursday night, partly cloudy. Lows in the lower 50s. Friday, mostly sunny with a 20% chance of rain showers. Highs in the upper 70s. Friday night, partly cloudy with a 20% chance of rain showers. Lows in the mid-50s. Saturday, mostly sunny with a 20% chance of rain showers. Highs around 80. 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The current time is 7:26 p.m. Eastern Daylight Time. Conditions around the area at 7 p.m. At Mount Pleasant, it was cloudy. The temperature was 79 degrees, the dew point 63, and the relative humidity 57%. The wind was southeast at 7 miles an hour. The pressure was 30.07 inches and falling. Across the remainder of south central lower Michigan, temperatures were between 77 and 80 degrees. At Houghton Lake, it was sunny. It was partly sunny at Big Rapids and Midland. It was cloudy at Alma and Saginaw. Elsewhere in central and northern lower Michigan, it was sunny with a temperature of 73 at Alpena and 83 at Palestine. At Cadillac, it was mostly sunny with a temperature of 79. At Traverse City, it was cloudy with a temperature of 82. Across southern lower Michigan, temperatures were between 73 and 78 degrees. It was cloudy at Detroit and Lansing. At Kalamazoo, rain and fog were reported. In the Upper Peninsula, Sault Ste. Marie was 77 degrees under sunny skies, and in Marquette, it was cloudy with a temperature of 77. In neighboring states, Chicago was 78 degrees under partly sunny skies. In Cleveland, it was cloudy and the temperature was 79. Once again, at 7 p.m., Mount Pleasant was 79 degrees under cloudy skies. Now here is your local forecast. Through early evening, mostly sunny. Highs in the lower 80s. Southeast winds 5 to 10 miles per hour with gusts to around 20 miles per hour. Tonight, partly cloudy. Patchy fog after midnight. Lows in the upper 60s. Southeast winds around 10 miles per hour. Sunday, patchy fog in the morning. Mostly cloudy with a 50% chance of showers and thunderstorms. Highs in the mid-80s. Light winds becoming west 5 to 15 miles per hour with gusts to around 25 miles per hour in the afternoon. Sunday night, partly cloudy. Lows in the upper 50s. Northwest winds 5 to 15 miles per hour with gusts to around 25 miles per hour. Monday, mostly sunny. Highs in the lower 80s. Northwest winds 5 to 10 miles per hour. Gusts up to 20 miles per hour in the afternoon. Monday night, mostly clear. Lows in the upper 50s. Northwest winds around 10 miles per hour with gusts to around 20 miles per hour in the evening becoming light. Tuesday, mostly sunny. Highs in the mid-80s. Tuesday night, showers likely and a chance of thunderstorms. Lows in the upper 50s. Chance of rain 70%. Wednesday, partly sunny with a 50% chance of rain showers. Highs in the upper 70s. Wednesday night, partly cloudy. Lows in the lower 50s. Thursday, sunny. Highs in the upper 70s. Thursday night, partly cloudy. Lows in the lower 50s. Friday, mostly sunny with a 20% chance of rain showers. Highs in the upper 70s. Friday night, partly cloudy with a 20% chance of rain showers. Lows in the mid-50s. Saturday, mostly sunny with a 20% chance of rain showers. Highs around 80.
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The current time is 7:31 p.m. Eastern Daylight Time. Conditions around the area at 7 p.m. At Mount Pleasant, it was cloudy. The temperature was 79 degrees, the dew point 63, and the relative humidity 57%. The wind was southeast at 7 miles an hour. The pressure was 30.07 inches and falling. Across the remainder of south central lower Michigan, temperatures were between 77 and 80 degrees. At Houghton Lake, it was sunny. It was partly sunny at Big Rapids and Midland. It was cloudy at Alma and Saginaw. Elsewhere in central and northern lower Michigan, it was sunny with a temperature of 73 at Alpena and 83 at Palestine. At Cadillac, it was mostly sunny with a temperature of 79. At Traverse City, it was cloudy with a temperature of 82. Across southern lower Michigan, temperatures were between 73 and 78 degrees. It was cloudy at Detroit and Lansing. At Kalamazoo, rain and fog were reported. In the Upper Peninsula, Sault Ste. Marie was 77 degrees under sunny skies, and in Marquette, it was cloudy with a temperature of 77. In neighboring states, Chicago was 78 degrees under partly sunny skies. In Cleveland, it was cloudy and the temperature was 79. Once again, at 7 p.m., Mount Pleasant was 79 degrees under cloudy skies. Now here is your local forecast. Through early evening, mostly sunny. Highs in the lower 80s. Southeast winds 5 to 10 miles per hour with gusts to around 20 miles per hour. Tonight, partly cloudy. Patchy fog after midnight. Lows in the upper 60s. Southeast winds around 10 miles per hour. Sunday, patchy fog in the morning. Patchy fog after midnight. Lows in the upper 60s. Southeast winds around 10 miles per hour. Sunday, patchy fog in the morning. Mostly cloudy with a 50% chance of showers and thunderstorms. Highs in the mid-80s. Light winds becoming west 5 to 15 miles per hour with gusts to around 25 miles per hour in the afternoon. Sunday night, partly cloudy. Lows in the upper 50s. Northwest winds 5 to 15 miles per hour with gusts to around 25 miles per hour. Monday, mostly sunny. Highs in the lower 80s. Northwest winds 5 to 10 miles per hour. Gusts up to 20 miles per hour in the afternoon. Monday night, mostly clear. Lows in the upper 50s. Northwest winds around 10 miles per hour with gusts to around 20 miles per hour in the evening becoming light. Tuesday, mostly sunny. Highs in the mid-80s. Tuesday night, showers likely and a chance of thunderstorms. Lows in the upper 50s. Chance of rain 70%. Wednesday, partly sunny with a 50% chance of rain showers. Highs in the upper 70s. Wednesday night, partly cloudy. Lows in the lower 50s. Thursday, sunny. Highs in the upper 70s. Thursday night, partly cloudy. Lows in the lower 50s. Friday, mostly sunny with a 20% chance of rain showers. Highs in the upper 70s. Friday night, partly cloudy with a 20% chance of rain showers. Lows in the mid-50s. Saturday, mostly sunny with a 20% chance of rain showers. Highs around 80. 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The current time is 7:35 p.m. Eastern Daylight Time. Conditions around the area at 7 p.m. At Mount Pleasant, it was cloudy. The temperature was 79 degrees,
the dew point 63, and the relative humidity 57%. The wind was southeast at 7 miles an hour. The pressure was 30.07 inches.

it was cloudy and the temperature was 79. Once again, at 7 p.m., Mount Pleasant was 79 degrees under cloudy skies. Now here is your local forecast. Through early evening, mostly sunny. Highs in the lower 80s. Southeast winds 5 to 10 miles per hour with gusts to around 20 miles per hour. Tonight, partly cloudy. Patchy fog after midnight. Lows in the upper 60s. Southeast winds around 10 miles per hour. Sunday, patchy fog in the morning. Mostly cloudy with a 50% chance of showers and thunderstorms. Highs in the mid-80s. Light winds becoming west 5 to 15 miles per hour with gusts to around 25 miles per hour in the afternoon. Sunday night, partly cloudy. Lows in the upper 50s. Northwest winds 5 to 15 miles per hour with gusts to around 25 miles per hour. Monday, mostly sunny. Highs in the lower 80s. Northwest winds 5 to 10 miles per hour. Gusts up to 20 miles per hour in the afternoon. Monday night, mostly clear. Lows in the upper 50s. Northwest winds around 10 miles per hour with gusts to around 20 miles per hour in the evening becoming light. Tuesday, mostly sunny. Highs in the mid-80s. Tuesday night, showers likely and a chance of thunderstorms. Lows in the upper 50s. Chance of rain 70%. Wednesday, partly sunny with a 50% chance of rain showers. Highs in the upper 70s. Wednesday night, partly cloudy. Lows in the lower 50s. Thursday, sunny. Highs in the upper 70s. Thursday night, partly cloudy. Lows in the lower 50s. Friday, mostly sunny with a 20% chance of rain showers. Highs in the upper 70s. Friday night, partly cloudy with a 20% chance of rain showers. Lows in the mid-50s. Saturday, mostly sunny with a 20% chance of rain showers. Highs around 80. 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The current time is 7:39 p.m. Eastern Daylight Time. Conditions around the area at 7 p.m. At Mount Pleasant, it was cloudy. The temperature was 79 degrees, the dew point 63, and the relative humidity 57%. The wind was southeast at 7 miles an hour. The pressure was 30.07 inches and falling. Across the remainder of south central lower Michigan, temperatures were between 77 and 80 degrees. At Houghton Lake, it was sunny. It was partly sunny at Big Rapids and Midland. It was cloudy at Alma and Saginaw. Elsewhere in central and northern lower Michigan, it was sunny with a temperature of 73 at Alpena and 83 at Palestine. At Cadillac, it was mostly sunny with a temperature of 79. At Traverse City, it was cloudy with a temperature of 82. Across southern lower Michigan, temperatures were between 73 and 78 degrees. It was cloudy at Detroit and Lansing. At Kalamazoo, rain and fog were reported. In the Upper Peninsula, Sault Ste. Marie was 77 degrees under sunny skies, and in Marquette, it was cloudy with a temperature of 77. In neighboring states, Chicago was 78 degrees under partly sunny skies. In Cleveland, it was cloudy and the temperature was 79. Once again, at 7 p.m., Mount Pleasant was 79 degrees under cloudy skies. Now here is your local forecast. Through early evening, mostly sunny. Highs in the lower 80s. Southeast winds 5 to 10 miles per hour with gusts to around 20 miles per hour. Tonight, partly cloudy. Patchy fog after midnight. Lows in the upper 60s. Southeast winds around 10 miles per hour. Sunday, patchy fog in the morning. Mostly cloudy with a 50% chance of showers and thunderstorms.